Departure runway 16 right. Departure frequency 124.2. Taxiway Alpha 1 closed. Wind variable 2 knots. Visibility 7 kilometers. Few 500 feet stratus. Broken 800 feet stratus. Broken 1,400 feet stratocumulus. Temperature 20. D-8. QNH1014 hectopascal. 6 inches. Advanced information Sierra. Nalitra International Airport Information Sierra. 0000. ILS Yankee Runway 16 left approach. Landing runway 16 left. Departure runway 16 right. Departure frequency 124.2. Taxiway Alpha 1 closed. Wind variable 2 knots. Visibility 7 kilometers. Few 500 feet stratus. Broken 800 feet stratus. Broken 1,400 feet stratocumulus. Temperature 20. Dew point 18. QNH1014 hectopascals 29 or 9 or 6 inches. Advise you have information Sierra. Nalitra International Airport information Sierra. 0000. ILS Yankee runway 16 left approach. Landing runway 16 left. Departure runway 16 right. Departure frequency 124.2. Taxiway Alpha 1 closed. Wind variable 2 knots. Visibility 7 kilometers. Few 500 feet stratus. Broken 800 feet stratus. Broken 1,400 feet stratocumulus. Temperature 20. Dew point 18. QNH1014 hectopascals 29 or 9 or 6 inches. Advise you have information Sierra. Nalitra International Airport information Sierra. 0000. ILS Yankee runway 16 left approach. Landing runway 16 left. Departure runway 16 right. Departure frequency 124.2. Taxiway Alpha 1 closed. Wind variable 2 knots. Visibility 7 kilometers. Few 500 feet stratus. Broken 800 feet stratus. Broken 1,400 feet stratocumulus. Temperature 20. Dew point 18. QNH1014 hectopascals 29 or 9 or 6 inches. Advise you have information Sierra. Nalitra International Airport information Sierra. 0000. ILS Yankee runway 16 left approach. Landing runway 16 left. Departure runway 16 right. Departure frequency 124.2. Taxiway Alpha 1 closed. Wind variable 2 knots. Visibility 7 kilometers. Few 500 feet stratus. Broken 800 feet stratus. Broken 1,400 feet stratocumulus. Temperature 20. Dew point 18. QNH1014 hectopascals 29 or 9 or 6 inches. Advise you have information Sierra. Nalitra International Airport information Sierra. 0000. ILS Yankee runway 16 left approach. Landing runway 16 left. Departure runway 16 right. Departure frequency 124.2. Taxiway Alpha 1 closed. Wind variable 2 knots. Visibility 7 kilometers. Few 500 feet stratus. Broken 800 feet stratus. Broken 1,400 feet stratocumulus. Temperature 20. Dew point 18. QNH1014 hectopascals 29 or 9 or 6 inches. Advise you have information Sierra. Nalitra International Airport information Sierra. 000.

0. ILS Yankee runway 16 left approach. Landing runway 16 left. Departure runway 16 right. Departure frequency 124.2. Taxiway Alpha 1 closed. Wind variable 2 knots. Visibility 7 kilometers. View 500 feet stratus. Broken 800 feet stratus. Broken 1,400 feet stratocumulus. Temperature 20. Dew point 18. QNH 1014 hectopascals 29 or 9 or 6 inches. Advise you have information, Sierra. Nalitra International Airport information, Sierra. 0000. ILS Yankee runway 16 left approach. Landing runway 16 left. Departure runway 16 right. Departure frequency 124.2. Taxiway Alpha 1 closed. Wind variable 2 knots. Visibility 7 kilometers. View 500 feet stratus. Broken 800 feet stratus. Broken 1,400 feet stratocumulus. Temperature 20. Dew point 18. QNH 1014 hectopascals 29 or 9 or 6 inches. Advise you have information, Sierra. Nalitra International Airport information, Tango. 0030. ILS Yankee runway 16 left approach. Landing runway 16 left. Departure runway 16 right. Departure frequency 124.2. Taxiway Alpha 1 closed. Wind variable 1 knot. Visibility 7 kilometers. View 500 feet stratus. Scattered 800 feet stratus. Broken 1,400 feet stratocumulus. Temperature 20. Dew point 18. QNH 1014 hectopascals 29 or 9 or 5 inches. Advise you have information, Tango. Nalitra International Airport information, Tango. 0030. ILS Yankee runway 16 left approach. Landing runway 16 left. Departure runway 16 right. Departure frequency 124.2. Taxiway Alpha 1 closed. Wind variable 1 knot. Visibility 7 kilometers. View 500 feet stratus. Scattered 800 feet stratus. Broken 1,400 feet stratocumulus. Temperature 20. Dew point 18. QNH 1014 hectopascals 29 or 9 or 5 inches. Advise you have information, Tango. Nalitra International Airport information, Tango. 0030. ILS Yankee runway 16 left approach. Landing runway 16 left. Departure runway 16 right. Departure frequency 124.2. Taxiway Alpha 1 closed. Wind variable 1 knot. Visibility 7 kilometers. View 500 feet stratus. Scattered 800 feet stratus. Broken 1,400 feet stratocumulus. Temperature 20. Dew point 18. QNH 1014 hectopascals 29 or 9 or 5 inches. Advise you have information, Tango. Nalitra International Airport information, Tango. 0030. ILS Yankee runway 16 left approach. Landing runway 16 left. Departure runway 16 right. Departure frequency 124.2. Taxiway Alpha 1 closed. Wind variable 1 knot. Visibility 7 kilometers. View 500 feet stratus. Scattered 800 feet stratus. Broken 1,400 feet stratocumulus. Temperature 20. Dew point 18.
QNH1014 hectopascals 29 or 9 or 5 inches. Advise you have information tango. Nalitra International Airport information tango. 0030. ILS Yankee runway 16 left approach. Landing runway 16 left. Departure runway 16 right. Departure frequency 124.2. Taxiway Alpha 1 closed. Wind variable 1 knot. Visibility 7 kilometers. Few 500 feet stratus. Scattered 800 feet stratus. Broken 1,400 feet stratocumulus. Temperature 20. Dew point 18. QNH1014 hectopascals 29 or 9 or 5 inches. Advise you have information tango. Nalitra International Airport information tango. 0030. ILS Yankee runway 16 left approach. Landing runway 16 left. Departure runway 16 right. Departure frequency 124.2. Taxiway Alpha 1 closed. Wind variable 1 knot. Visibility 7 kilometers. Few 500 feet stratus. Scattered 800 feet stratus. Broken 1,400 feet stratocumulus. Temperature 20. Dew point 18. QNH1014 hectopascals 29 or 9 or 5 inches. Advise you have information tango. Nalitra International Airport information tango. 0030. ILS Yankee runway 16 left approach. Landing runway 16 left. Departure runway 16 right. Departure frequency 124.2. Taxiway Alpha 1 closed. Wind variable 1 knot. Visibility 7 kilometers. Few 500 feet stratus. Scattered 800 feet stratus. Broken 1,400 feet stratocumulus. Temperature 20. Dew point 18. QNH1014 hectopascals 29 or 9 or 5 inches. Advise you have information tango. Nalitra International Airport information tango. 0030. ILS Yankee runway 16 left approach. Landing runway 16 left. Departure runway 16 right. Departure frequency 124.2. Taxiway Alpha 1 closed. Wind variable 1 knot. Visibility 7 kilometers. Few 500 feet stratus. Scattered 800 feet stratus. Broken 1,400 feet stratocumulus. Temperature 20. Dew point 18. QNH1014 hectopascals 29 or 9 or 5 inches. Advise you have information tango. Nalitra International Airport information tango. 0030. ILS Yankee runway 16 left approach. Landing runway 16 left. Departure runway 16 right. Departure frequency 124.2. Taxiway Alpha 1 closed. Wind variable 1 knot. Visibility 7 kilometers. Few 500 feet stratus. Scattered 800 feet stratus. Broken 1,400 feet stratocumulus. Temperature 20. Dew point 18. QNH1014 hectopascals 29 or 9 or 5 inches. Advise you have information tango. Nalitra International Airport information tango. 0030. ILS Yankee runway 16 left approach. Landing runway 16 left. Departure runway 16 right. Departure frequency 124.2. Taxiway Alpha 1 closed. Wind variable 1 knot. Visibility 7 kilometers. Few 500 feet stratus.
scattered 800 feet stratus. Broken 1,400 feet stratocumulus. Temperature 20. Dew point 18. QNH1014 hectopascals 29 or 9 or 5 inches. Advise you have information tango. Nalitra International Airport information tango. 0030. ILS Yankee runway 16 left approach. Landing runway 16 left. Departure runway 16 right. Departure frequency 124.2. Taxiway Alpha 1 closed. Wind variable 1 knot. Visibility 7 kilometers. View 500 feet stratus. Scattered 800 feet stratus. Broken 1,400 feet stratocumulus. Temperature 20. Dew point 18. QNH1014 hectopascals 29 or 9 or 5 inches. Advise you have information tango. Nalitra International Airport information tango. 0030. ILS Yankee runway 16 left approach. Landing runway 16 left. Departure runway 16 right. Departure frequency 124.2. Taxiway Alpha 1 closed. Wind variable 1 knot. Visibility 7 kilometers. View 500 feet stratus. Scattered 800 feet stratus. Broken 1,400 feet stratocumulus. Temperature 20. Dew point 18. QNH1014 hectopascals 29 or 9 or 5 inches. Advise you have information tango. Nalitra International Airport information tango. 0030. ILS Yankee runway 16 left approach. Landing runway 16 left. Departure runway 16 right. Departure frequency 124.2. Taxiway Alpha 1 closed. Wind variable 1 knot. Visibility 7 kilometers. View 500 feet stratus. Scattered 800 feet stratus. Broken 1,400 feet stratocumulus. Temperature 20. Dew point 18. QNH1014 hectopascals 29 or 9 or 5 inches. Advise you have information tango. Nalitra International Airport information tango. 0030. ILS Yankee runway 16 left approach. Landing runway 16 left. Departure runway 16 right. Departure frequency 124.2. Taxiway Alpha 1 closed. Wind variable 1 knot. Visibility 7 kilometers. View 500 feet stratus. Scattered 800 feet stratus. Broken 1,400 feet stratocumulus. Temperature 20. Dew point 18. QNH1014 hectopascals 29 or 9 or 5 inches. Advise you have information tango. Nalitra International Airport information tango. 0030. ILS Yankee runway 16 left approach. Landing runway 16 left. Departure runway 16 right. Departure frequency 124.2. Taxiway Alpha 1 closed. Wind variable 1 knot. Visibility 7 kilometers. View 500 feet stratus. Scattered 800 feet stratus. Broken 1,400 feet stratocumulus. Temperature 20. Dew point 18. QNH1014 hectopascals 29 or 9 or 5 inches. Advise you have information tango. Nalitra International Airport information tango. 0030. ILS Yankee runway 16 left approach. Landing runway 16 left. Departure runway 16 right. Departure frequency 124.2. Taxiway Alpha 1 closed.
Wind variable 1 knot. Visibility 7 kilometers. View 500 feet stratus. Scattered 800 feet stratus. Broken 1,400 feet stratocumulus. Temperature 20. Dew point 18. QNH 1014 hectopascals 29 or 9 or 5 inches. Advise you have information tango. Nalitra International Airport information tango. 0030. ILS Yankee runway 16 left approach. Landing runway 16 left. Departure runway 16 right. Departure frequency 124.2. Taxiway Alpha 1 closed. Wind variable 1 knot. Visibility 7 kilometers. View 500 feet stratus. Scattered 800 feet stratus. Broken 1,400 feet stratocumulus. Temperature 20. Dew point 18. QNH 1014 hectopascals 29 or 9 or 5 inches. Advise you have information tango. Nalitra International Airport information tango. 0030. ILS Yankee runway 16 left approach. Landing runway 16 left. Departure runway 16 right. Departure frequency 124.2. Taxiway Alpha 1 closed. Wind variable 1 knot. Visibility 7 kilometers. View 500 feet stratus. Scattered 800 feet stratus. Broken 1,400 feet stratocumulus. Temperature 20. Dew point 18. QNH 1014 hectopascals 29 or 9 or 5 inches. Advise you have information tango. Nalitra International Airport information tango. 0030. ILS Yankee runway 16 left approach. Landing runway 16 left. Departure runway 16 right. Departure frequency 124.2. Taxiway Alpha 1 closed. Wind variable 1 knot. Visibility 7 kilometers. View 500 feet stratus. Scattered 800 feet stratus. Broken 1,400 feet stratocumulus. Temperature 20. Dew point 18. QNH 1014 hectopascals 29 or 9 or 5 inches. Advise you have information tango. Nalitra International Airport information tango. 0030. ILS Yankee runway 16 left approach. Landing runway 16 left. Departure runway 16 right. Departure frequency 124.2. Taxiway Alpha 1 closed. Wind variable 1 knot. Visibility 7 kilometers. View 500 feet stratus. Scattered 800 feet stratus. Broken 1,400 feet stratocumulus. Temperature 20. Dew point 18. QNH 1014 hectopascals 29 or 9 or 5 inches. Advise you have information tango. Nalitra International Airport information tango. 0030. ILS Yankee runway 16 left approach. Landing runway 16 left. Departure runway 16 right. Departure frequency 124.2. Taxiway Alpha 1 closed. Wind variable 1 knot. Visibility 7 kilometers. View 500 feet stratus. Scattered 800 feet stratus. Broken 1,400 feet stratocumulus. Temperature 20. Dew point 18. QNH 1014 hectopascals 29 or 5 inches. Advise you have information tango. Nalitra International Airport information tango. 0030. ILS Yankee runway 16 left approach. Landing runway 16 left. Departure runway 16 right.
Departure frequency 124.2. Taxiway Alpha 1 closed. Wind variable 1 knot. Visibility 7 kilometers. View 500 feet stratus. Scattered 800 feet stratus. Broken 1,400 feet stratocumulus. Temperature 20. Dew point 18. QNH1014 hectopascals 2995 inches. Advise you have information tango. Nalitra International Airport information tango. 0030. ILS Yankee runway 16 left approach. Landing runway 16 left. Departure runway 16 right. Departure frequency 124.2. Taxiway Alpha 1 closed. Wind variable 1 knot. Visibility 7 kilometers. View 500 feet stratus. Scattered 800 feet stratus. Broken 1,400 feet stratocumulus. Temperature 20. Dew point 18. QNH1014 hectopascals 2995 inches. Advise you have information tango. Nalitra International Airport information tango. 0030. ILS Yankee runway 16 left approach. Landing runway 16 left. Departure runway 16 right. Departure frequency 124.2. Taxiway Alpha 1 closed. Wind variable 1 knot. Visibility 7 kilometers. View 500 feet stratus. Scattered 800 feet stratus. Broken 1,400 feet stratocumulus. Temperature 20. Dew point 18. QNH1014 hectopascals 2995 inches. Advise you have information tango. Nalitra International Airport information tango. 0030. ILS Yankee runway 16 left approach. Landing runway 16 left. Departure runway 16 right. Departure frequency 124.2. Taxiway Alpha 1 closed. Wind variable 1 knot. Visibility 7 kilometers. View 500 feet stratus. Scattered 800 feet stratus. Broken 1,400 feet stratocumulus. Temperature 20. Dew point 18. QNH1014 hectopascals 2995 inches. Advise you have information tango. Nalitra International Airport information tango. 0030. ILS Yankee runway 16 left approach. Landing runway 16 left. Departure runway 16 right. Departure frequency 124.2. Taxiway Alpha 1 closed. Wind variable 1 knot. Visibility 7 kilometers. View 500 feet stratus. Scattered 800 feet stratus. Broken 1,400 feet stratocumulus. Temperature 20. Dew point 18. QNH1014 2995 inches. Advise you have information tango. Nalitra International Airport information tango. 0030. ILS Yankee runway 16 left approach. Landing runway 16 left. Departure runway 16 right. Departure frequency 124.2. Taxiway Alpha 1 closed. Wind variable 1 knot. Visibility 7 kilometers. View 500 feet stratus. Scattered 800 feet stratus. Broken 1,400 feet stratocumulus. Temperature 20. Dew point 18. QNH1014 hectopascals 2995 inches. Advise you have information tango. Nalitra International Airport information tango. 0030.
ILS Yankee runway 16 left approach. Landing runway 16 left. Departure runway 16 right. Departure frequency 124.2. Taxiway Alpha 1 closed. Wind variable 1 knot. Visibility 7 kilometers. View 500 feet stratus. Scattered 800 feet stratus. Broken 1,400 feet stratocumulus. Temperature 20. Dew point 18. QNH 1014 hectopascals 29 or 9 or 5 inches. Advise you have information tango. Nalitra International Airport information tango. 0030. ILS Yankee runway 16 left approach. Landing runway 16 left. Departure runway 16 right. Departure frequency 124.2. Taxiway Alpha 1 closed. Wind variable 1 knot. Visibility 7 kilometers. View 500 feet stratus. Scattered 800 feet stratus. Broken 1,400 feet stratocumulus. Temperature 20. Dew point 18. QNH 1014 hectopascals 29 or 9 or 5 inches. Advise you have information tango. Nalitra International Airport information tango. 0030. ILS Yankee runway 16 left approach. Landing runway 16 left. Departure runway 16 right. Departure frequency 124.2. Taxiway Alpha 1 closed. Wind variable 1 knot. Visibility 7 kilometers. View 500 feet stratus. Scattered 800 feet stratus. Broken 1,400 feet stratocumulus. Temperature 20. Dew point 18. QNH 1014 hectopascals 29 or 9 or 5 inches. Advise you have information tango. Nalitra International Airport information tango. 0030. ILS Yankee runway 16 left approach. Landing runway 16 left. Departure runway 16 right. Departure frequency 124.2. Taxiway Alpha 1 closed. Wind variable 1 knot. Visibility 7 kilometers. View 500 feet stratus. Scattered 800 feet stratus. Broken 1,400 feet stratocumulus. Temperature 20. Dew point 18. QNH 1014 hectopascals 29 or 9 or 5 inches. Advise you have information tango. Nalitra International Airport information tango. 0030. ILS Yankee runway 16 left approach. Landing runway 16 left. Departure runway 16 right. Departure frequency 124.2. Taxiway Alpha 1 closed. Wind variable 1 knot. Visibility 7 kilometers. View 500 feet stratus. Scattered 800 feet stratus. Broken 1,400 feet stratocumulus. Temperature 20. Dew point 18. QNH 1014 hectopascals 29 or 9 or 5 inches. Advise you have information tango. Nalitra International Airport information tango. 0030. ILS Yankee runway 16 left approach. Landing runway 16 left. Departure runway 16 right. Departure frequency 124.2. Taxiway Alpha 1 closed. Wind variable 1 knot. Visibility 7 kilometers. View 500 feet stratus. Scattered 800 feet stratus. Broken 1,400 feet stratocumulus. Temperature 20. Dew point 18. QNH 1014 hectopascals 29 or 9 or 5 inches. Advise you have information tango.
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Temperature 20. Dew point 18. QNH 1014 hectopascals 2995 inches. Advise you have information tango. Nalita International Airport information tango. 0030. ILS Yankee runway 16 left approach. Landing runway 16 left. Departure runway 16 right. Departure frequency 124.2. Taxiway Alpha 1 closed. Wind variable 1 knot. Visibility 7 kilometers. Few 500 feet stratus. Scattered 800 feet stratus. Broken 1,400 feet stratocumulus. Temperature 20. Dew point 18. QNH 1014 hectopascals 2995 inches. Advise you have information tango. Nalita International Airport Information Uniform 0100. ILS Yankee Runway 16 Left Approach. Landing Runway 16 Left. Departure Runway 16 Right. Departure frequency 124.2. Taxiway Alpha 1 closed. Wind variable 3 knots. Visibility 10 kilometers. Few 500 feet stratus. Scattered 1,500 feet cumulus. Broken 1,000 feet alto cumulus. Temperature 21. Dew point 18. QNH 1014 hectopascals 2994 inches. Advise you have information uniform. Nalita International Airport information uniform. 0100. ILS Yankee runway 16 left approach. Landing runway 16 left. Departure runway 16 right. Departure frequency 124.2. Taxiway Alpha 1 closed. Wind variable 3 knots. Visibility 10 kilometers. Few 500 feet stratus. Scattered 1,500 feet cumulus. Broken 1,000 feet alto cumulus. Temperature 21. Dew point 18. QNH 1014 hectopascals 2994 inches. Advise you have information uniform. Nalita International Airport information uniform. 0100. ILS Yankee Runway 16 Left Approach. Landing Runway 16 Left. Departure Runway 16 Right. 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Taxiway Alpha 1 Closed. Wind Variable 3 Knots. Visibility 10 Kilometers. Few 500 Feet Stratus. Scattered 1,500 Feet Cumulus. Broken 1,000 feet alto cumulus. Temperature 21. Dew point 18. QNH 1014 hectopascals 2994 inches. Advise you have information uniform. Nalita International Airport information uniform. 0100. ILS Yankee runway 16 left approach. Landing runway 16 left. Departure runway 16 right. Departure frequency 124.2. Taxiway Alpha 1 closed. Wind variable 3 knots. Visibility 10 kilometers. Few 500 feet stratus. Scattered 1,500 feet cumulus. Broken 1,000 feet alto cumulus. Temperature 21.
Dew point 18. QNH 1014 hectopascals 29 or 9 or 4 inches. Advise you have information uniform. Nalitra International Airport information uniform. 0100. ILS Yankee runway 16 left approach. Landing runway 16 left. Departure runway 16 right. Departure frequency 124.2. Taxiway Alpha 1 closed. Wind variable 3 knots. Visibility 10 kilometers. View 500 feet stratus. Scattered 1,500 feet cumulus. Broken 1,000 feet alto cumulus. Temperature 21. Dew point 18. QNH 1014 hectopascals 29 or 9 or 4 inches. Advise you have information uniform. Nalitra International Airport information uniform. 0100. ILS Yankee runway 16 left approach. Landing runway 16 left. Departure runway 16 right. Departure frequency 124.2. Taxiway Alpha 1 closed. Wind variable 3 knots. Visibility 10 kilometers. View 500 feet stratus. Scattered 1,500 feet cumulus. Broken 1,000 feet alto cumulus. Temperature 21. Dew point 18. QNH 1014 hectopascals 29 or 9 or 4 inches. Advise you have information uniform. Nalitra International Airport information uniform. 0100. ILS Yankee runway 16 left approach. Landing runway 16 left. Departure runway 16 right. Departure frequency 124.2. Taxiway Alpha 1 closed. Wind variable 3 knots. Visibility 10 kilometers. View 500 feet stratus. Scattered 1,500 feet cumulus. Broken 1,000 feet alto cumulus. Temperature 21. Dew point 18. QNH 1014 hectopascals 29 or 9 or 4 inches. Advise you have information uniform. Nalitra International Airport information uniform. 0100. ILS Yankee runway 16 left approach. Landing runway 16 left. Departure runway 16 right. Departure frequency 124.2. Taxiway Alpha 1 closed. Wind variable 3 knots. Visibility 10 kilometers. View 500 feet stratus. Scattered 1,500 feet cumulus. Broken 1,000 feet alto cumulus. Temperature 21. Dew point 18. QNH 1014 hectopascals 29 or 9 or 4 inches. Advise you have information uniform. Nalitra International Airport information uniform. 0100. ILS Yankee runway 16 left approach. Landing runway 16 left. Departure runway 16 right. Departure frequency 124.2. Taxiway Alpha 1 closed. Wind variable 3 knots. Visibility 10 kilometers. View 500 feet stratus. Scattered 1,500 feet cumulus. Broken 1,000 feet alto cumulus. Temperature 21. Dew point 18. QNH 1014 hectopascals 29 or 9 or 4 inches. Advise you have information uniform. Nalitra International Airport information uniform. 0100. ILS Yankee runway 16 left approach. Landing runway 16 left. Departure runway 16 right. Departure frequency 124.2. Taxiway Alpha 1 closed. Wind variable 3 knots. Visibility 10 kilometers.
few 500 feet stratus, scattered 1,500 feet cumulus, broken 1,000 feet alto cumulus, temperature 21, dew point 18, QNH1014 hectopascals 29 or 9 or 4 inches. Advise you have information uniform. Nalitra International Airport information uniform. 0100. ILS Yankee runway 16 left approach. Landing runway 16 left. Departure runway 16 right. Departure frequency 124.2. Taxiway Alpha 1 closed. Wind variable 3 knots. Visibility 10 kilometers. Few 500 feet stratus. Scattered 1,500 feet cumulus. Broken 1,000 feet alto cumulus. Temperature 21. Dew point 18. QNH1014 hectopascals 29 or 9 or 4 inches. Advise you have information uniform. Nalitra International Airport information uniform. 0100. ILS Yankee runway 16 left approach. Landing runway 16 left. Departure runway 16 right. Departure frequency 124.2. Taxiway Alpha 1 closed. Wind variable 3 knots. Visibility 10 kilometers. Few 500 feet stratus. Scattered 1,500 feet cumulus. Broken 1,000 feet alto cumulus. Temperature 21. Dew point 18. QNH1014 hectopascals 29 or 9 or 4 inches. Advise you have information uniform. Nalitra International Airport information uniform. 0100. ILS Yankee runway 16 left approach. Landing runway 16 left. Departure runway 16 right. Departure frequency 124.2. Taxiway Alpha 1 closed. Wind variable 3 knots. Visibility 10 kilometers. Few 500 feet stratus. Scattered 1,500 feet cumulus. Broken 1,000 feet alto cumulus. Temperature 21. Dew point 18. QNH1014 hectopascals 29 or 9 or 4 inches. Advise you have information uniform. Nalitra International Airport information uniform. 0100. ILS Yankee runway 16 left approach. Landing runway 16 left. Departure runway 16 right. Departure frequency 124.2. Taxiway Alpha 1 closed. Wind variable 3 knots. Visibility 10 kilometers. Few 500 feet stratus. Scattered 1,500 feet cumulus. Broken 1,000 feet alto cumulus. Temperature 21. Dew point 18. QNH1014 hectopascals 29 or 9 or 4 inches. 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Nalitra International Airport information uniform. 0100. ILS Yankee runway 16 left approach. Landing runway 16 left. Departure runway 16 right. Departure frequency 124.2. Taxiway Alpha 1 closed. Wind variable 3 knots. Visibility 10 kilometers. Few 500 feet stratus. Scattered 1,500 feet cumulus. Broken 1,000 feet alto cumulus. Temperature 21. Dew point 18. QNH1014 hectopascals 29 or 9 or 4 inches. Advise you have information uniform. Nalitra International Airport information uniform. 0100. ILS Yankee runway 16 left approach. Landing runway 16 left. Departure runway 16 right.
Departure frequency 124.2. Taxiway Alpha 1 closed. Wind variable 3 knots. Visibility 10 kilometers. Few 500 feet stratus. Scattered 1,500 feet cumulus. Broken 1,000 feet alto cumulus. Temperature 21. Dew point 18. QNH1014 hectopascals 2.9 or 9 or 4 inches. Advise you have information uniform. Nalitra International Airport information uniform. 0100. ILS Yankee runway 16 left approach. Landing runway 16 left. Departure runway 16 left. Departure frequency 124.2. Taxiway Alpha 1 closed. Wind variable 3 knots. Visibility 10 kilometers. Few 500 feet stratus. Scattered 1,500 feet cumulus. Broken 1,000 feet alto cumulus. Temperature 21. Dew point 18. QNH1014 hectopascals 2.9 or 9 or 4 inches. Advise you have information uniform. Nalitra International Airport information uniform. 0100. ILS Yankee runway 16 left approach. Landing runway 16 left. Departure runway 16 right. Departure frequency 124.2. Taxiway Alpha 1 closed. Wind variable 3 knots. Visibility 10 kilometers. Few 500 feet stratus. Scattered 1,500 feet cumulus. Broken 1,000 feet alto cumulus. Temperature 21. Dew point 18. QNH1014 hectopascals 2.9 or 9 or 4 inches. Advise you have information uniform. Nalitra International Airport information uniform. 0100. ILS Yankee runway 16 left approach. Landing runway 16 left. Departure runway 16 right. Departure frequency 124.2. Taxiway Alpha 1 closed. Wind variable 3 knots. Visibility 10 kilometers. Few 500 feet stratus. Scattered 1,500 feet cumulus. Broken 1,000 feet alto cumulus. Temperature 21. Dew point 18. QNH1014 hectopascals 2.9 or 9 or 4 inches. Advise you have information uniform. Nalitra International Airport information uniform. 0100. ILS Yankee runway 16 left approach. Landing runway 16 left. Departure runway 16 right. Departure frequency 124.2. Taxiway Alpha 1 closed. Wind variable 3 knots. Visibility 10 kilometers. Few 500 feet stratus. Scattered 1,500 feet cumulus. Broken 1,000 feet alto cumulus. Temperature 21. Dew point 18. QNH1014 hectopascals 2.9 or 9 or 4 inches. Advise you have information uniform. Nalitra International Airport information uniform. 0100. ILS Yankee runway 16 left approach. Landing runway 16 left. Departure runway 16 right. Departure frequency 124.2. Taxiway Alpha 1 closed. Wind variable 3 knots. Visibility 10 kilometers. Few 500 feet stratus. Scattered 1,500 feet cumulus. Broken 1,000 feet alto cumulus. Temperature 21. Dew point 18. QNH1014 hectopascals 2.9 or 9 or 4 inches. Advise you have information uniform. Nalitra International Airport information uniform. 0100.
ILS Yankee runway 16 left approach. Landing runway 16 left. Departure runway 16 right. Departure frequency 124.2. Taxiway Alpha 1 closed. Wind variable 3 knots. Visibility 10 kilometers. View 500 feet stratus. Scattered 1,500 feet cumulus. Broken 1,000 feet alto cumulus. Temperature 21. Dew point 18. QNH 1014 hectopascals 299 or 4 inches. Advise you have information uniform. Nalitra International Airport information uniform. 0100. ILS Yankee runway 16 left approach. Landing runway 16 left. Departure runway 16 right. Departure frequency 124.2. Taxiway Alpha 1 closed. Wind variable 3 knots. Visibility 10 kilometers. View 500 feet stratus. Scattered 1,500 feet cumulus. Broken 1,000 feet alpha cumulus. Temperature 21. Dew point 18. QNH 1014 hectopascals 29 or 9 or 4 inches. Advise you have information uniform. Nalitra International Airport information uniform. 0100. ILS Yankee runway 16 left approach. Landing runway 16 left. Departure runway 16 right. Departure frequency 124.2. Taxiway Alpha 1 closed. Wind variable 3 knots. Visibility 10 kilometers. View 500 feet stratus. Scattered 1,500 feet cumulus. Broken 1,000 feet alto cumulus. Temperature 21. Dew point 18. QNH 1014 hectopascals 299 or 4 inches. Advise you have information uniform. Nalitra International Airport information uniform. 0100. ILS Yankee runway 16 left approach. Landing runway 16 left. Departure runway 16 right. Departure frequency 124.2. Taxiway Alpha 1 closed. Wind variable 3 knots. Visibility 10 kilometers. View 500 feet stratus. Scattered 1,500 feet cumulus. Broken 1,000 feet alto cumulus. Temperature 21. Dew point 18. QNH 1014 hectopascals 29 or 9 or 4 inches. Advise you have information uniform. Nalitra International Airport information uniform. 0100. ILS Yankee runway 16 left approach. Landing runway 16 left. Departure runway 16 right. Departure frequency 124.2. Taxiway Alpha 1 closed. Wind variable 3 knots. Visibility 10 kilometers. View 500 feet stratus. Scattered 1,500 feet cumulus. Broken 1,000 feet alto cumulus. Temperature 21. Dew point 18. QNH 1014 hectopascals 29 or 9 or 4 inches. Advise you have information uniform. Nalitra International Airport information uniform. 0100. ILS Yankee runway 16 left approach. Landing runway 16 left. Departure runway 16 right. Departure frequency 124.2. Taxiway Alpha 1 closed. Wind variable 3 knots. Visibility 10 kilometers. View 500 feet stratus. Scattered 1,500 feet cumulus. Broken 1,000 feet alto cumulus. Temperature 21. Dew point 18. QNH 1014 hectopascals 29 or 9 or 4 inches.
Advise you have information uniform. Now, letra.

cumulus. Broken 1,000 feet alto cumulus. Temperature 21. Dew point 18. QNH1014 hectopascals 299 or 4 inches. Advise you have information uniform. Nalitra International Airport information uniform. 0100. ILS Yankee runway 16 left approach. Landing runway 16 left. Departure runway 16 right. Departure frequency 124.2. Taxiway Alpha 1 closed. Wind variable 3 knots. Visibility 10 kilometers. View 500 feet stratus. Scattered 1,500 feet cumulus. Broken 1,000 feet alto cumulus. Temperature 21. Dew point 18. QNH1014 hectopascals 299 or 4 inches. Advise you have information uniform. Nalitra International Airport information uniform. 0100. ILS Yankee runway 16 left approach. Landing runway 16 left. Departure runway 16 right. Departure frequency 124.2. Taxiway Alpha 1 closed. Wind variable 3 knots. Visibility 10 kilometers. View 500 feet stratus. Scattered 1,500 feet cumulus. Broken 1,000 feet alto cumulus. Temperature 21. Dew point 18. QNH1014 hectopascals 299 or 4 inches. 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Nalitra International Airport information uniform. 0100. ILS Yankee runway 16 left approach. Landing runway 16 left. Departure runway 16 right. Departure frequency 124.2. Taxiway Alpha 1 closed. Wind variable 3 knots. Visibility 10 kilometers. View 500 feet stratus. Scattered 1,500 feet cumulus. Broken 1,000 feet alto cumulus. Temperature 21. Dew point 18. QNH1014 hectopascals 299 or 4 inches. 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Nalitra International Airport information uniform. 0100. ILS Yankee runway 16 left approach. Landing runway 16 left. Departure runway 16 right. Departure frequency 124.2. Taxiway Alpha 1 closed. Wind variable 3 knots. Visibility 10 kilometers. View 500 feet stratus. Scattered 1,500 feet cumulus. Broken 1,000 feet alto cumulus. Temperature 21. Dew point 18. QNH1014 hectopascals 299 or 4 inches. 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Nalitra International Airport information uniform. 0100. ILS Yankee runway 16 left approach. Landing runway 16 left. Departure runway 16 right. Departure frequency 124.2. Taxiway Alpha 1 closed. Wind variable 3 knots. Visibility 10 kilometers. View 500 feet stratus. Scattered 1,500 feet cumulus. Broken 1,000 feet alto cumulus. Temperature 21. Dew point 18. QNH1014 hectopascals 299 or 4 inches. 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Nalitra International Airport information uniform. 0100. ILS Yankee runway 16 left approach. Landing runway 16 left. Departure runway 16 right. Departure frequency 124.2. Taxiway Alpha 1 closed.
Wind variable 3 knots. Visibility 10 kilometers. View 500 feet stratus. Scattered 1,500 feet cumulus. Broken 1,000 feet alto cumulus. Temperature 21. Dew point 18. QNH1014 hectopascals 299 or 4 inches. Advise you have information uniform. Nalitra International Airport information uniform. 0100. ILS Yankee runway 16 left approach. Landing runway 16 left. Departure runway 16 right. Departure frequency 124.2. Taxiway Alpha 1 closed. Wind variable 3 knots. Visibility 10 kilometers. View 500 feet stratus. Scattered 1,500 feet cumulus. Broken 1,000 feet alto cumulus. Temperature 21. Dew point 18. QNH1014 hectopascals 29 or 9 or 4 inches. Advise you have information uniform. Nalitra International Airport information Victor. 0130. ILS Yankee runway 16 left approach. Landing runway 16 left. Departure runway 16 right. Departure frequency 124.2. Taxiway Alpha 1 closed. Wind 180 degrees 3 knots. Direction variable between 110 and 240 degrees. Visibility 10 kilometers. View 1,000 feet cumulus. Scattered 1,500 feet cumulus. Temperature 21. Dew point 18. QNH1013 hectopascals 29 or 9 or 4 inches. Advise you have information Victor. Nalitra International Airport information Victor. 0130. ILS Yankee runway 16 left approach. Landing runway 16 left. Departure runway 16 right. Departure frequency 124.2. Taxiway Alpha 1 closed. Wind 180 degrees 3 knots. Direction variable between 110 and 240 degrees. Visibility 10 kilometers. View 1,000 feet cumulus. Scattered 1,500 feet cumulus. Temperature 21. Dew point 18. QNH1013 hectopascals 29 or 9 or 4 inches. Advise you have information Victor. Nalitra International Airport information Victor. 0130. ILS Yankee runway 16 left approach. Landing runway 16 left. Departure runway 16 right. Departure frequency 124.2. Taxiway Alpha 1 closed. Wind 180 degrees 3 knots. Direction variable between 110 and 240 degrees. Visibility 10 kilometers. View 1,000 feet cumulus. Scattered 1,500 feet cumulus. Temperature 21. Dew point 18. QNH1013 hectopascals 29 or 9 or 4 inches. Advise you have information Victor. Nalitra International Airport information Victor. 0130. ILS Yankee runway 16 left approach. Landing runway 16 left. Departure runway 16 right. Departure frequency 124.2. Taxiway Alpha 1 closed. Wind 180 degrees 3 knots. Direction variable between 110 and 240 degrees. Visibility 10 kilometers. View 1,000 feet cumulus. Scattered 1,500 feet cumulus. Temperature 21. Dew point 18. QNH1013 hectopascals 29 or 9 or 4 inches. Advise you have information Victor. Nalitra International Airport information Victor.
0130. ILS Yankee runway 16 left approach. Landing runway 16 left. Departure runway 16 right. Departure frequency 124.2. Taxiway Alpha 1 closed. Wind 180 degrees tree knots. Direction variable between 110 and 240 degrees. Visibility 10 kilometers. View 1,000 feet cumulus. Scattered 1,500 feet cumulus. Temperature 21. Dew point 18. QNH 1013 hectopascals 2994 inches. Advise you have information, Victor. Nalitra International Airport information, Victor. 0130. ILS Yankee runway 16 left approach. Landing runway 16 left. Departure runway 16 right. Departure frequency 124.2. Taxiway Alpha 1 closed. Wind 180 degrees tree knots. Direction variable between 110 and 240 degrees. Visibility 10 kilometers. View 1,000 feet cumulus. Scattered 1,500 feet cumulus. Temperature 21. Dew point 18. QNH 1013 hectopascals 2994 inches. Advise you have information, Victor. Nalitra International Airport information, Victor. 0130. ILS Yankee runway 16 left approach. Landing runway 16 left. Departure runway 16 right. Departure frequency 124.2. Taxiway Alpha 1 closed. Wind 180 degrees tree knots. Direction variable between 110 and 240 degrees. Visibility 10 kilometers. View 1,000 feet cumulus. Scattered 1,500 feet cumulus. Temperature 21. Dew point 18. QNH 1013 hectopascals 2994 inches. Advise you have information, Victor. Nalitra International Airport information, Victor. 0130. ILS Yankee runway 16 left approach. Landing runway 16 left. Departure runway 16 right. Departure frequency 124.2. Taxiway Alpha 1 closed. Wind 180 degrees tree knots. Direction variable between 110 and 240 degrees. Visibility 10 kilometers. View 1,000 feet cumulus. Scattered 1,500 feet cumulus. Temperature 21. Dew point 18. QNH 1013 hectopascals 2994 inches. Advise you have information, Victor. Nalitra International Airport information, Victor. 0130. ILS Yankee runway 16 left approach. Landing runway 16 left. Departure runway 16 right. Departure frequency 124.2. Taxiway Alpha 1 closed. Wind 180 degrees tree knots. Direction variable between 110 and 240 degrees. Visibility 10 kilometers. View 1,000 feet cumulus. Scattered 1,500 feet cumulus. Temperature 21. Dew point 18. QNH 1013 hectopascals 2994 inches. Advise you have information, Victor. Nalitra International Airport information, Victor. 0130. ILS Yankee runway 16 left approach. Landing runway 16 left. Departure runway 16 right. Departure frequency 124.2. Taxiway Alpha 1 closed. Wind 180 degrees tree knots. Direction variable between 110 and 240 degrees. Visibility 10 kilometers. View 1,000 feet cumulus.
scattered 1,500 feet cumulus. Temperature 21. Dew point 18. QNH 1013 hectopascals 2994 inches. Advise you have information, Victor. Nalitra International Airport information, Victor. 0130. ILS Yankee runway 16 left approach. Landing runway 16 left. Departure runway 16 right. Departure frequency 124.2. Taxiway Alpha 1 closed. Wind 180 degrees 3 knots. Direction variable between 110 and 240 degrees. Visibility 10 kilometers. View 1,000 feet cumulus. Scattered 1,500 feet cumulus. Temperature 21. Dew point 18. QNH 1013 hectopascals 2994 inches. Advise you have information, Victor. Nalitra International Airport information, Victor. 0130. ILS Yankee runway 16 left approach. Landing runway 16 left. Departure runway 16 right. Departure frequency 124.2. Taxiway Alpha 1 closed. Wind 180 degrees 3 knots. Direction variable between 110 and 240 degrees. Visibility 10 kilometers. View 1,000 feet cumulus. Scattered 1,500 feet cumulus. Temperature 21. Dew point 18. QNH 1013 hectopascals 2994 inches. Advise you have information, Victor. Nalitra International Airport information, Victor. 0130. ILS Yankee runway 16 left approach. Landing runway 16 left. Departure runway 16 right. Departure frequency 124.2. Taxiway Alpha 1 closed. Wind 180 degrees 3 knots. Direction variable between 110 and 240 degrees. Visibility 10 kilometers. View 1,000 feet cumulus. Scattered 1,500 feet cumulus. Temperature 21. Dew point 18. QNH 1013 hectopascals 2994 inches. Advise you have information, Victor. Nalitra International Airport information, Victor. 0130. ILS Yankee runway 16 left approach. Landing runway 16 left. Departure runway 16 right. Departure frequency 124.2. Taxiway Alpha 1 closed. Wind 180 degrees 3 knots. Direction variable between 110 and 240 degrees. Visibility 10 kilometers. View 1,000 feet cumulus. Scattered 1,500 feet cumulus. Temperature 21. Dew point 18. QNH 1013 hectopascals 2994 inches. Advise you have information, Victor. Nalitra International Airport information, Victor. 0130. ILS Yankee runway 16 left approach. Landing runway 16 left. Departure runway 16 right. Departure frequency 124.2. Taxiway Alpha 1 closed. Wind 180 degrees 3 knots. Direction variable between 110 and 240 degrees. Visibility 10 kilometers. View 1,000 feet cumulus. Scattered 1,500 feet cumulus. Temperature 21. Dew point 18. QNH 1013 hectopascals 2994 inches. Advise you have information, Victor. Nalitra International Airport information, Victor. 0130. ILS Yankee runway 16 left approach. Landing runway 16 left. Departure runway 16 right.
Departure frequency 124.2. Taxiway Alpha 1 closed. Wind 180 degrees 3 knots. Direction variable between 110 and 240 degrees. Visibility 10 kilometers. View 1,000 feet cumulus. Scattered 1,500 feet cumulus. Temperature 21. Dew point 18. QNH 1013 hectopascals 2994 inches. Advise you have information, Victor. Nalitra International Airport information, Victor. 0130. ILS Yankee runway 16 left approach. Landing runway 16 left. Departure runway 16 right. Departure frequency 124.2. Taxiway Alpha 1 closed. Wind 180 degrees 3 knots. Direction variable between 110 and 240 degrees. Visibility 10 kilometers. View 1,000 feet cumulus. Scattered 1,500 feet cumulus. Temperature 21. Dew point 18. QNH 1013 hectopascals 2994 inches. Advise you have information, Victor. Nalitra International Airport information, Victor. 0130. ILS Yankee runway 16 left approach. Landing runway 16 left. Departure runway 16 right. Departure frequency 124.2. Taxiway Alpha 1 closed. Wind 180 degrees 3 knots. Direction variable between 110 and 240 degrees. Visibility 10 kilometers. View 1,000 feet cumulus. Scattered 1,500 feet cumulus. Temperature 21. Dew point 18. QNH 1013 hectopascals 2994 inches. Advise you have information, Victor. Nalitra International Airport information, Victor. 0130. ILS Yankee runway 16 left approach. Landing runway 16 left. Departure runway 16 right. Departure frequency 124.2. Taxiway Alpha 1 closed. Wind 180 degrees 3 knots. Direction variable between 110 and 240 degrees. Visibility 10 kilometers. View 1,000 feet cumulus. Scattered 1,500 feet cumulus. Temperature 21. Dew point 18. QNH 1013 hectopascals 2994 inches. Advise you have information, Victor. Nalitra International Airport information, Victor. 0130. ILS Yankee runway 16 left approach. Landing runway 16 left. Departure runway 16 right. Departure frequency 124.2. Taxiway Alpha 1 closed. Wind 180 degrees 3 knots. Direction variable between 110 and 240 degrees. Visibility 10 kilometers. View 1,000 feet cumulus. Scattered 1,500 feet cumulus. Temperature 21. Dew point 18. QNH 1013 hectopascals 2994 inches. Advise you have information, Victor. Nalitra International Airport information, Victor. 0130. ILS Yankee runway 16 left approach. Landing runway 16 left. Departure runway 16 right. Departure frequency 124.2. Taxiway Alpha 1 closed. Wind 180 degrees 3 knots. Direction variable between 110 and 240 degrees. Visibility 10 kilometers. View 1,000 feet cumulus. Scattered 1,500 feet cumulus. Temperature 21. Dew point 18. QNH 1013 hectopascals 2994 inches.
Advise you have information, Victor. Nalita International Airport, information, Victor. 0130. ILS Yankee runway 16 left approach. Landing runway 16 left. Departure runway 16 right. Departure frequency 124.2. Taxiway Alpha 1 closed. Wind 180 degrees tree knots. Direction variable between 110 and 240 degrees. Visibility 10 kilometers. View 1,000 feet cumulus. Scattered 1,500 feet cumulus. Temperature 21. Dew point 18. QNH 1013 hectopascals 2994 inches. Advise you have information, Victor. Nalita International Airport, information, Victor. 0130. ILS Yankee runway 16 left approach. Landing runway 16 left. Departure runway 16 right. Departure frequency 124.2. Taxiway Alpha 1 closed. Wind 180 degrees tree knots. Direction variable between 110 and 240 degrees. Visibility 10 kilometers. View 1,000 feet cumulus. Scattered 1,500 feet cumulus. Temperature 21. Dew point 18. QNH 1013 hectopascals 2994 inches. Advise you have information, Victor. Nalita International Airport, information, Victor. 0130. ILS Yankee runway 16 left approach. Landing runway 16 left. Departure runway 16 right. Departure frequency 124.2. Taxiway Alpha 1 closed. Wind 180 degrees tree knots. Direction variable between 110 and 240 degrees. Visibility 10 kilometers. View 1,000 feet cumulus. Scattered 1,500 feet cumulus. Temperature 21. Dew point 18. QNH 1013 hectopascals 2994 inches. Advise you have information, Victor. Nalita International Airport, information, Victor. 0130. ILS Yankee runway 16 left approach. Landing runway 16 left. Departure runway 16 right. Departure frequency 124.2. Taxiway Alpha 1 closed. Wind 180 degrees tree knots. Direction variable between 110 and 240 degrees. Visibility 10 kilometers. View 1,000 feet cumulus. Scattered 1,500 feet cumulus. Temperature 21. Dew point 18. QNH 1013 hectopascals 2994 inches. Advise you have information, Victor. Nalita International Airport, information, Victor. 0130. ILS Yankee runway 16 left approach. Landing runway 16 left. Departure runway 16 right. Departure frequency 124.2. Taxiway Alpha 1 closed. Wind 180 degrees tree knots. Direction variable between 110 and 240 degrees. Visibility 10 kilometers. View 1,000 feet cumulus. Scattered 1,500 feet cumulus. Temperature 21. Dew point 18. QNH 1013 hectopascals 2994 inches. Advise you have information, Victor. Nalita International Airport, information, Victor. 0130. ILS Yankee runway 16 left approach. Landing runway 16 left. Departure runway 16 right. Departure frequency 124.2. Taxiway Alpha 1 closed. Wind 180 degrees tree knots.
Direction variable between 110 and 240 degrees. Visibility 10 kilometers. View 1,000 feet cumulus. Scattered 1,500 feet cumulus. Temperature 21. Dew point 18. QNH 1013 hectopascals 2994 inches. Advise you have information, Victor. Nalitra International Airport information, Victor. 0130. ILS Yankee runway 16 left approach. Landing runway 16 left. Departure runway 16 right. Departure frequency 124.2. Taxiway Alpha 1 closed. Wind 180 degrees 3 knots. Direction variable between 110 and 240 degrees. Visibility 10 kilometers. View 1,000 feet cumulus. Scattered 1,500 feet cumulus. Temperature 21. Dew point 18. QNH 1013 hectopascals 2994 inches. Advise you have information, Victor. Nalitra International Airport information, Victor. 0130. ILS Yankee runway 16 left approach. Landing runway 16 left. Departure runway 16 right. Departure frequency 124.2. Taxiway Alpha 1 closed. Wind 180 degrees 3 knots. Direction variable between 110 and 240 degrees. Visibility 10 kilometers. View 1,000 feet cumulus. Scattered 1,500 feet cumulus. Temperature 21. 2.18. QNH 1013 equals 2994 inches. Advise you have information, Victor. Nalitra International Airport information, Victor. 0130. ILS Yankee runway 16 left approach. Landing runway 16 left. Departure runway 16 right. Departure frequency 124.2. Taxiway Alpha 1 closed. Wind 180 degrees. Direction variable between 110 and 240 degrees. Visibility 10 kilometers. 1,000 feet cumulus. Scattered 1,500 feet cumulus. Temperature 21. Dew point 18. QNH 1013 hectopascals 2994 inches. Advise you have information, Victor. Nalitra International Airport information, Victor. 0130. ILS Yankee runway 16 left approach. Landing runway 16 left. Departure runway 16 right. Departure frequency 124.2. Taxiway Alpha 1 closed. Wind 180 degrees 3 knots. Direction variable between 110 and 240 degrees. Visibility 10 kilometers. View 1,000 feet cumulus. Scattered 1,500 feet cumulus. Temperature 21. Dew point 18. QNH 1013 2994 inches. Advise you have information, Victor. Nalitra International Airport information, Victor. 0130. ILS Yankee runway 16 left approach. Landing runway 16 left. Departure runway 16 right. Departure frequency 124.2. Taxiway Alpha 1 closed. Wind 180 degrees 3 knots. Direction variable between 110 and 240 degrees. Visibility 10 kilometers. View 1,000 feet cumulus. Scattered 1,500 feet cumulus. Temperature 21. Dew point 18. QNH 1013 hectopascals 2994 inches. Advise you have information, Victor. Nalitra International Airport information, Victor. 0130.
ILS Yankee runway 16 left approach. Landing runway 16 left. Departure runway 16 right. Departure frequency 124.2. Taxiway Alpha 1 closed. Wind 180 degrees 3 knots. Direction variable between 110 and 240 degrees. Visibility 10 kilometers. View 1,000 feet cumulus. Scattered 1,500 feet cumulus. Temperature 21. Dew point 18. QNH 1013 hectopascals 29 or 4 inches. Advise you have information, Victor. 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ILS Yankee runway 16 left approach. Landing runway 16 left. Departure runway 16 right. Departure frequency 124.2. Taxiway Alpha 1 closed. Wind 130 degrees 7 knots. Visibility 5 kilometers. View 1,000 feet cumulus. Broken 1,500 feet cumulus. Temperature 23. Dew point 20. 1013 hectopascals 29 or 9 or 3 inches. 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ILS Yankee runway 16 left approach. Landing runway 16 left. Departure runway 16 right. Departure frequency 124.2. Taxiway Alpha 1 closed. Wind 130 degrees 7 knots. Visibility 15 kilometers. View 1,000 feet cumulus. Broken 1,500 feet cumulus. Temperature 23. Dew point 20. QNH 1013 hectopascals 29 or 9 or 3 inches. 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ILS Yankee runway 16 left approach. Landing runway 16 left. Departure runway 16 right. Departure frequency 124.2. Taxiway Alpha 1 closed. Wind 130 degrees 7 knots. Visibility 15 kilometers. View 1,000 feet cumulus. Broken 1,500 feet cumulus. Temperature 23. Dew point 20. QNH 1013 hectopascals 29 or 9 or 3 inches. 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ILS Yankee runway 16 left approach. Landing runway 16 left. Departure runway 16 right. 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Taxiway Alpha 1 closed. Wind 130 degrees 7 knots. Visibility 15 kilometers. View 1,000 feet cumulus. Broken 1,500 feet cumulus. Temperature 23. Dew point 20. QNH 1013 hectopascals 29 or 9 or 3 inches. Advise you have information, Whiskey. 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ILS Yankee runway 16 left approach. Landing runway 16 left. Departure runway 16 right. Departure frequency 124.2. Taxiway Alpha 1 closed. Wind 130 degrees 7 knots. Visibility 15 kilometers. View 1,000 feet cumulus. Broken 1,500 feet cumulus. Temperature 23. Dew point 20. QNH 1013 hectopascals 29 or 9 or 3 inches. Advise you have information, Whiskey. Nalitra International Airport Information Whiskey.
0200. ILS Yankee runway 16 left approach. Landing runway 16 left. Departure runway 16 right. Departure frequency 124.2. Taxiway Alpha 1 closed. Wind 130°7. Visibility 15 km. View 1,000 feet cumulus. Broken 1,500 feet cumulus. Temperature 23. Dew point 20. QNH 1013 hectopascals 299.3 inches. Advise you have information whiskey. Nalitra International Airport information whiskey. 0200. ILS Yankee runway 16 left approach. Landing runway 16 left. Departure runway 16 right. Departure frequency 124.2. Taxiway Alpha 1 closed. Wind 130°7. Visibility 15 km. View 1,000 feet cumulus. Broken 1,500 feet cumulus. Temperature 23. Dew point 20. QNH 1013 hectopascals 299.3 inches. Advise you have information whiskey. Nalitra International Airport information whiskey. 0200. ILS Yankee runway 16 left approach. Landing runway 16 left. Departure runway 16 right. Departure frequency 124.2. Taxiway Alpha 1 closed. Wind 130°7. Visibility 15 km. View 1,000 feet cumulus. Broken 1,500 feet cumulus. Temperature 23. Dew point 20. QNH 1013 hectopascals 299.3 inches. Advise you have information whiskey. Nalitra International Airport information whiskey. 0200. ILS Yankee runway 16 left approach. Landing runway 16 left. Departure runway 16 right. Departure frequency 124.2. Taxiway Alpha 1 closed. Wind 130°7. Visibility 15 km. View 1,000 feet cumulus. Broken 1,500 feet cumulus. Temperature 23. Dew point 20. QNH 1013 hectopascals 299.3 inches. Advise you have information whiskey. Nalitra International Airport information whiskey. 0200. ILS Yankee runway 16 left approach. Landing runway 16 left. Departure runway 16 right. Departure frequency 124.2. Taxiway Alpha 1 closed. Wind 130°7. Visibility 15 km. View 1,000 feet cumulus. Broken 1,500 feet cumulus. Temperature 23. Dew point 20. QNH 1013 hectopascals 299.3 inches. Advise you have information whiskey. Nalitra International Airport information whiskey. 0200. ILS Yankee runway 16 left approach. Landing runway 16 left. Departure runway 16 right. Departure frequency 124.2. Taxiway Alpha 1 closed. Wind 130°7. Visibility 15 km. View 1,000 feet cumulus. Broken 1,500 feet cumulus. Temperature 23. Dew point 20. QNH 1013 hectopascals 299.3 inches. Advise you have information whiskey. National Airport information whiskey. 0200.
ILS Yankee runway 16 left approach. Landing runway 16 left. Departure runway 16 right. Departure frequency 124.2. Taxiway Alpha 1 closed. Wind 130 degrees 7 knots. Visibility 15 kilometers. 1,000 feet cumulus. Broken 1,500 feet cumulus. Temperature 23. Dew point 20. QNH 1013 hectopascals 2993 inches. Advise you have information whiskey. Nalitra International Airport information whiskey. 0200. ILS Yankee runway 16 left approach. Landing runway 16 left. Departure runway 16 right. Departure frequency 124.2. Taxiway Alpha 1 closed. Wind 130 degrees 7 knots. Visibility 15 kilometers. Few 1,000 feet cumulus. Broken 1,500 feet cumulus. Temperature 23. Dew point 20. QNH 1013 hectopascals 2993 inches. Advise you have information whiskey. Nalitra International Airport information whiskey. 0200. ILS Yankee runway 16 left approach. Landing runway 16 left. Departure runway 16 right. Departure frequency 124.2. Taxiway Alpha 1 closed. Wind 130 degrees 7 knots. Visibility 15 kilometers. Few 1,000 feet cumulus. Broken 1,500 feet cumulus. Temperature 23. Dew point 20. QNH 1013 hectopascals 2993 inches. Advise you have information whiskey. Nalitra International Airport information whiskey. 0200. ILS Yankee runway 16 left approach. Landing runway 16 left. Departure runway 16 right. Departure frequency 124.2. Taxiway Alpha 1 closed. Wind 130 degrees 7 knots. Visibility 15 kilometers. Few 1,000 feet cumulus. Broken 1,500 feet cumulus. Temperature 23. Dew point 20. QNH 1013 hectopascals 2993 inches. Advise you have information whiskey. Nalitra International Airport information whiskey. 0200. ILS Yankee runway 16 left approach. Landing runway 16 left. Departure runway 16 right. Departure frequency 124.2. Taxiway Alpha 1 closed. Wind 130 degrees 7 knots. Visibility 15 kilometers. Few 1,000 feet cumulus. Broken 1,500 feet cumulus. Temperature 23. Dew point 20. QNH 1013 hectopascals 2993 inches. Advise you have information whiskey. Nalitra International Airport information whiskey. 0200. ILS Yankee runway 16 left approach. Landing runway 16 left. Departure runway 16 right. Departure frequency 124.2. Taxiway Alpha 1 closed. Wind 130 degrees 7 knots. Visibility 15 kilometers. Few 1,000 feet cumulus. Broken 1,500 feet cumulus. Temperature 23. Dew point 20. QNH 1013 hectopascals 2993 inches. Advise you have information whiskey. Nalitra International Airport information whiskey. 0200. ILS Yankee runway 16 left approach.
Landing runway 16 left. Departure runway 16 right. Departure frequency 124.2. Taxiway Alpha 1 closed. Wind 130 degrees 7 knots. Visibility 15 kilometers. View 1,000 feet cumulus. Broken 1,500 feet cumulus. Temperature 23. Dew point 20. QNH 1013 hectopascals 299 or 3 inches. Advise you have information whiskey. Nalitra International Airport information whiskey. 0200. ILS Yankee runway 16 left approach. Landing runway 16 left. Departure runway 16 right. Departure frequency 124.2. Taxiway Alpha 1 closed. Wind 130 degrees 7 knots. Visibility 15 kilometers. View 1,000 feet cumulus. Broken 1,500 feet cumulus. Temperature 23. Dew point 20. QNH 1013 hectopascals 29 or 9 or 3 inches. Advise you have information whiskey. Nalitra International Airport information whiskey. 0200. ILS Yankee runway 16 left approach. Landing runway 16 left. Departure runway 16 right. Departure frequency 124.2. Taxiway Alpha 1 closed. Wind 130 degrees 7 knots. Visibility 15 kilometers. View 1,000 feet cumulus. Broken 1,500 feet cumulus. Temperature 23. Dew point 20. QNH 1013 hectopascals 299 or 3 inches. Advise you have information whiskey. Nalitra International Airport information whiskey. 0200. ILS Yankee runway 16 left approach. Landing runway 16 left. Departure runway 16 right. Departure frequency 124.2. Taxiway Alpha 1 closed. Wind 130 degrees 7 knots. Visibility 15 kilometers. View 1,000 feet cumulus. Broken 1,500 feet cumulus. Temperature 23. Dew point 20. QNH 1013 hectopascals 299 inches. Advise you have information whiskey. Nalitra International Airport information whiskey. 0200. ILS Yankee runway 16 left approach. Landing runway 16 left. Departure runway 16 right. Departure frequency 124.2. Taxiway Alpha 1 closed. Wind 130 degrees 7 knots. Visibility 15 kilometers. View 1,000 feet cumulus. Broken 1,500 feet cumulus. Temperature 23. Dew point 20. QNH 1013 hectopascals 29 or 9 or 3 inches. Advise you have information whiskey. Nalitra International Airport information whiskey. 0200. ILS Yankee runway 16 left approach. Landing runway 16 left. Departure runway 16 right. Departure frequency 124.2. Taxiway Alpha 1 closed. Wind 130 degrees 7 knots. Visibility 15 kilometers. View 1,000 feet cumulus. Broken 1,500 feet cumulus. Temperature 23. Dew point 20. QNH 1013 hectopascals 299 or 3 inches. Information whiskey. Nalitra International Airport information whiskey. 0200. ILS Yankee runway 16 left approach. Landing runway 16 left.
Departure runway 16 right. Departure frequency 124.2. Taxiway Alpha 1 closed. Wind 130 degrees 7 knots. Visibility 15 kilometers. View 1,000 feet cumulus. Broken 1,500 feet cumulus. Temperature 23. Dew point 20. QNH 1013 hectopascals 299 or 3 inches. Advise you have information whiskey. Nalitra International Airport information whiskey. 0200. ILS Yankee runway 16 left approach. Landing runway 16 left. Departure runway 16 right. Departure frequency 124.2. Taxiway Alpha 1 closed. Wind 130 degrees 7 knots. Visibility 15 kilometers. View 1,000 feet cumulus. Broken 1,500 feet cumulus. Temperature 23. Dew point 20. QNH 1013 hectopascals 29 or 9 or 3 inches. Advise you have information whiskey. Nalitra International Airport information whiskey. 0200. ILS Yankee runway 16 left approach. Landing runway 16 left. Departure runway 16 right. Departure frequency 124.2. Taxiway Alpha 1 closed. Wind 130 degrees 7 knots. Visibility 15 kilometers. View 1,000 feet cumulus. Broken 1,500 feet cumulus. Temperature 23. Dew point 20. QNH 1013 hectopascals 29 or 9 or 3 inches. Advise you have information whiskey. Nalitra International Airport information whiskey. 0200. ILS Yankee runway 16 left approach. Landing runway 16 left. Departure runway 16 right. Departure frequency 124.2. Taxiway Alpha 1 closed. Wind 130 degrees 7 knots. Visibility 15 kilometers. View 1,000 feet cumulus. Broken 1,500 feet cumulus. Temperature 23. Dew point 20. QNH 1013 hectopascals 29 or 9 or 3 inches. Advise you have information whiskey. Nalitra International Airport information whiskey. 0200. ILS Yankee runway 16 left approach. Landing runway 16 left. Departure runway 16 right. Departure frequency 124.2. Taxiway Alpha 1 closed. Wind 130 degrees 7 knots. Visibility 15 kilometers. View 1,000 feet cumulus. Broken 1,500 feet cumulus. Temperature 23. Dew point 20. QNH 1013 hectopascals 29 or 9 or 3 inches. Advise you have information whiskey. Nalitra International Airport information whiskey. 0200. ILS Yankee runway 16 left approach. Landing runway 16 left. Departure runway 16 right. Departure frequency 124.2. Taxiway Alpha 1 closed. Wind 130 degrees 7 knots. Visibility 15 kilometers. View 1,000 feet cumulus. Broken 1,500 feet cumulus. Temperature 23. Dew point 20. QNH 1013 hectopascals 29 or 9 or 3 inches. Advise you have information whiskey. Nalitra International Airport information whiskey. 0200. ILS Yankee runway 16 left approach. Landing runway 16 left. Departure runway 16 right.

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ILS Yankee Runway 16 left approach. Landing runway 16 left. Departure runway 16 right. Departure frequency 124.2. Taxiway Alpha 1 closed. Wind 130 degrees 7 knots. Visibility 15 kilometers. View 1,000 feet cumulus. Broken 1,500 feet cumulus. Temperature 23. Dew point 20. QNH 101 hectopascals 299 inches. Advise you have information whiskey. Now Litra International Airport Information Whiskey. 0200. ILS Yankee Runway 16 left approach. Landing runway 16 left. Departure runway 16 right. Departure frequency 124.2. Taxiway Alpha 1 closed. Wind 130 degrees 7 knots. Visibility 15 kilometers. View 1,000 feet cumulus. Broken 1,500 feet cumulus. Temperature 23. Dew point 20. QNH 1013 hectopascals 299 inches. Advise you have information whiskey. Now Litra International Airport Information Whiskey. 0200. ILS Yankee Runway 16 left approach. Landing runway 16 left. Departure runway 16 right. Departure frequency 124.2. Taxiway Alpha 1 closed. Wind 130 degrees 7 knots. Visibility 15 kilometers. View 1,000 feet cumulus. Broken 1,500 feet cumulus. Temperature 23. Dew point 20. QNH 1013 hectopascals 299 inches. Advise you have information whiskey. Now Litra International Airport Information Whiskey. 0200. ILS Yankee Runway 16 left approach. Landing runway 16 left. Departure runway 16 right. Departure frequency 124.2. Taxiway Alpha 1 closed. Wind 130 degrees 7 knots. Visibility 15 kilometers. View 1,000 feet cumulus. Broken 1,500 feet cumulus. Temperature 23. Dew point 20. QNH 1013 hectopascals 299 inches. Advise you have information whiskey. Now Litra International Airport Information Whiskey. 0200. ILS Yankee Runway 16 left approach. Landing runway 16 left. Departure runway 16 right. Departure frequency 124.2. Taxiway Alpha 1 closed. Wind 130 degrees 7 knots. Visibility 15 kilometers. View 1,000 feet cumulus. Broken 1,500 feet cumulus. Temperature 23. Dew point 20. QNH 1013 hectopascals 299 inches. Advise you have information whiskey. Now Litra International Airport Information Whiskey. 0200. ILS Yankee Runway 16 left approach. Landing runway 16 left. Departure runway 16 right. Departure frequency 124.2. Taxiway Alpha 1 closed. Wind 130 degrees 7 knots. Visibility 15 kilometers. View 1,000 feet cumulus. Broken 1,500 feet cumulus. Temperature 23. Dew point 20. QNH 1013 hectopascals 299 inches. Advise you have information whiskey. Now Litra International Airport Information Whiskey.
0200. ILS Yankee runway 16 left approach. Landing runway 16 left. Departure runway 16 right. Departure frequency 124.2. Taxiway Alpha 1 closed. Wind 130 degrees 7 knots. Visibility 15 kilometers. View 1,000 feet cumulus. Broken 1,500 feet cumulus. Temperature 23. Dew point 20. QNH 1013 hectopascals 299 or 3 inches. Advise you have information whiskey. Now Litra International Airport information X-ray. 0230. ILS Yankee runway 16 left approach. Landing runway 16 left. Departure runway 16 right. Departure frequency 124.2. Taxiway Alpha 1 closed. Wind 160 degrees 8 knots. Visibility 20 kilometers. View 1,000 feet cumulus. Broken 2,000 feet cumulus. Temperature 24. Dew point 20. QNH 1013 hectopascals 29 or 9 or 1 inches. Advise you have information X-ray. Now Litra International Airport information X-ray. 0230. ILS Yankee runway 16 left approach. Landing runway 16 left. Departure runway 16 right. Departure frequency 124.2. Taxiway Alpha 1 closed. Wind 160 degrees 8 knots. Visibility 20 kilometers. View 1,000 feet cumulus. Broken 2,000 feet cumulus. Temperature 24. Dew point 20. QNH 1013 hectopascals 29 or 9 or 1 inches. Advise you have information X-ray. Now Litra International Airport information X-ray. 0230. ILS Yankee runway 16 left approach. Landing runway 16 left. Departure runway 16 right. Departure frequency 124.2. Taxiway Alpha 1 closed. Wind 160 degrees 8 knots. Visibility 20 kilometers. View 1,000 feet cumulus. Broken 2,000 feet cumulus. Temperature 24. Dew point 20. QNH 1013 hectopascals 29 or 9 or 1 inches. Advise you have information X-ray. Now Litra International Airport information X-ray. 0230. ILS Yankee runway 16 left approach. Landing runway 16 left. Departure runway 16 right. Departure frequency 124.2. Taxiway Alpha 1 closed. Wind 160 degrees 8 knots. Visibility 20 kilometers. View 1,000 feet cumulus. Broken 2,000 feet cumulus. Temperature 24. Dew point 20. QNH 1013 hectopascals 29 or 9 or 1 inches. Advise you have information X-ray. Now Litra International Airport information X-ray. 0230. ILS Yankee runway 16 left approach. Landing runway 16 left. Departure runway 16 right. Departure frequency 124.2. Taxiway Alpha 1 closed. Wind 160 degrees 8 knots. Visibility 20 kilometers. View 1,000 feet cumulus. Broken 2,000 feet cumulus. Temperature 24. Dew point 20. QNH 1013 hectopascals 29 or 9 or 1 inches. Advise you have information X-ray. Now Litra International Airport information X-ray. 0230. ILS Yankee runway 16 left approach.
Landing runway 16 left. Departure runway 16 right. Departure frequency 124.2. Taxiway Alpha 1 closed. Wind 160 degrees 8 knots. Visibility 20 kilometers. Few 1,000 feet cumulus. Broken 2,000 feet cumulus. Temperature 24. Dew point 20. QNH 1013 hectopascals 2991 inches. Advise you have information X-ray. Na Litra International Airport information X-ray. 0230. ILS Yankee runway 16 left approach. Landing runway 16 left. Departure runway 16 right. Departure frequency 124.2. Taxiway Alpha 1 closed. Wind 160 degrees 8 knots. Visibility 20 kilometers. Few 1,000 feet cumulus. Broken 2,000 feet cumulus. Temperature 24. Dew point 20. QNH 1013 hectopascals 2991 inches. Advise you have information X-ray. Na Litra International Airport information X-ray. 0230. ILS Yankee runway 16 left approach. Landing runway 16 left. Departure runway 16 right. Departure frequency 124.2. Taxiway Alpha 1 closed. Wind 160 degrees 8 knots. Visibility 20 kilometers. Few 1,000 feet cumulus. Broken 2,000 feet cumulus. Temperature 24. Dew point 20. QNH 1013 hectopascals 2991 inches. Advise you have information X-ray. Na Litra International Airport information X-ray. 0230. ILS Yankee runway 16 left approach. Landing runway 16 left. Departure runway 16 right. Departure frequency 124.2. Taxiway Alpha 1 closed. Wind 160 degrees 8 knots. Visibility 20 kilometers. Few 1,000 feet cumulus. Broken 2,000 feet cumulus. Temperature 24. Dew point 20. QNH 1013 hectopascals 2991 inches. Advise you have information X-ray. Na Litra International Airport information X-ray. 0230. ILS Yankee runway 16 left approach. Landing runway 16 left. Departure runway 16 right. Departure frequency 124.2. Taxiway Alpha 1 closed. Wind 160 degrees 8 knots. Visibility 20 kilometers. Few 1,000 feet cumulus. Broken 2,000 feet cumulus. Temperature 24. Dew point 20. QNH 1013 hectopascals 2991 inches. Advise you have information X-ray. Na Litra International Airport information X-ray. 0230. ILS Yankee runway 16 left approach. Landing runway 16 left. Departure runway 16 right. Departure frequency 124.2. Taxiway Alpha 1 closed. Wind 160 degrees 8 knots. Visibility 20 kilometers. Few 1,000 feet cumulus. Broken 2,000 feet cumulus. Temperature 24. Dew point 20. QNH 1013 hectopascals 2991 inches. Advise you have information X-ray. Na Litra International Airport information X-ray. 0230. ILS Yankee runway 16 left approach. Landing runway 16 left. Departure runway 16 right. Departure.
departure frequency 124.2. Taxiway Alpha 1 closed. Wind 160 degrees 8 knots. Visibility 20 kilometers. View 1,000 feet cumulus. Broken 2,000 feet cumulus. Temperature 24. Dew point 20. QNH 101 hectopascals 29991 inches. Advise you have information X-ray. Nalita International Airport information X-ray. 0230. ILS Yankee runway 16 left approach. Landing runway 16 left. Departure runway 16 right. Departure frequency 124.2. Taxiway Alpha 1 closed. Wind 160 degrees 8 knots. Visibility 20 kilometers. View 1,000 feet cumulus. Broken 2,000 feet cumulus. Temperature 24. Dew point 20. QNH 1013 hectopascals 29991 inches. Advise you have information X-ray. Nalita International Airport information X-ray. 0230. ILS Yankee runway 16 left approach. Landing runway 16 left. Departure runway 16 right. Departure frequency 124.2. Taxiway Alpha 1 closed. Wind 160 degrees 8 knots. Visibility 20 kilometers. View 1,000 feet cumulus. Broken 2,000 feet cumulus. Temperature 24. Dew point 20. QNH 1013 hectopascals 29991 inches. Advise you have information X-ray. Nalita International Airport information X-ray. 0230. ILS Yankee runway 16 left approach. Landing runway 16 left. Departure runway 16 right. Departure frequency 124.2. Taxiway Alpha 1 closed. Wind 160 degrees 8 knots. Visibility 20 kilometers. View 1,000 feet cumulus. Broken 2,000 feet cumulus. Temperature 24. Dew point 20. QNH 1013 hectopascals 29991 inches. Advise you have information X-ray. Nalita International Airport information X-ray. 0230. ILS Yankee runway 16 left approach. Landing runway 16 left. Departure runway 16 right. Departure frequency 124.2. Taxiway Alpha 1 closed. Wind 160 degrees 8 knots. Visibility 20 kilometers. View 1,000 feet cumulus. Broken 2,000 feet cumulus. Temperature 24. Dew point 20. QNH 1013 hectopascals 29991 inches. Advise you have information X-ray. Nalita International Airport information X-ray. 0230. ILS Yankee runway 16 left approach. Landing runway 16 left. Departure runway 16 right. Departure frequency 124.2. Taxiway Alpha 1 closed. Wind 160 degrees 8 knots. Visibility 20 kilometers. View 1,000 feet cumulus. Broken 2,000 feet cumulus. Temperature 24. Dew point 20. QNH 1013 hectopascals 29991 inches. Advise you have information X-ray. Nalita International Airport information X-ray. 0230. ILS Yankee runway 16 left approach. Landing runway 16 left. Departure runway 16 right. Departure frequency 124.2. Taxiway Alpha 1 closed.
Wind 160 degrees 8 knots. Visibility 20 kilometers. Few 1,000 feet cumulus. Broken 2,000 feet cumulus. Temperature 24. Dew point 20. QNH 1013 hectopascals 29991 inches. Advise you have information X-ray. Nalitra International Airport information X-ray. 0230. ILS Yankee runway 16 left approach. Landing runway 16 left. Departure runway 16 right. Departure frequency 124.2. Taxiway Alpha 1 closed. Wind 160 degrees 8 knots. Visibility 20 kilometers. Few 1,000 feet cumulus. Broken 2,000 feet cumulus. Temperature 24. Dew point 20. QNH 1013 hectopascals 29991 inches. Advise you have information X-ray. Nalitra International Airport information X-ray. 0230. ILS Yankee runway 16 left approach. Landing runway 16 left. Departure runway 16 right. Departure frequency 124.2. Taxiway Alpha 1 closed. Wind 160 degrees 8 knots. Visibility 20 kilometers. Few 1,000 feet cumulus. Broken 2,000 feet cumulus. Temperature 24. Dew point 20. QNH 1013 hectopascals 29991 inches. Advise you have information X-ray. Nalitra International Airport information X-ray. 0230. ILS Yankee runway 16 left approach. Landing runway 16 left. Departure runway 16 right. Departure frequency 124.2. Taxiway Alpha 1 closed. Wind 160 degrees 8 knots. Visibility 20 kilometers. Few 1,000 feet cumulus. Broken 2,000 feet cumulus. Temperature 24. Dew point 20. QNH 1013 hectopascals 29991 inches. Advise you have information X-ray. Nalitra International Airport information X-ray. 0230. ILS Yankee runway 16 left approach. Landing runway 16 left. Departure runway 16 right. Departure frequency 124.2. Taxiway Alpha 1 closed. Wind 160 degrees 8 knots. Visibility 20 kilometers. Few 1,000 feet cumulus. Broken 2,000 feet cumulus. Temperature 24. Dew point 20. QNH 1013 hectopascals 29991 inches. Advise you have information X-ray. Nalitra International Airport information X-ray. 0230. ILS Yankee runway 16 left approach. Landing runway 16 left. Departure runway 16 right. Departure frequency 124.2. Taxiway Alpha 1 closed. Wind 160 degrees 8 knots. Visibility 20 kilometers. Few 1,000 feet cumulus. Broken 2,000 feet cumulus. Temperature 4. Dew point 20. QNH 1013 29991 inches. Advise you have information X-ray. Nalitra International Airport information X-ray. 0230. ILS Yankee runway 16 left approach. Landing runway 16 left. Departure runway 16 right. Departure frequency 124.2. Taxiway Alpha 1 closed. Wind 160 degrees 8 knots. Visibility 20 kilometers. Few 1,000 feet cumulus.
Broken 2,000 feet cumulus. Temperature 24. Dew point 20. QNH 101 hectopascals 29991 inches. Advise you have information X-ray. 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ILS Yankee runway 16 left approach. Landing runway 16 left. Departure runway 16 right. Departure frequency 124.2. Taxiway Alpha 1 closed. Wind 160 degrees 8 knots. Visibility 20 kilometers. View 1,000 feet cumulus. Broken 2,000 feet cumulus. Temperature 24. Dew point 20. QNH 1013 hectopascals 29991 inches. 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ILS Yankee runway 16 left approach. Landing runway 16 left. Departure runway 16 right. Departure frequency 124.2. Taxiway Alpha 1 closed. Wind 160 degrees 8 knots. Visibility 20 kilometers. View 1,000 feet cumulus. Broken 2,000 feet cumulus. Temperature 24. Dew point 20. QNH 1013 hectopascals 29991 inches. 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ILS Yankee runway 16 left approach. Landing runway 16 left. Departure runway 16 right. Departure frequency 124.2. Taxiway Alpha 1 closed. Wind 160 degrees 8 knots. Visibility 20 kilometers. View 1,000 feet cumulus. Broken 2,000 feet cumulus. Temperature 24. Dew point 20. QNH 1013 hectopascals 29991 inches. 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ILS Yankee runway 16 left approach. Landing runway 16 left. Departure runway 16 right. Departure frequency 124.2. Taxiway Alpha 1 closed. Wind 160 degrees 8 knots. Visibility 20 kilometers. View 1,000 feet cumulus. Broken 2,000 feet cumulus. Temperature 24. Dew point 20. QNH 1013 hectopascals 29991 inches. 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ILS Yankee runway 16 left approach. Landing runway 16 left. Departure runway 16 right. Departure frequency 124.2. Taxiway Alpha 1 closed. Wind 160 degrees 8 knots. Visibility 20 kilometers. View 1,000 feet cumulus. Broken 2,000 feet cumulus. Temperature 24. Dew point 20. QNH 1013 hectopascals 29991 inches. Advise you have information X-ray. Now Litra International Airport information X-ray. 0230. ILS Yankee runway 16 left approach. Landing runway 16 left. Departure runway 16 right. Departure frequency 124.2. Taxiway Alpha 1 closed. Wind 160 degrees 8 knots. Visibility 20 kilometers. View 1,000 feet cumulus. Broken 2,000 feet cumulus. Temperature 24. Dew point 20.
QNH1013 hectopascals 29 or 9 or 1 inches. 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Nalita International Airport information X-ray. 0230. ILS Yankee runway 16 left approach. Landing runway 16 left. Departure runway 16 right. Departure frequency 124.2. Taxiway Alpha 1 closed. Wind 160 degrees 8 knots. Visibility 20 kilometers. Few 1,000 feet cumulus. Broken 2,000 feet cumulus. Temperature 24. Dew point 20. QNH1013 hectopascals 29 or 9 or 1 inches. 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Nalita International Airport information X-ray. 0230. ILS Yankee runway 16 left approach. Landing runway 16 left. Departure runway 16 right. Departure frequency 124.2. Taxiway Alpha 1 closed. Wind 160 degrees 8 knots. Visibility 20 kilometers. Few 1,000 feet cumulus. Broken 2,000 feet cumulus. Temperature 24. Dew point 20. QNH1013 hectopascals 29 or 9 or 1 inches. Advise you have information X-ray. Nalita International Airport information X-ray. 0230. ILS Yankee runway 16 left approach. Landing runway 16 left. Departure runway 16 right. Departure frequency 124.2. Taxiway Alpha 1 closed. Wind 160 degrees 8 knots. Visibility 20 kilometers. Few 1,000 feet cumulus. Broken 2,000 feet cumulus. Temperature 24. Dew point 20. QNH1013 hectopascals 29 or 9 or 1 inches. Advise you have information X-ray. Nalita International Airport information X-ray. 0230. ILS Yankee runway 16 left approach. Landing runway 16 left. Departure runway 16 right. Departure frequency 124.2. Taxiway Alpha 1 closed. Wind 160 degrees 8 knots. Visibility 20 kilometers. Few 1,000 feet cumulus. Broken 2,000 feet cumulus. Temperature 24. Dew point 20. QNH1013 hectopascals 29 or 9 or 1 inches. Advise you have information X-ray. Nalita International Airport information X-ray. 0230. ILS Yankee runway 16 left approach. Landing runway 16 left. Departure runway 16 right. Departure frequency 124.2. Taxiway Alpha 1 closed. Wind 160 degrees 8 knots. Visibility 20 kilometers. Few 1,000 feet cumulus. Broken 2,000 feet cumulus. Temperature 24. Dew point 20. QNH1013 hectopascals 29 or 9 or 1 inches. Advise you have information X-ray. Nalita International Airport information X-ray. 0230. ILS Yankee runway 16 left approach. Landing runway 16 left. Departure runway 16 right. Departure frequency 124.2. Taxiway Alpha 1 closed. Wind 160 degrees 8 knots. Visibility 20 kilometers. Few 1,000 feet cumulus. Broken 2,000 feet cumulus. Temperature 24. Dew point 20. QNH1013 hectopascals 29 or 9 or 1 inches. Advise you have information X-ray.
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ILS Yankee Runway 16 left approach. Landing runway 16 left. Departure runway 16 right. Departure frequency 124.2. Taxiway Alpha 1 closed. Wind 160 degrees 8 knots. Visibility 20 kilometers. View 1,000 feet cumulus. Broken 2,000 feet cumulus. Temperature 24. Dew point 20. QNH 1013 hectopascals 29991 inches. Advise you have information X-ray. Na Litra International Airport information Yankee. 0300. ILS Yankee runway 16 left approach. Landing runway 16 left. Departure runway 16 right. Departure frequency 124.2. Taxiway Alpha 1 closed. Wind 160 degrees 11 knots. Visibility 20 kilometers. View 1,000 feet cumulus. Broken 2,000 feet cumulus. Temperature 22. Dew point 19. QNH 1012 hectopascals 29991 inches. Advise you have information Yankee. Na Litra International Airport information Yankee. 0300. ILS Yankee runway 16 left approach. Landing runway 16 left. Departure runway 16 right. Departure frequency 124.2. Taxiway Alpha 1 closed. Wind 160 degrees 11 knots. Visibility 20 kilometers. View 1,000 feet cumulus. Broken 2,000 feet cumulus. Temperature 22. Dew point 19. QNH 1012 hectopascals 29991 inches. Advise you have information Yankee. Na Litra International Airport information Yankee. 0300. ILS Yankee runway 16 left approach. Landing runway 16 left. Departure runway 16 right. Departure frequency 124.2. Taxiway Alpha 1 closed. Wind 160 degrees 11 knots. Visibility 20 kilometers. View 1,000 feet cumulus. Broken 2,000 feet cumulus. Temperature 22. Dew point 19. QNH 1012 hectopascals 29991 inches. Advise you have information Yankee. Na Litra International Airport information Yankee. 0300. ILS Yankee runway 16 left approach. Landing runway 16 left. Departure runway 16 right. Departure frequency 124.2. Taxiway Alpha 1 closed. Wind 160 degrees 11 knots. Visibility 20 kilometers. View 1,000 feet cumulus. Broken 2,000 feet cumulus. Temperature 22. Dew point 19. QNH 1012 hectopascals 29991 inches. Advise you have information Yankee. Na Litra International Airport information Yankee. 0300. ILS Yankee runway 16 left approach. Landing runway 16 left. Departure runway 16 right. Departure frequency 124.2. Taxiway Alpha 1 closed. Wind 160 degrees 11 knots. Visibility 20 kilometers. View 1,000 feet cumulus. Broken 2,000 feet cumulus. Temperature 22. Dew point 19. QNH 1012 hectopascals 29991 inches. Advise you have information Yankee. Na Litra International Airport information Yankee.
0300. ILS Yankee runway 16 left approach. Landing runway 16 left. Departure runway 16 right. Departure frequency 124.2. Taxiway Alpha 1 closed. Wind 160 degrees 11 knots. Visibility 20 kilometers. Few 1,000 feet cumulus. Broken 2,000 feet cumulus. Temperature 22. Dew point 19. QNH 1012 hectopascals 2991 inches. Advise you have information Yankee. Nalita International Airport information Yankee. 0300. ILS Yankee runway 16 left approach. Landing runway 16 left. Departure runway 16 right. Departure frequency 124.2. Taxiway Alpha 1 closed. Wind 160 degrees 11 knots. Visibility 20 kilometers. Few 1,000 feet cumulus. Broken 2,000 feet cumulus. Temperature 22. Dew point 19. QNH 1012 hectopascals 2991 inches. Advise you have information Yankee. National Airport information Yankee. 0300. Yankee runway 16 left approach. Landing runway 16 left. Departure runway 16 right. Departure frequency 124.2. Taxiway Alpha 1 closed. Wind 160 degrees 11 knots. Visibility 20 kilometers. Few 1,000 feet cumulus. Broken 2,000 feet cumulus. Temperature 22. Dew point 19. QNH 1012 hectopascals 2991 inches. Advise you have information Yankee. Nalita International Airport information Yankee. 0300. ILS Yankee runway 16 left approach. Landing runway 16 left. Departure runway 16 right. Departure frequency 124.2. Taxiway Alpha 1 closed. Wind 160 degrees 11 knots. Visibility 20 kilometers. Few 1,000 feet cumulus. Broken 2,000 feet cumulus. Temperature 22. Dew point 19. QNH 1012 hectopascals 2991 inches. Advise you have information Yankee. Nalita International Airport information Yankee. 0300. ILS Yankee runway 16 left approach. Landing runway 16 left. Departure runway 16 right. Departure frequency 124.2. Taxiway Alpha 1 closed. Wind 160 degrees 11 knots. Visibility 20 kilometers. Few 1,000 feet cumulus. Broken 2,000 feet cumulus. Temperature 22. Dew point 19. QNH 1012 hectopascals 2991 inches. Advise you have information Yankee. Nalita International Airport information Yankee. 0300. ILS Yankee runway 16 left approach. Landing runway 16 left. Departure runway 16 right. Departure frequency 124.2. Taxiway Alpha 1 closed. Wind 160 degrees 11 knots. Visibility 20 kilometers. Few 1,000 feet cumulus. Broken 2,000 feet cumulus. Temperature 22. Dew point 19. QNH 1012 hectopascals 2991 inches. Advise you have information Yankee. Nalita International Airport information Yankee. 0300.
ILS Yankee runway 16 left approach. Landing runway 16 left. Departure runway 16 right. Departure frequency 124.2. Taxiway Alpha 1 closed. Wind 160 degrees 11 knots. Visibility 20 kilometers. View 1,000 feet cumulus. Broken 2,000 feet cumulus. Temperature 22. Dew point 19. QNH 1012 hectopascals 2991 inches. Advise you have information Yankee. Nalitra International Airport information Yankee. 0300. ILS Yankee runway 16 left approach. Landing runway 16 left. Departure runway 16 right. Departure frequency 124.2. Taxiway Alpha 1 closed. Wind 160 degrees 11 knots. Visibility 20 kilometers. View 1,000 feet cumulus. Broken 2,000 feet cumulus. Temperature 22. Dew point 19. QNH 1012 hectopascals 2991 inches. Advise you have information Yankee. Nalitra International Airport information Yankee. 0300. ILS Yankee runway 16 left approach. Landing runway 16 left. Departure runway 16 right. Departure frequency 124.2. Taxiway Alpha 1 closed. Wind 160 degrees 11 knots. Visibility 20 kilometers. View 1,000 feet cumulus. Broken 2,000 feet cumulus. Temperature 22. Dew point 19. QNH 1012 hectopascals 2991 inches. Advise you have information Yankee. Nalitra International Airport information Yankee. 0300. ILS Yankee runway 16 left approach. Landing runway 16 left. Departure runway 16 right. Departure frequency 124.2. Taxiway Alpha 1 closed. Wind 160 degrees 11 knots. Visibility 20 kilometers. View 1,000 feet cumulus. Broken 2,000 feet cumulus. Temperature 22. Dew point 19. QNH 1012 hectopascals 2991 inches. Advise you have information Yankee. Nalitra International Airport information Yankee. 0300. ILS Yankee runway 16 left approach. Landing runway 16 left. Departure runway 16 right. Departure frequency 124.2. Taxiway Alpha 1 closed. Wind 160 degrees 11 knots. Visibility 20 kilometers. View 1,000 feet cumulus. Broken 2,000 feet cumulus. Temperature 22. Dew point 19. QNH 1012 hectopascals 2991 inches. Advise you have information Yankee. Nalitra International Airport information Yankee. 0300. ILS Yankee runway 16 left approach. Landing runway 16 left. Departure runway 16 right. Departure frequency 124.2. Taxiway Alpha 1 closed. Wind 160 degrees 11 knots. Visibility 20 kilometers. View 1,000 feet cumulus. Broken 2,000 feet cumulus. Temperature 22. Dew point 19. QNH 1012 hectopascals 2991 inches. Advise you have information Yankee. Nalitra International Airport information Yankee. 0300. ILS Yankee runway 16 left approach.
Landing runway 16 left. Departure runway 16 right. Departure frequency 124.2. Taxiway Alpha 1 closed. Wind 160 degrees 11 knots. Visibility 20 kilometers. View 1,000 feet cumulus. Broken 2,000 feet cumulus. Temperature 22. Dew point 19. QNH 1012 hectopascals 29991 inches. Advise you have information Yankee. Nalitra International Airport information Yankee. 0300. ILS Yankee runway 16 left approach. Landing runway 16 left. Departure runway 16 right. Departure frequency 124.2. Taxiway Alpha 1 closed. Wind 160 degrees 11 knots. Visibility 20 kilometers. View 1,000 feet cumulus. Broken 2,000 feet cumulus. Temperature 22. Dew point 19. QNH 1012 hectopascals 29991 inches. Advise you have information Yankee. Nalitra International Airport information Yankee. 0300. ILS Yankee runway 16 left approach. Landing runway 16 left. Departure runway 16 right. Departure frequency 124.2. Taxiway Alpha 1 closed. Wind 160 degrees 11 knots. Visibility 20 kilometers. View 1,000 feet cumulus. Broken 2,000 feet cumulus. Temperature 22. Dew point 19. QNH 1012 hectopascals 29991 inches. Advise you have information Yankee. Nalitra International Airport information Yankee. 0300. ILS Yankee runway 16 left approach. Landing runway 16 left. Departure runway 16 right. Departure frequency 124.2. Taxiway Alpha 1 closed. Wind 160 degrees 11 knots. Visibility 20 kilometers. View 1,000 feet cumulus. Broken 2,000 feet cumulus. Temperature 22. Dew point 19. QNH 1012 hectopascals 29991 inches. Advise you have information Yankee. Nalitra International Airport information Yankee. 0300. ILS Yankee runway 16 left approach. Landing runway 16 left. Departure runway 16 right. Departure frequency 124.2. Taxiway Alpha 1 closed. Wind 160 degrees 11 knots. Visibility 20 kilometers. View 1,000 feet cumulus. Broken 2,000 feet cumulus. Temperature 22. Dew point 19. QNH 1012 hectopascals 29991 inches. Advise you have information Yankee. Nalitra International Airport information Yankee. 0300. ILS Yankee runway 16 left approach. Landing runway 16 left. Departure runway 16 right. Departure frequency 124.2. Taxiway Alpha 1 closed. Wind 160 degrees 11 knots. Visibility 20 kilometers. View 1,000 feet cumulus. Broken 2,000 feet cumulus. Temperature 22. Dew point 19. QNH 1012 hectopascals 29991 inches. Advise you have information Yankee. Nalitra International Airport information Yankee. 0300. ILS Yankee runway 16 left approach. Landing runway 16 left.
Departure runway 16 right. Departure frequency 124.2. Taxiway Alpha 1 closed. Wind 160 degrees 11 knots. Visibility 20 kilometers. View 1,000 feet cumulus. Broken 2,000 feet cumulus. Temperature 22. Dew point 19. QNH 1012 hectopascals 29.91 inches. Advise you have information Yankee. Now Litra International Airport information Yankee. 0300. ILS Yankee runway 16 left approach. Landing runway 16 left. Departure runway 16 right. Departure frequency 124.2. Taxiway Alpha 1 closed. Wind 160 degrees 11 knots. Visibility 20 kilometers. View 1,000 feet cumulus. Broken 2,000 feet cumulus. Temperature 22. Dew point 19. QNH 1012 hectopascals 29.91 inches. Advise you have information Yankee. Now Litra International Airport information Yankee. 0300. ILS Yankee runway 16 left approach. Landing runway 16 left. Departure runway 16 right. Departure frequency 124.2. Taxiway Alpha 1 closed. Wind 160 degrees 11 knots. Visibility 20 kilometers. View 1,000 feet cumulus. Broken 2,000 feet cumulus. Temperature 22. Dew point 19. QNH 1012 hectopascals 29.91 inches. Advise you have information Yankee. Now Litra International Airport information Yankee. 0300. ILS Yankee runway 16 left approach. Landing runway 16 left. Departure runway 16 right. Departure frequency 124.2. Taxiway Alpha 1 closed. Wind 160 degrees 11 knots. Visibility 20 kilometers. View 1,000 feet cumulus. Broken 2,000 feet cumulus. Temperature 22. Dew point 19. QNH 1012 hectopascals 29.91 inches. Advise you have information Yankee. Now Litra International Airport information Yankee. 0300. ILS Yankee runway 16 left approach. Landing runway 16 left. Departure runway 16 right. Departure frequency 124.2. Taxiway Alpha 1 closed. Wind 160 degrees 11 knots. Visibility 20 kilometers. View 1,000 feet cumulus. Broken 2,000 feet cumulus. Temperature 22. Dew point 19. QNH 1012 hectopascals 29.91 inches. Advise you have information Yankee. Now Litra International Airport information Yankee. 0300. ILS Yankee runway 16 left approach. Landing runway 16 left. Departure runway 16 right. Departure frequency 124.2. Taxiway Alpha 1 closed. Wind 160 degrees 11 knots. Visibility 20 kilometers. View 1,000 feet cumulus. Broken 2,000 feet cumulus. Temperature 22. Dew point 19. QNH 1012 hectopascals 29.91 inches. Advise you have information Yankee. Now Litra International Airport information Yankee. 0300. ILS Yankee runway 16 left approach. Landing runway 16 left. Departure runway 16 right.
Departure frequency 124.2. Taxiway Alpha 1 closed.

3330. ILS Yankee runway 16 left approach. Landing runway 16 left. Departure runway 16 right. Departure frequency 124.2. Taxiway Alpha 1 closed. Wind 160 degrees nanner knots. Direction variable between 140 and 200 degrees. Visibility 25 kilometers. View 1,000 feet cumulus. Scatter 2,000 feet cumulus. Broken 4,000 feet strato cumulus. Temperature 23. Dew point 20. QNH 1012 hectopascals 29 or 90 inches. Advise you have information Zulu. Nalitra International Airport information Zulu. 0330. ILS Yankee runway 16 left approach. Landing runway 16 left. Departure runway 16 right. Departure frequency 124.2. Taxiway Alpha 1 closed. Wind 160 degrees nanner knots. Direction variable between 140 and 200 degrees. Visibility 25 kilometers. View 1,000 feet cumulus. Scatter 2,000 feet cumulus. Broken 4,000 feet strato cumulus. Temperature 23. Dew point 20. QNH 1012 hectopascals 29 or 90 inches. Advise you have information Zulu. Nalitra International Airport information Zulu. 0330. ILS Yankee runway 16 left approach. Landing runway 16 left. Departure runway 16 right. Departure frequency 124.2. Taxiway Alpha 1 closed. Wind 160 degrees nanner knots. Direction variable between 140 and 200 degrees. Visibility 25 kilometers. View 1,000 feet cumulus. Scatter 2,000 feet cumulus. Broken 4,000 feet strato cumulus. Temperature 23. Dew point 20. QNH 1012 hectopascals 29 or 90 inches. Advise you have information Zulu. Nalitra International Airport information Zulu. 0330. ILS Yankee runway 16 left approach. Landing runway 16 left. Departure runway 16 right. Departure frequency 124.2. Taxiway Alpha 1 closed. Wind 160 degrees nanner knots. Direction variable between 140 and 200 degrees. Visibility 25 kilometers. View 1,000 feet cumulus. Scatter 2,000 feet cumulus. Broken 4,000 feet strato cumulus. Temperature 23. Dew point 20. QNH 1012 hectopascals 29 or 90 inches. Advise you have information Zulu. Nalitra International Airport information Zulu. 0330. ILS Yankee runway 16 left approach. Landing runway 16 left. Departure runway 16 right. Departure frequency 124.2. Taxiway Alpha 1 closed. Wind 160 degrees nanner knots. Direction variable between 140 and 200 degrees. Visibility 25 kilometers. View 1,000 feet cumulus. Scatter 2,000 feet cumulus. Broken 4,000 feet strato cumulus. Temperature 23. Dew point 20. QNH 1012 hectopascals 29 or 90 inches. Advise you have information Zulu. Nalitra International Airport information Zulu. 0330. ILS Yankee runway 16 left approach. Landing runway 16 left. Departure runway 16 right. Departure frequency 124.2.
Taxiway Alpha 1 closed. Wind 160 degrees Nenner knots. Direction variable between 140 and 200 degrees. Visibility 25 kilometers. Few 1,000 feet cumulus. Scatter 2,000 feet cumulus. Broken 4,000 feet strato cumulus. Temperature 23. Dew point 20. QNH 1012 hectopascals 2990 inches. Advise you have information Zulu. Nalitra International Airport information Zulu. 0330. ILS Yankee runway 16 left approach. Landing runway 16 left. Departure runway 16 right. Departure frequency 124.2. Taxiway Alpha 1 closed. Wind 160 degrees Nenner knots. Direction variable between 140 and 200 degrees. Visibility 25 kilometers. Few 1,000 feet cumulus. Scatter 2,000 feet cumulus. Broken 4,000 feet strato cumulus. Temperature 23. Dew point 20. QNH 1012 hectopascals 2990 inches. Advise you have information Zulu. Nalitra International Airport information Zulu. 0330. ILS Yankee runway 16 left approach. Landing runway 16 left. Departure runway 16 right. Departure frequency 124.2. Taxiway Alpha 1 closed. Wind 160 degrees Nenner knots. Direction variable between 140 and 200 degrees. Visibility 25 kilometers. Few 1,000 feet cumulus. Scatter 2,000 feet cumulus. Broken 4,000 feet strato cumulus. Temperature 23. Dew point 20. QNH 1012 hectopascals 2990 inches. Advise you have information Zulu. Nalitra International Airport information Zulu. 0330. ILS Yankee runway 16 left approach. Landing runway 16 left. Departure runway 16 right. Departure frequency 124.2. Taxiway Alpha 1 closed. Wind 160 degrees Nenner knots. Direction variable between 140 and 200 degrees. Visibility 25 kilometers. Few 1,000 feet cumulus. Scatter 2,000 feet cumulus. Broken 4,000 feet strato cumulus. Temperature 23. Dew point 20. QNH 1012 hectopascals 2990 inches. Advise you have information Zulu. Nalitra International Airport information Zulu. 0330. ILS Yankee runway 16 left approach. Landing runway 16 left. Departure runway 16 right. Frequency 124.2. Taxiway Alpha 1 closed. Wind 160 degrees Nenner knots. Direction variable between 140 and 200 degrees. Visibility 25 kilometers. Few 1,000 feet cumulus. Scatter 2,000 feet cumulus. Broken 4,000 feet strato cumulus. Temperature 23. Dew point 20. QNH 1012 hectopascals 2990 inches. Advise you have information Zulu. Nalitra International Airport information Zulu. 0330. ILS Yankee runway 16 left approach. Landing runway 16 left. Departure runway 16 right. Departure frequency 124.2. Taxiway Alpha 1 closed. Wind 160 degrees Nenner knots. Direction variable between 140 and 200 degrees. Visibility 25 kilometers. Few 1,000 feet cumulus. Scatter 2,000 feet cumulus.
Broken 4,000 feet stratocumulus. Temperature 2 tree. Dew point 20. QNH 1012 hectopascals 2990 inches. Advise you have information Zulu. Nalitra International Airport information Zulu. 0330. ILS Yankee runway 16 left approach. Landing runway 16 left. Departure runway 16 right. Departure frequency 124.2. Taxiway Alpha 1 closed. Wind 160 degrees nanner knots. Direction variable between 140 and 200 degrees. Visibility 25 kilometers. View 1,000 feet cumulus. Scatter 2,000 feet cumulus. Broken 4,000 feet stratocumulus. Temperature 2 tree. Dew point 20. QNH 1012 hectopascals 2990 inches. Advise you have information Zulu. Nalitra International Airport information Zulu. 0330. ILS Yankee runway 16 left approach. Landing runway 16 left. Departure runway 16 right. Departure frequency 124.2. Taxiway Alpha 1 closed. Wind 160 degrees nanner knots. Direction variable between 140 and 200 degrees. Visibility 25 kilometers. View 1,000 feet cumulus. Scatter 2,000 feet cumulus. Broken 4,000 feet stratocumulus. Temperature 2 tree. Dew point 20. QNH 1012 hectopascals 2990 inches. Advise you have information Zulu. Nalitra International Airport information Zulu. 0330. ILS Yankee runway 16 left approach. Landing runway 16 left. Departure runway 16 right. Departure frequency 124.2. Taxiway Alpha 1 closed. Wind 160 degrees nanner knots. Direction variable between 140 and 200 degrees. Visibility 25 kilometers. View 1,000 feet cumulus. Scatter 2,000 feet cumulus. Broken 4,000 feet stratocumulus. Temperature 2 tree. 2.20. QNH 1012 hectopascals 2990 inches. Advise you have information Zulu. Nalitra International Airport information Zulu. 0330. ILS Yankee runway 16 left approach. Landing runway 16 left. Departure runway 16 right. Departure frequency 124.2. Taxiway Alpha 1 closed. Wind 160 degrees nanner knots. Direction variable between 140 and 200 degrees. Visibility 25 kilometers. View 1,000 feet cumulus. Scatter 2,000 feet cumulus. Broken 4,000 feet stratocumulus. Temperature 2 tree. Dew point 20. QNH 1012 hectopascals 2990 inches. Advise you have information Zulu. Nalitra International Airport information Zulu. 0330. ILS Yankee runway 16 left approach. Landing runway 16 left. Departure runway 16 right. Departure frequency 124.2. Taxiway Alpha 1 closed. Wind 160 degrees nanner knots. Direction variable between 140 and 200 degrees. Visibility 25 kilometers. View 1,000 feet cumulus. Scatter 2,000 feet cumulus. Broken 4,000 feet stratocumulus. Temperature 2 tree. Dew point 20. QNH 1012 hectopascals 2990 inches. Advise you have information Zulu.
Nalitra International Airport Information Zulu 0330 ILS Yankee Runway 16 left approach Landing Runway 16 left Departure Runway 16 right Departure Frequency 124.2 Taxiway Alpha 1 closed Wind 160 degrees Nenner knots Direction variable between 140 and 200 degrees Visibility 25 kilometers Few 1000 feet cumulus Scatter 2000 feet cumulus Broken 4000 feet strato cumulus Temperature 23 Dew point 20 QNH 1012 hectopascals 2990 inches Advise you have information Zulu Nalitra International Airport Information Zulu 0330 ILS Yankee Runway 16 left approach Landing Runway 16 left Departure Runway 16 right Departure Frequency 124.2 Taxiway Alpha 1 closed Wind 160 degrees Nenner knots Direction variable between 140 and 200 degrees Visibility 25 kilometers Few 1000 feet cumulus Scatter 2000 feet cumulus Broken 4000 feet strato cumulus Temperature 23 Dew point 20 QNH 1012 hectopascals 2990 inches Advise you have information Zulu Nalitra International Airport Information Zulu 0330 ILS Yankee Runway 16 left approach Landing Runway 16 left Departure Runway 16 right Departure Frequency 124.2 Taxiway Alpha 1 closed Wind 160 degrees Nenner knots Direction variable between 140 and 200 degrees. Visibility 25 kilometers. Few 1,000 feet cumulus. Scatter 2,000 feet cumulus. Broken 4,000 feet strato cumulus. Temperature 23. Dew point 20. QNH 1012 hectopascals 2990 inches. Advise you have information Zulu. Nalitra International Airport Information Zulu 0330 ILS Yankee Runway 16 left approach Landing Runway 16 left Departure Runway 16 right Departure Frequency 124.2 Taxiway Alpha 1 closed Wind 160 degrees Nenner knots Direction variable between 140 and 200 degrees. Visibility 25 kilometers. Few 1,000 feet cumulus. Scatter 2,000 feet cumulus. Broken 4,000 feet strato cumulus. Temperature 23. Dew point 20. QNH 1012 hectopascals 2990 inches. Advise you have information Zulu. Nalitra International Airport Information Zulu 0330 ILS Yankee Runway 16 left approach Landing Runway 16 left Departure Runway 16 right Departure Frequency 124.2 Taxiway Alpha 1 closed Wind 160 degrees Nenner knots Direction variable between 140 and 200 degrees. Visibility 25 kilometers. Few 1,000 feet cumulus. Scatter 2,000 feet cumulus. Broken 4,000 feet strato cumulus. Temperature 23. Dew point 20. QNH 1012 hectopascals 2990 inches. Advise you have information Zulu. Nalitra International Airport Information Zulu 0330 ILS Yankee Runway 16 left approach Landing Runway 16 left Departure Runway 16 right
Departure frequency 124.2. Taxiway Alpha 1 closed. Wind 160 degrees nanner knots. Direction variable between 140 and 200 degrees. Visibility 25 kilometers. View 1,000 feet cumulus. Scatter 2,000 feet cumulus. Broken 4,000 feet strato cumulus. Temperature 23. Dew point 20. QNH 1012 hectopascals 29090 inches. Advise you have information Zulu. Nalitra International Airport information Zulu. 0330. ILS Yankee runway 16 left approach. Landing runway 16 left. Departure runway 16 right. Departure frequency 124.2. Taxiway Alpha 1 closed. Wind 160 degrees nanner knots. Direction variable between 140 and 200 degrees. Visibility 25 kilometers. View 1,000 feet cumulus. Scatter 2,000 feet cumulus. Broken 4,000 feet strato cumulus. Temperature 23. Dew point 20. QNH 1012 hectopascals 29090 inches. Advise you have information Zulu. Nalitra International Airport information Zulu. 0330. ILS Yankee runway 16 left approach. Landing runway 16 left. Departure runway 16 right. Departure frequency 124.2. Taxiway Alpha 1 closed. Wind 160 degrees nanner knots. Direction variable between 140 and 200 degrees. Visibility 25 kilometers. View 1,000 feet cumulus. Scatter 2,000 feet cumulus. Broken 4,000 feet strato cumulus. Temperature 23. Dew point 20. QNH 1012 hectopascals 29090 inches. Advise you have information Zulu. Nalitra International Airport information Zulu. 0330. ILS Yankee runway 16 left approach. Landing runway 16 left. Departure runway 16 right. Departure frequency 124.2. Taxiway Alpha 1 closed. Wind 160 degrees nanner knots. Direction variable between 140 and 200 degrees. Visibility 25 kilometers. View 1,000 feet cumulus. Scatter 2,000 feet cumulus. Broken 4,000 feet strato cumulus. Temperature 23. Dew point 20. QNH 1012 hectopascals 29090 inches. Advise you have information Zulu. Nalitra International Airport information Zulu. 0330. ILS Yankee runway 16 left approach. Landing runway 16 left. Departure runway 16 right. Departure frequency 124.2. Taxiway Alpha 1 closed. Wind 160 degrees nanner knots. Direction variable between 140 and 200 degrees. Visibility 25 kilometers. View 1,000 feet cumulus. Scatter 2,000 feet cumulus. Broken 4,000 feet strato cumulus. Temperature 23. Dew point 20. QNH 1012 hectopascals 29090 inches. Advise you have information Zulu. Nalitra International Airport information Zulu. 0330. ILS Yankee runway 16 left approach. Landing runway 16 left. Departure runway 16 right. Departure frequency 124.2. Taxiway Alpha 1 closed. Wind 160 degrees nanner knots. Direction variable between 140 and 200 degrees. Visibility 25 kilometers.
few 1,000 feet cumulus, scattered 2,000 feet cumulus, broken 4,000 feet stratocumulus, temperature 23, dew point 20, QNH 1012 hectopascals 29 or 9 or 0 inches. Advise you have information Zulu. Nalitra International Airport information Zulu. 0330. ILS Yankee runway 16 left approach. Landing runway 16 left. Departure runway 16 right. Departure frequency 124.2. Taxiway Alpha 1 closed. Wind 160 degrees nenner knots. Direction variable between 140 and 200 degrees. Visibility 25 kilometers. Few 1,000 feet cumulus. Scattered 2,000 feet cumulus. Broken 4,000 feet stratocumulus. Temperature 23. Dew point 20. QNH 1012 hectopascals 29 or 9 or 0 inches. Advise you have information Zulu. Nalitra International Airport information Zulu. 0330. ILS Yankee runway 16 left approach. Landing runway 16 left. Departure runway 16 right. Departure frequency 124.2. Taxiway Alpha 1 closed. Wind 160 degrees nenner knots. Direction variable between 140 and 200 degrees. Visibility 25 kilometers. Few 1,000 feet cumulus. Scattered 2,000 feet cumulus. Broken 4,000 feet stratocumulus. Temperature 23. Dew point 20. QNH 1012 hectopascals 29 or 9 or 0 inches. Advise you have information Zulu. Nalitra International Airport information Zulu. 0330. ILS Yankee runway 16 left approach. Landing runway 16 left. Departure runway 16 right. Departure frequency 124.2. Taxiway Alpha 1 closed. Wind 160 degrees nenner knots. Direction variable between 140 and 200 degrees. Visibility 25 kilometers. Few 1,000 feet cumulus. Scattered 2,000 feet cumulus. Broken 4,000 feet stratocumulus. Temperature 23. 2.20. QNH 1012 hectopascals 29 or 9 or 0 inches. Advise you have information Zulu. Nalitra International Airport information Zulu. 0330. ILS Yankee runway 16 left approach. Landing runway 16 left. Departure runway 16 right. Departure frequency 124.2. Taxiway Alpha 1 closed. Wind 160 degrees nenner knots. Direction variable between 140 and 200 degrees. Visibility 25 kilometers. Few 1,000 feet cumulus. Scattered 2,000 feet cumulus. Broken 4,000 feet stratocumulus. Temperature 23. Dew point 20. QNH 1012 hectopascals 29 or 9 or 0 inches. Advise you have information Zulu. Nalitra International Airport information Zulu. 0330. ILS Yankee runway 16 left approach. Landing runway 16 left. Departure runway 16 right. Departure frequency 124.2. Taxiway Alpha 1 closed. Wind 160 degrees nenner knots. Direction variable between 140 and 200 degrees. Visibility 25 kilometers. Few 1,000 feet cumulus. Scattered 2,000 feet cumulus. Broken 4,000 feet stratocumulus. Temperature 23. Dew point 20. QNH 1012 hectopascals 29 or 9 or 0 inches.
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Nalita International Airport Information Alpha. 0400. ILS Yankee Runway 16 left approach. Landing runway 16 left. Departure runway 16 right. Departure frequency 124.2. Taxiway Alpha 1 closed. Wind 170 degrees nanner knots. Direction variable between 140 and 200 degrees. Visibility tree 0 kilometers. View 1,000 feet cumulus. Scatter 2,000 feet cumulus. Broken 16,000 feet alto cumulus. Temperature 23. Dew point 19. QNH 1012 hectopascals 2989 inches. Advise you have information alpha. Nalita International Airport information alpha. 0400. ILS Yankee runway 16 left approach. Landing runway 16 left. Departure runway 16 right. Departure frequency 124.2. Taxiway Alpha 1 closed. Wind 170 degrees nanner knots. Direction variable between 140 and 200 degrees. Visibility tree 0 kilometers. View 1,000 feet cumulus. Scatter 2,000 feet cumulus. Broken 16,000 feet alto cumulus. Temperature 23. Dew point 19. QNH 1012 hectopascals 2989 inches. 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ILS Yankee runway 16 left approach. Landing runway 16 left. Departure runway 16 right. Departure frequency 124.2. Taxiway Alpha 1 closed. Wind 170 degrees nanner knots. Direction variable between 140 and 200 degrees. Visibility tree 0 kilometers. View 1,000 feet cumulus. Scatter 2,000 feet cumulus. Broken 16,000 feet alto cumulus. Temperature 23. Dew point 19. QNH 1012 hectopascals 2989 inches. Advise you have information alpha. Nalita International Airport information alpha. 0400. ILS Yankee runway 16 left approach. Landing runway 16 left. Departure runway 16 right. Departure frequency 124.2. Taxiway Alpha 1 closed. Wind 170 degrees nanner knots. Direction variable between 140 and 200 degrees. Visibility tree 0 kilometers. View 1,000 feet cumulus. Scatter 2,000 feet cumulus. Broken 16,000 feet alto cumulus. Temperature 23. Dew point 19. QNH 1012 hectopascals 2989 inches. Advise you have information alpha. 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ILS Yankee runway 16 left approach. Landing runway 16 left. Departure runway 16 right. Departure frequency 124.2. Taxiway Alpha 1 closed. Wind 170 degrees nanner knots. Direction variable between 140 and 200 degrees. Visibility tree 0 kilometers. View 1,000 feet cumulus. Scatter 2,000 feet cumulus. Broken 16,000 feet alto cumulus. Temperature 23. Dew point 19. QNH 1012 hectopascals 2989 inches. Advise you have information alpha. 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ILS Yankee runway 16 left approach.
Landing runway 16 left. Departure runway 16 right. Departure frequency 124.2. Taxiway Alpha 1 closed. Wind 170 degrees nanner knots. Direction variable between 140 and 200 degrees. Visibility tree 0 kilometers. View 1,000 feet cumulus. Scatter 2,000 feet cumulus. Broken 16,000 feet alto cumulus. Temperature 2 tree. Dew point 19er. QNH 1012 hectopascals 2989er inches. 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ILS Yankee runway 16 left approach. Landing runway 16 left. Departure runway 16 right. Departure frequency 124.2. Taxiway Alpha 1 closed. Wind 170 degrees nanner knots. Direction variable between 140 and 200 degrees. Visibility tree 0 kilometers. View 1,000 feet cumulus. Scatter 2,000 feet cumulus. Broken 16,000 feet alto cumulus. Temperature 2 tree. Dew point 19er. QNH 1012 hectopascals 2989er inches. 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ILS Yankee runway 16 left approach. Landing runway 16 left. Departure runway 16 right. Departure frequency 124.2. Taxiway Alpha 1 closed. Wind 170 degrees nanner knots. Direction variable between 140 and 200 degrees. Visibility tree 0 kilometers. View 1,000 feet cumulus. Scatter 2,000 feet cumulus. Broken 16,000 feet alto cumulus. Temperature 2 tree. Dew point 19er. QNH 1012 hectopascals 2989er inches. 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ILS Yankee runway 16 left approach. Landing runway 16 left. Departure runway 16 right. Departure frequency 124.2. Taxiway Alpha 1 closed. Wind 170 degrees nanner knots. Direction variable between 140 and 200 degrees. Visibility tree 0 kilometers. View 1,000 feet cumulus. Scatter 2,000 feet cumulus. Broken 16,000 feet alto cumulus. Temperature 2 tree. Dew point 19er. QNH 1012 hectopascals 2989er inches. 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ILS Yankee runway 16 left approach. Landing runway 16 left. Departure runway 16 right. Departure frequency 124.2. Taxiway Alpha 1 closed. Wind 170 degrees nanner knots. Direction variable between 140 and 200 degrees. Visibility tree 0 kilometers. View 1,000 feet cumulus. Scatter 2,000 feet cumulus. Broken 16,000 feet alto cumulus. Temperature 2 tree. Dew point 19er. QNH 1012 hectopascals 2989er inches. 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ILS Yankee runway 16 left approach. Landing runway 16 left. Departure runway 16 right. Departure frequency 124.2. Taxiway Alpha 1 closed.
Wind 170 degrees nenner knots. Direction variable between 140 and 200 degrees. Visibility tree 0 kilometers. View 1,000 feet cumulus. Scatter 2,000 feet cumulus. Broken 16,000 feet alto cumulus. Temperature 2 tree. Dew point 19er. QNH 1012 hectopascals 2989 inches. 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ILS Yankee runway 16 left approach. Landing runway 16 left. Departure runway 16 right. Departure frequency 124.2. Taxiway Alpha 1 closed. Wind 170 degrees nenner knots. Direction variable between 140 and 200 degrees. Visibility tree 0 kilometers. View 1,000 feet cumulus. Scatter 2,000 feet cumulus. Broken 16,000 feet alto cumulus. Temperature 2 tree. Dew point 19er. QNH 1012 hectopascals 2989 inches. 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ILS Yankee runway 16 left approach. Landing runway 16 left. Departure runway 16 right. Departure frequency 124.2. Taxiway Alpha 1 closed. Wind 170 degrees nenner knots. Direction variable between 140 and 200 degrees. Visibility tree 0 kilometers. View 1,000 feet cumulus. Scatter 2,000 feet cumulus. Broken 16,000 feet alto cumulus. Temperature 2 tree. Dew point 19er. QNH 1012 hectopascals 2989 inches. 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ILS Yankee runway 16 left approach. Landing runway 16 left. Departure runway 16 right. Departure frequency 124.2. Taxiway Alpha 1 closed. Wind 170 degrees nenner knots. Direction variable between 140 and 200 degrees. Visibility tree 0 kilometers. View 1,000 feet cumulus. Scatter 2,000 feet cumulus. Broken 16,000 feet alto cumulus. Temperature 2 tree. Dew point 19er. QNH 1012 hectopascals 2989 inches. 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ILS Yankee runway 16 left approach. Landing runway 16 left. Departure runway 16 right. Departure frequency 124.2. Taxiway Alpha 1 closed. Wind 170 degrees nenner knots. Direction variable between 140 and 200 degrees. Visibility tree 0 kilometers. View 1,000 feet cumulus. Scatter 2,000 feet cumulus. Broken 16,000 feet alto cumulus. Temperature 2 tree. Dew point 19er. QNH 1012 hectopascals 2989 inches. Advise you have information alpha. 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ILS Yankee runway 16 left approach. Landing runway 16 left. Departure runway 16 right. Departure frequency 124.2. Taxiway Alpha 1 closed. Wind 170 degrees nenner knots. Direction variable between 140 and 200 degrees. Visibility tree 0 kilometers. View 1,000 feet cumulus. Scatter 2,000 feet cumulus.
Broken 16,000 feet alto cumulus. Temperature 2 tree. Dew point 19er. QNH 1012 hectopascals 2989er inches. 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ILS Yankee runway 16 left approach. Landing runway 16 left. Departure runway 16 right. Departure frequency 124.2. Taxiway Alpha 1 closed. Wind 170 degrees nanner knots. Direction variable between 140 and 200 degrees. Visibility tree 0 kilometers. View 1,000 feet cumulus. Scatter 2,000 feet cumulus. Broken 16,000 feet alto cumulus. Temperature 2 tree. Dew point 19er. QNH 1012 hectopascals 2989er inches. 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ILS Yankee runway 16 left approach. Landing runway 16 left. Departure runway 16 right. Departure frequency 124.2. Taxiway Alpha 1 closed. Wind 170 degrees nanner knots. Direction variable between 140 and 200 degrees. Visibility tree 0 kilometers. View 1,000 feet cumulus. Scatter 2,000 feet cumulus. Broken 16,000 feet alto cumulus. Temperature 2 tree. Dew point 19er. QNH 1012 hectopascals 2989er inches. 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ILS Yankee runway 16 left approach. Landing runway 16 left. Departure runway 16 right. Departure frequency 124.2. Taxiway Alpha 1 closed. Wind 170 degrees nanner knots. Direction variable between 140 and 200 degrees. Visibility tree 0 kilometers. View 1,000 feet cumulus. Scatter 2,000 feet cumulus. Broken 16,000 feet alto cumulus. Temperature 2 tree. Dew point 19er. QNH 1012 hectopascals 2989er inches. 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ILS Yankee runway 16 left approach. Landing runway 16 left. Departure runway 16 right. Departure frequency 124.2. Taxiway Alpha 1 closed. Wind 170 degrees nanner knots. Direction variable between 140 and 200 degrees. Visibility tree 0 kilometers. View 1,000 feet cumulus. Scatter 2,000 feet cumulus. Broken 16,000 feet alto cumulus. Temperature 2 tree. Dew point 19er. QNH 1012 hectopascals 2989er inches. 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ILS Yankee runway 16 left approach. Landing runway 16 left. Departure runway 16 right. Departure frequency 124.2. Taxiway Alpha 1 closed. Wind 170 degrees nanner knots. Direction variable between 140 and 200 degrees. Visibility tree 0 kilometers. View 1,000 feet cumulus. Scatter 2,000 feet cumulus. Broken 16,000 feet alto cumulus. Temperature 2 tree. Dew point 19er. QNH 1012 hectopascals 2989er inches. 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
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ILS Yankee Runway 16 Left Approach. 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Taxiway Alpha 1 Closed. Wind 170 degrees nanner knots. Direction variable between 140 and 200 degrees. Visibility tree 0 kilometers. View 1,000 feet cumulus. Scatter 2,000 feet cumulus. Broken 16,000 feet alto cumulus. Temperature 2 tree. Dew point 19er. QNH 1012 hectopascals 2989 inches. 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ILS Yankee Runway 16 Left Approach. 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Taxiway Alpha 1 Closed. Wind 170 degrees nanner knots. Direction variable between 140 and 200 degrees. Visibility tree 0 kilometers. View 1,000 feet cumulus. Scatter 2,000 feet cumulus. Broken 16,000 feet alto cumulus. Temperature 2 tree. Dew point 19er. QNH 1012 hectopascals 2989 inches. 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ILS Yankee Runway 16 Left Approach. 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Taxiway Alpha 1 Closed. Wind 170 degrees nanner knots. Direction variable between 140 and 200 degrees. Visibility tree 0 kilometers. View 1,000 feet cumulus. Scatter 2,000 feet cumulus. Broken 16,000 feet alto cumulus. Temperature 2 tree. Dew point 19er. QNH 1012 hectopascals 2989 inches. 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ILS Yankee Runway 16 Left Approach. 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Taxiway Alpha 1 Closed. Wind 170 degrees nanner knots. Direction variable between 140 and 200 degrees. Visibility tree 0 kilometers. View 1,000 feet cumulus. Scatter 2,000 feet cumulus. Broken 16,000 feet alto cumulus. Temperature 2 tree. Dew point 19. QNH 1012 hectopascals 2989 inches. Advise you have information alpha. National Airport Information Alpha. 0400. Yankee Runway 16 Left Approach. Landing Runway 16 Left. Runway 16 Right. Frequency 124.2. Taxiway Alpha 1 Closed. Wind 170 degrees nanner knots. Direction variable between 140 and 200 degrees. Visibility tree 0 kilometers. View 1,000 feet cumulus. Scatter 2,000 feet cumulus. Broken 16,000 feet alto cumulus. Temperature 2 tree. Dew point 19er. QNH 1012 hectopascals 2989 inches. Advise you have information alpha. 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ILS Yankee Runway 16 Left Approach. Landing Runway 16 Left.
departure runway 16 right.

0430. ILS Yankee runway 16 left approach. Landing runway 16 left. Departure runway 16 right. Departure frequency 124.2. Taxiway Alpha 1 closed. Wind 160°11 knots. Visibility 30 kilometers. View 1,000 feet cumulus. Scattered 1,500 feet cumulus. Broken 15,000 feet alto cumulus. Temperature 22. Dew point 19. QNH 1012 hectopascals 2988 inches. Advise you have information Bravo. Nalitra International Airport information Bravo. 0430. ILS Yankee runway 16 left approach. Landing runway 16 left. Departure runway 16 right. Departure frequency 124.2. Taxiway Alpha 1 closed. Wind 160°11 knots. Visibility 30 kilometers. View 1,000 feet cumulus. Scattered 1,500 feet cumulus. Broken 15,000 feet alto cumulus. Temperature 22. Dew point 19. QNH 1012 hectopascals 2988 inches. Advise you have information Bravo. Nalitra International Airport information Bravo. 0430. ILS Yankee runway 16 left approach. Landing runway 16 left. Departure runway 16 right. Departure frequency 124.2. Taxiway Alpha 1 closed. Wind 160°11 knots. Visibility 30 kilometers. View 1,000 feet cumulus. Scattered 1,500 feet cumulus. Broken 15,000 feet alto cumulus. Temperature 22. Dew point 19. QNH 1012 hectopascals 2988 inches. Advise you have information Bravo. Nalitra International Airport information Bravo. 0430. ILS Yankee runway 16 left approach. Landing runway 16 left. Departure runway 16 right. Departure frequency 124.2. Taxiway Alpha 1 closed. Wind 160°11 knots. Visibility 30 kilometers. View 1,000 feet cumulus. Scattered 1,500 feet cumulus. Broken 15,000 feet alto cumulus. Temperature 22. Dew point 19. QNH 1012 hectopascals 2988 inches. Advise you have information Bravo. Nalitra International Airport information Bravo. 0430. ILS Yankee runway 16 left approach. Landing runway 16 left. Departure runway 16 right. Departure frequency 124.2. Taxiway Alpha 1 closed. Wind 160°11 knots. Visibility 30 kilometers. View 1,000 feet cumulus. Scattered 1,500 feet cumulus. Broken 15,000 feet alto cumulus. Temperature 22. Dew point 19. QNH 1012 hectopascals 2988 inches. Advise you have information Bravo. Nalitra International Airport information Bravo. 0430. ILS Yankee runway 16 left approach. Landing runway 16 left. Departure runway 16 right. Departure frequency 124.2. Taxiway Alpha 1 closed. Wind 160°11 knots. Visibility 30 kilometers. View 1,000 feet cumulus. Scattered 1,500 feet cumulus.
Broken 15,000 feet alto cumulus. Temperature 22. Dew point 19. QNH 1012 hectopascals 2988 inches. Advise you have information Bravo. Nalitra International Airport information Bravo. 0430. ILS Yankee runway 16 left approach. Landing runway 16 left. Departure runway 16 right. Departure frequency 124.2. Taxiway Alpha 1 closed. Wind 160 degrees 11 knots. Visibility 30 kilometers. Few 1,000 feet cumulus. Scattered 1,500 feet cumulus. Broken 15,000 feet alto cumulus. Temperature 22. Dew point 19. QNH 1012 hectopascals 2988 inches. Advise you have information Bravo. Nalitra International Airport information Bravo. 0430. ILS Yankee runway 16 left approach. Landing runway 16 left. Departure runway 16 right. Departure frequency 124.2. Taxiway Alpha 1 closed. Wind 160 degrees 11 knots. Visibility 30 kilometers. Few 1,000 feet cumulus. Scattered 1,500 feet cumulus. Broken 15,000 feet alto cumulus. Temperature 22. Dew point 19. QNH 1012 hectopascals 2988 inches. Advise you have information Bravo. Nalitra International Airport information Bravo. 0430. ILS Yankee runway 16 left approach. Landing runway 16 left. Departure runway 16 right. Departure frequency 124.2. Taxiway Alpha 1 closed. Wind 160 degrees 11 knots. Visibility 30 kilometers. Few 1,000 feet cumulus. Scattered 1,500 feet cumulus. Broken 15,000 feet alto cumulus. Temperature 22. Dew point 19. QNH 1012 hectopascals 2988 inches. Advise you have information Bravo. Nalitra International Airport information Bravo. 0430. ILS Yankee runway 16 left approach. Landing runway 16 left. Departure runway 16 right. Departure frequency 124.2. Taxiway Alpha 1 closed. Wind 160 degrees 11 knots. Visibility 30 kilometers. Few 1,000 feet cumulus. Scattered 1,500 feet cumulus. Broken 15,000 feet alto cumulus. Temperature 22. Dew point 19. QNH 1012 hectopascals 2988 inches. Advise you have information Bravo. Nalitra International Airport information Charlie. 0430. ILS Zulu runway 16 left approach. Landing runway 16 left. Departure runway 16 right. Departure frequency 124.2. Taxiway Alpha 1 closed. Wind 160 degrees 11 knots. Visibility 30 kilometers. Few 1,000 feet cumulus. Scattered 1,500 feet cumulus. Broken 15,000 feet alto cumulus. Temperature 22. Dew point 19. QNH 1012 hectopascals 2988 inches. Advise you have information Charlie. Nalitra International Airport information Charlie. 0430. ILS Zulu runway 16 left approach. Landing runway 16 left.
Departure runway 16 right. Departure frequency 124.2. Taxiway Alpha 1 closed. Wind 160 degrees 11 knots. Visibility 30 kilometers. View 1,000 feet cumulus. Scattered 1,500 feet cumulus. Broken 15,000 feet alto cumulus. Temperature 22. Dew point 19. QNH 1012 hectopascals 2988 inches. Advise you have information, Charlie. Nalitra International Airport Information Delta 0430. ILS Yankee Runway 16 left approach. Landing runway 16 left. Departure runway 16 right. Departure frequency 124.2. Taxiway Alpha 1 closed. Wind 160 degrees 11 knots. Visibility 30 kilometers. View 1,000 feet cumulus. Scattered 1,500 feet cumulus. Broken 15,000 feet alto cumulus. Temperature 22. Dew point 19. QNH 1012 hectopascals 2988 inches. Advise you have information delta. Nalitra International Airport Information Delta 0430. ILS Yankee Runway 16 left approach. Landing runway 16 left. Departure runway 16 right. Departure frequency 124.2. Taxiway Alpha 1 closed. Wind 160 degrees 11 knots. Visibility 30 kilometers. View 1,000 feet cumulus. Scattered 1,500 feet cumulus. Broken 15,000 feet alto cumulus. Temperature 22. Dew point 19. QNH 1012 hectopascals 2988 inches. Advise you have information delta. Nalitra International Airport Information Delta 0430. ILS Yankee Runway 16 left approach. Landing runway 16 left. Departure runway 16 right. Departure frequency 124.2. Taxiway Alpha 1 closed. Wind 160 degrees 11 knots. Visibility 30 kilometers. View 1,000 feet cumulus. Scattered 1,500 feet cumulus. Broken 15,000 feet alto cumulus. Temperature 22. Dew point 19. QNH 1012 hectopascals 2988 inches. Advise you have information delta. Nalitra International Airport Information Delta 0430. ILS Yankee Runway 16 left approach. Landing runway 16 left. Departure runway 16 right. Departure frequency 124.2. Taxiway Alpha 1 closed. Wind 160 degrees 11 knots. Visibility 30 kilometers. View 1,000 feet cumulus. Scattered 1,500 feet cumulus. Broken 15,000 feet alto cumulus. Temperature 22. Dew point 19. QNH 1012 hectopascals 2988 inches. Advise you have information delta. Nalitra International Airport Information Delta 0430. ILS Yankee Runway 16 left approach. Landing runway 16 left. Departure runway 16 right. Departure frequency 124.2. Taxiway Alpha 1 closed. Wind 160 degrees 11 knots. Visibility 30 kilometers. View 1,000 feet cumulus. Scattered 1,500 feet cumulus. Broken 15,000 feet alto cumulus. Temperature 22. Dew point 19. Q
QNH1012 hectopascals 2988 inches. Advise you have information delta. Nalita International Airport information delta. 0430. ILS Yankee runway 16 left approach. Landing runway 16 left. Departure runway 16 right. Departure frequency 124.2. Taxiway Alpha 1 closed. Wind 160 degrees 11 knots. Visibility 30 kilometers. View 1,000 feet cumulus. Scattered 1,500 feet cumulus. Broken 15,000 feet alto cumulus. Temperature 22. Dew point 19. QNH1012 hectopascals 2988 inches. Advise you have information delta. Nalita International Airport information echo. 0430. ILS Zulu runway 16 left approach. Landing runway 16 left. Departure runway 16 right. Departure frequency 124.2. Taxiway Alpha 1 closed. Wind 160 degrees 11 knots. Visibility 30 kilometers. View 1,000 feet cumulus. Scattered 1,500 feet cumulus. Broken 15,000 feet alto cumulus. Temperature 22. Dew point 19. QNH1012 hectopascals 2988 inches. Advise you have information echo. Nalita International Airport information echo. 0430. ILS Zulu runway 16 left approach. Landing runway 16 left. Departure runway 16 right. Departure frequency 124.2. Taxiway Alpha 1 closed. Wind 160 degrees 11 knots. Visibility 30 kilometers. View 1,000 feet cumulus. Scattered 1,500 feet cumulus. Broken 15,000 feet alto cumulus. Temperature 22. Dew point 19. QNH1012 hectopascals 2988 inches. Advise you have information echo. Nalita International Airport information echo. 0430. ILS Zulu runway 16 left approach. Landing runway 16 left. Departure runway 16 right. Departure frequency 124.2. Taxiway Alpha 1 closed. Wind 160 degrees 11 knots. Visibility 30 kilometers. View 1,000 feet cumulus. Scattered 1,500 feet cumulus. Broken 15,000 feet alto cumulus. Temperature 22. Dew point 19. QNH1012 hectopascals 2988 inches. Advise you have information echo. Nalita International Airport information echo. 0430. ILS Zulu runway 16 left approach. Landing runway 16 left. Departure runway 16 right. Departure frequency 124.2. Taxiway Alpha 1 closed. Wind 160 degrees 11 knots. Visibility 30 kilometers. View 1,000 feet cumulus. Scattered 1,500 feet cumulus. Broken 15,000 feet alto cumulus. Temperature 22. Dew point 19. QNH1012 hectopascals 2988 inches. Advise you have information echo. Nalita International Airport information echo. 0430. ILS Zulu runway 16 left approach. Landing runway 16 left. Departure runway 16 right. Departure frequency 124.2. Taxiway Alpha 1 closed.
Wind 160 degrees 11 knots. Visibility tree 0 kilometers. Few 1,000 feet cumulus. Scattered 1,500 feet cumulus. Broken 15,000 feet alto cumulus. Temperature 22. Dew point 19. QNH 1012 hectopascals 2988 inches. Advise you have information echo. Nalita International Airport information echo. 0430. ILS Zulu runway 16 left approach. Landing runway 16 left. Departure runway 16 right. Departure frequency 124.2. Taxiway Alpha 1 closed. Wind 160 degrees 11 knots. Visibility tree 0 kilometers. Few 1,000 feet cumulus. Scattered 1,500 feet cumulus. Broken 15,000 feet alto cumulus. Temperature 22. Dew point 19. QNH 1012 hectopascals 2988 inches. Advise you have information echo. Nalita International Airport information echo. 0430. ILS Zulu runway 16 left approach. Landing runway 16 left. Departure runway 16 right. Departure frequency 124.2. Taxiway Alpha 1 closed. Wind 160 degrees 11 knots. Visibility tree 0 kilometers. Few 1,000 feet cumulus. Scattered 1,500 feet cumulus. Broken 15,000 feet alto cumulus. Temperature 22. Dew point 19. QNH 1012 hectopascals 2988 inches. Advise you have information echo. Nalita International Airport information echo. 0430. ILS Zulu runway 16 left approach. Landing runway 16 left. Departure runway 16 right. Departure frequency 124.2. Taxiway Alpha 1 closed. Wind 160 degrees 11 knots. Visibility tree 0 kilometers. Few 1,000 feet cumulus. Scattered 1,500 feet cumulus. Broken 15,000 feet alto cumulus. Temperature 22. Dew point 19. QNH 1012 hectopascals 2988 inches. Advise you have information echo. Nalita International Airport information echo. 0430. ILS Zulu runway 16 left approach. Landing runway 16 left. Departure runway 16 right. Departure frequency 124.2. Taxiway Alpha 1 closed. Wind 160 degrees 11 knots. Visibility tree 0 kilometers. Few 1,000 feet cumulus. Scattered 1,500 feet cumulus. Broken 15,000 feet alto cumulus. Temperature 22. Dew point 19. QNH 1012 hectopascals 2988 inches. Advise you have information echo. Nalita International Airport information echo. 0430. ILS Zulu runway 16 left approach. Landing runway 16 left. Departure runway 16 right. Departure frequency 124.2. Taxiway Alpha 1 closed. Wind 160 degrees 11 knots. Visibility tree 0 kilometers. Few 1,000 feet cumulus. Scattered 1,500 feet cumulus. Broken 15,000 feet alto cumulus. Temperature 22. Dew point 19. QNH 1012 hectopascals 2988 inches. Advise you have information echo. Nalita International Airport information echo. 0430.
ILS Zulu runway 16 left approach. Landing runway 16 left. Departure runway 16 right. Departure frequency 124.2. Taxiway Alpha 1 closed. Wind 160 degrees 11 knots. Visibility tree 0 kilometers. View 1,000 feet cumulus. Scattered 1,500 feet cumulus. Broken 15,000 feet alto cumulus. Temperature 22. Dew point 19. QNH 1012 hectopascals 2988 inches. Advise you have information echo. Nalitra International Airport information echo. 0430. ILS Zulu runway 16 left approach. Landing runway 16 left. Departure runway 16 right. Departure frequency 124.2. Taxiway Alpha 1 closed. Wind 160 degrees 11 knots. Visibility tree 0 kilometers. View 1,000 feet cumulus. Scattered 1,500 feet cumulus. Broken 15,000 feet alto cumulus. Temperature 22. Dew point 19. QNH 1012 hectopascals 2988 inches. Advise you have information echo. Nalitra International Airport information echo. 0430. ILS Zulu runway 16 left approach. Landing runway 16 left. Departure runway 16 right. Departure frequency 124.2. Taxiway Alpha 1 closed. Wind 160 degrees 11 knots. Visibility tree 0 kilometers. View 1,000 feet cumulus. Scattered 1,500 feet cumulus. Broken 15,000 feet alto cumulus. Temperature 22. Dew point 19. QNH 1012 hectopascals 2988 inches. Advise you have information echo. Nalitra International Airport information echo. 0430. ILS Zulu runway 16 left approach. Landing runway 16 left. Departure runway 16 right. Departure frequency 124.2. Taxiway Alpha 1 closed. Wind 160 degrees 11 knots. Visibility tree 0 kilometers. View 1,000 feet cumulus. Scattered 1,500 feet cumulus. Broken 15,000 feet alto cumulus. Temperature 22. Dew point 19. QNH 1012 hectopascals 2988 inches. Advise you have information echo. Nalitra International Airport information echo. 0430. ILS Zulu runway 16 left approach. Landing runway 16 left. Departure runway 16 right. Departure frequency 124.2. Taxiway Alpha 1 closed. Wind 160 degrees 11 knots. Visibility tree 0 kilometers. View 1,000 feet cumulus. Scattered 1,500 feet cumulus. Broken 15,000 feet alto cumulus. Temperature 22. Dew point 19. QNH 1012 hectopascals 2988 inches. Advise you have information echo. Nalitra International Airport information echo. 0430. ILS Zulu runway 16 left approach. Landing runway 16 left. Departure runway 16 right. Departure frequency 124.2. Taxiway Alpha 1 closed. Wind 160 degrees 11 knots. Visibility tree 0 kilometers. View 1,000 feet cumulus. Scattered 1,500 feet cumulus. Broken 15,000 feet alto cumulus. Temperature 22.
Dew point 19. QNH 1012 hectopascals 2988 inches. Advise you have information echo. Nalitra International Airport information echo. 0430. ILS Zulu runway 16 left approach. Landing runway 16 left. Departure runway 16 right. Departure frequency 124.2. Taxiway Alpha 1 closed. Wind 160 degrees 11 knots. Visibility 30 kilometers. View 1,000 feet cumulus. Scattered 1,500 feet cumulus. Broken 15,000 feet alto cumulus. Temperature 22. Dew point 19. QNH 1012 hectopascals 2988 inches. Advise you have information echo. Nalitra International Airport information foxtrot. 0500. ILS Zulu runway 16 right approach and ILS Zulu runway 16 left approach. Landing runway 16 right and 16 left. Departure runway 16 right. Departure frequency 124.2. Taxiway Alpha 1 closed. Simultaneous parallel approaches in progress. Wind 150 degrees 8 knots. Visibility 25 kilometers. Shower in the vicinity. View 1,000 feet cumulus. Scattered 1,500 feet cumulus. Broken 12,000 feet alto cumulus. Temperature 22. Dew point 19. QNH 1011 hectopascals 2986 inches. Advise you have information foxtrot. Nalitra International Airport information foxtrot. 0500. ILS Zulu runway 16 right approach and ILS Zulu runway 16 left approach. Landing runway 16 right and 16 left. Departure runway 16 right. Departure frequency 124.2. Taxiway Alpha 1 closed. Simultaneous parallel approaches in progress. Wind 150 degrees 8 knots. Visibility 25 kilometers. Shower in the vicinity. View 1,000 feet cumulus. Scattered 1,500 feet cumulus. Broken 12,000 feet alto cumulus. Temperature 22. Dew point 19. QNH 1011 hectopascals 2986 inches. Advise you have information foxtrot. Nalitra International Airport information foxtrot. 0500. ILS Zulu runway 16 right approach and ILS Zulu runway 16 left approach. Landing runway 16 right and 16 left. Departure runway 16 right. Departure frequency 124.2. Taxiway Alpha 1 closed. Simultaneous parallel approaches in progress. Wind 150 degrees 8 knots. Visibility 25 kilometers. Shower in the vicinity. View 1,000 feet cumulus. Scattered 1,500 feet cumulus. Broken 12,000 feet alto cumulus. Temperature 22. Dew point 19. QNH 1011 hectopascals 2986 inches. Advise you have information foxtrot. Nalitra International Airport information foxtrot. 0500. ILS Zulu runway 16 right approach and ILS Zulu runway 16 left approach. Landing runway 16 right and 16 left. Departure runway 16 right. Departure frequency 124.2. Taxiway Alpha 1 closed. Simultaneous parallel approaches in progress. Wind 150 degrees 8 knots. Visibility 25 kilometers. Shower in the vicinity. View 1,000 feet cumulus. Scattered 1,500 feet cumulus.
Broken 1 2,000 feet alto cumulus. Temperature 22. Dew point 19. QNH 1011 hectopascals 2986 inches. Advise you have information Foxtrot. Nalitra International Airport information Foxtrot. 0500. ILS Zulu runway 16 right approach and ILS Zulu runway 16 left approach. Landing runway 16 right and 16 left. Departure runway 16 right. Departure frequency 124.2. Taxiway Alpha 1 closed. Simultaneous parallel approaches in progress. Wind 150 degrees 8 knots. Visibility 25 kilometers. Shower in the vicinity. Few 1,000 feet cumulus. Scattered 1,500 feet cumulus. Broken 1-2,000 feet alto cumulus. Temperature 22. Dew point 19. QNH 1011 hectopascals 2986 inches. Advise you have information Foxtrot. Nalitra International Airport information Foxtrot. 0500. ILS Zulu runway 16 right approach and ILS Zulu runway 16 left approach. Landing runway 16 right and 16 left. Departure runway 16 right. Departure frequency 124.2. Taxiway Alpha 1 closed. Simultaneous parallel approaches in progress. Wind 150 degrees 8 knots. Visibility 25 kilometers. Shower in the vicinity. Few 1,000 feet cumulus. Scattered 1,500 feet cumulus. Broken 1-2,000 feet alto cumulus. Temperature 22. Dew point 19. QNH 1011 hectopascals 2986 inches. Advise you have information Foxtrot. Nalitra International Airport information Foxtrot. 0500. ILS Zulu runway 16 right approach and ILS Zulu runway 16 left approach. Landing runway 16 right and 16 left. Departure runway 16 right. Departure frequency 124.2. Taxiway Alpha 1 closed. Simultaneous parallel approaches in progress. Wind 150 degrees 8 knots. Visibility 25 kilometers. Shower in the vicinity. Few 1,000 feet cumulus. Scattered 1,500 feet cumulus. Broken 1-2,000 feet alto cumulus. Temperature 22. Dew point 19. QNH 1011 hectopascals 2986 inches. Advise you have information Foxtrot. Nalitra International Airport information Foxtrot. 0500. ILS Zulu runway 16 right approach and ILS Zulu runway 16 left approach. Landing runway 16 right and 16 left. Departure runway 16 right. Departure frequency 124.2. Taxiway Alpha 1 closed. Simultaneous parallel approaches in progress. Wind 150 degrees 8 knots. Visibility 25 kilometers. Shower in the vicinity. Few 1,000 feet cumulus. Scattered 1,500 feet cumulus. Broken 1-2,000 feet alto cumulus. Temperature 22. Dew point 19. QNH 1011 hectopascals 2986 inches. Advise you have information Foxtrot. Nalitra International Airport information Foxtrot. 0500. ILS Zulu runway 16 right approach and ILS Zulu runway 16 left approach. Landing runway 16 right and 16 left. Departure runway 16 right. Departure frequency 124.2. Taxiway Alpha 1 closed. Simultaneous parallel approaches in progress.
Wind 150 degrees 8 knots. Visibility 25 kilometers. Shower in the vicinity. Few 1,000 feet cumulus. Scattered 1,500 feet cumulus. Broken 1,000 feet alto cumulus. Temperature 22. Dew point 19. QNH 1011 hectopascals 2986 inches. Advise you have information Foxtrot. Nalita International Airport information Foxtrot. 0500. ILS Zulu runway 16 right approach and ILS Zulu runway 16 left approach. Landing runway 16 right and 16 left. Departure runway 16 right. Departure frequency 124.2. Taxiway Alpha 1 closed. Simultaneous parallel approaches in progress. Wind 150 degrees 8 knots. Visibility 25 kilometers. Shower in the vicinity. Few 1,000 feet cumulus. Scattered 1,500 feet cumulus. Broken 1,000 feet alto cumulus. Temperature 22. Dew point 19. QNH 1011 hectopascals 2986 inches. Advise you have information Foxtrot. Nalita International Airport information Foxtrot. 0500. ILS Zulu runway 16 right approach and ILS Zulu runway 16 left approach. Landing runway 16 right and 16 left. Departure runway 16 right. Departure frequency 124.2. Taxiway Alpha 1 closed. Simultaneous parallel approaches in progress. Wind 150 degrees 8 knots. Visibility 25 kilometers. Shower in the vicinity. Few 1,000 feet cumulus. Scattered 1,500 feet cumulus. Broken 1,000 feet alto cumulus. Temperature 22. Dew point 19. QNH 1011 hectopascals 2986 inches. Advise you have information Foxtrot. Nalita International Airport information Foxtrot. 0500. ILS Zulu runway 16 right approach and ILS Zulu runway 16 left approach. Landing runway 16 right and 16 left. Departure runway 16 right. Departure frequency 124.2. Taxiway Alpha 1 closed. Simultaneous parallel approaches in progress. Wind 150 degrees 8 knots. Visibility 25 kilometers. Shower in the vicinity. Few 1,000 feet cumulus. Scattered 1,500 feet cumulus. Broken 1,000 feet alto cumulus. Temperature 22. Dew point 19. QNH 1011 hectopascals 2986 inches. Advise you have information Foxtrot. Nalita International Airport information Foxtrot. 0500. ILS Zulu runway 16 right approach and ILS Zulu runway 16 left approach. Landing runway 16 right and 16 left. Departure runway 16 right. Departure frequency 124.2. Taxiway Alpha 1 closed. Simultaneous parallel approaches in progress. Wind 150 degrees 8 knots. Visibility 25 kilometers. Shower in the vicinity. Few 1,000 feet cumulus. Scattered 1,500 feet cumulus. Broken 1,000 feet alto cumulus. Temperature 22. Dew point 19. QNH 1011 hectopascals 2986 inches. Advise you have information Foxtrot. Nalita International Airport information Foxtrot. 0500. ILS Zulu runway 16 right approach and ILS Zulu runway 16 left approach. Landing runway 16 right and 16 left.
Departure runway 16 right. Departure frequency 124.2. Taxiway Alpha 1 closed. Simultaneous parallel approaches in progress. Wind 150 degrees 8 knots. Visibility 25 kilometers. Shower in the vicinity. Few 1,000 feet cumulus. Scattered 1,500 feet cumulus. Broken 2,000 feet alto cumulus. Temperature 22. Dew point 19. QNH 1011 hectopascals 2986 inches. Advise you have information Foxtrot. Nalitra International Airport information Foxtrot. 0500. ILS Zulu runway 16 right approach and ILS Zulu runway 16 left approach. Landing runway 16 right and 16 left. Departure runway 16 right. Departure frequency 124.2. Taxiway Alpha 1 closed. Simultaneous parallel approaches in progress. Wind 150 degrees 8 knots. Visibility 25 kilometers. Shower in the vicinity. Few 1,000 feet cumulus. Scattered 1,500 feet cumulus. Broken 2,000 feet alto cumulus. Temperature 22. Dew point 19. QNH 1011 hectopascals 2986 inches. Advise you have information Foxtrot. Nalitra International Airport information Foxtrot. 0500. ILS Zulu runway 16 right approach and ILS Zulu runway 16 left approach. Landing runway 16 right and 16 left. Departure runway 16 right. Departure frequency 124.2. Taxiway Alpha 1 closed. Simultaneous parallel approaches in progress. Wind 150 degrees 8 knots. Visibility 25 kilometers. Shower in the vicinity. Few 1,000 feet cumulus. Scattered 1,500 feet cumulus. Broken 2,000 feet alto cumulus. Temperature 22. Dew point 19. QNH 1011 hectopascals 2986 inches. Advise you have information Foxtrot. Nalitra International Airport information Foxtrot. 0500. ILS Zulu runway 16 right approach and ILS Zulu runway 16 left approach. Landing runway 16 right and 16 left. Departure runway 16 right. Departure frequency 124.2. Taxiway Alpha 1 closed. Simultaneous parallel approaches in progress. Wind 150 degrees 8 knots. Visibility 25 kilometers. Power in the vicinity. Few 1,000 feet cumulus. Scattered 1,500 feet cumulus. Broken 2,000 feet alto cumulus. Temperature 22. Dew point 19. QNH 1011 hectopascals 2986 inches. You have information Foxtrot. Nalitra International Airport information Foxtrot. 0500. ILS Zulu runway 16 right approach and ILS Zulu runway 16 left approach. Landing runway 16 right and 16 left. Departure runway 16 right. Departure frequency 124.2. Taxiway Alpha 1 closed. Simultaneous parallel approaches in progress. Wind 150 degrees 8 knots. Visibility 25 kilometers. Shower in the vicinity. Few 1,000 feet cumulus. Scattered 1,500 feet cumulus. Broken 2,000 feet alto cumulus. Temperature 22. Dew point 19. QNH 1011 hectopascals 2986 inches. Advise you have information Foxtrot. Nalitra International Airport information Foxtrot.
0500. ILS Zulu runway 16 right approach and ILS Zulu runway 16 left approach. Landing runway 16 right and 16 left. Departure runway 16 right. Departure frequency 124.2. Taxiway Alpha 1 closed. Simultaneous parallel approaches in progress. Wind 150 degrees 8 knots. Visibility to 5 kilometers. In the vicinity. Few 1,000 feet cumulus. Scattered 1,500 feet cumulus. Broken 2,000 feet alto cumulus. Temperature 22. Dew point 19. QNH 1011 hectopascals 2986 inches. Advise you have information Foxtrot. Nalita International Airport information Foxtrot. 0500. ILS Zulu runway 16 right approach and ILS Zulu runway 16 left approach. Landing runway 16 right and 16 left. Departure runway 16 right. Departure frequency 124.2. Taxiway Alpha 1 closed. Simultaneous parallel approaches in progress. Wind 150 degrees 8 knots. Visibility to 5 kilometers. Shower in the vicinity. Few 1,000 feet cumulus. Scattered 1,500 feet cumulus. Broken 2,000 feet alto cumulus. Temperature 22. Dew point 19. QNH 1011 hectopascals 2986 inches. Advise you have information Foxtrot. Nalita International Airport information Foxtrot. 0500. ILS Zulu runway 16 right approach and ILS Zulu runway 16 left approach. Landing runway 16 right and 16 left. Departure runway 16 right. Departure frequency 124.2. Taxiway Alpha 1 closed. Simultaneous parallel approaches in progress. Wind 150 degrees 8 knots. Visibility to 5 kilometers. Shower in the vicinity. Few 1,000 feet cumulus. Scattered 1,500 feet cumulus. Broken 2,000 feet alto cumulus. Temperature 22. Dew point 19. QNH 1011 hectopascals 2986 inches. Advise you have information Foxtrot. Nalita International Airport information Foxtrot. 0500. ILS Zulu runway 16 right approach and ILS Zulu runway 16 left approach. Landing runway 16 right and 16 left. Departure runway 16 right. Departure frequency 124.2. Taxiway Alpha 1 closed. Simultaneous parallel approaches in progress. Wind 150 degrees 8 knots. Visibility to 5 kilometers. Shower in the vicinity. Few 1,000 feet cumulus. Scattered 1,500 feet cumulus. Broken 2,000 feet alto cumulus. Temperature 22. Dew point 19. QNH 1011 hectopascals 2986 inches. Advise you have information Foxtrot. Nalita International Airport information Foxtrot. 0500. ILS Zulu runway 16 right approach and ILS Zulu runway 16 left approach. Landing runway 16 right and 16 left. Departure runway 16 right. Departure frequency 124.2. Taxiway Alpha 1 closed. Simultaneous parallel approaches in progress. Wind 150 degrees 8 knots. Visibility to 5 kilometers. Shower in the vicinity. Few 1,000 feet cumulus. Scattered 1,500 feet cumulus. Broken 2,000 feet alto cumulus. Temperature 22. Dew point 19.
XQNH1011 hectopascals 2986 inches. Advise you have information Fox.

The Alpha 1 closed. Simultaneous parallel approaches in progress. Wind 150 degrees 8 knots. Visibility to 5 kilometers. Shower in the vicinity. Few 1,000 feet cumulus. Scattered 1,500 feet cumulus. Broken 2,000 feet alto cumulus. Temperature 22. Dew point 19. QNH 1011 hectopascals 2986 inches. Advise you have information Foxtrot. Nalitra International Airport information Foxtrot. 0500. ILS Zulu runway 16 right approach and ILS Zulu runway 16 left approach. Landing runway 16 right and 16 left. Departure runway 16 right. Departure frequency 124.2. Taxiway Alpha 1 closed. Simultaneous parallel approaches in progress. Wind 150 degrees 8 knots. Visibility to 5 kilometers. Shower in the vicinity. Few 1,000 feet cumulus. Scattered 1,500 feet cumulus. Broken 2,000 feet alto cumulus. Temperature 22. Dew point 19. QNH 1011 hectopascals 2986 inches. Advise you have information Foxtrot. Nalitra International Airport information Foxtrot. 0500. ILS Zulu runway 16 right approach and ILS Zulu runway 16 left approach. Landing runway 16 right and 16 left. Departure runway 16 right. Departure frequency 124.2. Taxiway Alpha 1 closed. Simultaneous parallel approaches in progress. Wind 150 degrees 8 knots. Visibility to 5 kilometers. Shower in the vicinity. Few 1,000 feet cumulus. Scattered 1,500 feet cumulus. Broken 2,000 feet alto cumulus. Temperature 22. Dew point 19. QNH 1011 hectopascals 2986 inches. Advise you have information Foxtrot. Nalitra International Airport information Foxtrot. 0500. ILS Zulu runway 16 right approach and ILS Zulu runway 16 left approach. Landing runway 16 right and 16 left. Departure runway 16 right. Departure frequency 124.2. Taxiway Alpha 1 closed. Simultaneous parallel approaches in progress. Wind 150 degrees 8 knots. Visibility to 5 kilometers. Shower in the vicinity. Few 1,000 feet cumulus. Scattered 1,500 feet cumulus. Broken 2,000 feet alto cumulus. Temperature 22. Dew point 19. QNH 1011 hectopascals 2986 inches. Advise you have information Foxtrot. Nalitra International Airport information Foxtrot. 0500. ILS Zulu runway 16 right approach and ILS Zulu runway 16 left approach. Landing runway 16 right and 16 left. Departure runway 16 right. Departure frequency 124.2. Taxiway Alpha 1 closed. Simultaneous parallel approaches in progress. Wind 150 degrees 8 knots. Visibility to 5 kilometers. Shower in the vicinity. Few 1,000 feet cumulus. Scattered 1,500 feet cumulus. Broken 2,000 feet alto cumulus. Temperature 22. Dew point 19. QNH 1011 hectopascals 2986 inches. Advise you have information Foxtrot. Nalitra International Airport information Golf. 0530. ILS Zulu runway 16 right approach and ILS Zulu runway 16.

to left approach. Landing runway 16 right and 16 left. Departure runway 16 right. Departure frequency 124.2. Taxiway Alpha 1 closed. Simultaneous parallel approaches in progress. Wind 170 degrees nanner knots. Visibility tree 0 kilometers. View 1,000 feet cumulus. Scattered 1,500 feet cumulus. Broken 12,000 feet alto cumulus. Temperature 22. Dew point 19. QNH 1011 hectopascals 2985 inches. Advise you have information golf. Nalitra International Airport Information Golf 0530 ILS Zulu Runway 16 right approach and ILS Zulu Runway 16 left approach. Landing Runway 16 right and 16 left. Departure Runway 16 right. Departure frequency 124.2. Taxiway Alpha 1 closed. Simultaneous parallel approaches in progress. Wind 170 degrees nanner knots. Visibility tree 0 kilometers. View 1,000 feet cumulus. Scattered 1,500 feet cumulus. Broken 12,000 feet alto cumulus. Temperature 22. Dew point 19. QNH 1011 hectopascals 2985 inches. Advise you have information golf. Nalitra International Airport Information Golf 0530 ILS Zulu Runway 16 right approach and ILS Zulu Runway 16 left approach. Landing Runway 16 right and 16 left. Departure Runway 16 right. Departure frequency 124.2. Taxiway Alpha 1 closed. Simultaneous parallel approaches in progress. Wind 170 degrees nanner knots. Visibility tree 0 kilometers. View 1,000 feet cumulus. Scattered 1,500 feet cumulus. Broken 12,000 feet alto cumulus. Temperature 22. Dew point 19. QNH 1011 hectopascals 2985 inches. Advise you have information golf. Nalitra International Airport Information Golf 0530 ILS Zulu Runway 16 right approach and ILS Zulu Runway 16 left approach. Landing Runway 16 right and 16 left. Departure Runway 16 right. Departure frequency 124.2. Taxiway Alpha 1 closed. Simultaneous parallel approaches in progress. Wind 170 degrees nanner knots. Visibility tree 0 kilometers. View 1,000 feet cumulus. Scattered 1,500 feet cumulus. Broken 12,000 feet alto cumulus. Temperature 22. Dew point 19. QNH 1011 hectopascals 2985 inches. Advise you have information golf. Nalitra International Airport Information Golf 0530 ILS Zulu Runway 16 right approach and ILS Zulu Runway 16 left approach. Landing Runway 16 right and 16 left. Departure Runway 16 right. Departure frequency 124.2. Taxiway Alpha 1 closed. Simultaneous parallel approaches in progress. Wind 170 degrees nanner knots. Visibility tree 0 kilometers. View 1,000 feet cumulus. Scattered 1,500 feet cumulus. Broken 12,000 feet alto cumulus. Temperature 22. Dew point 19. QNH 1011 hectopascals 2985 inches. Advise you have information golf. Nalitra International Airport Information Golf 0530
ILS Zulu runway 16 right approach and ILS Zulu runway 16 left approach. Landing runway 16 right and 16 left. Departure runway 16 right. Departure frequency 124.2. Taxiway Alpha 1 closed. Simultaneous parallel approaches in progress. Wind 170 degrees nanner knots. Visibility tree 0 kilometers. View 1,000 feet cumulus. Scattered 1,500 feet cumulus. Broken 2,000 feet alto cumulus. Temperature 22. Dew point 19er. QNH 1011 hectopascals 2985 inches. Advise you have information golf. Nalita International Airport information golf. 0530. ILS Zulu runway 16 right approach and ILS Zulu runway 16 left approach. Landing runway 16 right and 16 left. Departure runway 16 right. Departure frequency 124.2. Taxiway Alpha 1 closed. Simultaneous parallel approaches in progress. Wind 170 degrees nanner knots. Visibility tree 0 kilometers. View 1,000 feet cumulus. Scattered 1,500 feet cumulus. Broken 2,000 feet alto cumulus. Temperature 22. Dew point 19er. QNH 1011 hectopascals 2985 inches. Advise you have information golf. Nalita International Airport information golf. 0530. ILS Zulu runway 16 right approach and ILS Zulu runway 16 left approach. Landing runway 16 right and 16 left. Departure runway 16 right. Departure frequency 124.2. Taxiway Alpha 1 closed. Simultaneous parallel approaches in progress. Wind 170 degrees nanner knots. Visibility tree 0 kilometers. View 1,000 feet cumulus. Scattered 1,500 feet cumulus. Broken 2,000 feet alto cumulus. Temperature 22. Dew point 19er. QNH 1011 hectopascals 2985 inches. Advise you have information golf. Nalita International Airport information golf. 0530. ILS Zulu runway 16 right approach and ILS Zulu runway 16 left approach. Landing runway 16 right and 16 left. Departure runway 16 right. Departure frequency 124.2. Taxiway Alpha 1 closed. Simultaneous parallel approaches in progress. Wind 170 degrees nanner knots. Visibility tree 0 kilometers. View 1,000 feet cumulus. Scattered 1,500 feet cumulus. Broken 2,000 feet alto cumulus. Temperature 22. Dew point 19er. QNH 1011 hectopascals 2985 inches. Advise you have information golf. Nalita International Airport information golf. 0530. ILS Zulu runway 16 right approach and ILS Zulu runway 16 left approach. Landing runway 16 right and 16 left. Departure runway 16 right. Departure frequency 124.2. Taxiway Alpha 1 closed. Simultaneous parallel approaches in progress. Wind 170 degrees nanner knots. Visibility tree 0 kilometers. View 1,000 feet cumulus. Scattered 1,500 feet cumulus. Broken 2,000 feet alto cumulus. Temperature 22. Dew point 19er. QNH 1011 hectopascals 2985 inches. Advise you have information golf. Nalita International Airport information golf. 0530.
ILS Zulu runway 16 right approach and ILS Zulu runway 16 left approach. Landing runway 16 right and 16 left. Departure runway 16 right. Departure frequency 124.2. Taxiway Alpha 1 closed. Simultaneous parallel approaches in progress. Wind 170 degrees nanner knots. Visibility tree 0 kilometers. View 1,000 feet cumulus. Scattered 1,500 feet cumulus. Breaking 1,000 feet alto cumulus. Temperature P2. Dew point 19. QNH 1011 hectopascals 2985 inches. Advise you have information golf. Nalita International Airport information golf. 0530. ILS Zulu runway 16 right approach and ILS Zulu runway 16 left approach. Landing runway 16 right and 16 left. Departure runway 16 right. Departure frequency 124.2. Taxiway Alpha 1 closed. Simultaneous parallel approaches in progress. Wind 170 degrees nanner knots. Visibility tree 0 kilometers. View 1,000 feet cumulus. Scattered 1,500 feet cumulus. Broken 2,000 feet alto cumulus. Temperature 22. Dew point 19. QNH 1011 hectopascals 2985 inches. Advise you have information golf. Nalita International Airport information golf. 0530. ILS Zulu runway 16 right approach and ILS Zulu runway 16 left approach. Landing runway 16 right and 16 left. Departure runway 16 right. Departure frequency 124.2. Taxiway Alpha 1 closed. Simultaneous parallel approaches in progress. Wind 170 degrees nanner knots. Visibility tree 0 kilometers. View 1,000 feet cumulus. Scattered 1,500 feet cumulus. Broken 2,000 feet alto cumulus. Temperature 22. Dew point 19. QNH 1011 hectopascals 2985 inches. Advise you have information golf. Nalita International Airport information golf. 0530. ILS Zulu runway 16 right approach and ILS Zulu runway 16 left approach. Landing runway 16 right and 16 left. Departure runway 16 right. Departure frequency 124.2. Taxiway Alpha 1 closed. Simultaneous parallel approaches in progress. Wind 170 degrees nanner knots. Visibility tree 0 kilometers. View 1,000 feet cumulus. Scattered 1,500 feet cumulus. Broken 2,000 feet alto cumulus. Temperature 22. Dew point 19. QNH 1011 hectopascals 2985 inches. Advise you have information golf. Nalita International Airport information golf. 0530. ILS Zulu runway 16 right approach and ILS Zulu runway 16 left approach. Landing runway 16 right and 16 left. Departure runway 16 right. Departure frequency 124.2. Taxiway Alpha 1 closed. Simultaneous parallel approaches in progress. Wind 170 degrees nanner knots. Visibility tree 0 kilometers. View 1,000 feet cumulus. Scattered 1,500 feet cumulus. Broken 2,000 feet alto cumulus. Temperature 22. Dew point 19. QNH 1011 hectopascals 2985 inches. Advise you have information golf. Nalita International Airport information golf. 0530.
ILS Zulu runway 16 right approach and ILS Zulu runway 16 left approach. Landing runway 16 right and 16 left. Departure runway 16 right. Departure frequency 124.2. Taxiway Alpha 1 closed. Simultaneous parallel approaches in progress. Wind 170 degrees nanner knots. Visibility tree 0 kilometers. Few 1,000 feet cumulus. Scattered 1,500 feet cumulus. Broken 2,000 feet alto cumulus. Temperature 22. Dew point 19. QNH 1011 hectopascals 2985 inches. Advise you have information golf. Nalitra International Airport information golf. 0530. ILS Zulu runway 16 right approach and ILS Zulu runway 16 left approach. Landing runway 16 right and 16 left. Departure runway 16 right. Departure frequency 124.2. Taxiway Alpha 1 closed. Simultaneous parallel approaches in progress. Wind 170 degrees nanner knots. Visibility tree 0 kilometers. Few 1,000 feet cumulus. Scattered 1,500 feet cumulus. Broken 2,000 feet alto cumulus. Temperature 22. Dew point 19. QNH 1011 hectopascals 2985 inches. Advise you have information golf. Nalitra International Airport information golf. 0530. ILS Zulu runway 16 right approach and ILS Zulu runway 16 left approach. Landing runway 16 right and 16 left. Departure runway 16 right. Departure frequency 124.2. Taxiway Alpha 1 closed. Simultaneous parallel approaches in progress. Wind 170 degrees nanner knots. Visibility tree 0 kilometers. Few 1,000 feet cumulus. Scattered 1,500 feet cumulus. Broken 2,000 feet alto cumulus. Temperature 22. Dew point 19. QNH 1011 hectopascals 2985 inches. Advise you have information golf. Nalitra International Airport information golf. 0530. ILS Zulu runway 16 right approach and ILS Zulu runway 16 left approach. Landing runway 16 right and 16 left. Departure runway 16 right. Departure frequency 124.2. Taxiway Alpha 1 closed. Simultaneous parallel approaches in progress. Wind 170 degrees nanner knots. Visibility tree 0 kilometers. Few 1,000 feet cumulus. Scattered 1,500 feet cumulus. Broken 2,000 feet alto cumulus. Temperature 22. Dew point 19. QNH 1011 hectopascals 2985 inches. Advise you have information golf. Nalitra International Airport information golf. 0530. ILS Zulu runway 16 right approach and ILS Zulu runway 16 left approach. Landing runway 16 right and 16 left. Departure runway 16 right. Departure frequency 124.2. Taxiway Alpha 1 closed. Simultaneous parallel approaches in progress. Wind 170 degrees nanner knots. Visibility tree 0 kilometers. Few 1,000 feet cumulus. Scattered 1,500 feet cumulus. Broken 2,000 feet alto cumulus. Temperature 22. Dew point 19. QNH 1011 hectopascals 2985 inches. Advise you have information golf. Nalitra International Airport information golf. 0530.
ILS Zulu runway 16 right approach and ILS Zulu runway 16 left approach. Landing runway 16 right and 16 left. Departure runway 16 right. Departure frequency 124.2. Taxiway Alpha 1 closed. Simultaneous parallel approaches in progress. Wind 170 degrees nanner knots. Visibility tree 0 kilometers. View 1,000 feet cumulus. Scattered 1,500 feet cumulus. Broken 2,000 feet alto cumulus. Temperature 22. Dew point 19. QNH 1011 hectopascals 2985 inches. Advise you have information golf. Nalitra International Airport information golf. 0530. ILS Zulu runway 16 right approach and ILS Zulu runway 16 left approach. Landing runway 16 right and 16 left. Departure runway 16 right. Departure frequency 124.2. Taxiway Alpha 1 closed. Simultaneous parallel approaches in progress. Wind 170 degrees nanner knots. Visibility tree 0 kilometers. View 1,000 feet cumulus. Scattered 1,500 feet cumulus. Broken 2,000 feet alto cumulus. Temperature 22. Dew point 19. QNH 1011 hectopascals 2985 inches. Advise you have information golf. Nalitra International Airport information golf. 0530. ILS Zulu runway 16 right approach and ILS Zulu runway 16 left approach. Landing runway 16 right and 16 left. Departure runway 16 right. Departure frequency 124.2. Taxiway Alpha 1 closed. Simultaneous parallel approaches in progress. Wind 170 degrees nanner knots. Visibility tree 0 kilometers. View 1,000 feet cumulus. Scattered 1,500 feet cumulus. Broken 2,000 feet alto cumulus. Temperature 22. Dew point 19. QNH 1011 hectopascals 2985 inches. Advise you have information golf. Nalitra International Airport information golf. 0530. ILS Zulu runway 16 right approach and ILS Zulu runway 16 left approach. Landing runway 16 right and 16 left. Departure runway 16 right. Departure frequency 124.2. Taxiway Alpha 1 closed. Simultaneous parallel approaches in progress. Wind 170 degrees nanner knots. Visibility tree 0 kilometers. View 1,000 feet cumulus. Scattered 1,500 feet cumulus. Broken 2,000 feet alto cumulus. Temperature 22. Dew point 19. QNH 1011 hectopascals 2985 inches. Advise you have information golf. Nalitra International Airport information golf. 0530. ILS Zulu runway 16 right approach and ILS Zulu runway 16 left approach. Landing runway 16 right and 16 left. Departure runway 16 right. Departure frequency 124.2. Taxiway Alpha 1 closed. Simultaneous parallel approaches in progress. Wind 170 degrees nanner knots. Visibility tree 0 kilometers. View 1,000 feet cumulus. Scattered 1,500 feet cumulus. Broken 2,000 feet alto cumulus. Temperature 22. Dew point 19. QNH 1011 hectopascals 2985 inches. Advise you have information golf. Nalitra International Airport information golf. 0530.
ILS Zulu runway 16 right approach and ILS Zulu runway 16 left approach. Landing runway 16 right and 16 left. Departure runway 16 right. Departure frequency 124.2. Taxiway Alpha 1 closed. Simultaneous parallel approaches in progress. Wind 170 degrees nanner knots. Visibility 30 kilometers. Few 1,000 feet cumulus. Scattered 1,500 feet cumulus. Broken 12,000 feet alto cumulus. Temperature 22. Dew point 19. QNH 1011 hectopascals 2985 inches. Advise you have information golf. Nalitra International Airport information golf. 0530. ILS Zulu runway 16 right approach and ILS Zulu runway 16 left approach. Landing runway 16 right and 16 left. Departure runway 16 right. Departure frequency 124.2. Taxiway Alpha 1 closed. Simultaneous parallel approaches in progress. Wind 170 degrees nanner knots. Visibility 30 kilometers. Few 1,000 feet cumulus. Scattered 1,500 feet cumulus. Broken 12,000 feet alto cumulus. Temperature 22. Dew point 19. QNH 1011 hectopascals 2985 inches. Advise you have information golf. Nalitra International Airport information golf. 0530. ILS Zulu runway 16 right approach and ILS Zulu runway 16 left approach. Landing runway 16 right and 16 left. Departure runway 16 right. Departure frequency 124.2. Taxiway Alpha 1 closed. Simultaneous parallel approaches. Wind 170 degrees. Visibility 30 kilometers. Few 1,000 feet cumulus. Scattered 1,500 feet cumulus. Broken 12,000 feet alto cumulus. Temperature 22. Dew point 19. QNH 1011 hectopascals 2985 inches. Advise you have information golf. Nalitra International Airport information golf. 0530. ILS Zulu runway 16 right approach and ILS Zulu runway 16 left approach. Landing runway 16 right and 16 left. Departure runway 16 right. Departure frequency 124.2. Taxiway Alpha 1 closed. Simultaneous parallel approaches in progress. Wind 170 degrees nanner knots. Visibility 30 kilometers. Few 1,000 feet cumulus. Scattered 1,500 feet cumulus. Broken 12,000 feet alto cumulus. Temperature 22. Dew point 19. QNH 1011 hectopascals 2985 inches. Advise you have information golf. Nalitra International Airport information golf. 0530. ILS Zulu runway 16 right approach and ILS Zulu runway 16 left approach. Landing runway 16 right and 16 left. Departure runway 16 right. Departure frequency 124.2. Taxiway Alpha 1 closed. Simultaneous parallel approaches in progress. Wind 170 degrees nanner knots. Visibility 30 kilometers. Few 1,000 feet cumulus. Scattered 1,500 feet cumulus. Broken 12,000 feet alto cumulus. Temperature 22. Dew point 19. QNH 1011 hectopascals 2985 inches. Advise you have information golf. Nalitra International Airport Information Hotel.
0600. ILS Zulu runway 16 right approach and ILS Zulu runway 16 left approach. Landing runway 16 right and 16 left. Departure runway 16 right. Departure frequency 124.2. Taxiway Alpha 1 closed. Simultaneous parallel approaches in progress. Wind 170 degrees 10 knots. Visibility 25 kilometers. Light shower of rain. Few 1,000 feet cumulus. Scattered 1,500 feet cumulus. Broken 1 2,000 feet alto cumulus. Temperature 22. Dew point 19. QNH 1010 hectopascals 2984 inches. Advise you have information hotel. Nalitra International Airport Information Hotel. 0600. ILS Zulu runway 16 right approach and ILS Zulu runway 16 left approach. Landing runway 16 right and 16 left. Departure runway 16 right. Departure frequency 124.2. Taxiway Alpha 1 closed. Simultaneous parallel approaches in progress. Wind 170 degrees 10 knots. Visibility 25 kilometers. Light shower of rain. Few 1,000 feet cumulus. Scattered 1,500 feet cumulus. Broken 1 2,000 feet alto cumulus. Temperature 22. Dew point 19. QNH 1010 hectopascals 2984 inches. Advise you have information hotel. Nalitra International Airport Information Hotel. 0600. ILS Zulu runway 16 right approach and ILS Zulu runway 16 left approach. Landing runway 16 right and 16 left. Departure runway 16 right. Departure frequency 124.2. Taxiway Alpha 1 closed. Simultaneous parallel approaches in progress. Wind 170 degrees 10 knots. Visibility 25 kilometers. Light shower of rain. Few 1,000 feet cumulus. Scattered 1,500 feet cumulus. Broken 1 2,000 feet alto cumulus. Temperature 22. Dew point 19. QNH 1010 hectopascals 2984 inches. Advise you have information hotel. Nalitra International Airport Information Hotel. 0600. ILS Zulu runway 16 right approach and ILS Zulu runway 16 left approach. Landing runway 16 right and 16 left. Departure runway 16 right. Departure frequency 124.2. Taxiway Alpha 1 closed. Simultaneous parallel approaches in progress. Wind 170 degrees 10 knots. Visibility 25 kilometers. Light shower of rain. Few 1,000 feet cumulus. Scattered 1,500 feet cumulus. Broken 1 2,000 feet alto cumulus. Temperature 22. Dew point 19. QNH 1010 hectopascals 2984 inches. Advise you have information hotel. Nalitra International Airport Information Hotel. 0600. ILS Zulu runway 16 right approach and ILS Zulu runway 16 left approach. Landing runway 16 right and 16 left. Departure runway 16 right. Departure frequency 124.2. Taxiway Alpha 1 closed. Simultaneous parallel approaches in progress. Wind 170 degrees 10 knots. Visibility 25 kilometers. Light shower of rain. Few 1,000 feet cumulus. Scattered 1,500 feet cumulus. Broken 1 2,000 feet alto cumulus. Temperature 22. Dew point 19. Q
QNH1010 hectopascals 2984 inches. Advise you have information hotel. Nalitra International Airport Information Hotel. 0600. ILS Zulu Runway 16 right approach and ILS Zulu Runway 16 left approach. Landing runway 16 right and 16 left. Departure runway 16 right. Departure frequency 124.2. Taxiway Alpha 1 closed. Simultaneous parallel approaches in progress. Wind 170 degrees 10 knots. Visibility 25 kilometers. Light shower of rain. Few 1,000 feet cumulus. Scattered 1,500 feet cumulus. Broken 2,000 feet alto cumulus. Temperature 22. Dew point 19. QNH 1010 hectopascals 2984 inches. Advise you have information hotel. Nalitra International Airport Information Hotel. 0600. ILS Zulu Runway 16 right approach and ILS Zulu Runway 16 left approach. Landing runway 16 right and 16 left. Departure runway 16 right. Departure frequency 124.2. Taxiway Alpha 1 closed. Simultaneous parallel approaches in progress. Wind 170 degrees 10 knots. Visibility 25 kilometers. Light shower of rain. Few 1,000 feet cumulus. Scattered 1,500 feet cumulus. Broken 2,000 feet alto cumulus. Temperature 22. Dew point 19. QNH 1010 hectopascals 2984 inches. Advise you have information hotel. Nalitra International Airport Information Hotel. 0600. ILS Zulu Runway 16 right approach and ILS Zulu Runway 16 left approach. Landing runway 16 right and 16 left. Departure runway 16 right. Departure frequency 124.2. Taxiway Alpha 1 closed. Simultaneous parallel approaches in progress. Wind 170 degrees 10 knots. Visibility 25 kilometers. Light shower of rain. Few 1,000 feet cumulus. Scattered 1,500 feet cumulus. Broken 2,000 feet alto cumulus. Temperature 22. Dew point 19. QNH 1010 hectopascals 2984 inches. Advise you have information hotel. Nalitra International Airport Information Hotel. 0600. ILS Zulu Runway 16 right approach and ILS Zulu Runway 16 left approach. Landing runway 16 right and 16 left. Departure runway 16 right. Departure frequency 124.2. Taxiway Alpha 1 closed. Simultaneous parallel approaches in progress. Wind 170 degrees 10 knots. Visibility 25 kilometers. Light shower of rain. Few 1,000 feet cumulus. Scattered 1,500 feet cumulus. Broken 2,000 feet alto cumulus. Temperature 22. Dew point 19. QNH 1010 hectopascals 2984 inches. Advise you have information hotel. Nalitra International Airport Information Hotel. 0600. ILS Zulu Runway 16 right approach and ILS Zulu Runway 16 left approach. Landing runway 16 right and 16 left. Departure runway 16 right. Departure frequency 124.2. Taxiway Alpha 1 closed. Simultaneous parallel approaches in progress. Wind 170 degrees 10 knots. Visibility 25 kilometers. Light shower of rain. Few 1,000 feet cumulus.
scattered 1,500 feet cumulus. Broken 1,2,000 feet alto cumulus. Temperature 2,2. Dew point 1,9. QNH 1010 hectopascals 2,984 inches. Advise you have information hotel. Nalitra International Airport Information Hotel. 0600. ILS Zulu Runway 16 right approach. ILS Zulu Runway 16 left approach. Landing Runway 16 right and 16 left. Departure Runway 16 left. Departure Frequency 120.2. Taxiway Alpha 1-0. Simultaneous parallel approaches in progress. Wind 170 degrees 10 knots. Visibility 5 kilometers. Light shower of rain. Few 1,000 feet cumulus. Scattered 1,500 feet cumulus. Broken 1,000 feet alto cumulus. Temperature 22. Dew point 19. H 1010 hectopascals 2,984 inches. Advise you have information hotel. Nalitra International Airport Information Hotel. 0600. ILS Zulu Runway 16 right approach and ILS Zulu Runway 16 left approach. Landing Runway 16 right and 16 left. Departure Runway 16 right. Departure Frequency 124.2. Taxiway Alpha 1 closed. Simultaneous parallel approaches in progress. Wind 170 degrees 10 knots. Visibility 25 kilometers. Light shower of rain. Few 1,000 feet cumulus. Scattered 1,500 feet cumulus. Broken 1,2,000 feet alto cumulus. Temperature 2,2. Dew point 1,9. QNH 1010 hectopascals 2,984 inches. Advise you have information hotel. Nalitra International Airport Information Hotel. 0600. ILS Zulu Runway 16 right approach and ILS Zulu Runway 16 left approach. Landing Runway 16 right and 16 left. Departure Runway 16 right. Departure Frequency 124.2. Taxiway Alpha 1 closed. Simultaneous parallel approaches in progress. Wind 170 degrees 10 knots. Visibility 25 kilometers. Light shower of rain. Few 1,000 feet cumulus. Scattered 1,500 feet cumulus. Broken 1,2,000 feet alto cumulus. Temperature 2,2. Dew point 1,9. QNH 1010 hectopascals 2,984 inches. Advise you have information hotel. Nalitra International Airport Information Hotel. 0600. ILS Zulu Runway 16 right approach and ILS Zulu Runway 16 left approach. Landing Runway 16 right and 16 left. Departure Runway 16 right. Departure Frequency 124.2. Taxiway Alpha 1 closed. Simultaneous parallel approaches in progress. Wind 170 degrees 10 knots. Visibility 25 kilometers. Light shower of rain. Few 1,000 feet cumulus. Scattered 1,500 feet cumulus. Broken 1,2,000 feet alto cumulus. Temperature 2,2. Dew point 1,9. QNH 1010 hectopascals 2,984 inches. Advise you have information hotel. Nalitra International Airport Information Hotel. 0600. ILS Zulu Runway 16 right approach and ILS Zulu Runway 16 left approach. Landing Runway 16 right and 16 left. Departure Runway 16 right. Departure Frequency 124.2. Taxiway Alpha 1 closed. Simultaneous parallel approaches in progress.
Wind 170 degrees 10 knots. Visibility 25 kilometers. Light shower of rain. Few 1,000 feet cumulus. Scattered 1,500 feet cumulus. Broken 1,000 feet alto cumulus. Temperature 22. Dew point 19. QNH 1010 hectopascals 2984 inches. Advise you have information hotel. Nalitra International Airport Information Hotel. 0600. ILS Zulu runway 16 right approach and ILS Zulu runway 16 left approach. Landing runway 16 right and 16 left. Departure runway 16 right. Departure frequency 124.2. Taxiway Alpha 1 closed. Simultaneous parallel approaches in progress. Wind 170 degrees 10 knots. Visibility 25 kilometers. Light shower of rain. Few 1,000 feet cumulus. Scattered 1,500 feet cumulus. Broken 1,000 feet alto cumulus. Temperature 22. Dew point 19. QNH 1010 hectopascals 2984 inches. Advise you have information hotel. Nalitra International Airport Information Hotel. 0600. ILS Zulu runway 16 right approach and ILS Zulu runway 16 left approach. Landing runway 16 right and 16 left. Departure runway 16 right. Departure frequency 124.2. Taxiway Alpha 1 closed. Simultaneous parallel approaches in progress. Wind 170 degrees 10 knots. Visibility 25 kilometers. Light shower of rain. Few 1,000 feet cumulus. Scattered 1,500 feet cumulus. Broken 1,000 feet alto cumulus. Temperature 22. Dew point 19. QNH 1010 hectopascals 2984 inches. Advise you have information hotel. Nalitra International Airport Information Hotel. 0600. ILS Zulu runway 16 right approach and ILS Zulu runway 16 left approach. Landing runway 16 right and 16 left. Departure runway 16 right. Departure frequency 124.2. Taxiway Alpha 1 closed. Simultaneous parallel approaches in progress. Wind 170 degrees 10 knots. Visibility 25 kilometers. Light shower of rain. Few 1,000 feet cumulus. Scattered 1,500 feet cumulus. Broken 1,000 feet alto cumulus. Temperature 22. Dew point 19. QNH 1010 hectopascals 2984 inches. Advise you have information hotel. Nalitra International Airport Information Hotel. 0600. ILS Zulu runway 16 right approach and ILS Zulu runway 16 left approach. Landing runway 16 right and 16 left. Departure runway 16 right. Departure frequency 124.2. Taxiway Alpha 1 closed. Simultaneous parallel approaches in progress. Wind 170 degrees 10 knots. Visibility 25 kilometers. Light shower of rain. Few 1,000 feet cumulus. Scattered 1,500 feet cumulus. Broken 1,000 feet alto cumulus. Temperature 22. Dew point 19. QNH 1010 hectopascals 2984 inches. Advise you have information hotel. Nalitra International Airport Information Hotel. 0600. ILS Zulu runway 16 right approach and ILS Zulu runway 16 left approach. Landing runway 16 right and 16 left. Departure runway 16 right.
Departure frequency 124.2. Taxiway out 1 closed. Simultaneous parallel approaches in progress. Wind 170 degrees 10 knots. Visibility 25 kilometers. Light shower of rain. Few 1,000 feet cumulus. Scattered 1,500 feet cumulus. Broken 1,000 feet alto cumulus. Temperature 22. Dew point 19. QNH 1010 hectopascals 2984 inches. Advise you have information hotel. Nalitra International Airport Information Hotel. 0600. ILS Zulu Runway 16 right approach and ILS Zulu Runway 16 left approach. Landing Runway 16 right and 16 left. Departure Runway 16 right. Departure frequency 124.2. Taxiway Alpha 1 closed. Simultaneous parallel approaches in progress. Wind 170 degrees 10 knots. Visibility 25 kilometers. Light shower of rain. Few 1,000 feet cumulus. Scattered 1,500 feet cumulus. Broken 1,000 feet alto cumulus. Temperature 22. Dew point 19. QNH 1010 hectopascals 2984 inches. Advise you have information hotel. Nalitra International Airport Information Hotel. 0600. ILS Zulu Runway 16 right approach and ILS Zulu Runway 16 left approach. Landing Runway 16 right and 16 left. Departure Runway 16 right. Departure frequency 124.2. Taxiway Alpha 1 closed. Simultaneous parallel approaches in progress. Wind 170 degrees 10 knots. Visibility 25 kilometers. Light shower of rain. Few 1,000 feet cumulus. Scattered 1,500 feet cumulus. Broken 1,000 feet alto cumulus. Temperature 22. Dew point 19. QNH 1010 hectopascals 2984 inches. Advise you have information hotel. Nalitra International Airport Information Hotel. 0600. ILS Zulu Runway 16 right approach and ILS Zulu Runway 16 left approach. Landing Runway 16 right and 16 left. Departure Runway 16 right. Departure frequency 124.2. Taxiway Alpha 1 closed. Simultaneous parallel approaches in progress. Wind 170 degrees 10 knots. Visibility 25 kilometers. Light shower of rain. Few 1,000 feet cumulus. Scattered 1,500 feet cumulus. Broken 1,000 feet alto cumulus. Temperature 22. Dew point 19. QNH 1010 hectopascals 2984 inches. Advise you have information hotel. Nalitra International Airport Information Hotel. 0600. ILS Zulu Runway 16 right approach and ILS Zulu Runway 16 left approach. Landing Runway 16 right and 16 left. Departure Runway 16 right. Departure frequency 124.2. Taxiway Alpha 1 closed. Simultaneous parallel approaches in progress. Wind 170 degrees 10 knots. Visibility 25 kilometers. Light shower of rain. Few 1,000 feet cumulus. Scattered 1,500 feet cumulus. Broken 1,000 feet alto cumulus. Temperature 22. Dew point 19. QNH 1010 hectopascals 2984 inches. Advise you have information hotel. Nalitra International Airport Information Hotel. 0600.
ILS Zulu runway 16 right approach and ILS Zulu runway 16 left approach. Landing runway 16.

temperature 22, dew point 19er. QNH 1010 hectopascals 2984 inches. Advise you have information hotel. Nalitra International Airport Information Hotel. 0600. ILS Zulu Runway 16 right approach and ILS Zulu Runway 16 left approach. Landing runway 16 right and 16 left. Departure runway 16 right. Departure frequency 124.2. Taxiway Alpha 1 closed. Simultaneous parallel approaches in progress. Wind 170 degrees 10 knots. Visibility 25 kilometers. Light shower of rain. Few 1,000 feet cumulus. Scattered 1,500 feet cumulus. Broken 2,000 feet alto cumulus. Temperature 22. Dew point 19er. QNH 1010 hectopascals 2984 inches. Advise you have information hotel. Nalitra International Airport Information Hotel. 0600. ILS Zulu Runway 16 right approach and ILS Zulu Runway 16 left approach. Landing Runway 16 right and 16 left. Departure Runway 16 right. Departure frequency 124.2. Taxiway Alpha 1 closed. Simultaneous parallel approaches in progress. Wind 170 degrees 10 knots. Visibility 25 kilometers. Light shower of rain. Few 1,000 feet cumulus. Scattered 1,500 feet cumulus. Broken 2,000 feet alto cumulus. Temperature 22. Dew point 19er. QNH 1010 hectopascals 2984 inches. Advise you have information hotel. Nalitra International Airport Information Hotel. 0600. ILS Zulu Runway 16 right approach and ILS Zulu Runway 16 left approach. Landing Runway 16 right and 16 left. Departure Runway 16 right. Departure frequency 124.2. Taxiway Alpha 1 closed. Simultaneous parallel approaches in progress. Wind 170 degrees 10 knots. Visibility 25 kilometers. Light shower of rain. Few 1,000 feet cumulus. Scattered 1,500 feet cumulus. Broken 2,000 feet alto cumulus. Temperature 22. Dew point 19er. QNH 1010 hectopascals 2984 inches. Advise you have information hotel. Nalitra International Airport Information Hotel. 0600. ILS Zulu Runway 16 right approach and ILS Zulu Runway 16 left approach. Landing Runway 16 right and 16 left. Departure Runway 16 right. Departure frequency 124.2. Taxiway Alpha 1 closed. Simultaneous parallel approaches in progress. Wind 170 degrees 10 knots. Visibility 25 kilometers. Light shower of rain. Few 1,000 feet cumulus. Scattered 1,500 feet cumulus. Broken 2,000 feet alto cumulus. Temperature 22. Dew point 19er. QNH 1010 hectopascals 2984 inches. Advise you have information hotel. Nalitra International Airport Information India. 0630. ILS Zulu Runway 16 right approach and ILS Zulu Runway 16 left approach. Landing Runway 16 right and 16 left. Departure Runway 16 right. Departure frequency 124.2. Taxiway Alpha 1 closed. Simultaneous parallel approaches in progress. Wind 190 degrees 7 knots.
Direction variable between 160 and 220 degrees. Visibility to 5 kilometers. Shower in the vicinity. Few 1,000 feet cumulus. Broken 1,000 feet alto cumulus. Temperature 22. Dew point 19. QNH 1010 hectopascals 2983 inches. Advise you have information India. Nalitra International Airport information India. 0630. ILS Zulu runway 16 right approach and ILS Zulu runway 16 left approach. Landing runway 16 right and 16 left. Departure runway 16 right. Departure frequency 124.2. Taxiway Alpha 1 closed. Simultaneous parallel approaches in progress. Wind 190 degrees 7 knots. Direction variable between 160 and 220 degrees. Visibility to 5 kilometers. Shower in the vicinity. Few 1,000 feet cumulus. Broken 1,000 feet alto cumulus. Temperature 22. Dew point 19. QNH 1010 hectopascals 2983 inches. Advise you have information India. Nalitra International Airport information India. 0630. ILS Zulu runway 16 right approach and ILS Zulu runway 16 left approach. Landing runway 16 right and 16 left. Departure runway 16 right. Departure frequency 124.2. Taxiway Alpha 1 closed. Simultaneous parallel approaches in progress. Wind 190 degrees 7 knots. Direction variable between 160 and 220 degrees. Visibility to 5 kilometers. Shower in the vicinity. Few 1,000 feet cumulus. Broken 1,000 feet alto cumulus. Temperature 22. Dew point 19. QNH 1010 hectopascals 2983 inches. Advise you have information India. Nalitra International Airport information India. 0630. ILS Zulu runway 16 right approach and ILS Zulu runway 16 left approach. Landing runway 16 right and 16 left. Departure runway 16 right. Departure frequency 124.2. Taxiway Alpha 1 closed. Simultaneous parallel approaches in progress. Wind 190 degrees 7 knots. Direction variable between 160 and 220 degrees. Visibility to 5 kilometers. Shower in the vicinity. Few 1,000 feet cumulus. Broken 1,000 feet alto cumulus. Temperature 22. Dew point 19. QNH 1010 hectopascals 2983 inches. Advise you have information India. Nalitra International Airport information India. 0630. ILS Zulu runway 16 right approach and ILS Zulu runway 16 left approach. Landing runway 16 right and 16 left. Departure runway 16 right. Departure frequency 124.2. Taxiway Alpha 1 closed. Simultaneous parallel approaches in progress. Wind 190 degrees 7 knots. Direction variable between 160 and 220 degrees. Visibility to 5 kilometers. Shower in the vicinity. Few 1,000 feet cumulus. Broken 1,000 feet alto cumulus. Temperature 22. Dew point 19. QNH 1010 hectopascals 2983 inches. Advise you have information India. Nalitra International Airport information India. 0630. ILS Zulu runway 16 right approach and ILS Zulu runway 16 left approach. Landing runway 16 right and 16 left. Departure runway 16 right.
Departure frequency 124.2. Taxiway Alpha 1 closed. Simultaneous parallel approaches in progress. Wind 190 degrees 7 knots. Direction variable between 160 and 220 degrees. Visibility to 5 kilometers. Shower in the vicinity. Few 1,000 feet cumulus. Broken 1,000 feet alto cumulus. Temperature 22. Dew point 19. QNH 1010 hectopascals 2983 inches. Advise you have information India. Nalitra International Airport Information India. 0630. ILS Zulu runway 16 right approach and ILS Zulu runway 16 left approach. Landing runway 16 right and 16 left. Departure runway 16 right. Departure frequency 124.2. Taxiway Alpha 1 closed. Simultaneous parallel approaches in progress. Wind 190 degrees 7 knots. Direction variable between 160 and 220 degrees. Visibility to 5 kilometers. Shower in the vicinity. Few 1,000 feet cumulus. Broken 1,000 feet alto cumulus. Temperature 22. Dew point 19. QNH 1010 hectopascals 2983 inches. Advise you have information India. Nalitra International Airport Information India. 0630. ILS Zulu runway 16 right approach and ILS Zulu runway 16 left approach. Landing runway 16 right and 16 left. Departure runway 16 right. Departure frequency 124.2. Taxiway Alpha 1 closed. Simultaneous parallel approaches in progress. Wind 190 degrees 7 knots. Direction variable between 160 and 220 degrees. Visibility to 5 kilometers. Shower in the vicinity. Few 1,000 feet cumulus. Broken 1,000 feet alto cumulus. Temperature 22. Dew point 19. QNH 1010 hectopascals 2983 inches. Advise you have information India. Nalitra International Airport Information India. 0630. ILS Zulu runway 16 right approach and ILS Zulu runway 16 left approach. Landing runway 16 right and 16 left. Departure runway 16 right. Departure frequency 124.2. Taxiway Alpha 1 closed. Simultaneous parallel approaches in progress. Wind 190 degrees 7 knots. Direction variable between 160 and 220 degrees. Visibility to 5 kilometers. Shower in the vicinity. Few 1,000 feet cumulus. Broken 1,000 feet alto cumulus. Temperature 22. Dew point 19. QNH 1010 hectopascals 2983 inches. Advise you have information India. Nalitra International Airport Information India. 0630. ILS Zulu runway 16 right approach and ILS Zulu runway 16 left approach. Landing runway 16 right and 16 left. Departure runway 16 right. Departure frequency 124.2. Taxiway Alpha 1 closed. Simultaneous parallel approaches in progress. Wind 190 degrees 7 knots. Direction variable between 160 and 220 degrees. Visibility to 5 kilometers. Shower in the vicinity. Few 1,000 feet cumulus. Broken 1,000 feet alto cumulus. Temperature 22. Dew point 19. QNH 1010 hectopascals 2983 inches. Advise you have information India. Nalitra International Airport Information India. 0630.
ILS Zulu runway 16 right approach and ILS Zulu runway 16 left approach. Landing runway 16 right and 16 left. Departure runway 16 right. Departure frequency 124.2. Taxiway Alpha 1 closed. Simultaneous parallel approaches in progress. Wind 190 degrees 7 knots. Direction variable between 160 and 220 degrees. Visibility to 5 kilometers. Shower in the vicinity. Few 1,000 feet cumulus. Broken 1,000 feet alto cumulus. Temperature 22. Dew point 19. QNH 1010 hectopascals 2983 inches. Advise you have information India. Nalitra International Airport Information India. 0630. ILS Zulu runway 16 right approach and ILS Zulu runway 16 left approach. Landing runway 16 right and 16 left. Departure runway 16 right. Departure frequency 124.2. Taxiway Alpha 1 closed. Simultaneous parallel approaches in progress. Wind 190 degrees 7 knots. Direction variable between 160 and 220 degrees. Visibility to 5 kilometers. Shower in the vicinity. Few 1,000 feet cumulus. Broken 1,000 feet alto cumulus. Temperature 22. Dew point 19. QNH 1010 hectopascals 2983 inches. Advise you have information India. Nalitra International Airport Information India. 0630. ILS Zulu runway 16 right approach and ILS Zulu runway 16 left approach. Landing runway 16 right and 16 left. Departure runway 16 right. Departure frequency 124.2. Taxiway Alpha 1 closed. Simultaneous parallel approaches in progress. Wind 190 degrees 7 knots. Direction variable between 160 and 220 degrees. Visibility to 5 kilometers. Shower in the vicinity. Few 1,000 feet cumulus. Broken 1,000 feet alto cumulus. Temperature 22. Dew point 19. QNH 1010 hectopascals 2983 inches. Advise you have information India. Nalitra International Airport Information India. 0630. ILS Zulu runway 16 right approach and ILS Zulu runway 16 left approach. Landing runway 16 right and 16 left. Departure runway 16 right. Departure frequency 124.2. Taxiway Alpha 1 closed. Simultaneous parallel approaches in progress. Wind 190 degrees 7 knots. Direction variable between 160 and 220 degrees. Visibility 5 kilometers. Shower in the vicinity. 1,000 feet cumulus. Broken 1,000 feet alto cumulus. Temperature 22. Dew point 19. QNH 1010 hectopascals 2983 inches. Advise you have information India. Nalitra International Airport Information India. 0630. ILS Zulu runway 16 right approach and ILS Zulu runway 16 left approach. Landing runway 16 right and 16 left. Departure runway 16 right. Departure frequency 124.2. Taxiway Alpha 1 closed. Simultaneous parallel approaches in progress. Wind 190 degrees 7 knots. Direction variable between 160 and 220 degrees. Visibility to 5 kilometers. Shower in the vicinity. Few 1,000 feet cumulus. Broken 1,000 feet alto cumulus. Temperature 22. Dew point 19.
QNH1010 hectopascals 2983 inches. Advise you have information India. Nalitra International Airport information India. 0630. ILS Zulu runway 16 right approach and ILS Zulu runway 16 left approach. Landing runway 16 right and 16 left. Departure runway 16 right. Departure frequency 124.2. Taxiway Alpha 1 closed. Simultaneous parallel approaches in progress. Wind 190 degrees 7 knots. Direction variable between 160 and 220 degrees. Visibility to 5 kilometers. Shower in the vicinity. Few 1,000 feet cumulus. Broken 1-2,000 feet alto cumulus. Temperature 22. Dew point 19. QNH1010 hectopascals 2983 inches. Advise you have information India. Nalitra International Airport information India. 0630. ILS Zulu runway 16 right approach and ILS Zulu runway 16 left approach. Landing runway 16 right and 16 left. Departure runway 16 right. Departure frequency 124.2. Taxiway Alpha 1 closed. Simultaneous parallel approaches in progress. Wind 190 degrees 7 knots. Direction variable between 160 and 220 degrees. Visibility to 5 kilometers. Shower in the vicinity. Few 1,000 feet cumulus. Broken 1-2,000 feet alto cumulus. Temperature 22. Dew point 19. QNH1010 hectopascals 2983 inches. Advise you have information India. Nalitra International Airport information India. 0630. ILS Zulu runway 16 right approach and ILS Zulu runway 16 left approach. Landing runway 16 right and 16 left. Departure runway 16 right. Departure frequency 124.2. Taxiway Alpha 1 closed. Simultaneous parallel approaches in progress. Wind 190 degrees 7 knots. Direction variable between 160 and 220 degrees. Visibility to 5 kilometers. Shower in the vicinity. Few 1,000 feet cumulus. Broken 1-2,000 feet alto cumulus. Temperature 22. Dew point 19. QNH1010 hectopascals 2983 inches. Advise you have information India. Nalitra International Airport information India. 0630. ILS Zulu runway 16 right approach and ILS Zulu runway 16 left approach. Landing runway 16 right and 16 left. Departure runway 16 right. Departure frequency 124.2. Taxiway Alpha 1 closed. Simultaneous parallel approaches in progress. Wind 190 degrees 7 knots. Direction variable between 160 and 220 degrees. Visibility to 5 kilometers. Shower in the vicinity. Few 1,000 feet cumulus. Broken 1-2,000 feet alto cumulus. Temperature 22. Dew point 19. QNH1010 hectopascals 2983 inches. Advise you have information India. Nalitra International Airport information India. 0630. ILS Zulu runway 16 right approach and ILS Zulu runway 16 left approach. Landing runway 16 right and 16 left. Departure runway 16 right. Departure frequency 124.2. Taxiway Alpha 1 closed. Simultaneous parallel approaches in progress. Wind 190 degrees 7 knots. Direction variable between 160 and 220 degrees. Visibility to 5 kilometers.
shower in the vicinity. Few 1,000 feet cumulus. Broken 1,000 feet alto cumulus. Temperature 22. Dew point 19. QNH 1010 hectopascals 2983 inches. Advise you have information India. Nalitra International Airport information India. 0630. ILS Zulu runway 16 right approach and ILS Zulu runway 16 left approach. Landing runway 16 right and 16 left. Departure runway 16 right. Departure frequency 124.2. Taxiway Alpha 1 closed. Simultaneous parallel approaches in progress. Wind 190 degrees 7 knots. Direction variable between 160 and 220 degrees. Visibility to 5 kilometers. Shower in the vicinity. Few 1,000 feet cumulus. Broken 1,000 feet alto cumulus. Temperature 22. Dew point 19. QNH 1010 hectopascals 2983 inches. Advise you have information India. Nalitra International Airport information India. 0630. ILS Zulu runway 16 right approach and ILS Zulu runway 16 left approach. Landing runway 16 right and 16 left. Departure runway 16 right. Departure frequency 124.2. Taxiway Alpha 1 closed. Simultaneous parallel approaches in progress. Wind 190 degrees 7 knots. Direction variable between 160 and 220 degrees. Visibility to 5 kilometers. Shower in the vicinity. Few 1,000 feet cumulus. Broken 1,000 feet alto cumulus. Temperature 22. Dew point 19. QNH 1010 hectopascals 2983 inches. Advise you have information India. Nalitra International Airport information India. 0630. ILS Zulu runway 16 right approach and ILS Zulu runway 16 left approach. Landing runway 16 right and 16 left. Departure runway 16 right. Departure frequency 124.2. Taxiway Alpha 1 closed. Simultaneous parallel approaches in progress. Wind 190 degrees 7 knots. Direction variable between 160 and 220 degrees. Visibility to 5 kilometers. Shower in the vicinity. Few 1,000 feet cumulus. Broken 1,000 feet alto cumulus. Temperature 22. Dew point 19. QNH 1010 hectopascals 2983 inches. Advise you have information India. Nalitra International Airport information India. 0630. ILS Zulu runway 16 right approach and ILS Zulu runway 16 left approach. Landing runway 16 right and 16 left. Departure runway 16 right. Departure frequency 124.2. Taxiway Alpha 1 closed. Simultaneous parallel approaches in progress. Wind 190 degrees 7 knots. Direction variable between 160 and 220 degrees. Visibility to 5 kilometers. Shower in the vicinity. Few 1,000 feet cumulus. Broken 1,000 feet alto cumulus. Temperature 22. Dew point 19. QNH 1010 hectopascals 2983 inches. Advise you have information India. Nalitra International Airport information India. 0630. ILS Zulu runway 16 right approach and ILS Zulu runway 16 left approach. Landing runway 16 right and 16 left. Departure runway 16 right. Departure frequency 124.2. Taxiway Alpha 1 closed.
simultaneous parallel approaches in progress.

Well, approach is in progress. Wind 1900 degrees 7 knots. Direction variable between 160 and 220 degrees. Visibility to 5 kilometers. Shower in the vicinity. Few 1000 feet cumulus. Broken 1-2000 feet alto cumulus. Temperature 2-2. Dew point 1-9. QNH 1010 hectopascals 2-9-83 inches. Advise you have information India. Nalita International Airport information Juliet. 0700. ILS Zulu runway 16 right approach and ILS Zulu runway 16 left approach. Landing runway 16 right and 16 left. Departure runway 16 right. Departure frequency 124.2. Taxiway Alpha 1 closed. Simultaneous parallel approaches in progress. Wind 1900 degrees 7 knots. Direction variable between 160 and 240 degrees. Visibility 35 kilometers. Few 1500 feet cumulus. Broken 1-2000 feet alto cumulus. Temperature 2-2. Dew point 1-9. QNH 1010 hectopascals 2-9-82 inches. Advise you have information Juliet. Nalita International Airport information Juliet. 0700. ILS Zulu runway 16 right approach and ILS Zulu runway 16 left approach. Landing runway 16 right and 16 left. Departure runway 16 right. Departure frequency 124.2. Taxiway Alpha 1 closed. Simultaneous parallel approaches in progress. Wind 1900 degrees 7 knots. Direction variable between 160 and 240 degrees. Visibility 35 kilometers. Few 1500 feet cumulus. Broken 1-2000 feet alto cumulus. Temperature 2-2. Dew point 1-9. QNH 1010 hectopascals 2-9-82 inches. Advise you have information Juliet. Nalita International Airport information Juliet. 0700. ILS Zulu runway 16 right approach and ILS Zulu runway 16 left approach. Landing runway 16 right and 16 left. Departure runway 16 right. Departure frequency 124.2. Taxiway Alpha 1 closed. Simultaneous parallel approaches in progress. Wind 1900 degrees 7 knots. Direction variable between 160 and 240 degrees. Visibility 35 kilometers. Few 1500 feet cumulus. Broken 1-2000 feet alto cumulus. Temperature 2-2. Dew point 1-9. QNH 1010 hectopascals 2-9-82 inches. Advise you have information Juliet. Nalita International Airport information Juliet. 0700. ILS Zulu runway 16 right approach and ILS Zulu runway 16 left approach. Landing runway 16 right and 16 left. Departure runway 16 right. Departure frequency 124.2. Taxiway Alpha 1 closed. Simultaneous parallel approaches in progress. Wind 1900 degrees 7 knots. Direction variable between 160 and 240 degrees. Visibility 35 kilometers. Few 1500 feet cumulus. Broken 1-2000 feet alto cumulus. Temperature 2-2. Dew point 1-9. QNH 1010 hectopascals 2-9-82 inches. Advise you have information Juliet. Nalita International Airport information Juliet. 0700. ILS Zulu runway 16 right approach and ILS Zulu runway 16 left approach. Landing runway 16 right and 16 left.
Departure runway 16 right. Departure frequency 124.2. Taxiway Alpha 1 closed. Simultaneous parallel approaches in progress. Wind 190 degrees 7 knots. Direction variable between 160 and 240 degrees. Visibility 35 kilometers. View 1,500 feet cumulus. Broken 12,000 feet alto cumulus. Temperature 22. Dew point 19. QNH 1010 hectopascals 2982 inches. Advise you have information, Juliet. Nalitra International Airport information, Juliet. 0700. ILS Zulu runway 16 right approach and ILS Zulu runway 16 left approach. Landing runway 16 right and 16 left. Departure runway 16 right. Departure frequency 124.2. Taxiway Alpha 1 closed. Simultaneous parallel approaches in progress. Wind 190 degrees 7 knots. Direction variable between 160 and 240 degrees. Visibility 35 kilometers. 1,500 feet cumulus. Broken 1,000 feet alto cumulus. Temperature 22. Dew point 19. QNH 1010 hectopascals 2982 inches. Advise you have information, Juliet. Nalitra International Airport information, Juliet. 0700. ILS Zulu runway 16 right approach and ILS Zulu runway 16 left approach. Landing runway 16 right and 16 left. Departure runway 16 right. Departure frequency 124.2. Taxiway Alpha 1 closed. Simultaneous parallel approaches in progress. Wind 190 degrees 7 knots. Direction variable between 160 and 240 degrees. Visibility 35 kilometers. View 1,500 feet cumulus. Broken 12,000 feet alto cumulus. Temperature 22. Dew point 19. QNH 1010 hectopascals 2982 inches. Advise you have information, Juliet. Nalitra International Airport information, Juliet. 0700. ILS Zulu runway 16 right approach and ILS Zulu runway 16 left approach. Landing runway 16 right and 16 left. Departure runway 16 right. Departure frequency 124.2. Taxiway Alpha 1 closed. Simultaneous parallel approaches in progress. Wind 190 degrees 7 knots. Direction variable between 160 and 240 degrees. Visibility 35 kilometers. View 1,500 feet cumulus. Broken 12,000 feet alto cumulus. Temperature 22. Dew point 19. QNH 1010 hectopascals 2982 inches. Advise you have information, Juliet. Nalitra International Airport information, Juliet. 0700. ILS Zulu runway 16 right approach and ILS Zulu runway 16 left approach. Landing runway 16 right and 16 left. Departure runway 16 right. Departure frequency 124.2. Taxiway Alpha 1 closed. Simultaneous parallel approaches in progress. Wind 190 degrees 7 knots. Direction variable between 160 and 240 degrees. Visibility 35 kilometers. View 1,500 feet cumulus. Broken 12,000 feet alto cumulus. Temperature 22. Dew point 19. QNH 1010 hectopascals 2982 inches. Advise you have information, Juliet. Nalitra International Airport information, Juliet. 0700.
ILS Zulu runway 16 right approach and ILS Zulu runway 16 left approach. Landing runway 16 right and 16 left. Departure runway 16 right. Departure frequency 124.2. Taxiway Alpha 1 closed. Simultaneous parallel approaches in progress. Wind 190 degrees 7 knots. Direction variable between 160 and 240 degrees. Visibility 35 kilometers. View 1,500 feet cumulus. Broken 12,000 feet alto cumulus. Temperature 22. Dew point 19. QNH 1010 hectopascals 2982 inches. Advise you have information Juliet. Nalitra International Airport information Juliet. 0700. ILS Zulu runway 16 right approach and ILS Zulu runway 16 left approach. Landing runway 16 right and 16 left. Departure runway 16 right. Departure frequency 124.2. Taxiway Alpha 1 closed. Simultaneous parallel approaches in progress. Wind 190 degrees 7 knots. Direction variable between 160 and 240 degrees. Visibility 35 kilometers. View 1,500 feet cumulus. Broken 12,000 feet alto cumulus. Temperature 22. Dew point 19. QNH 1010 hectopascals 2982 inches. Advise you have information Juliet. 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ILS Yankee runway 16 left approach. Landing runway 16 left. Departure runway 16 right. Departure frequency 124.2. Taxiway Alpha 1 closed. Wind 190 degrees 7 knots. Direction variable between 160 and 240 degrees. Visibility 35 kilometers. View 1,500 feet cumulus. Broken 12,000 feet alto cumulus. Temperature 22. Dew point 19. QNH 1010 hectopascals 2982 inches. Advise you have information Kilo. Nalitra International Airport information Kilo. 0700. ILS Yankee runway 16 left approach. Landing runway 16 left. Departure runway 16 right. Departure frequency 124.2. Taxiway Alpha 1 closed. Wind 190 degrees 7 knots. Direction variable between 160 and 240 degrees. Visibility 35 kilometers. View 1,500 feet cumulus. Broken 12,000 feet alto cumulus. Temperature 22. Dew point 19. QNH 1010 hectopascals 2982 inches. Advise you have information Kilo. 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ILS Yankee runway 16 left approach. Landing runway 16 left. Departure runway 16 right. Departure frequency 124.2. Taxiway Alpha 1 closed. Wind 190 degrees 7 knots. Direction variable between 160 and 240 degrees. Visibility 35 kilometers. View 1,500 feet cumulus. Broken 12,000 feet alto cumulus. Temperature 22. Dew point 19. QNH 1010 hectopascals 2982 inches. Advise you have information Kilo. Nalitra International Airport information Kilo. 0700. ILS Yankee runway 16 left approach. Landing runway 16 left. Departure runway 16 right.
departure frequency 124.2. Taxiway Alpha 1 closed. Wind 190 degrees 7 knots. Direction variable between 160 and 240 degrees. Visibility 35 kilometers. View 1,500 feet cumulus. Broken 1 2,000 feet alto cumulus. Temperature 22. Dew point 19. QNH 1010 hectopascals 29.82 inches. Advise you have information kilo. Nalitra International Airport information kilo. 0700. ILS Yankee runway 16 left approach. Landing runway 16 left. Departure runway 16 right. Departure frequency 124.2. Taxiway Alpha 1 closed. Wind 190 degrees 7 knots. Direction variable between 160 and 240 degrees. Visibility 35 kilometers. View 1,500 feet cumulus. Broken 1 2,000 feet alto cumulus. Temperature 22. Dew point 19. QNH 1010 hectopascals 29.82 inches. 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Nalitra International Airport information kilo. 0700. ILS Yankee runway 16 left approach. Landing runway 16 left. Departure runway 16 right. Departure frequency 124.2. Taxiway Alpha 1 closed. Wind 190 degrees 7 knots. Direction variable between 160 and 240 degrees. Visibility 35 kilometers. View 1,500 feet cumulus. Broken 1 2,000 feet alto cumulus. Temperature 22. Dew point 19. QNH 1010 hectopascals 29.82 inches. Advise you have information kilo. Nalitra International Airport information kilo. 0700. ILS Yankee runway 16 left approach. Landing runway 16 left. Departure runway 16 right. Departure frequency 124.2. Taxiway Alpha 1 closed. Wind 190 degrees 7 knots. Direction variable between 160 and 240 degrees. Visibility 35 kilometers. View 1,500 feet cumulus. Broken 1 2,000 feet alto cumulus. Temperature 22. Dew point 19. QNH 1010 hectopascals 29.82 inches. 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Nalitra International Airport information kilo. 0700. ILS Yankee runway 16 left approach. Landing runway 16 left. Departure runway 16 right. Departure frequency 124.2. Taxiway Alpha 1 closed. Wind 190 degrees 7 knots. Direction variable between 160 and 240 degrees. Visibility 35 kilometers. View 1,500 feet cumulus. Broken 1 2,000 feet alto cumulus. Temperature 22. Dew point 19. QNH 1010 hectopascals 29.82 inches. Advise you have information kilo. Nalitra International Airport information kilo. 0700. ILS Yankee runway 16 left approach. Landing runway 16 left. Departure runway 16 right. Departure frequency 124.2. Taxiway Alpha 1 closed. Wind 190 degrees 7 knots. Direction variable between 160 and 240 degrees. Visibility 35 kilometers. View 1,500 feet cumulus. Broken 1 2,000 feet alto cumulus. Temperature 22. Dew point 19.
QNH1010 hectopascals 2982 inches. Advise you have information kilo. Nalita International Airport information kilo. 0700. ILS Yankee runway 16 left approach. Landing runway 16 left. Departure runway 16 right. Departure frequency 124.2. Taxiway Alpha 1 closed. Wind 190 degrees 7 knots. Direction variable between 160 and 240 degrees. Visibility 35 kilometers. View 1,500 feet cumulus. Broken 2,000 feet alto cumulus. Temperature 22. QNH1010 equals 2982 inches. Information kilo. Nalita International Airport information kilo. 0700. ILS runway 16 left approach. Landing runway 16 left. Departure runway 16 right. Departure frequency 124.2. Taxiway Alpha 1 closed. Wind 190 degrees 7 knots. Direction between 160 and 240 degrees. Visibility 35 kilometers. View 1,500 feet cumulus. Broken 2,000 feet alto cumulus. Temperature 22. Dew point 19. QNH1010 hectopascals 2982 inches. Advise you have information kilo. Nalita International Airport information kilo. 0700. ILS Yankee runway 16 left approach. Landing runway 16 left. Departure runway 16 right. Departure frequency 124.2. Taxiway Alpha 1 closed. Wind 190 degrees 7 knots. Direction variable between 160 and 240 degrees. Visibility 35 kilometers. View 1,500 feet cumulus. Broken 2,000 feet alto cumulus. Temperature 22. Dew point 19. QNH1010 hectopascals 2982 inches. Advise you have information kilo. Nalita International Airport information kilo. 0700. ILS Yankee runway 16 left approach. Landing runway 16 left. Departure runway 16 right. Departure frequency 124.2. Taxiway Alpha 1 closed. Wind 190 degrees 7 knots. Direction variable between 160 and 240 degrees. Visibility 35 kilometers. View 1,500 feet cumulus. Broken 2,000 feet alto cumulus. Temperature 22. Dew point 19. QNH1010 hectopascals 2982 inches. Advise you have information kilo. Nalita International Airport information kilo. 0700. ILS Yankee runway 16 left approach. Landing runway 16 left. Departure runway 16 right. Departure frequency 124.2. Taxiway Alpha 1 closed. Wind 190 degrees 7 knots. Direction variable between 160 and 240 degrees. Visibility 35 kilometers. View 1,500 feet cumulus. Broken 2,000 feet alto cumulus. Temperature 22. Dew point 19. QNH1010 hectopascals 2982 inches. Advise you have information kilo. Nalita International Airport information kilo. 0700. ILS Yankee runway 16 left approach. Landing runway 16 left. Departure runway 16 right.
departure frequency 124.2. Taxiway Alpha 1 closed. Wind 190 degrees 7 knots. Direction variable between 160 and 240 degrees. Visibility 35 kilometers. View 1,500 feet cumulus. Broken 2,000 feet alto cumulus. Temperature 22. Dew point 19. QNH 1010 hectopascals 2982 inches. 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Nalitra International Airport information kilo. 0700. ILS Yankee runway 16 left approach. Landing runway 16 left. Departure runway 16 right. Departure frequency 124.2. Taxiway Alpha 1 closed. Wind 190 degrees 7 knots. Direction variable between 160 and 240 degrees. Visibility 3.

Landing runway 16 left. Departure runway 16 right. Departure frequency 124.2. Taxiway Alpha 1 closed. Wind 190 degrees 7 knots. Direction variable between 160 and 240 degrees. Visibility 35 kilometers. View 1,500 feet cumulus. Broken 12,000 feet alto cumulus. Temperature 22. Dew point 19. QNH 1010 hectopascals 2982 inches. Advise you have information kilo. Nalitra International Airport information kilo. 0700. ILS Yankee runway 16 left approach. Landing runway 16 left. Departure runway 16 right. Departure frequency 124.2. Taxiway Alpha 1 closed. Wind 190 degrees 7 knots. Direction variable between 160 and 240 degrees. Visibility 35 kilometers. View 1,500 feet cumulus. Broken 12,000 feet alto cumulus. Temperature 22. Dew point 19. QNH 1010 hectopascals 2982 inches. Advise you have information kilo. Nalitra International Airport information kilo. 0700. ILS Yankee runway 16 left approach. Landing runway 16 left. Departure runway 16 right. Departure frequency 124.2. Taxiway Alpha 1 closed. Wind 190 degrees 7 knots. Direction variable between 160 and 240 degrees. Visibility 35 kilometers. View 1,500 feet cumulus. Broken 12,000 feet alto cumulus. Temperature 22. Dew point 19. QNH 1010 hectopascals 2982 inches. 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Nalitra International Airport information kilo. 0700. ILS Yankee runway 16 left approach. Landing runway 16 left. Departure runway 16 right. Departure frequency 124.2. Taxiway Alpha 1 closed. Wind 190 degrees 7 knots. Direction variable between 160 and 240 degrees. Visibility 35 kilometers. View 1,500 feet cumulus. Broken 12,000 feet alto cumulus. Temperature 22. Dew point 19. QNH 1010 hectopascals 2982 inches. Advise you have information kilo. Nalitra International Airport information Lima. 0730. ILS Yankee runway 16 left approach. Landing runway 16 left. Departure runway 16 right. Departure frequency 124.2. Taxiway Alpha 1 closed. Wind 180 degrees 9 knots. Direction variable between 150 and 220 degrees. Visibility 35 kilometers. Shower in the vicinity. View 1,000 feet cumulus. Broken 13,000 feet alto cumulus. Temperature 22. Dew point 19. QNH 1009 hectopascals 2982 inches. Advise you have information Lima. Nalitra International Airport information Lima. 0730. ILS Yankee runway 16 left approach. Landing runway 16 left. Departure runway 16 right. Departure frequency 124.2. Taxiway Alpha 1 closed. Wind 180 degrees 9 knots. Direction variable between 150 and 220 degrees. Visibility 35 kilometers. Shower in the vicinity.

51,000 feet cumulus. Broken 13,000 feet alto cumulus. Temperature 22. Dew point 19. QNH 1009 hectopascals 2982 inches. Advise you have information Lima. Nalitra International Airport information Lima. 0730. ILS Yankee runway 16 left approach. Landing runway 16 left. Departure runway 16 right. Departure frequency 124.2. Taxiway Alpha 1 closed. Wind 180 degrees nanner knots. Direction variable between 150 and 220 degrees. Visibility 35 kilometers. Shower in the vicinity. Few 1,000 feet cumulus. Broken 13,000 feet alto cumulus. Temperature 22. Dew point 19. QNH 1009 hectopascals 2982 inches. Advise you have information Lima. Nalitra International Airport information Lima. 0730. ILS Yankee runway 16 left approach. Landing runway 16 left. Departure runway 16 right. Departure frequency 124.2. Taxiway Alpha 1 closed. Wind 180 degrees nanner knots. Direction variable between 150 and 220 degrees. Visibility 35 kilometers. Shower in the vicinity. Few 1,000 feet cumulus. Broken 13,000 feet alto cumulus. Temperature 22. Dew point 19. QNH 1009 hectopascals 2982 inches. Advise you have information Lima. Nalitra International Airport information Lima. 0730. ILS Yankee runway 16 left approach. Landing runway 16 left. Departure runway 16 right. Departure frequency 124.2. Taxiway Alpha 1 closed. Wind 180 degrees nanner knots. Direction variable between 150 and 220 degrees. Visibility 35 kilometers. Shower in the vicinity. Few 1,000 feet cumulus. Broken 13,000 feet alto cumulus. Temperature 22. Dew point 19. QNH 1009 hectopascals 2982 inches. Advise you have information Lima. Nalitra International Airport information Lima. 0730. ILS Yankee runway 16 left approach. Landing runway 16 left. Departure runway 16 right. Departure frequency 124.2. Taxiway Alpha 1 closed. Wind 180 degrees nanner knots. Direction variable between 150 and 220 degrees. Visibility 35 kilometers. Shower in the vicinity. Few 1,000 feet cumulus. Broken 13,000 feet alto cumulus. Temperature 22. Dew point 19. QNH 1009 hectopascals 2982 inches. Advise you have information Lima. Nalitra International Airport information Lima. 0730. ILS Yankee runway 16 left approach. Landing runway 16 left. Departure runway 16 right. Departure frequency 124.2. Taxiway Alpha 1 closed. Wind 180 degrees nanner knots. Direction variable between 150 and 220 degrees. Visibility 35 kilometers. Shower in the vicinity. Few 1,000 feet cumulus. Broken 13,000 feet alto cumulus. Temperature 22. Dew point 19. QNH 1009 hectopascals 2982 inches. Advise you have information Lima.
Nalita International Airport Information Lima 0730 ILS Yankee Runway 16 Left Approach Landing Runway 16 Left Departure Runway 16 Right Departure Frequency 124.2 Taxiway Alpha 1 Closed Wind 180 degrees nanner knots. Direction variable between 150 and 220 degrees. Visibility 35 kilometers. Shower in the vicinity. Few 1,000 feet cumulus. Broken 13,000 feet alto cumulus. Temperature 22. Dew point 19er. QNH 1009er hectopascals 2982 inches. Advise you have information Lima.Nalita International Airport Information Lima 0730 ILS Yankee Runway 16 Left Approach Landing Runway 16 Left Departure Runway 16 Right Departure Frequency 124.2 Taxiway Alpha 1 Closed Wind 180 degrees nanner knots Direction variable between 150 and 220 degrees. Visibility 35 kilometers. Shower in the vicinity. Few 1,000 feet cumulus. Broken 13,000 feet alto cumulus. Temperature 22. Dew point 19er. QNH 1009er hectopascals 2982 inches. Advise you have information Lima.Nalita International Airport Information Lima 0730 ILS Yankee Runway 16 Left Approach Landing Runway 16 Left Departure Runway 16 Right Departure Frequency 124.2 Taxiway Alpha 1 Closed Wind 180 degrees nanner knotsDirection variable between 150 and 220 degrees. Visibility 35 kilometers. Shower in the vicinity. Few 1,000 feet cumulus. Broken 13,000 feet alto cumulus. Temperature 22. Dew point 19er. QNH 1009 hectopascals 2982 inches. Advise you have information Lima.Nalita International Airport Information Lima 0730 ILS Yankee Runway 16 Left Approach Landing Runway 16 Left Departure Runway 16 Right Departure Frequency 124.2 Taxiway Alpha 1 Closed Wind 180 degrees nanner knotsDirection variable between 150 and 220 degrees. Visibility 35 kilometers. Shower in the vicinity. Few 1,000 feet cumulus. Broken 13,000 feet alto cumulus. Temperature 22. Dew point 19er. QNH 1009er hectopascals 2982 inches. Advise you have information Lima.Nalita International Airport Information Lima 0730 ILS Yankee Runway 16 Left Approach Landing Runway 16 Left Departure Runway 16 Right Departure Frequency 124.2 Taxiway Alpha 1 Closed Wind 180 degrees nanner knotsDirection variable between 150 and 220 degrees. Visibility 35 kilometers. Shower in the vicinity. Few 1,000 feet cumulus. Broken 13,000 feet alto cumulus. Temperature 22. Dew point 19er. QNH 1009er hectopascals 2982 inches. Advise you have information Lima.Nalita International Airport Information Lima 0730 ILS Yankee Runway 16 Left Approach Landing Runway 16 Left Departure Runway 16 Right
Departure frequency 124.2. Taxiway Alpha 1 closed. Wind 180 degrees nanner knots. Direction variable between 150 and 220 degrees. Visibility 35 kilometers. Shower in the vicinity. Few 1,000 feet cumulus. Broken 1,000 feet alto cumulus. Temperature 22. Dew point 19er. QNH 1009er hectopascals 2982 inches. Advise you have information Lima. Nalitra International Airport information Lima. 0730. ILS Yankee runway 16 left approach. Landing runway 16 left. Departure runway 16 right. Departure frequency 124.2. Taxiway Alpha 1 closed. Wind 180 degrees nanner knots. Direction variable between 150 and 220 degrees. Visibility 35 kilometers. Shower in the vicinity. Few 1,000 feet cumulus. Broken 1,000 feet alto cumulus. Temperature 22. Dew point 19er. QNH 1009er hectopascals 2982 inches. Advise you have information Lima. Nalitra International Airport information Lima. 0730. ILS Yankee runway 16 left approach. Landing runway 16 left. Departure runway 16 right. Departure frequency 124.2. Taxiway Alpha 1 closed. Wind 180 degrees nanner knots. Direction variable between 150 and 220 degrees. Visibility 35 kilometers. Shower in the vicinity. Few 1,000 feet cumulus. Broken 1,000 feet alto cumulus. Temperature 22. Dew point 19er. QNH 1009er hectopascals 2982 inches. Advise you have information Lima. Nalitra International Airport information Lima. 0730. ILS Yankee runway 16 left approach. Landing runway 16 left. Departure runway 16 right. Departure frequency 124.2. Taxiway Alpha 1 closed. Wind 180 degrees nanner knots. Direction variable between 150 and 220 degrees. Visibility 35 kilometers. Shower in the vicinity. Few 1,000 feet cumulus. Broken 1,000 feet alto cumulus. Temperature 22. Dew point 19er. QNH 1009er hectopascals 2982 inches. Advise you have information Lima. Nalitra International Airport information Lima. 0730. ILS Yankee runway 16 left approach. Landing runway 16 left. Departure runway 16 right. Departure frequency 124.2. Taxiway Alpha 1 closed. Wind 180 degrees nanner knots. Direction variable between 150 and 220 degrees. Visibility 35 kilometers. Shower in the vicinity. Few 1,000 feet cumulus. Broken 1,000 feet alto cumulus. Temperature 22. Dew point 19er. QNH 1009er hectopascals 2982 inches. Advise you have information Lima. Nalitra International Airport information Lima. 0730. ILS Yankee runway 16 left approach. Landing runway 16 left. Departure runway 16 right. Departure frequency 124.2. Taxiway Alpha 1 closed. Wind 180 degrees nanner knots. Direction variable between 150 and 220 degrees. Visibility 35 kilometers. Shower in the vicinity.
few 1,000 feet cumulus. Broken 1,000 feet alto cumulus. Temperature 22. Dew point 19er. QNH 1009er hectopascals 2982 inches. Advise you have information Lima. Nalitra International Airport information Lima. 0730. ILS Yankee runway 16 left approach. Landing runway 16 left. Departure runway 16 right. Departure frequency 124.2. Taxiway Alpha 1 closed. Wind 180 degrees nanner knots. Direction variable between 150 and 220 degrees. Visibility 35 kilometers. Shower in the vicinity. Few 1,000 feet cumulus. Broken 1,000 feet alto cumulus. Temperature 22. Dew point 19er. QNH 1009er hectopascals 2982 inches. Advise you have information Lima. Nalitra International Airport information Lima. 0730. ILS Yankee runway 16 left approach. Landing runway 16 left. Departure runway 16 right. Departure frequency 124.2. Taxiway Alpha 1 closed. Wind 180 degrees nanner knots. Direction variable between 150 and 220 degrees. Visibility 35 kilometers. Shower in the vicinity. Few 1,000 feet cumulus. Broken 1,000 feet alto cumulus. Temperature 22. Dew point 19er. QNH 1009er hectopascals 2982 inches. Advise you have information Lima. Nalitra International Airport information Lima. 0730. ILS Yankee runway 16 left approach. Landing runway 16 left. Departure runway 16 right. Departure frequency 124.2. Taxiway Alpha 1 closed. Wind 180 degrees nanner knots. Direction variable between 150 and 220 degrees. Visibility 35 kilometers. Shower in the vicinity. Few 1,000 feet cumulus. Broken 1,000 feet alto cumulus. Temperature 22. Dew point 19er. QNH 1009er hectopascals 2982 inches. Advise you have information Lima. Nalitra International Airport information Lima. 0730. ILS Yankee runway 16 left approach. Landing runway 16 left. Departure runway 16 right. Departure frequency 124.2. Taxiway Alpha 1 closed. Wind 180 degrees nanner knots. Direction variable between 150 and 220 degrees. Visibility 35 kilometers. Shower in the vicinity. Few 1,000 feet cumulus. Broken 1,000 feet alto cumulus. Temperature 22. Dew point 19er. QNH 1009er hectopascals 2982 inches. Advise you have information Lima. Nalitra International Airport information Lima. 0730. ILS Yankee runway 16 left approach. Landing runway 16 left. Departure runway 16 right. Departure frequency 124.2. Taxiway Alpha 1 closed. Wind 180 degrees nanner knots. Direction variable between 150 and 220 degrees. Visibility 35 kilometers. Shower in the vicinity. Few 1,000 feet cumulus. Broken 1,000 feet alto cumulus. Temperature 22. Dew point 19er. QNH 1009er hectopascals 2982 inches. Advise you have information Lima.
Nalita International Airport Information Lima 0730 ILS Yankee Runway 16 left approach Landing runway 16 left Departure runway 16 right Departure frequency 124.2 Taxiway Alpha 1 closed Wind 180 degrees nanner knots Direction variable between 150 and 220 degrees Visibility 35 kilometers Shower in the vicinity Few 1000 feet cumulus Broken 13,000 feet alto cumulus Temperature 22 Dew point 19 QNH 1009 hectopascals 2982 inches Advise you have information Lima Nalita International Airport Information Lima 0730 ILS Yankee Runway 16 left approach Landing runway 16 left Departure runway 16 right Departure frequency 124.2 Taxiway Alpha 1 closed Wind 180 degrees nanner knots Direction variable between 150 and 220 degrees. Visibility 35 kilometers. Shower in the vicinity. Few 1,000 feet cumulus. Broken 13,000 feet alto cumulus. Temperature 22. Dew point 19. QNH 1009 hectopascals 2982 inches. Advise you have information Lima. Nalita International Airport Information Lima 0730 ILS Yankee Runway 16 left approach Landing Runway 16 left Departure Runway 16 right Departure Frequency 124.2 Taxiway Alpha 1 closed Wind 180 degrees nanner knots Direction variable between 150 and 220 degrees. Visibility 35 kilometers. Shower in the vicinity. Few 1,000 feet cumulus. Broken 13,000 feet alto cumulus. Temperature 22. Dew point 19. QNH 1009 hectopascals 2982 inches. Advise you have information Lima. Nalita International Airport Information Lima 0730 ILS Yankee Runway 16 left approach Landing Runway 16 left Departure Runway 16 right Departure Frequency 124.2 Taxiway Alpha 1 closed Wind 180 degrees nanner knots Direction variable between 150 and 220 degrees. Visibility 35 kilometers. Shower in the vicinity. Few 1,000 feet cumulus. Broken 13,000 feet alto cumulus. Temperature 22. Dew point 19. QNH 1009 hectopascals 2982 inches. Advise you have information Lima. Nalita International Airport Information Lima 0730 ILS Yankee Runway 16 left approach Landing Runway 16 left Departure Runway 16 right Departure Frequency 124.2 Taxiway Alpha 1 closed Wind 180 degrees nanner knots Direction variable between 150 and 220 degrees. Visibility 35 kilometers. Shower in the vicinity. Few 1,000 feet cumulus. Broken 13,000 feet alto cumulus. Temperature 22. Dew point 19. QNH 1009 hectopascals 2982 inches. Advise you have information Lima. Nalita International Airport Information Lima 0730 ILS Yankee Runway 16 left approach Landing Runway 16 left Departure Runway 16 right Departure Frequency 124.2
Taxiway Alpha 1 closed. Wind 180 degrees Nenner knots. Direction variable between 150 and 220 degrees. Visibility 35 kilometers. Shower in the vicinity. Few 1,000 feet cumulus. Broken 1,000 feet alto cumulus. Temperature 22. Dew point 19er. QNH 1009er hectopascals 2982 inches. Advise you have information Lima. Nalitra International Airport information Lima. 0730. ILS Yankee runway 16 left approach. Landing runway 16 left. Departure runway 16 right. Departure frequency 124.2. Taxiway Alpha 1 closed. Wind 180 degrees Nenner knots. Direction variable between 150 and 220 degrees. Visibility 35 kilometers. Shower in the vicinity. Few 1,000 feet cumulus. Broken 1,000 feet alto cumulus. Temperature 22. Dew point 19er. QNH 1009er hectopascals 2982 inches. Advise you have information Lima. Nalitra International Airport information Lima. 0730. ILS Yankee runway 16 left approach. Landing runway 16 left. Departure runway 16 right. Departure frequency 124.2. Taxiway Alpha 1 closed. Wind 180 degrees Nenner knots. Direction variable between 150 and 220 degrees. Visibility 35 kilometers. Shower in the vicinity. Few 1,000 feet cumulus. Broken 1,000 feet alto cumulus. Temperature 22. Dew point 19er. QNH 1009er hectopascals 2982 inches. Advise you have information Lima. Nalitra International Airport information Lima. 0730. ILS Yankee runway 16 left approach. Landing runway 16 left. Departure runway 16 right. Departure frequency 124.2. Taxiway Alpha 1 closed. Wind 180 degrees Nenner knots. Direction variable between 150 and 220 degrees. Visibility 35 kilometers. Shower in the vicinity. Few 1,000 feet cumulus. Broken 1,000 feet alto cumulus. Temperature 22. Dew point 19er. QNH 1009er hectopascals 2982 inches. Advise you have information Lima. Nalitra International Airport information Mike. 0800. ILS Yankee runway 16 left approach. Landing runway 16 left. Departure runway 16 right. Departure frequency 124.2. Taxiway Alpha 1 closed. Wind 180 degrees Nenner knots. Direction variable between 140 and 220 degrees. Visibility 40 kilometers. Few 1,500 feet cumulus. Broken 3,500 feet strato cumulus. Temperature 22. Dew point 19er. QNH 1009er hectopascals 2982 inches. Advise you have information Mike. Nalitra International Airport information Mike. 0800. ILS Yankee runway 16 left approach. Landing runway 16 left. Departure runway 16 right. Departure frequency 124.2. Taxiway Alpha 1 closed. Wind 180 degrees Nenner knots. Direction variable between 140 and 220 degrees. Visibility 40 kilometers. Few 1,500 feet cumulus. Broken 3,500 feet strato cumulus.
temperature 22, dew point 19er, QNH 1009er, hectopascals 2982 inches. Advise you have information mic. Nalita International Airport information mic. 0800. ILS Yankee runway 16 left approach. Landing runway 16 left. Departure runway 16 right. Departure frequency 124.2. Taxiway Alpha 1 closed. Wind 180 degrees nanner knots. Direction variable between 140 and 220 degrees. Visibility 40 kilometers. View 1,500 feet cumulus. Broken tree 1,500 feet strato cumulus. Temperature 22. Dew point 19er. QNH 1009er hectopascals 2982 inches. 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ILS Yankee runway 16 left approach. Landing runway 16 left. Departure runway 16 right. Departure frequency 124.2. Taxiway Alpha 1 closed. Wind 180 degrees nanner knots. Direction variable between 140 and 220 degrees. Visibility 40 kilometers. View 1,500 feet cumulus. Broken tree 1,500 feet strato cumulus. Temperature 22. Dew point 19er. QNH 1009er hectopascals 2982 inches. 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ILS Yankee runway 16 left approach. Landing runway 16 left. Departure runway 16 right. Departure frequency 124.2. Taxiway Alpha 1 closed. Wind 180 degrees nanner knots. Direction variable between 140 and 220 degrees. Visibility 40 kilometers. View 1,500 feet cumulus. Broken tree 1,500 feet strato cumulus. Temperature 22. Dew point 19er. QNH 1009er hectopascals 2982 inches. 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Nalita International Airport information mic. 0800. ILS Yankee runway 16 left approach. Landing runway 16 left. Departure runway 16 right. Departure frequency 124.2. Taxiway Alpha 1 closed. Wind 180 degrees nanner knots. Direction variable between 140 and 220 degrees. Visibility 40 kilometers. View 1,500 feet cumulus. Broken tree 1,500 feet strato cumulus. Temperature 22. Dew point 19er. QNH 1009er hectopascals 2982 inches. Advise you have information mic. Nalita International Airport information mic. 0800. ILS Yankee runway 16 left approach. Landing runway 16 left. Departure runway 16 right. Departure frequency 124.2. Taxiway Alpha 1 closed. Wind 180 degrees nanner knots. Direction variable between 140 and 220 degrees. Visibility 40 kilometers. View 1,500 feet cumulus. Broken tree 1,500 feet strato cumulus. Temperature 22. Dew point 19er. QNH 1009er hectopascals 2982 inches. Advise you have information mic. Nalita International Airport information mic. 0800. ILS Yankee runway 16 left approach. Landing runway 16 left.
Departure runway 16 right. Departure frequency 124.2. Taxiway Alpha 1 closed. Wind 180 degrees nanner knots. Direction variable between 140 and 220 degrees. Visibility 40 kilometers. View 1,500 feet cumulus. Broken tree 1,500 feet stratocumulus. Temperature 22. Dew point 19. QNH 1009 hectopascals 2982 inches. Advise you have information mic. Nalitra International Airport information mic. 0800. ILS Yankee runway 16 left approach. Landing runway 16 left. Departure runway 16 right. Departure frequency 124.2. Taxiway Alpha 1 closed. Wind 180 degrees nanner knots. Direction variable between 140 and 220 degrees. Visibility 40 kilometers. View 1,500 feet cumulus. Broken tree 1,500 feet stratocumulus. Temperature 22. Dew point 19. QNH 1009 hectopascals 2982 inches. Advise you have information mic. Nalitra International Airport information mic. 0800. ILS Yankee runway 16 left approach. Landing runway 16 left. Departure runway 16 right. Departure frequency 124.2. Taxiway Alpha 1 closed. Wind 180 degrees nanner knots. Direction variable between 140 and 220 degrees. Visibility 40 kilometers. View 1,500 feet cumulus. Broken tree 1,500 feet stratocumulus. Temperature 22. Dew point 19. QNH 1009 hectopascals 2982 inches. Advise you have information mic. Nalitra International Airport information mic. 0800. ILS Yankee runway 16 left approach. Landing runway 16 left. Departure runway 16 right. Departure frequency 124.2. Taxiway Alpha 1 closed. Wind 180 degrees nanner knots. Direction variable between 140 and 220 degrees. Visibility 40 kilometers. View 1,500 feet cumulus. Broken tree 1,500 feet stratocumulus. Temperature 22. Dew point 19. QNH 1009 hectopascals 2982 inches. Advise you have information mic. Nalitra International Airport information mic. 0800. ILS Yankee runway 16 left approach. Landing runway 16 left. Departure runway 16 right. Departure frequency 124.2. Taxiway Alpha 1 closed. Wind 180 degrees nanner knots. Direction variable between 140 and 220 degrees. Visibility 40 kilometers. View 1,500 feet cumulus. Broken tree 1,500 feet stratocumulus. Temperature 22. Dew point 19. QNH 1009 hectopascals 2982 inches. Advise you have information mic. Nalitra International Airport information mic. 0800. ILS Yankee runway 16 left approach. Landing runway 16 left. Departure runway 16 right. Departure frequency 124.2. Taxiway Alpha 1 closed. Wind 180 degrees nanner knots. Direction variable between 140 and 220 degrees. Visibility 40 kilometers. View 1,500 feet cumulus. Broken tree 1,500 feet stratocumulus.
temperature 22, dew point 19er. QNH 1009er hectopascals 2982 inches. Advise you have information mic. Nalitra International Airport information mic. 0800. ILS Yankee runway 16 left approach. Landing runway 16 left. Departure runway 16 right. Departure frequency 124.2. Taxiway Alpha 1 closed. Wind 180 degrees Nenner knots. Direction variable between 140 and 220 degrees. Visibility 40 kilometers. View 1,500 feet cumulus. Broken tree 1,500 feet stratocumulus. Temperature 22. Dew point 19er. QNH 1009er hectopascals 2982 inches. Advise you have information mic. Nalitra International Airport information mic. 0800. ILS Yankee runway 16 left approach. Landing runway 16 left. Departure runway 16 right. Departure frequency 124.2. Taxiway Alpha 1 closed. Wind 180 degrees Nenner knots. Direction variable between 140 and 220 degrees. Visibility 40 kilometers. View 1,500 feet cumulus. Broken tree 1,500 feet stratocumulus. Temperature 22. Dew point 19er. QNH 1009er hectopascals 2982 inches. Advise you have information mic. Nalitra International Airport information mic. 0800. ILS Yankee runway 16 left approach. Landing runway 16 left. Departure runway 16 right. Departure frequency 124.2. Taxiway Alpha 1 closed. Wind 180 degrees Nenner knots. Direction variable between 140 and 220 degrees. Visibility 40 kilometers. View 1,500 feet cumulus. Broken tree 1,500 feet stratocumulus. Temperature 22. Dew point 19er. QNH 1009er hectopascals 2982 inches. Advise you have information mic. Nalitra International Airport information mic. 0800. ILS Yankee runway 16 left approach. Landing runway 16 left. Departure runway 16 right. Departure frequency 124.2. Taxiway Alpha 1 closed. Wind 180 degrees Nenner knots. Direction variable between 140 and 220 degrees. Visibility 40 kilometers. View 1,500 feet cumulus. Broken tree 1,500 feet stratocumulus. Temperature 22. Dew point 19er. QNH 1009er hectopascals 2982 inches. 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Nalitra International Airport information mic. 0800. ILS Yankee runway 16 left approach. Landing runway 16 left. Departure runway 16 right. Departure frequency 124.2. Taxiway Alpha 1 closed. Wind 180 degrees Nenner knots. Direction variable between 140 and 220 degrees. Visibility 40 kilometers. View 1,500 feet cumulus. Broken tree 1,500 feet stratocumulus. Temperature 22. Dew point 19er. QNH 1009er hectopascals 2982 inches. 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Nalitra International Airport information mic. 0800. ILS Yankee runway 16 left approach. Landing runway 16 left.
Departure runway 16 right. Departure frequency 124.2. Taxiway Alpha 1 closed. Wind 180 degrees nanner knots. Direction variable between 140 and 220 degrees. Visibility 40 kilometers. View 1,500 feet cumulus. Broken tree 1,500 feet strato cumulus. Temperature 22. Dew point 19. QNH 1009 or hectopascal 2982 inches. 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ILS Yankee Runway 16 Left Approach. 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Taxiway Alpha 1 closed. Wind 180 degrees nanner knots. Direction variable between 140 and 220 degrees. Visibility 40 kilometers. View 1,500 feet cumulus. Broken tree 1,500 feet strato cumulus. Temperature 22. Dew point 19. QNH 1009 hectopascals 2982 inches. 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ILS Yankee Runway 16 Left Approach. 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Taxiway Alpha 1 Closed. Wind 180 degrees nanner knots. Direction variable between 140 and 220 degrees. Visibility 40 kilometers. View 1,500 feet cumulus. Broken tree 1,500 feet strato cumulus. Temperature 22. Dew point 19. QNH 1009 or hectopascals 2982 inches. 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ILS Yankee Runway 16 Left Approach. 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Taxiway Alpha 1 Closed. Wind 180 degrees nanner knots. Direction variable between 140 and 220 degrees. Visibility 40 kilometers. View 1,500 feet cumulus. Broken tree 1,500 feet strato cumulus. Temperature 22. Dew point 19. QNH 1009 or hectopascals 2982 inches. 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ILS Yankee Runway 16 Left Approach. 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Taxiway Alpha 1 Closed. Wind 180 degrees nanner knots. Direction variable between 140 and 220 degrees. Visibility 40 kilometers. View 1,500 feet cumulus. Broken tree 1,500 feet strato cumulus. Temperature 22. Dew point 19. QNH 1009 or hectopascals 2982 inches. 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ILS Yankee Runway 16 Left Approach. 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Departure Runway 16 Right. Departure Frequency 124.2. Taxiway Alpha 1 Closed. Wind 180 degrees nanner knots. Direction variable between 140 and 220 degrees. Visibility 40 kilometers. View 1,500 feet cumulus. Broken tree 1,500 feet strato cumulus.
due to dew point 19er. QNH1009 or hectopascals 29 or 82 inches. Advise you have information mic. Nalitra International Airport information mic. 0800. ILS Yankee runway 16 left approach. Landing runway 16 left. Departure runway 16 right. Departure frequency 124.2. Taxiway Alpha 1 closed. Wind 180 degrees nanner knots. Direction variable between 140 and 220 degrees. Visibility 40 kilometers. View 1,500 feet cumulus. Broken tree 1,500 feet stratocumulus. Temperature 22. Dew point 19er. QNH1009 or hectopascals 29 or 82 inches. 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Nalitra International Airport information mic. 0800. ILS Yankee runway 16 left approach. Landing runway 16 left. Departure runway 16 right. Departure frequency 124.2. Taxiway Alpha 1 closed. Wind 180 degrees nanner knots. Direction variable between 140 and 220 degrees. Visibility 40 kilometers. View 1,500 feet cumulus. Broken tree 1,500 feet stratocumulus. Temperature 22. Dew point 19er. QNH1009 or hectopascals 29 or 82 inches. 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Nalitra International Airport information mic. 0800. ILS Yankee runway 16 left approach. Landing runway 16 left. Departure runway 16 right. Departure frequency 124.2. Taxiway Alpha 1 closed. Wind 180 degrees nanner knots. Direction variable between 140 and 220 degrees. Visibility 40 kilometers. View 1,500 feet cumulus. Broken tree 1,500 feet stratocumulus. Temperature 22. Dew point 19er. QNH1009 or hectopascals 29 or 82 inches. 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Nalitra International Airport information mic. 0800. ILS Yankee runway 16 left approach. Landing runway 16 left. Departure runway 16 right. Departure frequency 124.2. Taxiway Alpha 1 closed. Wind 180 degrees nanner knots. Direction variable between 140 and 220 degrees. Visibility 40 kilometers. View 1,500 feet cumulus. Broken tree 1,500 feet stratocumulus. Temperature 22. Dew point 19er. QNH1009 or hectopascals 29 or 82 inches. 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Nalitra International Airport information mic. 0800. ILS Yankee runway 16 left approach. Landing runway 16 left. Departure runway 16 right. Departure frequency 124.2. Taxiway Alpha 1 closed. Wind 180 degrees nanner knots. Direction variable between 140 and 220 degrees. Visibility 40 kilometers. View 1,500 feet cumulus. Broken tree 1,500 feet stratocumulus. Temperature 22. Dew point 19er. QNH1009 or hectopascals 29 or 82 inches. 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Nalitra International Airport information mic. 0800. ILS Yankee runway 16 left approach. Landing runway 16 left.
departure runway.

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Nalitra International Airport information mic. 0800. ILS Yankee runway 16 left approach. Landing runway 16 left. Departure runway 16 right. Departure frequency 124.2. Taxiway Alpha 1 closed. Wind 180 degrees 90 knots. Direction variable between 140 and 220 degrees. Visibility 40 kilometers. View 1,500 feet cumulus. Broken 3,500 feet stratocumulus. Temperature 22. Dew point 19. QNH1009 hectopascals 2982 inches. Advise you have information mic. Nalitra International Airport information mic. 0800. ILS Yankee runway 16 left approach. Landing runway 16 left. Departure runway 16 right. Departure frequency 124.2. Taxiway Alpha 1 closed. Wind 180 degrees nanner knots. Direction variable between 140 and 220 degrees. Visibility 40 kilometers. View 1,500 feet cumulus. Broken 3,500 feet stratocumulus. Temperature 22. Dew point 19. QNH1009 hectopascals 2982 inches. Advise you have information mic. Nalitra International Airport information mic. 0800. ILS Yankee runway 16 left approach. Landing runway 16 left. Departure runway 16 right. Departure frequency 124.2. Taxiway Alpha 1 closed. Wind 180 degrees nanner knots. Direction variable between 140 and 220 degrees. Visibility 40 kilometers. View 1,500 feet cumulus. Broken 3,500 feet stratocumulus. Temperature 22. Dew point 19. QNH1009 hectopascals 2982 inches. Advise you have information mic. Nalitra International Airport information November 0830. ILS Yankee runway 16 left approach. Landing runway 16 left. Departure runway 16 right. Departure frequency 124.2. Taxiway Alpha 1 closed. Wind 180 degrees 7 knots. Visibility 40 kilometers. View 1,000 feet cumulus. Scattered 3,500 feet stratocumulus. Broken 15,000 feet altocumulus. Temperature 21. Dew point 19. QNH1009 hectopascals 2981 inches. Advise you have information November. Nalitra International Airport information November 0820. ILS Yankee runway 16 left approach. Landing runway 16 left. Departure runway 16 right. Departure frequency 124.2. Taxiway Alpha 1 closed. Wind 180 degrees 7 knots. Visibility 40 kilometers. View 1,000 feet cumulus. Scattered 3,500 feet stratocumulus. Broken 15,000 feet altocumulus. Temperature 21. Dew point 19. QNH1009 hectopascals 2981 inches. Advise you have information November. Nalitra International Airport information November 0830. ILS Yankee runway 16 left approach. Landing runway 16 left. Departure runway 16 right.
Departure frequency 124.2. Taxiway Alpha 1 closed. Wind 180 degrees 7 knots. Visibility 40 kilometers. View 1,000 feet cumulus. Scattered 3,500 feet stratocumulus. Broken 15,000 feet altocumulus. Temperature 21. Dew point 19er. QNH 1009er hectopascals 2981 inches. Advise you have information November. Nalitra International Airport information November. 0830. ILS Yankee runway 16 left approach. Landing runway 16 left. Departure runway 16 right. Departure frequency 124.2. Taxiway Alpha 1 closed. Wind 180 degrees 7 knots. Visibility 40 kilometers. View 1,000 feet cumulus. Scattered 3,500 feet stratocumulus. Broken 15,000 feet altocumulus. Temperature 21. Dew point 19er. QNH 1009er hectopascals 2981 inches. Advise you have information November. Nalitra International Airport information November. 0830. ILS Yankee runway 16 left approach. Landing runway 16 left. Departure runway 16 right. Departure frequency 124.2. Taxiway Alpha 1 closed. Wind 180 degrees 7 knots. Visibility 40 kilometers. View 1,000 feet cumulus. Scattered 3,500 feet stratocumulus. Broken 15,000 feet altocumulus. Temperature 21. Dew point 19er. QNH 1009er hectopascals 2981 inches. Advise you have information November. Nalitra International Airport information November. 0830. ILS Yankee runway 16 left approach. Landing runway 16 left. Departure runway 16 right. Departure frequency 124.2. Taxiway Alpha 1 closed. Wind 180 degrees 7 knots. Visibility 40 kilometers. View 1,000 feet cumulus. Scattered 3,500 feet stratocumulus. Broken 15,000 feet altocumulus. Temperature 21. Dew point 19er. QNH 1009er hectopascals 2981 inches. Advise you have information November. Nalitra International Airport information November. 0830. ILS Yankee runway 16 left approach. Landing runway 16 left. Departure runway 16 right. Departure frequency 124.2. Taxiway Alpha 1 closed. Wind 180 degrees 7 knots. Visibility 40 kilometers. View 1,000 feet cumulus. Scattered 3,500 feet stratocumulus. Broken 15,000 feet altocumulus. Temperature 21. Dew point 19er. QNH 1009er hectopascals 2981 inches. Advise you have information November. Nalitra International Airport information November. 0830. ILS Yankee runway 16 left approach. Landing runway 16 left. Departure runway 16 right. Departure frequency 124.2. Taxiway Alpha 1 closed. Wind 180 degrees 7 knots. Visibility 40 kilometers. View 1,000 feet cumulus. Scattered 3,500 feet stratocumulus. Broken 15,000 feet altocumulus. Temperature 21. Dew point 19er. QNH 1009er hectopascals 2981 inches.
advise you have information November. Nalitra International Airport information November. 0830. ILS Yankee runway 16 left approach. Landing runway 16 left. Departure runway 16 right. Departure frequency 124.2. Taxiway Alpha 1 closed. Wind 180 degrees 7 knots. Visibility 40 kilometers. View 1,000 feet cumulus. Scattered tree 1,500 feet strato cumulus. Broken 15,000 feet alto cumulus. Temperature 21. Dew point 19er. QNH 1009er hectopascals 2981 inches. Advise you have information November. Nalitra International Airport information November. 0830. ILS Yankee runway 16 left approach. Landing runway 16 left. Departure runway 16 right. Departure frequency 124.2. Taxiway Alpha 1 closed. Wind 180 degrees 7 knots. Visibility 40 kilometers. View 1,000 feet cumulus. Scattered tree 1,500 feet strato cumulus. Broken 15,000 feet alto cumulus. Temperature 21. Dew point 19er. QNH 1009er hectopascals 2981 inches. Advise you have information November. Nalitra International Airport information November. 0830. ILS Yankee runway 16 left approach. Landing runway 16 left. Departure runway 16 right. Departure frequency 124.2. Taxiway Alpha 1 closed. Wind 180 degrees 7 knots. Visibility 40 kilometers. View 1,000 feet cumulus. Scattered tree 1,500 feet strato cumulus. Broken 15,000 feet alto cumulus. Temperature 21. Dew point 19er. QNH 1009er hectopascals 2981 inches. Advise you have information November. Nalitra International Airport information November. 0830. ILS Yankee runway 16 left approach. Landing runway 16 left. Departure runway 16 right. Departure frequency 124.2. Taxiway Alpha 1 closed. Wind 180 degrees 7 knots. Visibility 40 kilometers. View 1,000 feet cumulus. Scattered tree 1,500 feet strato cumulus. Broken 15,000 feet alto cumulus. Temperature 21. Dew point 19er. QNH 1009er hectopascals 2981 inches. Advise you have information November. Nalitra International Airport information November. 0830. ILS Yankee runway 16 left approach. Landing runway 16 left. Departure runway 16 right. Departure frequency 124.2. Taxiway Alpha 1 closed. Wind 180 degrees 7 knots. Visibility 40 kilometers. View 1,000 feet cumulus. Scattered tree 1,500 feet strato cumulus. Broken 15,000 feet alto cumulus. Temperature 21. Dew point 19er. QNH 1009er hectopascals 2981 inches. Advise you have information November. Nalitra International Airport information November. 0830. ILS Yankee runway 16 left approach. Landing runway 16 left. Departure runway 16 right. Departure frequency 124.2. Taxiway Alpha 1 closed. Wind 180 degrees 7 knots. Visibility 40 kilometers.
few 1,000 feet cumulus. Scattered tree 1,500 feet strato cumulus. Broken 15,000 feet alto cumulus. Temperature 21. Dew point 19. QNH 1009 hectopascals 2981 inches. Advise you have information November. Nalitra International Airport information November. 0830. ILS Yankee runway 16 left approach. Landing runway 16 left. Departure runway 16 right. Departure frequency 124.2. Taxiway Alpha 1 closed. Wind 180 degrees 7 knots. Visibility 40 kilometers. View 1,000 feet cumulus. Scattered tree 1,500 feet strato cumulus. Broken 15,000 feet alto cumulus. Temperature 21. Dew point 19. QNH 1009 hectopascals 2981 inches. Advise you have information November. Nalitra International Airport information November. 0830. ILS Yankee runway 16 left approach. Landing runway 16 left. Departure runway 16 right. Departure frequency 124.2. Taxiway Alpha 1 closed. Wind 180 degrees 7 knots. Visibility 40 kilometers. View 1,000 feet cumulus. Scattered 3,500 feet strato cumulus. Broken 15,000 feet alto cumulus. Temperature 21. Dew point 19. QNH 1009 hectopascals 2981 inches. Advise you have information November. Nalitra International Airport information November. 0830. ILS Yankee runway 16 left approach. Landing runway 16 left. Departure runway 16 right. Departure frequency 124.2. Taxiway Alpha 1 closed. Wind 180 degrees 7 knots. Visibility 40 kilometers. View 1,000 feet cumulus. Scattered tree 1,500 feet strato cumulus. Broken 15,000 feet alto cumulus. Temperature 21. Dew point 19. QNH 1009 hectopascals 2981 inches. Advise you have information November. Nalitra International Airport information November. 0830. ILS Yankee runway 16 left approach. Landing runway 16 left. Departure runway 16 right. Departure frequency 124.2. Taxiway Alpha 1 closed. Wind 180 degrees 7 knots. Visibility 40 kilometers. View 1,000 feet cumulus. Scattered tree 1,500 feet strato cumulus. Broken 15,000 feet alto cumulus. Temperature 21. Dew point 19. QNH 1009 hectopascals 2981 inches. Advise you have information November. Nalitra International Airport information November. 0830. ILS Yankee runway 16 left approach. Landing runway 16 left. Departure runway 16 right. Departure frequency 124.2. Taxiway Alpha 1 closed. Wind 180 degrees 7 knots. Visibility 40 kilometers. View 1,000 feet cumulus. Scattered tree 1,500 feet strato cumulus. Broken 15,000 feet alto cumulus. Temperature 21. Dew point 19. QNH 1009 hectopascals 2981 inches. Advise you have information November. Nalitra International Airport information November. 0830. ILS Yankee runway 16 left approach.
Landing runway 16 left. Departure runway 16 right. Departure frequency 124.2. Taxiway Alpha 1 closed. Wind 180 degrees 7 knots. Visibility 40 kilometers. View 1,000 feet cumulus. Scattered tree 1,500 feet strato cumulus. Broken 15,000 feet alto cumulus. Temperature 21. Dew point 19. QNH 1009 hectopascals 2981 inches. Advise you have information November. Nalitra International Airport information November. 0830. ILS Yankee runway 16 left approach. Landing runway 16 left. Departure runway 16 right. Departure frequency 124.2. Taxiway Alpha 1 closed. Wind 180 degrees 7 knots. Visibility 40 kilometers. View 1,000 feet cumulus. Scattered tree 1,500 feet strato cumulus. Broken 15,000 feet alto cumulus. Temperature 21. Dew point 19. QNH 1009 hectopascals 2981 inches. Advise you have information November. Nalitra International Airport information November. 0830. ILS Yankee runway 16 left approach. Landing runway 16 left. Departure runway 16 right. Departure frequency 124.2. Taxiway Alpha 1 closed. Wind 180 degrees 7 knots. Visibility 40 kilometers. View 1,000 feet cumulus. Scattered tree 1,500 feet strato cumulus. Broken 15,000 feet alto cumulus. Temperature 21. Dew point 19. QNH 1009 hectopascals 2981 inches. Advise you have information November. Nalitra International Airport information November. 0830. ILS Yankee runway 16 left approach. Landing runway 16 left. Departure runway 16 right. Departure frequency 124.2. Taxiway Alpha 1 closed. Wind 180 degrees 7 knots. Visibility 40 kilometers. View 1,000 feet cumulus. Scattered tree 1,500 feet strato cumulus. Broken 15,000 feet alto cumulus. Temperature 21. Dew point 19. QNH 1009 hectopascals 2981 inches. Advise you have information November. Nalitra International Airport information November. 0830. ILS Yankee runway 16 left approach. Landing runway 16 left. Departure runway 16 right. Departure frequency 124.2. Taxiway Alpha 1 closed. Wind 180 degrees 7 knots. Visibility 40 kilometers. View 1,000 feet cumulus. Scattered tree 1,500 feet strato cumulus. Broken 15,000 feet alto cumulus. Temperature 21. Dew point 19. QNH 1009 hectopascals 2981 inches. Advise you have information November. Nalitra International Airport information November. 0830. ILS Yankee runway 16 left approach. Landing runway 16 left. Departure runway 16 right. Departure frequency 124.2. Taxiway Alpha 1 closed. Wind 180 degrees 7 knots. Visibility 40 kilometers. View 1,000 feet cumulus. Scattered tree 1,500 feet strato cumulus. Broken 15,000 feet alto cumulus. Temperature 21. Dew point 19.
QNH1009 Rehecta Pasukos 2981 inches. Advise you have information November. Nalitra International Airport information November. 0830. ILS Yankee runway 16 left approach. Landing runway 16 left. Departure runway 16 right. Departure frequency 124.2. Taxiway Alpha 1 closed. Wind 180 degrees 7 knots. Visibility 40 kilometers. View 1,000 feet cumulus. Scattered 3,500 feet strato cumulus. Broken 15,000 feet alto cumulus. Temperature 21. Dew point 19. QNH1009 hectopascals 2981 inches. Advise you have information November. Nalitra International Airport information November. 0830. ILS Yankee runway 16 left approach. Landing runway 16 left. Departure runway 16 right. Departure frequency 124.2. Taxiway Alpha 1 closed. Wind 180 degrees 7 knots. Visibility 40 kilometers. View 1,000 feet cumulus. Scattered 3,500 feet strato cumulus. Broken 15,000 feet alto cumulus. Temperature 21. Dew point 19. QNH1009 hectopascals 2981 inches. Advise you have information November. Nalitra International Airport information November. 0830. ILS Yankee runway 16 left approach. Landing runway 16 left. Departure runway 16 right. Departure frequency 124.2. Taxiway Alpha 1 closed. Wind 180 degrees 7 knots. Visibility 40 kilometers. View 1,000 feet cumulus. Scattered 3,500 feet strato cumulus. Broken 15,000 feet alto cumulus. Temperature 21. Dew point 19. QNH1009 hectopascals 2981 inches. Advise you have information November. Nalitra International Airport information November. 0830. ILS Yankee runway 16 left approach. Landing runway 16 left. Departure runway 16 right. Departure frequency 124.2. Taxiway Alpha 1 closed. Wind 180 degrees 7 knots. Visibility 40 kilometers. View 1,000 feet cumulus. Scattered 3,500 feet strato cumulus. Broken 15,000 feet alto cumulus. Temperature 21. Dew point 19. QNH1009 hectopascals 2981 inches. Advise you have information November. Nalitra International Airport information November. 0830. ILS Yankee runway 16 left approach. Landing runway 16 left. Departure runway 16 right. Departure frequency 124.2. Taxiway Alpha 1 closed. Wind 180 degrees 7 knots. Visibility 40 kilometers. View 1,000 feet cumulus. Scattered 3,500 feet strato cumulus. Broken 15,000 feet alto cumulus. Temperature 21. Dew point 19. QNH1009 hectopascals 2981 inches. Advise you have information November. Nalitra International Airport information Oscar. 0830. ILS Yankee runway 16 left approach. Landing runway 16 left. Departure runway 16 right and 16 left.
departure frequency 124.2 from runway 16 right. 119.6 from runway 16 left. Taxiway Alpha 1 closed. Simultaneous parallel departures in progress. Check initial waypoint on FMS. Wind 180 degrees 7 knots. Visibility 40 kilometers. Few 1,000 feet cumulus. Scattered 3,500 feet stratocumulus. Broken 15,000 feet altocumulus. Temperature 21. Dew point 19er. QNH 1009er hectopascals 2981 inches. Advise you have information, Oscar. Nalitra International Airport information, Oscar. 0830. ILS Yankee runway 16 left approach. Landing runway 16 left. Departure runway 16 right and 16 left. Departure frequency 124.2 from runway 16 right. 119.6 from runway 16 left. Taxiway Alpha 1 closed. Simultaneous parallel departures in progress. Check initial waypoint on FMS. Wind 180 degrees 7 knots. Visibility 40 kilometers. Few 1,000 feet cumulus. Scattered 3,500 feet stratocumulus. Broken 15,000 feet altocumulus. Temperature 21. Dew point 19er. QNH 1009er hectopascals 2981 inches. Advise you have information, Oscar. Nalitra International Airport information, Oscar. 0830. ILS Yankee runway 16 left approach. Landing runway 16 left. Departure runway 16 right and 16 left. Departure frequency 124.2 from runway 16 right. 119.6 from runway 16 left. Taxiway Alpha 1 closed. Simultaneous parallel departures in progress. Check initial waypoint on FMS. Wind 180 degrees 7 knots. Visibility 40 kilometers. Few 1,000 feet cumulus. Scattered 3,500 feet stratocumulus. Broken 15,000 feet altocumulus. Temperature 21. Dew point 19er. QNH 1009er hectopascals 2981 inches. Advise you have information, Oscar. Nalitra International Airport information, Papa. 0900. ILS Yankee runway 16 left approach. Landing runway 16 left. Departure runway 16 right and 16 left. Departure frequency 124.2 from runway 16 right. 119.6 from runway 16 left. Taxiway Alpha 1 closed. Simultaneous parallel departures in progress. Check initial waypoint on FMS. Wind 160 degrees 5 knots. Direction variable between 130 and 190 degrees. Visibility 40 kilometers. Shower in the vicinity. Few 1,000 feet cumulus. Scattered 3,500 feet stratocumulus. Broken 15,000 feet altocumulus. Temperature 21. Dew point 19er. QNH 1009er hectopascals 2981 inches. Advise you have information, Papa. Nalitra International Airport information, Papa. 0900. ILS Yankee runway 16 left approach. Landing runway 16 left. Departure runway 16 right and 16 left. Departure frequency 124.2 from runway 16 right. 119.6 from runway 16 left. Taxiway Alpha 1 closed. Simultaneous parallel departures in progress. Check initial waypoint on FMS. Wind 160 degrees 5 knots.
Direction variable between 130 and 190 degrees. Visibility 40 kilometers. Shower in the vicinity. Few 1,000 feet cumulus. Scattered 3,500 feet stratocumulus. Broken 15,000 feet altocumulus. Temperature 21. Dew point 19. QNH 1009 hectopascals 2981 inches. Advise you have information Papa. Nalitra International Airport information Papa. 0900. ILS Yankee runway 16 left approach. Landing runway 16 left. Departure runway 16 right and 16 left. Departure frequency 124.2 from runway 16 right. 119.6 from runway 16 left. Taxiway Alpha 1 closed. Simultaneous parallel departures in progress. Check initial waypoint on FMS. Wind 160 degrees 5 knots. Direction variable between 130 and 190 degrees. Visibility 40 kilometers. Shower in the vicinity. Few 1,000 feet cumulus. Scattered 3,500 feet stratocumulus. Broken 15,000 feet altocumulus. Temperature 21. Dew point 19. QNH 1009 hectopascals 2981 inches. Advise you have information pop off. Nalitra International Airport information pop off. 0900. ILS Yankee runway 16 left approach. Landing runway 16 left. Departure runway 16 right and 16 left. Departure frequency 124.2 from runway 16 right. 119.6 from runway 16 left. Taxiway Alpha 1 closed. Simultaneous parallel departures in progress. Check initial waypoint on FMS. Wind 160 degrees 5 knots. Direction variable between 130 and 190 degrees. Visibility 40 kilometers. Shower in the vicinity. Few 1,000 feet cumulus. Scattered 3,500 feet stratocumulus. Broken 15,000 feet altocumulus. Temperature 21. Dew point 19. QNH 1009 hectopascals 2981 inches. Advise you have information Papa. Nalitra International Airport information Papa. 0900. ILS Yankee runway 16 left approach. Landing runway 16 left. Departure runway 16 right and 16 left. Departure frequency 124.2 from runway 16 right. 119.6 from runway 16 left. Taxiway Alpha 1 closed. Simultaneous parallel departures in progress. Check initial waypoint on FMS. Wind 160 degrees 5 knots. Direction variable between 130 and 190 degrees. Visibility 40 kilometers. Shower in the vicinity. Few 1,000 feet cumulus. Scattered 3,500 feet stratocumulus. Broken 15,000 feet altocumulus. Temperature 21. Dew point 19. QNH 1009 hectopascals 2981 inches. Advise you have information Papa. Nalitra International Airport information Papa. 0900. ILS Yankee runway 16 left approach. Landing runway 16 left. Departure runway 16 right and 16 left. Departure frequency 124.2 from runway 16 right. 119.6 from runway 16 left. Taxiway Alpha 1 closed. Simultaneous parallel departures in progress. Check initial waypoint on FMS. Wind 160 degrees 5 knots. Direction variable between 130 and 190 degrees.
Visibility 40 kilometers. Shower in vicinity. Few 1,000 feet cumulus. Scattered 3,500 feet stratocumulus. Broken 15,000 feet altocumulus. Temperature 21. Dew point 19er. QNH 1009er hectopascals 2981 inches. Advise you have information papa. Nalitra International Airport information papa. 09000. ILS Yankee runway 16 left approach. Landing runway 16 left. Departure runway 16 right and 16 left. Departure frequency 124.2 from runway 16 right. 119.6 from runway 16 left. Taxiway Alpha 1 closed. Simultaneous parallel departure in progress. Check initial waypoint on FMS. Wind 160 degrees 5 knots. Direction variable between 130 and 190 degrees. Visibility 40 kilometers. Shower in the vicinity. 3,000 feet cumulus. Scattered 3,500 feet cumulus. Broken 15,000 feet alto cumulus. Temperature 21. Dew point 19er. QNH 1009er hectopascals 2981 inches. Advise you have information papa. Nalitra International Airport information papa. 09000. ILS Yankee runway 16 left approach. Landing runway 16 left. Departure runway 16 right and 16 left. Departure frequency 124.2 from runway 16 right. 119.6 from runway 16 left. Taxiway Alpha 1 closed. Simultaneous parallel departures in progress. Check initial waypoint on FMS. Wind 160 degrees 5 knots. Direction variable between 130 and 190 degrees. Visibility 40 kilometers. Shower in the vicinity. Few 1,000 feet cumulus. Scattered 3,500 feet stratocumulus. Broken 15,000 feet altocumulus. Temperature 21. Dew point 19er. QNH 1009er hectopascals 2981 inches. Advise you have information pop off. Nalitra International Airport information pop off. 09000. ILS Yankee runway 16 left approach. Landing runway 16 left. Departure runway 16 right and 16 left. Departure frequency 124.2 from runway 16 right. 119.6 from runway 16 left. Taxiway Alpha 1 closed. Simultaneous parallel departures in progress. Point on FMS. Wind 160 degrees 5 knots. Direction variable between 130 and 190 degrees. Visibility 40 kilometers. Shower in the vicinity. Few 1,000 feet cumulus. Scattered 3,500 feet stratocumulus. Broken 15,000 feet altocumulus. Temperature 21. Dew point 19er. QNH 1009er hectopascals 2981 inches. Advise you have information papa. Nalitra International Airport information papa. 09000. ILS Yankee runway 16 left approach. Landing runway 16 left. Departure runway 16 right and 16 left. Departure frequency 124.2 from runway 16 right. 119.6 from runway 16 left. Taxiway Alpha 1 closed. Simultaneous parallel departures in progress. Check initial waypoint on FMS. Wind 160 degrees 5 knots. Direction variable between 130 and 190 degrees. Visibility 40 kilometers. Shower in the vicinity.
few 1,000 feet cumulus. Scatter tree 1,500 feet stratocumulus. Broken 15,000 feet altocumulus. Temperature 21. Dew point 19er. QNH 1009er hectopascals 2981 inches. Advise you have information, Papa. Nalitra International Airport information, Papa. 0900. ILS Yankee runway 16 left approach. Landing runway 16 left. Departure runway 16 right and 16 left. Departure frequency 124.2 from runway 16 right. 119.6 from runway 16 left. Taxiway Alpha 1 closed. Simultaneous parallel departures in progress. Check initial waypoint on SMS. Wind 160 degrees 5 knots. Direction variable between 120 and 190 degrees. Visibility 40 kilometers. Shower in the vicinity. Few 1,000 feet cumulus. Scattered tree 1,500 feet stratocumulus. Broken 15,000 feet altocumulus. Temperature 21. Dew point 19er. QNH 1009er hectopascals 2981 inches. Advise you have information, Papa. Nalitra International Airport information, Papa. 0900. ILS Yankee runway 16 left approach. Landing runway 16 left. Departure runway 16 right and 16 left. Departure frequency 124.2 from runway 16 right. 119.6 from runway 16 left. Taxiway Alpha 1 closed. Simultaneous parallel departures in progress. Check initial waypoint on SMS. Wind 160 degrees 5 knots. Direction variable between 130 and 190 degrees. Visibility 40 kilometers. Shower in the vicinity. Few 1,000 feet cumulus. Scattered tree 1,500 feet stratocumulus. Broken 15,000 feet altocumulus. Temperature 21. Dew point 19er. QNH 1009er hectopascals 2981 inches. Advise you have information, Papa. Nalitra International Airport information, Papa. 0900. ILS Yankee runway 16 left approach. Landing runway 16 left. Departure runway 16 right and 16 left. Departure frequency 124.2 from runway 16 right. 119.6 from runway 16 left. Taxiway Alpha 1 closed. Simultaneous parallel departures in progress. Check initial waypoint on SMS. Wind 160 degrees 5 knots. Direction variable between 130 and 190 degrees. Visibility 40 kilometers. Shower in the vicinity. Few 1,000 feet cumulus. Scattered tree 1,500 feet stratocumulus. Broken 15,000 feet altocumulus. Temperature 21. Dew point 19er. QNH 1009er hectopascals 2981 inches. Advise you have information, Papa. Nalitra International Airport information, Papa. 0900. ILS Yankee runway 16 left approach. Landing runway 16 left. Departure runway 16 right and 16 left. Departure frequency 124.2 from runway 16 right. 119.6 from runway 16 left. Taxiway Alpha 1 closed. Simultaneous parallel departures in progress. Check initial waypoint on SMS. Wind 160 degrees 5 knots. Direction variable between 130 and 190 degrees. Visibility 40 kilometers. Shower in the vicinity. Few 1,000 feet cumulus.
Scattered 3,500 feet stratocumulus. Broken 15,000 feet altocumulus. Temperature 21. Dew point 19er. QNH 1009er hectopascals 2981 inches. Advise you have information pop-off. Nalitra International Airport information pop-off. 09000. ILS Yankee runway 16 left approach. Landing runway 16 left. Departure runway 16 right and 16 left. Departure frequency 124.2 from runway 16 right. 119.6 from runway 16 left. Taxiway Alpha 1 closed. Simultaneous parallel departures in progress. Check initial waypoint on FMS. Wind 160 degrees 5 knots. Direction variable between 130 and 190 degrees. Visibility 40 kilometers. Shower in the vicinity. 1,000 feet cumulus. Scattered 3,500 feet stratocumulus. Broken 15,000 feet altocumulus. Temperature 21. Dew point 19. QNH 1009 hectopascals 2981 inches. Advise you have information pop off. Nalita International Airport information pop off. 09000. ILS Yankee runway 16 left approach. Landing runway 16 left. Departure runway 16 right and 16 left. Departure frequency 124.2 from runway 16 right. 119.6 from runway 16 left. Taxiway Alpha 1 closed. Simultaneous parallel departures in progress. Check initial waypoint on FMS. Wind 160 degrees 5 knots. Direction variable between 130 and 190 degrees. Visibility 40 kilometers. Shower in the vicinity. Few 1,000 feet cumulus. Scattered 3,500 feet stratocumulus. Broken 15,000 feet altocumulus. Temperature 21. Dew point 19er. QNH 1009er hectopascals 2981 inches. Advise you have information pop off. Nalitra International Airport information Quebec. 09000. ILS Yankee runway 16 left approach. Landing runway 16 left. Departure runway 16 right. Departure frequency 124.2. Taxiway Alpha 1 closed. Wind 160 degrees 5 knots. Direction variable between 130 and 190 degrees. Visibility 40 kilometers. Shower in the vicinity. Few 1,000 feet cumulus. Scattered 3,500 feet stratocumulus. Broken 15,000 feet altocumulus. Temperature 21. Dew point 19er. QNH 1009er hectopascals 2981 inches. Advise you have information Quebec. Nalitra International Airport information Quebec. 09000. ILS Yankee runway 16 left approach. Landing runway 16 left. Departure runway 16 right. Departure frequency 124.2. Taxiway Alpha 1 closed. Wind 160 degrees 5 knots. Direction variable between 130 and 190 degrees. Visibility 40 kilometers. Shower in the vicinity. Few 1,000 feet cumulus. Scattered 3,500 feet stratocumulus. Broken 15,000 feet altocumulus. Temperature 21. Dew point 19er. QNH 1009er hectopascals 2981 inches. Advise you have information Quebec. Nalitra International Airport information Quebec. 09000.
ILS Yankee runway 16 left approach. Landing runway 16 left. Departure runway 16 right. Departure frequency 124.2. Taxiway Alpha 1 closed. Wind 160 degrees 5 knots. Direction variable between 130 and 190 degrees. Visibility 40 kilometers. Shower in the vicinity. Few 1,000 feet cumulus. Scattered 3,500 feet stratocumulus. Broken 15,000 feet altocumulus. Temperature 21. Dew point 19. QNH 1009 hectopascals 2981 inches. Advise you have information Quebec. Na Litra International Airport information Quebec. 0900. ILS Yankee runway 16 left approach. Landing runway 16 left. Departure runway 16 right. Departure frequency 124.2. Taxiway Alpha 1 closed. Wind 160 degrees 5 knots. Direction variable between 130 and 190 degrees. Visibility 40 kilometers. Shower in the vicinity. Few 1,000 feet cumulus. 3,500 feet stratocumulus. Broken 15,000 feet altocumulus. Temperature 21. Dew point 19. QNH 1009 hectopascals 2981 inches. Advise you have information Quebec. Na Litra International Airport information Quebec. 0900. ILS Yankee runway 16 left approach. Landing runway 16 left. Departure runway 16 right. Departure frequency 124.2. Taxiway Alpha 1 closed. Wind 160 degrees 5 knots. Direction variable between 130 and 190 degrees. Visibility 40 kilometers. Shower in the vicinity. Few 1,000 feet cumulus. Scattered 3,500 feet stratocumulus. Broken 15,000 feet altocumulus. Temperature 21. Dew point 19. QNH 1009 hectopascals 2981 inches. Advise you have information Quebec. Na Litra International Airport information Quebec. 0900. ILS Yankee runway 16 left approach. Landing runway 16 left. Departure runway 16 right. Departure frequency 124.2. Taxiway Alpha 1 closed. Wind 160 degrees 5 knots. Direction variable between 130 and 190 degrees. Visibility 40 kilometers. Shower in the vicinity. Few 1,000 feet cumulus. Scattered 3,500 feet stratocumulus. Broken 15,000 feet altocumulus. Temperature 21. Dew point 19. QNH 1009 hectopascals 2981 inches. Advise you have information Quebec. Na Litra International Airport information Quebec. 0900. ILS Yankee runway 16 left approach. Landing runway 16 left. Departure runway 16 right. Departure frequency 124.2. Taxiway Alpha 1 closed. Wind 160 degrees 5 knots. Direction variable between 130 and 190 degrees. Visibility 40 kilometers. Shower in the vicinity. Few 1,000 feet cumulus. Scattered 3,500 feet stratocumulus. Broken 15,000 feet altocumulus. Temperature 21. Dew point 19. QNH 1009 hectopascals 2981 inches. Advise you have information Quebec. Na Litra International Airport information Quebec. 0900.
ILS Yankee runway 16 left approach. Landing runway 16 left.

Butcher 2-1. Dew point 1-9er. QNH 1009er Hectopasukos 2-9er 81 inches. Advise you have information Quebec. Now Litra International Airport information Quebec. 09er 00. ILS Yankee runway 16 left approach. Landing runway 16 left. Departure runway 16 right. Departure frequency 124.2. Taxiway Alpha 1 closed. Wind 160 degrees 5 knots. Direction variable between 130 and 190 degrees. Visibility 40 kilometers. Shower in the vicinity. Few 1,000 feet cumulus. Scattered 3,500 feet strato cumulus. Broken 15,000 feet alto cumulus. Temperature 21. Dew point 19er. QNH 1009 hectopascals 29er 81 inches. Advise you have information Quebec. Alitra International Airport information Quebec. 09er 00. ILS Yankee runway 16 left approach. Landing runway 16 left. Departure runway 16 right. Departure frequency 120.2. Taxiway out 1 closed. Wind 160 degrees 5 knots. Direction variable between 130 and 190 degrees. Visibility 40 kilometers. Shower in the vicinity. Few 1,000 feet cumulus. Scattered 3,500 feet strato cumulus. Broken 15,000 feet alto cumulus. Temperature 21. Dew point 19er. QNH 1009er hectopascals 29er 81 inches. Advise you have information Quebec. Now Litra International Airport information Romeo. 09er 30. ILS Yankee runway 16 left approach. Landing runway 16 left. Departure runway 16 right. Departure frequency 124.2. Taxiway Alpha 1 closed. Wind 150 degrees 6 knots. Visibility 40 kilometers. Few 1,000 feet cumulus. Scattered 1,800 feet cumulus. Broken 14,000 feet alto cumulus. Temperature 20. Dew point 19er. QNH 1009er hectopascals 29er 81 inches. Advise you have information Romeo. Now Litra International Airport information Romeo. 09er 30. ILS Yankee runway 16 left approach. Landing runway 16 left. Departure runway 16 right. Departure frequency 124.2. Taxiway Alpha 1 closed. Wind 150 degrees 6 knots. Visibility 40 kilometers. Few 1,000 feet cumulus. Scattered 1,800 feet cumulus. Broken 14,000 feet alto cumulus. Temperature 20. Dew point 19er. QNH 1009er hectopascals 29er 81 inches. Advise you have information Romeo. 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ILS Yankee runway 16 left approach. Landing runway 16 left. Departure runway 16 right. Departure frequency 124.2. Taxiway Alpha 1 closed. Wind 150 degrees 6 knots. Visibility 40 kilometers. Few 1,000 feet cumulus. Scattered 1,800 feet cumulus. Broken 14,000 feet alto cumulus. Temperature 20. Dew point 19er. QNH 1009er hectopascals 29er 81 inches. Advise you have information Romeo. 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

ILS Yankee runway 16 left approach. Landing runway 16 left. Departure runway 16 right. Departure frequency 124.2. Taxiway Alpha 1 closed. Wind 150 degrees 6 knots. Visibility 40 kilometers. View 1,000 feet cumulus. Scattered 1,800 feet cumulus. Broken 14,000 feet alto cumulus. Temperature 20. Dew point 19. QNH 1009 hectopascals 2981 inches. Advise you have information, Romeo. Nalitra International Airport information, Romeo. 09 30. ILS Yankee runway 16 left approach. Landing runway 16 left. Departure runway 16 right. Departure frequency 124.2. Taxiway Alpha 1 closed. Wind 150 degrees 6 knots. Visibility 40 kilometers. View 1,000 feet cumulus. Scattered 1,800 feet cumulus. Broken 14,000 feet alto cumulus. Temperature 20. Dew point 19. QNH 1009 hectopascals 2981 inches. Advise you have information, Romeo. Nalitra International Airport information, Romeo. 09 30. ILS Yankee runway 16 left approach. Landing runway 16 left. Departure runway 16 right. Departure frequency 124.2. Taxiway Alpha 1 closed. Wind 150 degrees 6 knots. Visibility 40 kilometers. View 1,000 feet cumulus. Scattered 1,800 feet cumulus. Broken 14,000 feet alto cumulus. Temperature 20. Dew point 19. QNH 1009 hectopascals 2981 inches. Advise you have information, Romeo. Nalitra International Airport information, Romeo. 09 30. ILS Yankee runway 16 left approach. Landing runway 16 left. Departure runway 16 right. Departure frequency 124.2. Taxiway Alpha 1 closed. Wind 150 degrees 6 knots. Visibility 40 kilometers. View 1,000 feet cumulus. Scattered 1,800 feet cumulus. Broken 14,000 feet alto cumulus. Temperature 20. Dew point 19. QNH 1009 hectopascals 2981 inches. Advise you have information, Romeo. Nalitra International Airport information, Romeo. 09 30. ILS Yankee runway 16 left approach. Landing runway 16 left. Departure runway 16 right. Departure frequency 124.2. Taxiway Alpha 1 closed. Wind 150 degrees 6 knots. Visibility 40 kilometers. View 1,000 feet cumulus. Scattered 1,800 feet cumulus. Broken 14,000 feet alto cumulus. Temperature 20. Dew point 19. QNH 1009 hectopascals 2981 inches. Advise you have information, Romeo. Nalitra International Airport information, Romeo. 09 30. ILS Yankee runway 16 left approach. Landing runway 16 left. Departure runway 16 right. Departure frequency 124.2. Taxiway Alpha 1 closed. Wind 150 degrees 6 knots. Visibility 40 kilometers. View 1,000 feet cumulus. Scattered 1,800 feet cumulus. Broken 14,000 feet alto cumulus. Temperature 20.
Dew point 19er. QNH 1009er hectopascals 2981 inches. Advise you have information Romeo. Nalita International Airport information Romeo. 09 or 30. ILS Yankee runway 16 left approach. Landing runway 16 left. Departure runway 16 right. Departure frequency 124.2. Taxiway Alpha 1 closed. Wind 150 degrees 6 knots. Visibility 40 kilometers. Few 1,000 feet cumulus. Scattered 1,800 feet cumulus. Broken 14,000 feet alto cumulus. Temperature 20. Dew point 19er. QNH 1009er hectopascals 2981 inches. Advise you have information Romeo. Nalita International Airport information Romeo. 09 or 30. ILS Yankee runway 16 left approach. Landing runway 16 left. Departure runway 16 right. Departure frequency 124.2. Taxiway Alpha 1 closed. Wind 150 degrees 6 knots. Visibility 40 kilometers. Few 1,000 feet cumulus. Scattered 1,800 feet cumulus. Broken 14,000 feet alto cumulus. Temperature 20. Dew point 19er. QNH 1009er hectopascals 2981 inches. Advise you have information Romeo. Nalita International Airport information Romeo. 09 or 30. ILS Yankee runway 16 left approach. Landing runway 16 left. Departure runway 16 right. Departure frequency 124.2. Taxiway Alpha 1 closed. Wind 150 degrees 6 knots. Visibility 40 kilometers. Few 1,000 feet cumulus. Scattered 1,800 feet cumulus. Broken 14,000 feet alto cumulus. Temperature 20. Dew point 19er. QNH 1009er hectopascals 2981 inches. Advise you have information Romeo. Nalita International Airport information Romeo. 09 or 30. ILS Yankee runway 16 left approach. Landing runway 16 left. Departure runway 16 right. Departure frequency 124.2. Taxiway Alpha 1 closed. Wind 150 degrees 6 knots. Visibility 40 kilometers. Few 1,000 feet cumulus. Scattered 1,800 feet cumulus. Broken 14,000 feet alto cumulus. Temperature 20. Dew point 19er. QNH 1009er hectopascals 2981 inches. Advise you have information Romeo. Nalita International Airport information Romeo. 09 or 30. ILS Yankee runway 16 left approach. Landing runway 16 left. Departure runway 16 right. Departure frequency 124.2. Taxiway Alpha 1 closed. Wind 150 degrees 6 knots. Visibility 40 kilometers. Few 1,000 feet cumulus. Scattered 1,800 feet cumulus. Broken 14,000 feet alto cumulus. Temperature 20. Dew point 19er. QNH 1009er hectopascals 2981 inches. 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ILS Yankee runway 16 left approach. Landing runway 16 left. Departure runway 16 right. Departure frequency 124.2. Taxiway Alpha 1 closed.
Wind 150 degrees 6 knots. Visibility 40 kilometers. View 1,000 feet cumulus. Scattered 1,800 feet cumulus. Broken 14,000 feet alto cumulus. Temperature 20. Dew point 19. QNH 1009 hectopascals 2981 inches. 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ILS Yankee runway 16 left approach. Landing runway 16 left. Departure runway 16 right. Departure frequency 124.2. Taxiway Alpha 1 closed. Wind 150 degrees 6 knots. Visibility 40 kilometers. View 1,000 feet cumulus. Scattered 1,800 feet cumulus. Broken 14,000 feet alto cumulus. Temperature 20. Dew point 19. QNH 1009 hectopascals 2981 inches. 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ILS Yankee runway 16 left approach. Landing runway 16 left. Departure runway 16 right. Departure frequency 124.2. Taxiway Alpha 1 closed. Wind 150 degrees 6 knots. Visibility 40 kilometers. View 1,000 feet cumulus. Scattered 1,800 feet cumulus. Broken 14,000 feet alto cumulus. Temperature 20. Dew point 19. QNH 1009 hectopascals 2981 inches. Advise you have information, Romeo. Nalita International Airport information, Romeo. 09 or 30. ILS Yankee runway 16 left approach. Landing runway 16 left. Departure runway 16 right. Departure frequency 124.2. Taxiway Alpha 1 closed. Wind 150 degrees 6 knots. Visibility 40 kilometers. View 1,000 feet cumulus. Scattered 1,800 feet cumulus. Broken 14,000 feet alto cumulus. Temperature 20. Dew point 19. QNH 1009 hectopascals 2981 inches. Advise you have information, Romeo. Nalita International Airport information, Romeo. 09 or 30. ILS Yankee runway 16 left approach. Landing runway 16 left. Departure runway 16 right. Departure frequency 124.2. Taxiway Alpha 1 closed. Wind 150 degrees 6 knots. Visibility 40 kilometers. View 1,000 feet cumulus. Scattered 1,800 feet cumulus. Broken 14,000 feet alto cumulus. Temperature 20. Dew point 19. QNH 1009 hectopascals 2981 inches. Advise you have information, Romeo. Nalita International Airport information, Romeo. 09 or 30. ILS Yankee runway 16 left approach. Landing runway 16 left. Departure runway 16 right. Departure frequency 124.2. Taxiway Alpha 1 closed. Wind 150 degrees 6 knots. Visibility 40 kilometers. View 1,000 feet cumulus. Scattered 1,800 feet cumulus. Broken 14,000 feet alto cumulus. Temperature 20. Dew point 19. QNH 1009 hectopascals 2981 inches. Advise you have information, Romeo. Nalita International Airport information, Romeo. 09 or 30.
ILS Yankee runway 16 left approach. Landing runway 16 left. Departure runway 16 right. Departure frequency 124.2. Taxiway Alpha 1 closed. Wind 150 degrees 6 knots. Visibility 40 kilometers. View 1,000 feet cumulus. Scattered 1,800 feet cumulus. Broken 14,000 feet alto cumulus. Temperature 20. Dew point 19. QNH 1009 hectopascals 2981 inches. Advise you have information Romeo. Nalitra International Airport information Romeo. 09 or 30. ILS Yankee runway 16 left approach. Landing runway 16 left. Departure runway 16 right. Departure frequency 124.2. Taxiway Alpha 1 closed. Wind 150 degrees 6 knots. Visibility 40 kilometers. View 1,000 feet cumulus. Scattered 1,800 feet cumulus. Broken 14,000 feet alto cumulus. Temperature 20. Dew point 19. QNH 1009 hectopascals 2981 inches. Advise you have information Romeo. Nalitra International Airport information Romeo. 09 or 30. ILS Yankee runway 16 left approach. Landing runway 16 left. Departure runway 16 right. Departure frequency 124.2. Taxiway Alpha 1 closed. Wind 150 degrees 6 knots. Visibility 40 kilometers. View 1,000 feet cumulus. Scattered 1,800 feet cumulus. Broken 14,000 feet alto cumulus. Temperature 20. Dew point 19. QNH 1009 hectopascals 2981 inches. Advise you have information Romeo. Nalitra International Airport information Romeo. 09 or 30. ILS Yankee runway 16 left approach. Landing runway 16 left. Departure runway 16 right. Departure frequency 124.2. Taxiway Alpha 1 closed. Wind 150 degrees 6 knots. Visibility 40 kilometers. View 1,000 feet cumulus. Scattered 1,800 feet cumulus. Broken 14,000 feet alto cumulus. Temperature 20. Dew point 19. QNH 1009 hectopascals 2981 inches. Advise you have information Romeo. Nalitra International Airport information Romeo. 09 or 30. ILS Yankee runway 16 left approach. Landing runway 16 left. Departure runway 16 right. Departure frequency 124.2. Taxiway Alpha 1 closed. Wind 150 degrees 6 knots. Visibility 40 kilometers. View 1,000 feet cumulus. Scattered 1,800 feet cumulus. Broken 14,000 feet alto cumulus. Temperature 20. Dew point 19. QNH 1009 hectopascals 2981 inches. Advise you have information Romeo. Nalitra International Airport information Romeo. 09 or 30. ILS Yankee runway 16 left approach. Landing runway 16 left. Departure runway 16 right. Departure frequency 124.2. Taxiway Alpha 1 closed. Wind 150 degrees 6 knots. Visibility 40 kilometers. View 1,000 feet cumulus. Scattered 1,800 feet cumulus. Broken 14,000 feet alto cumulus. Temperature 20.
Dew point 19er. QNH 1009er hiked up a Sukhoi's 29er 81 inches. Advise you have information, Romeo. Nalita International Airport information, Romeo. 09 or 30. ILS Yankee runway 16 left approach. Landing runway 16 left. Departure runway 16 right. Departure frequency 124.2. Taxiway Alpha 1 closed. Wind 150 degrees 6 knots. Visibility 40 kilometers. Few 1,000 feet cumulus. Scattered 1,800 feet cumulus. Broken 14,000 feet alto cumulus. Temperature 20. Dew point 19er. QNH 1009er hiked up a Sukhoi's 29er 81 inches. Advise you have information, Romeo. Nalita International Airport information, Romeo. 09 or 30. ILS Yankee runway 16 left approach. Landing runway 16 left. Departure runway 16 right. Departure frequency 124.2. Taxiway Alpha 1 closed. Wind 150 degrees 6 knots. Visibility 40 kilometers. Few 1,000 feet cumulus. Scattered 1,800 feet cumulus. Broken 14,000 feet alto cumulus. Temperature 20. Dew point 19er. QNH 1009er hiked up a Sukhoi's 29er 81 inches. Advise you have information, Romeo. Nalita International Airport information, Sierra. 09 or 30. ILS Yankee runway 16 right approach. Using runway 16 right. Departure frequency 124.2. Runway 16 left and 34 right closed. Due to disabled aircraft. Taxiway Alpha 1 closed. Wind 150 degrees 6 knots. Visibility 40 kilometers. Few 1,000 feet cumulus. Scattered 1,800 feet cumulus. Broken 14,000 feet alto cumulus. Temperature 20. Dew point 19er. QNH 1009er hiked up a Sukhoi's 29er 81 inches. Advise you have information, Sierra. Nalita International Airport information, Sierra. 09 or 30. ILS Yankee runway 16 right approach. Using runway 16 right. Departure frequency 124.2. Runway 16 left and 34 right closed. Due to disabled aircraft. Taxiway Alpha 1 closed. Wind 150 degrees 6 knots. Visibility 40 kilometers. Few 1,000 feet cumulus. Scattered 1,800 feet cumulus. Broken 14,000 feet alto cumulus. Temperature 20. Dew point 19er. QNH 1009er hiked up a Sukhoi's 29er 81 inches. Advise you have information, Sierra. Nalita International Airport information, Sierra. 09 or 30. ILS Yankee runway 16 right approach. Using runway 16 right. Departure frequency 124.2. Runway 16 left and 34 right closed. Due to disabled aircraft. Taxiway Alpha 1 closed. Wind 150 degrees 6 knots. Visibility 40 kilometers. Few 1,000 feet cumulus. Scattered 1,800 feet cumulus. Broken 14,000 feet alto cumulus. Temperature 20. Dew point 19er. QNH 1009er hiked up a Sukhoi's 29er 81 inches. Advise you have information, Sierra. Nalita International Airport information, Sierra. 09 or 30. ILS Yankee runway 16 right approach. Using runway 16 right.
departure frequency 124.2. Runway 16 left and 34 right closed. Due to disabled aircraft. Taxiway Alpha 1 closed. Wind 150 degrees 6 knots. Visibility 40 kilometers. View 1,000 feet cumulus. Scattered 1,800 feet cumulus. Broken 14,000 feet alto cumulus. Temperature 20. Dew point 19. QNH 1009 hectopascals 2981 inches. Advise you have information Sierra. Nalitra International Airport information Sierra. 09 or 30. ILS Yankee runway 16 right approach. Using runway 16 right. Departure frequency 124.2. Runway 16 left and 34 right closed. Due to disabled aircraft. Taxiway Alpha 1 closed. Wind 150 degrees 6 knots. Visibility 40 kilometers. View 1,000 feet cumulus. Scattered 1,800 feet cumulus. Broken 14,000 feet alto cumulus. Temperature 20. Dew point 19. QNH 1009 hectopascals 2981 inches. Advise you have information Sierra. Nalitra International Airport information Sierra. 09 or 30. ILS Yankee runway 16 right approach. Using runway 16 right. Departure frequency 124.2. Runway 16 left and 34 right closed. Due to disabled aircraft. Taxiway Alpha 1 closed. Wind 150 degrees 6 knots. Visibility 40 kilometers. View 1,000 feet cumulus. Scattered 1,800 feet cumulus. Broken 14,000 feet alto cumulus. Temperature 20. Dew point 19. QNH 1009 hectopascals 2981 inches. Advise you have information Sierra. Nalitra International Airport information Tango. 09 or 30. ILS Yankee runway 16 left approach. Landing runway 16 left. Departure runway 16 right. Departure frequency 124.2. Taxiway Alpha 1 closed. Wind 150 degrees 6 knots. Visibility 40 kilometers. View 1,000 feet cumulus. Scattered 1,800 feet cumulus. Broken 14,000 feet alto cumulus. Temperature 20. Dew point 19. QNH 1009 hectopascals 2981 inches. Advise you have information Tango. Nalitra International Airport information uniform. 1000. ILS Yankee runway 16 left approach. Landing runway 16 left. Departure runway 16 right. Departure frequency 124.2. Taxiway Alpha 1 closed. Wind 160 degrees 6 knots. Visibility 40 kilometers. View 900 feet stratus. Scattered 1,800 feet cumulus. Broken 13,000 feet alto cumulus. Temperature 20. Dew point 19. QNH 1009 hectopascals 2981 inches. Advise you have information uniform. Nalitra International Airport information uniform. 1000. ILS Yankee runway 16 left approach. Landing runway 16 left. Departure runway 16 right. Departure frequency 124.2. Taxiway Alpha 1 closed. Wind 160 degrees 6 knots. Visibility 40 kilometers. View 900 feet stratus. Scattered 1,800 feet cumulus.
Broken 13,000 feet alto cumulus. Temperature 20. Dew point 19. QNH 1009 hectopascals 2981 inches. Advise you have information uniform. Nalitra International Airport information uniform. 1000. ILS Yankee runway 16 left approach. Landing runway 16 left. Departure runway 16 right. Departure frequency 124.2. Taxiway Alpha 1 closed. Wind 160 degrees 6 knots. Visibility 40 kilometers. View 900 feet stratus. Scattered 1,800 feet cumulus. Broken 13,000 feet alto cumulus. Temperature 20. Dew point 19. QNH 1009 hectopascals 2981 inches. Advise you have information uniform. Nalitra International Airport information uniform. 1000. ILS Yankee runway 16 left approach. Landing runway 16 left. Departure runway 16 right. Departure frequency 124.2. Taxiway Alpha 1 closed. Wind 160 degrees 6 knots. Visibility 40 kilometers. View 900 feet stratus. Scattered 1,800 feet cumulus. Broken 13,000 feet alto cumulus. Temperature 20. Dew point 19. QNH 1009 hectopascals 2981 inches. Advise you have information uniform. Nalitra International Airport information uniform. 1000. ILS Yankee runway 16 left approach. Landing runway 16 left. Departure runway 16 right. Departure frequency 124.2. Taxiway Alpha 1 closed. Wind 160 degrees 6 knots. Visibility 40 kilometers. View 900 feet stratus. Scattered 1,800 feet cumulus. Broken 13,000 feet alto cumulus. Temperature 20. Dew point 19. QNH 1009 hectopascals 2981 inches. Advise you have information uniform. Nalitra International Airport information uniform. 1000. ILS Yankee runway 16 left approach. Landing runway 16 left. Departure runway 16 right. Departure frequency 124.2. Taxiway Alpha 1 closed. Wind 160 degrees 6 knots. Visibility 40 kilometers. View 900 feet stratus. Scattered 1,800 feet cumulus. Broken 13,000 feet alto cumulus. Temperature 20. Dew point 19. QNH 1009 hectopascals 2981 inches. Advise you have information uniform. Nalitra International Airport information uniform. 1000. ILS Yankee runway 16 left approach. Landing runway 16 left. Departure runway 16 right. Departure frequency 124.2. Taxiway Alpha 1 closed. Wind 160 degrees 6 knots. Visibility 40 kilometers. View 900 feet stratus. Scattered 1,800 feet cumulus. Broken 13,000 feet alto cumulus. Temperature 20. Dew point 19. QNH 1009 hectopascals 2981 inches. Advise you have information uniform. Nalitra International Airport information uniform. 1000. ILS Yankee runway 16 left approach. Landing runway 16 left. Departure runway 16 right.
Departure frequency 124.2. Taxiway Alpha 1 closed. Wind 160 degrees 6 knots. Visibility 40 kilometers. View 900 feet stratus. Scattered 1,800 feet cumulus. Broken 13,000 feet alto cumulus. Temperature 20. Dew point 19. QNH 1009 hectopascals 2981 inches. Advise you have information uniform. Nalitra International Airport information uniform. 1000. Runway 16 left approach. Landing runway 16 left. Departure runway 16 right. Departure frequency 124.2. Taxiway Alpha 1 closed. Wind 160 degrees 6 knots. Visibility 40 kilometers. View 900 feet stratus. Scattered 1,800 feet cumulus. Broken 13,000 feet alto cumulus. Temperature 20. Dew point 19. QNH 1009 hectopascals 2981 inches. Advise you have information uniform. Nalitra International Airport information uniform. 1000. ILS Yankee runway 16 left approach. Landing runway 16 left. Departure runway 16 right. Departure frequency 124.2. Taxiway Alpha 1 closed. Wind 160 degrees 6 knots. Visibility 40 kilometers. View 900 feet stratus. Scattered 1,800 feet cumulus. Broken 13,000 feet alto cumulus. Temperature 20. Dew point 19. QNH 1009 hectopascals 2981 inches. Advise you have information uniform. Nalitra International Airport information uniform. 1000. ILS Yankee runway 16 left approach. Landing runway 16 left. Departure runway 16 right. Departure frequency 124.2. Taxiway Alpha 1 closed. Wind 160 degrees 6 knots. Visibility 40 kilometers. View 900 feet stratus. Scattered 1,800 feet cumulus. Broken 13,000 feet alto cumulus. Temperature 20. Dew point 19. QNH 1009 hectopascals 2981 inches. Advise you have information uniform. Nalitra International Airport information uniform. 1000. ILS Yankee runway 16 left approach. Landing runway 16 left. Departure runway 16 right. Departure frequency 124.2. Taxiway Alpha 1 closed. Wind 160 degrees 6 knots. Visibility 40 kilometers. View 900 feet stratus. Scattered 1,800 feet cumulus. Broken 13,000 feet alto cumulus. Temperature 20. Dew point 19. QNH 1009 hectopascals 2981 inches. Advise you have information uniform. Nalitra International Airport information uniform. 1000. ILS Yankee runway 16 left approach. Landing runway 16 left. Departure runway 16 right. Departure frequency 124.2. Taxiway Alpha 1 closed. Wind 160 degrees 6 knots. Visibility 40 kilometers. View 900 feet stratus. Scattered 1,800 feet cumulus. Broken 13,000 feet alto cumulus. Temperature 20. Dew point 19. QNH 1009 hectopascals 2981 inches. Advise you have information uniform.
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degrees 6 knots Visibility 40 kilometers Few 900 feet stratus Scattered 1,800 feet cumulus Broken 13,000 feet alto cumulus Temperature 20 Dew point 19 QNH 1009 hectopascals 2981 inches Advise you have information uniform Nalita International Airport Information Uniform 1000 ILS Yankee Runway 16 Left Approach Landing Runway 16 Left Departure Runway 16 Right Departure Frequency 124.2 Taxiway Alpha 1 Closed Wind 160 degrees 6 knots Visibility 40 kilometers Few 900 feet stratus Scattered 1,800 feet cumulus Broken 13,000 feet alto cumulus Temperature 20 Dew point 19 QNH 1009 hectopascals 2981 inches Advise you have information uniform Nalita International Airport Information Uniform 1000 ILS Yankee Runway 16 Left Approach Landing Runway 16 Left Departure Runway 16 Right Departure Frequency 124.2 Taxiway Alpha 1 Closed Wind 160 degrees 6 knots Visibility 40 kilometers Few 900 feet stratus Scattered 1,800 feet cumulus Broken 13,000 feet alto cumulus Temperature 20 Dew point 19 QNH 1009 hectopascals 2981 inches Advise you have information uniform Nalita International Airport Information Uniform 1000 ILS Yankee Runway 16 Left Approach Landing Runway 16 Left Departure Runway 16 Right Departure Frequency 124.2 Taxiway Alpha 1 Closed Wind 160 degrees 6 knots Visibility 40 kilometers Few 900 feet stratus Scattered 1,800 feet cumulus Broken 13,000 feet alto cumulus Temperature 20 Dew point 19 QNH 1009 hectopascals 2981 inches Advise you have information uniform Nalita International Airport Information Uniform 1000 ILS Yankee Runway 16 Left Approach Landing Runway 16 Left Departure Runway 16 Right Departure Frequency 124.2 Taxiway Alpha 1 Closed Wind 160 degrees 6 knots Visibility 40 kilometers Few 900 feet stratus Scattered 1,800 feet cumulus Broken 13,000 feet alto cumulus Temperature 20 Dew point 19 QNH 1009 hectopascals 2981 inches Advise you have information uniform Nalita International Airport Information Uniform 1000 ILS Yankee Runway 16 Left Approach Landing Runway 16 Left Departure Runway 16 Right Departure Frequency 124.2 Taxiway Alpha 1 Closed Wind 160 degrees 6 knots Visibility 40 kilometers Few 900 feet stratus
scattered 1,800 feet cumulus. Broken 13,000 feet alto cumulus. Temperature 20. Dew point 19. QNH 1009 hectopascals 2981 inches. Advise you have information uniform. Nalitra International Airport information uniform. 1000. ILS Yankee runway 16 left approach. Landing runway 16 left. Departure runway 16 right. Departure frequency 124.2. Taxiway Alpha 1 closed. Wind 160 degrees 6 knots. Visibility 40 kilometers. View 900 feet stratus. Scattered 1,800 feet cumulus. Broken 13,000 feet alto cumulus. Temperature 20. Dew point 19. QNH 1009 hectopascals 2981 inches. Advise you have information uniform. Nalitra International Airport information uniform. 1000. ILS Yankee runway 16 left approach. Landing runway 16 left. Departure runway 16 right. Departure frequency 124.2. Taxiway Alpha 1 closed. Wind 160 degrees 6 knots. Visibility 40 kilometers. View 900 feet stratus. Scattered 1,800 feet cumulus. Broken 13,000 feet alto cumulus. Temperature 20. Dew point 19. QNH 1009 hectopascals 2981 inches. Advise you have information uniform. Nalitra International Airport information uniform. 1000. ILS Yankee runway 16 left approach. Landing runway 16 left. Departure runway 16 right. Departure frequency 124.2. Taxiway Alpha 1 closed. Wind 160 degrees 6 knots. Visibility 40 kilometers. View 900 feet stratus. Scattered 1,800 feet cumulus. Broken 13,000 feet alto cumulus. Temperature 20. Dew point 19. QNH 1009 hectopascals 2981 inches. Advise you have information uniform. Nalitra International Airport information uniform. 1000. ILS Yankee runway 16 left approach. Landing runway 16 left. Departure runway 16 right. Departure frequency 124.2. Taxiway Alpha 1 closed. Wind 160 degrees 6 knots. Visibility 40 kilometers. View 900 feet stratus. Scattered 1,800 feet cumulus. Broken 13,000 feet alto cumulus. Temperature 20. Dew point 19. QNH 1009 hectopascals 2981 inches. Advise you have information uniform. Nalitra International Airport information uniform. 1000. ILS Yankee runway 16 left approach. Landing runway 16 left. Departure runway 16 right. Departure frequency 124.2. Taxiway Alpha 1 closed. Wind 160 degrees 6 knots. Visibility 40 kilometers. View 900 feet stratus. Scattered 1,800 feet cumulus. Broken 13,000 feet alto cumulus. Temperature 20. Dew point 19. QNH 1009 hectopascals 2981 inches. Advise you have information uniform. Nalitra International Airport information uniform. 1000. ILS Yankee runway 16 left approach. Landing runway 16 left.
Departure runway 16 right. Departure frequency 124.2. Taxiway Alpha 1 closed. Wind 160 degrees 6 knots. Visibility 40 kilometers. View 900 feet stratus. Scattered 1,800 feet cumulus. Broken 13,000 feet alto cumulus. Temperature 20. Dew point 19. QNH 1009 hectopascals 2981 inches. Advise you have information uniform. Nalitra International Airport information uniform. 1000. ILS Yankee runway 16 left approach. Landing runway 16 left. Departure runway 16 right. Departure frequency 124.2. Taxiway Alpha 1 closed. Wind 160 degrees 6 knots. Visibility 40 kilometers. View 900 feet stratus. Scattered 1,800 feet cumulus. Broken 13,000 feet alto cumulus. Temperature 20. Dew point 19. QNH 1009 hectopascals 2981 inches. Advise you have information uniform. Nalitra International Airport information uniform. 1000. ILS Yankee runway 16 left approach. Landing runway 16 left. Departure runway 16 right. Departure frequency 124.2. Taxiway Alpha 1 closed. Wind 160 degrees 6 knots. Visibility 40 kilometers. View 900 feet stratus. Scattered 1,800 feet cumulus. Broken 13,000 feet alto cumulus. Temperature 20. Dew point 19. QNH 1009 hectopascals 2981 inches. Advise you have information uniform. Nalitra International Airport information uniform. 1000. ILS Yankee runway 16 left approach. Landing runway 16 left. Departure runway 16 right. Departure frequency 124.2. Taxiway Alpha 1 closed. Wind 160 degrees 6 knots. Visibility 40 kilometers. View 900 feet stratus. Scattered 1,800 feet cumulus. Broken 13,000 feet alto cumulus. Temperature 20. Dew point 19. QNH 1009 hectopascals 2981 inches. Advise you have information uniform. Nalitra International Airport information uniform. 1000. ILS Yankee runway 16 left approach. Landing runway 16 left. Departure runway 16 right. Departure frequency 124.2. Taxiway Alpha 1 closed. Wind 160 degrees 6 knots. Visibility 40 kilometers. View 900 feet stratus. Scattered 1,800 feet cumulus. Broken 13,000 feet alto cumulus. Temperature 20. Dew point 19. QNH 1009 hectopascals 2981 inches. Advise you have information uniform. Nalitra International Airport information uniform. 1000. ILS Yankee runway 16 left approach. Landing runway 16 left. Departure runway 16 right. Departure frequency 124.2. Alpha 1 closed. 160 degrees 6 knots. Visibility 40 kilometers. View 900 feet stratus. Scattered 1,800 feet cumulus. Broken 13,000 feet alto cumulus. Temperature 20. Dew point 1.

Visibility 40 kilometers. View 900 feet stratus. Scattered 1,800 feet cumulus. Broken 13,000 feet alto cumulus. Temperature 20. Dew point 19. QNH 1009 hectopascals 2981 inches. Advise you have information uniform. Nalitra International Airport information uniform. 1000. ILS Yankee runway 16 left approach. Landing runway 16 left. Departure runway 16 right. Departure frequency 124.2. Taxiway Alpha 1 closed. Wind 160 degrees 6 knots. Visibility 40 kilometers. View 900 feet stratus. Scattered 1,800 feet cumulus. Broken 13,000 feet alto cumulus. Temperature 20. Dew point 19. QNH 1009 hectopascals 2981 inches. Advise you have information uniform. Nalitra International Airport information Victor 1030. ILS Yankee runway 16 left approach. Landing runway 16 left. Departure runway 16 right. Departure frequency 124.2. Taxiway Alpha 1 closed. Wind 180 degrees 5 knots. Visibility 40 kilometers. View 800 feet stratus. Scattered 1,800 feet cumulus. Broken 13,000 feet alto cumulus. Temperature 20. Dew point 19. QNH 1009 hectopascals 2982 inches. Advise you have information Victor. Nalitra International Airport information Victor. 1030. ILS Yankee runway 16 left approach. Landing runway 16 left. Departure runway 16 right. Departure frequency 124.2. Taxiway Alpha 1 closed. Wind 180 degrees 5 knots. Visibility 40 kilometers. View 800 feet stratus. Scattered 1,800 feet cumulus. Broken 13,000 feet alto cumulus. Temperature 20. Dew point 19. QNH 1009 hectopascals 2982 inches. Advise you have information Victor. Nalitra International Airport information Victor. 1030. ILS Yankee runway 16 left approach. Landing runway 16 left. Departure runway 16 right. Departure frequency 124.2. Taxiway Alpha 1 closed. Wind 180 degrees 5 knots. Visibility 40 kilometers. View 800 feet stratus. Scattered 1,800 feet cumulus. Broken 13,000 feet alto cumulus. Temperature 20. Dew point 19. QNH 1009 hectopascals 2982 inches. Advise you have information Victor. Nalitra International Airport information Victor. 1030. ILS Yankee runway 16 left approach. Landing runway 16 left. Departure runway 16 right. Departure frequency 124.2. Taxiway Alpha 1 closed. Wind 180 degrees 5 knots. Visibility 40 kilometers. View 800 feet stratus. Scattered 1,800 feet cumulus. Broken 13,000 feet alto cumulus. Temperature 20. Dew point 19. QNH 1009 hectopascals 2982 inches. Advise you have information Victor. Nalitra International Airport information Victor. 1030. ILS Yankee runway.

16 left approach. Landing runway 16 left. Departure runway 16 right. Departure frequency 124.2. Taxiway Alpha 1 closed. Wind 180 degrees 5 knots. Visibility 40 kilometers. View 800 feet stratus. Scattered 1,800 feet cumulus. Broken 13,000 feet alto cumulus. Temperature 20. Dew point 19. QNH 1009 hectopascals 2982 inches. Advise you have information, Victor. Nalitra International Airport information, Victor. 1030. ILS Yankee runway 16 left approach. Landing runway 16 left. Departure runway 16 right. Departure frequency 124.2. Taxiway Alpha 1 closed. Wind 180 degrees 5 knots. Visibility 40 kilometers. View 800 feet stratus. Scattered 1,800 feet cumulus. Broken 13,000 feet alto cumulus. Temperature 20. Dew point 19. QNH 1009 hectopascals 2982 inches. Advise you have information, Victor. Nalitra International Airport information, Victor. 1030. ILS Yankee runway 16 left approach. Landing runway 16 left. Departure runway 16 right. Departure frequency 124.2. Taxiway Alpha 1 closed. Wind 180 degrees 5 knots. Visibility 40 kilometers. View 800 feet stratus. Scattered 1,800 feet cumulus. Broken 13,000 feet alto cumulus. Temperature 20. Dew point 19. QNH 1009 hectopascals 2982 inches. Advise you have information, Victor. Nalitra International Airport information, Victor. 1030. ILS Yankee runway 16 left approach. Landing runway 16 left. Departure runway 16 right. Departure frequency 124.2. Taxiway Alpha 1 closed. Wind 180 degrees 5 knots. Visibility 40 kilometers. View 800 feet stratus. Scattered 1,800 feet cumulus. Broken 13,000 feet alto cumulus. Temperature 20. Dew point 19. QNH 1009 hectopascals 2982 inches. Advise you have information, Victor. Nalitra International Airport information, Victor. 1030. ILS Yankee runway 16 left approach. Landing runway 16 left. Departure runway 16 right. Departure frequency 124.2. Taxiway Alpha 1 closed. Wind 180 degrees 5 knots. Visibility 40 kilometers. View 800 feet stratus. Scattered 1,800 feet cumulus. Broken 13,000 feet alto cumulus. Temperature 20. Dew point 19. QNH 1009 hectopascals 2982 inches. Advise you have information, Victor. Nalitra International Airport information, Victor. 1030. ILS Yankee runway 16 left approach. Landing runway 16 left. Departure runway 16 right. Departure frequency 124.2. Taxiway Alpha 1 closed. Wind 180 degrees 5 knots. Visibility 40 kilometers. View 800 feet stratus. Scattered 1,800 feet cumulus. Broken 13,000 feet alto cumulus. Temperature 20. Dew point 19.
QNH1009 reflect up a Sukhoi's 2982 inches. Advise you have information, Victor. Nalitra International Airport information, Victor. 1030. ILS Yankee runway 16 left approach. Landing runway 16 left. Departure runway 16 right. Departure frequency 124.2. Taxiway Alpha 1 closed. Wind 180 degrees 5 knots. Visibility 40 kilometers. View 800 feet stratus. Scattered 1,800 feet cumulus. Broken 13,000 feet alto cumulus. Temperature 20. Dew point 19. QNH1009 reflect up a Sukhoi's 2982 inches. Advise you have information, Victor. Nalitra International Airport information, Victor. 1030. ILS Yankee runway 16 left approach. Landing runway 16 left. Departure runway 16 right. Departure frequency 124.2. Taxiway Alpha 1 closed. Wind 180 degrees 5 knots. Visibility 40 kilometers. View 800 feet stratus. Scattered 1,800 feet cumulus. Broken 13,000 feet alto cumulus. Temperature 20. Dew point 19. QNH1009 reflect up a Sukhoi's 2982 inches. Advise you have information, Victor. Nalitra International Airport information, Victor. 1030. ILS Yankee runway 16 left approach. Landing runway 16 left. Departure runway 16 right. Departure frequency 124.2. Taxiway Alpha 1 closed. Wind 180 degrees 5 knots. Visibility 40 kilometers. View 800 feet stratus. Scattered 1,800 feet cumulus. Broken 13,000 feet alto cumulus. Temperature 20. Dew point 19. QNH1009 reflect up a Sukhoi's 2982 inches. Advise you have information, Victor. Nalitra International Airport information, Victor. 1030. ILS Yankee runway 16 left approach. Landing runway 16 left. Departure runway 16 right. Departure frequency 124.2. Taxiway Alpha 1 closed. Wind 180 degrees 5 knots. Visibility 40 kilometers. View 800 feet stratus. Scattered 1,800 feet cumulus. Broken 13,000 feet alto cumulus. Temperature 20. Dew point 19. QNH1009 reflect up a Sukhoi's 2982 inches. Advise you have information, Victor. Nalitra International Airport information, Victor. 1030. ILS Yankee runway 16 left approach. Landing runway 16 left. Departure runway 16 right. Departure frequency 124.2. Taxiway Alpha 1 closed. Wind 180 degrees 5 knots. Visibility 40 kilometers. View 800 feet stratus. Scattered 1,800 feet cumulus. Broken 13,000 feet alto cumulus. Temperature 20. Dew point 19. QNH1009 reflect up a Sukhoi's 2982 inches. Advise you have information, Victor. Nalitra International Airport information, Victor. 1030. ILS Yankee runway 16 left approach. Landing runway 16 left. Departure runway 16 right. Departure frequency 124.2. Taxiway Alpha 1 closed.
Wind 180 degrees 5 knots. Visibility 40 kilometers. View 800 feet stratus. Scattered 1,800 feet cumulus. Broken 1,000 feet alto cumulus. Temperature 20. Dew point 19. QNH 1009 hectopascals 2982 inches. Advise you have information, Victor. Nalitra International Airport information, Victor. 1030. ILS Yankee runway 16 left approach. Landing runway 16 left. Departure runway 16 right. Departure frequency 124.2. Taxiway Alpha 1 closed. Wind 180 degrees 5 knots. Visibility 40 kilometers. View 800 feet stratus. Scattered 1,800 feet cumulus. Broken 1,000 feet alto cumulus. Temperature 20. Dew point 19. QNH 1009 hectopascals 2982 inches. Advise you have information, Victor. Nalitra International Airport information, Victor. 1030. ILS Yankee runway 16 left approach. Landing runway 16 left. Departure runway 16 left. Departure frequency 124.2. Taxiway Alpha 1 closed. Wind 180 degrees 5 knots. Visibility 40 kilometers. View 800 feet stratus. 1,800 feet cumulus. Broken 1,000 feet alto cumulus. Temperature 20. Dew point 19. QNH 1009 hectopascals 2982 inches. Advise you have information, Victor. Nalitra International Airport information, Victor. 1030. ILS Yankee runway 16 left approach. Landing runway 16 left. Departure runway 16 right. Departure frequency 124.2. Taxiway Alpha 1 closed. Wind 180 degrees 5 knots. Visibility 40 kilometers. View 800 feet stratus. Scattered 1,800 feet cumulus. Broken 1,000 feet alto cumulus. Temperature 20. Dew point 19. QNH 1009 hectopascals 2982 inches. Advise you have information, Victor. Nalitra International Airport information, Victor. 1030. ILS Yankee runway 16 left approach. Landing runway 16 left. Departure runway 16 right. Departure frequency 124.2. Taxiway Alpha 1 closed. Wind 180 degrees 5 knots. Visibility 40 kilometers. View 800 feet stratus. Scattered 1,800 feet cumulus. Broken 1,000 feet alto cumulus. Temperature 20. Dew point 19. QNH 1009 hectopascals 2982 inches. Advise you have information, Victor. Nalitra International Airport information, Victor. 1030. ILS Yankee runway 16 left approach. Landing runway 16 left. Departure runway 16 right. Departure frequency 124.2. Taxiway Alpha 1 closed. Wind 180 degrees 5 knots. Visibility 40 kilometers. View 800 feet stratus. Scattered 1,800 feet cumulus. Broken 1,000 feet alto cumulus. Temperature 20. Dew point 19. QNH 1009 hectopascals 2982 inches. Advise you have information, Victor. Nalitra International Airport information, Victor. 1030.
ILS Yankee runway 16 left approach. Landing runway 16 left. Departure runway 16 right. Departure frequency 124.2. Taxiway Alpha 1 closed. Wind 180 degrees 5 knots. Visibility 40 kilometers. View 800 feet stratus. Scattered 1,800 feet cumulus. Broken 13,000 feet alto cumulus. Temperature 20. Dew point 19er. QNH 1009er hectopascals 2982 inches. Advise you have information, Victor. Nalitra International Airport information, Victor. 1030. ILS Yankee runway 16 left approach. Landing runway 16 left. Departure runway 16 right. Departure frequency 124.2. Taxiway Alpha 1 closed. Wind 180 degrees 5 knots. Visibility 40 kilometers. View 800 feet stratus. Scattered 1,800 feet cumulus. Broken 13,000 feet alto cumulus. Temperature 20. Dew point 19er. QNH 1009er hectopascals 2982 inches. Advise you have information, Victor. Nalitra International Airport information, Victor. 1030. ILS Yankee runway 16 left approach. Landing runway 16 left. Departure runway 16 right. Departure frequency 124.2. Taxiway Alpha 1 closed. Wind 180 degrees 5 knots. Visibility 40 kilometers. View 800 feet stratus. Scattered 1,800 feet cumulus. Broken 13,000 feet alto cumulus. Temperature 20. Dew point 19er. QNH 1009er hectopascals 2982 inches. Advise you have information, Victor. Nalitra International Airport information, Victor. 1030. ILS Yankee runway 16 left approach. Landing runway 16 left. Departure runway 16 right. Departure frequency 124.2. Taxiway Alpha 1 closed. Wind 180 degrees 5 knots. Visibility 40 kilometers. View 800 feet stratus. Scattered 1,800 feet cumulus. Broken 13,000 feet alto cumulus. Temperature 20. Dew point 19er. QNH 1009er hectopascals 2982 inches. Advise you have information, Victor. Nalitra International Airport information, Victor. 1030. ILS Yankee runway 16 left approach. Landing runway 16 left. Departure runway 16 right. Departure frequency 124.2. Taxiway Alpha 1 closed. Wind 180 degrees 5 knots. Visibility 40 kilometers. View 800 feet stratus. Scattered 1,800 feet cumulus. Broken 13,000 feet alto cumulus. Temperature 20. Dew point 19er. QNH 1009er hectopascals 2982 inches. Advise you have information, Victor. Nalitra International Airport information, Victor. 1030. ILS Yankee runway 16 left approach. Landing runway 16 left. Departure runway 16 right. Departure frequency 124.2. Taxiway Alpha 1 closed. Wind 180 degrees 5 knots. Visibility 40 kilometers. View 800 feet stratus. Scattered 1,800 feet cumulus. Broken 13,000 feet alto cumulus. Temperature 20. Dew point 19er.
QNH1009 or Hutka Pacifico's 2982 inches. Advise you have information, Victor. Nalitra International Airport, information, Victor. 1030. ILS Yankee runway 16 left approach. Landing runway 16 left. Departure runway 16 right. Departure frequency 124.2. Taxiway Alpha 1 closed. Wind 180 degrees 5 knots. Visibility 40 kilometers. View 800 feet stratus. Scattered 1,800 feet cumulus. Broken 13,000 feet alto cumulus. Temperature 20. Dew point 19. QNH1009 or hectopascals 2982 inches. Advise you have information, Victor. Nalitra International Airport, information, Victor. 1030. ILS Yankee runway 16 left approach. Landing runway 16 left. Departure runway 16 right. Departure frequency 124.2. Taxiway Alpha 1 closed. Wind 180 degrees 5 knots. Visibility 40 kilometers. View 800 feet stratus. Scattered 1,800 feet cumulus. Broken 13,000 feet alto cumulus. Temperature 20. Dew point 19. QNH1009 or hectopascals 2982 inches. Advise you have information, Victor. Nalitra International Airport, information, Victor. 1030. ILS Yankee runway 16 left approach. Landing runway 16 left. Departure runway 16 right. Departure frequency 124.2. Taxiway Alpha 1 closed. Wind 180 degrees 5 knots. Visibility 40 kilometers. View 800 feet stratus. Scattered 1,800 feet cumulus. Broken 13,000 feet alto cumulus. Temperature 20. Dew point 19. QNH1009 or hectopascals 2982 inches. Advise you have information, Victor. Nalitra International Airport, information, Victor. 1030. ILS Yankee runway 16 left approach. Landing runway 16 left. Departure runway 16 right. Departure frequency 124.2. Taxiway Alpha 1 closed. Wind 180 degrees 5 knots. Visibility 40 kilometers. View 800 feet stratus. Scattered 1,800 feet cumulus. Broken 13,000 feet alto cumulus. Temperature 20. Dew point 19. QNH1009 or hectopascals 2982 inches. Advise you have information, Victor. Nalitra International Airport, information, Victor. 1030. ILS Yankee runway 16 left approach. Landing runway 16 left. Departure runway 16 right. Departure frequency 124.2. Taxiway Alpha 1 closed. Wind 180 degrees 5 knots. Visibility 40 kilometers. View 800 feet stratus. Scattered 1,800 feet cumulus. Broken 13,000 feet alto cumulus. Temperature 20. Dew point 19. QNH1009 or hectopascals 2982 inches. Advise you have information, Victor. Nalitra International Airport, information, Victor. 1030. ILS Yankee runway 16 left approach. Landing runway 16 left. Departure runway 16 right. Departure frequency 124.2. Taxiway Alpha 1 closed.
Wind 180 degrees 5 knots. Visibility 40 kilometers. View 800 feet stratus. Scattered 1,800 feet cumulus. Broken 13,000 feet alto cumulus. Temperature 20. Dew point 19. QNH 1009 hectopascals 2982 inches. Advise you have information, Victor. Nalitra International Airport information, Victor. 1030. ILS Yankee runway 16 left approach. Landing runway 16 left. Departure runway 16 right. Departure frequency 124.2. Taxiway Alpha 1 closed. Wind 180 degrees 5 knots. Visibility 40 kilometers. View 800 feet stratus. Scattered 1,800 feet cumulus. Broken 13,000 feet alto cumulus. Temperature 20. Dew point 19. QNH 1009 hectopascals 2982 inches. Advise you have information, Victor. Nalitra International Airport information, Victor. 1030. ILS Yankee runway 16 left approach. Landing runway 16 left. Departure runway 16 right. Departure frequency 124.2. Taxiway Alpha 1 closed. Wind 180 degrees 5 knots. Visibility 40 kilometers. View 800 feet stratus. Scattered 1,800 feet cumulus. Broken 13,000 feet alto cumulus. Temperature 20. Dew point 19. QNH 1009 hectopascals 2982 inches. Advise you have information, Victor. Nalitra International Airport information, Whiskey. 1100. ILS Yankee runway 16 left approach. Landing runway 16 left. Departure runway 16 right. Departure frequency 124.2. Taxiway Alpha 1 closed. Wind 170 degrees 5 knots. Direction variable between 140 and 200 degrees. Visibility 40 kilometers. View 1,000 feet cumulus. Scattered 2,500 feet cumulus. Broken 14,000 feet alto cumulus. Temperature 20. Dew point 19. QNH 1009 hectopascals 2982 inches. 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Nalitra International Airport information, Whiskey. 1100. ILS Yankee runway 16 left approach. Landing runway 16 left. Departure runway 16 right. Departure frequency 124.2. Taxiway Alpha 1 closed. Wind 170 degrees 5 knots. Direction variable between 140 and 200 degrees. Visibility 40 kilometers. View 1,000 feet cumulus. Scattered 2,500 feet cumulus. Broken 14,000 feet alto cumulus. Temperature 20. Dew point 19. QNH 1009 hectopascals 2982 inches. 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Nalitra International Airport information, Whiskey. 1100. ILS Yankee runway 16 left approach. Landing runway 16 left. Departure runway 16 right. Departure frequency 124.2. Taxiway Alpha 1 closed. Wind 170 degrees 5 knots. Direction variable between 140 and 200 degrees. Visibility 40 kilometers. View 1,000 feet cumulus. Scattered 2,500 feet cumulus. Broken 14,000 feet alto cumulus. Temperature 20. Dew point 19.
QNH1009er Hektapascals 2982 inches. Advise you have information whiskey. Nalitra International Airport information whiskey. 1100. ILS Yankee runway 16 left approach. Landing runway 16 left. Departure runway 16 right. Departure frequency 124.2. Taxiway Alpha 1 closed. Wind 170 degrees 5 knots. Direction variable between 140 and 200 degrees. Visibility 40 kilometers. View 1,000 feet cumulus. Scatter 2,500 feet cumulus. Broken 1, 4,000 feet alto cumulus. Temperature 20. Dew point 19er. QNH1009er hectopascals 2982 inches. Advise you have information whiskey. Nalitra International Airport information whiskey. 1100. ILS Yankee runway 16 left approach. Landing runway 16 left. Departure runway 16 right. Departure frequency 124.2. Taxiway Alpha 1 closed. Wind 170 degrees 5 knots. Direction variable between 140 and 200 degrees. Visibility 40 kilometers. View 1,000 feet cumulus. Scatter 2,500 feet cumulus. Broken 1, 4,000 feet alto cumulus. Temperature 20. Dew point 19er. QNH1009er hectopascals 2982 inches. Advise you have information whiskey. Nalitra International Airport information whiskey. 1100. ILS Yankee runway 16 left approach. Landing runway 16 left. Departure runway 16 right. Departure frequency 124.2. Taxiway Alpha 1 closed. Wind 170 degrees 5 knots. Direction variable between 140 and 200 degrees. Visibility 40 kilometers. View 1,000 feet cumulus. Scatter 2,500 feet cumulus. Broken 1, 4,000 feet alto cumulus. Temperature 20. Dew point 19er. QNH1009 hectopascals 2982 inches. Information whiskey. Nalitra International Airport information whiskey. 1100. ILS Yankee runway 16 left approach. Landing runway 16 left. Departure runway 16 right. Departure frequency 124.2. Taxiway Alpha 1 closed. Wind 170 degrees 5 knots. Direction variable between 140 and 200 degrees. Visibility 40 kilometers. View 1,000 feet cumulus. Scatter 2,500 feet cumulus. Broken 1, 4,000 feet alto cumulus. Temperature 20. Dew point 19er. QNH1009er hectopascals 2982 inches. 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Nalitra International Airport information whiskey. 1100. ILS Yankee runway 16 left approach. Landing runway 16 left. Departure runway 16 right. Departure frequency 124.2. Taxiway Alpha 1 closed. Wind 170 degrees 5 knots. Direction variable between 140 and 200 degrees. Visibility 40 kilometers. View 1,000 feet cumulus. Scatter 2,500 feet cumulus. Broken 1, 4,000 feet alto cumulus. Temperature 20. Dew point 19er. QNH1009er hectopascals 2982 inches. Advise you have information whiskey. Nalitra International Airport information whiskey.
1100. ILS Yankee runway 16 left approach. Landing runway 16 left. Departure runway 16 right. Departure frequency 124.2. Taxiway Alpha 1 closed. Wind 170 degrees 5 knots. Direction variable between 140 and 200 degrees. Visibility 40 kilometers. View 1,000 feet cumulus. Scatter 2,500 feet cumulus. Broken 1, 4,000 feet alto cumulus. Temperature 20. Dew point 19. QNH 1009 hectopascals 2982 inches. Advise you have information whiskey. Nalitra International Airport information whiskey. 1100. ILS Yankee runway 16 left approach. Landing runway 16 left. Departure runway 16 right. Departure frequency 124.2. Taxiway Alpha 1 closed. Wind 170 degrees 5 knots. Direction variable between 140 and 200 degrees. Visibility 40 kilometers. View 1,000 feet cumulus. Scatter 2,500 feet cumulus. Broken 1, 4,000 feet alto cumulus. Temperature 20. Dew point 19. QNH 1009 hectopascals 2982 inches. Advise you have information whiskey. Nalitra International Airport information whiskey. 1100. ILS Yankee runway 16 left approach. Landing runway 16 left. Departure runway 16 right. Departure frequency 124.2. Taxiway Alpha 1 closed. Wind 170 degrees 5 knots. Direction variable between 140 and 200 degrees. Visibility 40 kilometers. View 1,000 feet cumulus. Scatter 2,500 feet cumulus. Broken 1, 4,000 feet alto cumulus. Temperature 20. Dew point 19. QNH 1009 hectopascals 2982 inches. Advise you have information whiskey. Nalitra International Airport information whiskey. 1100. ILS Yankee runway 16 left approach. Landing runway 16 left. Departure runway 16 right. Departure frequency 124.2. Taxiway Alpha 1 closed. Wind 170 degrees 5 knots. Direction variable between 140 and 200 degrees. Visibility 40 kilometers. View 1,000 feet cumulus. Scatter 2,500 feet cumulus. Broken 1, 4,000 feet alto cumulus. Temperature 20. Dew point 19. QNH 1009 hectopascals 2982 inches. Advise you have information whiskey. Nalitra International Airport information whiskey. 1100. ILS Yankee runway 16 left approach. Landing runway 16 left. Departure runway 16 right. Departure frequency 124.2. Taxiway Alpha 1 closed. Wind 170 degrees 5 knots. Direction variable between 140 and 200 degrees. Visibility 40 kilometers. View 1,000 feet cumulus. Scatter 2,500 feet cumulus. Broken 1, 4,000 feet alto cumulus. Temperature 20. Dew point 19. QNH 1009 hectopascals 2982 inches. Advise you have information whiskey. Nalitra International Airport information whiskey. 1100. ILS Yankee runway 16 left approach. Landing runway 16 left. Departure runway 16 right.
Departure frequency 124.2. Taxiway Alpha 1 closed. Wind 170 degrees 5 knots. Direction variable between 140 and 200 degrees. Visibility 40 kilometers. Few 1,000 feet cumulus. Scattered 2,500 feet cumulus. Broken 14,000 feet alto cumulus. Temperature 20. Dew point 19. QNH 1009 hectopascals 2982 inches. Advise you have information whiskey. Nalitra International Airport information whiskey. 1100. ILS Yankee runway 16 left approach. Landing runway 16 left. Departure runway 16 right. Departure frequency 124.2. Taxiway Alpha 1 closed. Wind 170 degrees 5 knots. Direction variable between 140 and 200 degrees. Visibility 40 kilometers. Few 1,000 feet cumulus. Scattered 2,500 feet cumulus. Broken 14,000 feet alto cumulus. Temperature 20. Dew point 19. QNH 1009 hectopascals 2982 inches. Advise you have information whiskey. Nalitra International Airport information whiskey. 1100. ILS Yankee runway 16 left approach. Landing runway 16 left. Departure runway 16 right. Departure frequency 124.2. Taxiway Alpha 1 closed. Wind 170 degrees 5 knots. Direction variable between 140 and 200 degrees. Visibility 40 kilometers. Few 1,000 feet cumulus. Scattered 2,500 feet cumulus. Broken 14,000 feet alto cumulus. Temperature 20. Dew point 19. QNH 1009 hectopascals 2982 inches. Advise you have information whiskey. Nalitra International Airport information whiskey. 1100. ILS Yankee runway 16 left approach. Landing runway 16 left. Departure runway 16 right. Departure frequency 124.2. Taxiway Alpha 1 closed. Wind 170 degrees 5 knots. Direction variable between 140 and 200 degrees. Visibility 40 kilometers. Few 1,000 feet cumulus. Scattered 2,500 feet cumulus. Broken 14,000 feet alto cumulus. Temperature 20. Dew point 19. QNH 1009 hectopascals 2982 inches. Advise you have information whiskey. Nalitra International Airport information whiskey. 1100. Yankee runway 16 left approach. Landing runway 16 left. Departure runway 16 right. Departure frequency 124.2. Taxiway Alpha 1 closed. Wind 170 degrees 5 knots. Direction variable between 140 and 200 degrees. Visibility 40 kilometers. 1,000 feet cumulus. Scattered 2,500 feet cumulus. Broken 14,000 feet alto cumulus. Temperature 20. Dew point 19. QNH 1009 hectopascals 2982 inches. Advise you have information whiskey. Nalitra International Airport information whiskey. 1100. ILS Yankee runway 16 left approach. Landing runway 16 left. Departure runway 16 right. Departure frequency 124.2. Taxiway Alpha 1 closed. Wind 170 degrees 5 knots.
Direction variable between 140 and 200 degrees. Visibility 40 kilometers. View 1,000 feet cumulus. Scatter 2,500 feet cumulus. Broken 1, 4,000 feet alto cumulus. Temperature 20. Dew point 19. QNH 1009 hectopascals 2982 inches. Advise you have information whiskey. Nalitra International Airport information whiskey. 1100. ILS Yankee runway 16 left approach. Landing runway 16 left. Departure runway 16 right. Departure frequency 124.2. Taxiway Alpha 1 closed. Wind 170 degrees 5 knots. Direction variable between 140 and 200 degrees. Visibility 40 kilometers. View 1,000 feet cumulus. Scatter 2,500 feet cumulus. Broken 1, 4,000 feet alto cumulus. Temperature 20. Dew point 19. QNH 1009 hectopascals 2982 inches. Advise you have information whiskey. Nalitra International Airport information whiskey. 1100. ILS Yankee runway 16 left approach. Landing runway 16 left. Departure runway 16 right. Departure frequency 124.2. Taxiway Alpha 1 closed. Wind 170 degrees 5 knots. Direction variable between 140 and 200 degrees. Visibility 40 kilometers. View 1,000 feet cumulus. Scatter 2,500 feet cumulus. Broken 1, 4,000 feet alto cumulus. Temperature 20. Dew point 19. QNH 1009 hectopascals 2982 inches. Advise you have information whiskey. Nalitra International Airport information whiskey. 1100. ILS Yankee runway 16 left approach. Landing runway 16 left. Departure runway 16 right. Departure frequency 124.2. Taxiway Alpha 1 closed. Wind 170 degrees 5 knots. Direction variable between 140 and 200 degrees. Visibility 40 kilometers. View 1,000 feet cumulus. Scatter 2,500 feet cumulus. Broken 1, 4,000 feet alto cumulus. Temperature 20. Dew point 19. QNH 1009 hectopascals 2982 inches. Advise you have information whiskey. Nalitra International Airport information whiskey. 1100. ILS Yankee runway 16 left approach. Landing runway 16 left. Departure runway 16 right. Departure frequency 124.2. Taxiway Alpha 1 closed. Wind 170 degrees 5 knots. Direction variable between 140 and 200 degrees. Visibility 40 kilometers. View 1,000 feet cumulus. Scatter 2,500 feet cumulus. Broken 1, 4,000 feet alto cumulus. Temperature 20. Dew point 19. QNH 1009 hectopascals 2982 inches. Advise you have information whiskey. Nalitra International Airport information whiskey. 1100. ILS Yankee runway 16 left approach. Landing runway 16 left. Departure runway 16 right. Departure frequency 124.2. Taxiway Alpha 1 closed. Wind 170 degrees 5 knots. Direction variable between 140 and 200 degrees. Visibility 40 kilometers. View 1,000 feet cumulus. Scatter 2,500 feet cumulus.
Broken 1, 4,000 feet alto cumulus. Temperature 20. Dew point 19. QNH 1009 hectopascals 2982 inches. Advise you have information whiskey. Nalitra International Airport information whiskey. 1100. ILS Yankee runway 16 left approach. Landing runway 16 left. Departure runway 16 right. Departure frequency 124.2. Taxiway Alpha 1 closed. Wind 170 degrees 5 knots. Direction variable between 140 and 200 degrees. Visibility 40 kilometers. View 1,000 feet cumulus. Scattered 2,500 feet cumulus. Broken 1, 4,000 feet alto cumulus. Temperature 20. Dew point 19. QNH 1009 hectopascals 2982 inches. Advise you have information whiskey. Nalitra International Airport information whiskey. 1100. ILS Yankee runway 16 left approach. Landing runway 16 left. Departure runway 16 right. Departure frequency 124.2. Taxiway Alpha 1 closed. Wind 170 degrees 5 knots. Direction variable between 140 and 200 degrees. Visibility 40 kilometers. View 1,000 feet cumulus. Scattered 2,500 feet cumulus. Broken 1, 4,000 feet alto cumulus. Temperature 20. Dew point 19. QNH 1009 hectopascals 2982 inches. Advise you have information whiskey. Nalitra International Airport information whiskey. 1100. ILS Yankee runway 16 left approach. Landing runway 16 left. Departure runway 16 left. Departure frequency 124.2. Taxiway Alpha 1 closed. Wind 170 degrees 5 knots. Direction variable between 140 and 200 degrees. Visibility 40 kilometers. View 1,000 feet cumulus. Scattered 2,500 feet cumulus. Broken 1, 4,000 feet alto cumulus. Temperature 20. Dew point 19. QNH 1009 hectopascals 2982 inches. Advise you have information whiskey. Nalitra International Airport information whiskey. 1100. ILS Yankee runway 16 left approach. Landing runway 16 left. Departure runway 16 right. Departure frequency 124.2. Taxiway Alpha 1 closed. Wind 170 degrees 5 knots. Direction variable between 140 and 200 degrees. Visibility 40 kilometers. View 1,000 feet cumulus. Scattered 2,500 feet cumulus. Broken 1, 4,000 feet alto cumulus. Temperature 20. Dew point 19. QNH 1009 hectopascals 2982 inches. Advise you have information whiskey. Nalitra International Airport information whiskey. 1100. ILS Yankee runway 16 left approach. Landing runway 16 left. Departure runway 16 right. Departure frequency 124.2. The one closed. Wind 170 degrees 5 knots. Direction variable between 140 and 200 degrees. Visibility 40 kilometers. View 1,000 feet cumulus. Scattered 2,500 feet cumulus. Broken 1, 4,000 feet alto cumulus. Temperature 20. Dew point 1. QNH 1009.

Direction variable between 140 and 200 degrees. Visibility 40 kilometers. Few 1,000 feet cumulus. Scatter 2,500 feet cumulus. Broken 1, 4,000 feet alto cumulus. Temperature 20. Dew point 19. QNH 1009 hectopascals 2982 inches. Advise you have information whiskey. Nalitra International Airport information whiskey. 1100. ILS Yankee runway 16 left approach. Landing runway 16 left. Departure runway 16 right. Departure frequency 124.2. Taxiway Alpha 1 closed. Wind 170 degrees 5 knots. Direction variable between 140 and 200 degrees. Visibility 40 kilometers. Few 1,000 feet cumulus. Scatter 2,500 feet cumulus. Broken 1, 4,000 feet alto cumulus. Temperature 20. Dew point 19. QNH 1009 hectopascals 2982 inches. Advise you have information with me. International Airport Information X-ray. 1130. ILS 16 left approach. 16 left. Departure runway 16 left. Departure frequency 124.2. Taxiway Alpha 1 closed. Wind 180 degrees 5 knots. Visibility 40 kilometers. View 700 feet stratus. Scatter 2,500 feet cumulus. Broken 1, 4,000 feet alto cumulus. Temperature 20. Dew point 19. QNH 1010 hectopascals 2983 inches. Advise you have information X-ray. Nalitra International Airport information X-ray. 1130. ILS Yankee runway 16 left approach. Landing runway 16 left. Departure runway 16 right. Departure frequency 124.2. Taxiway Alpha 1 closed. Wind 180 degrees 5 knots. Visibility 40 kilometers. View 700 feet stratus. Scatter 2,500 feet cumulus. Broken 1, 4,000 feet alto cumulus. Temperature 20. Dew point 19. QNH 1010 hectopascals 2983 inches. Advise you have information X-ray. Nalitra International Airport Information X-ray. 1130. ILS Yankee runway 16 left approach. Landing runway 16 left. Departure runway 16 right. Departure frequency 124.2. Taxiway Alpha 1 closed. Wind 180 degrees 5 knots. Visibility 40 kilometers. View 700 feet stratus. Scatter 2,500 feet cumulus. Broken 1, 4,000 feet alto cumulus. Temperature 20. Dew point 19. QNH 1010 hectopascals 2983 inches. Advise you have information X-ray. Nalitra International Airport information X-ray. 1130. ILS Yankee runway 16 left approach. Landing runway 16 left. Departure runway 16 right. Departure frequency 124.2. Taxiway Alpha 1 closed. Wind 180 degrees 5 knots. Visibility 40 kilometers. View 700 feet stratus. Scatter 2,500 feet cumulus. Broken 1, 4,000 feet alto cumulus. Temperature 20. Dew point 19. QNH 1010 hectopascals 2983 inches. Advise you have information X-ray.
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ILS Yankee Runway 16 left approach. Landing runway 16 left. Departure runway 16 right. Departure frequency 124.2. Taxiway Alpha 1 closed. Wind 180 degrees 5 knots. Visibility 40 kilometers. View 700 feet stratus. Scattered 2,500 feet cumulus. Broken 1, 4,000 feet alto cumulus. Temperature 20. Dew point 19. QNH 1010 hectopascals 2983 inches. Advise you have information X-ray. Now Litra International Airport information X-ray. 1130. ILS Yankee runway 16 left approach. Landing runway 16 left. Departure runway 16 right. Departure frequency 124.2. Taxiway Alpha 1 closed. Wind 180 degrees 5 knots. Visibility 40 kilometers. View 700 feet stratus. Scattered 2,500 feet cumulus. Broken 1, 4,000 feet alto cumulus. Temperature 20. Dew point 19. QNH 1010 hectopascals 2983 inches. Advise you have information X-ray. Now Litra International Airport information X-ray. 1130. ILS Yankee runway 16 left approach. Landing runway 16 left. Departure runway 16 right. Departure frequency 124.2. Taxiway Alpha 1 closed. Wind 180 degrees 5 knots. Visibility 40 kilometers. View 700 feet stratus. Scattered 2,500 feet cumulus. Broken 1, 4,000 feet alto cumulus. Temperature 20. Dew point 19. QNH 1010 hectopascals 2983 inches. Advise you have information X-ray. Now Litra International Airport information X-ray. 1130. ILS Yankee runway 16 left approach. Landing runway 16 left. Departure runway 16 right. Departure frequency 124.2. Taxiway Alpha 1 closed. Wind 180 degrees 5 knots. Visibility 40 kilometers. View 700 feet stratus. Scattered 2,500 feet cumulus. Broken 1, 4,000 feet alto cumulus. Temperature 20. Dew point 19. QNH 1010 hectopascals 2983 inches. Advise you have information X-ray. Now Litra International Airport information X-ray. 1130. ILS Yankee runway 16 left approach. Landing runway 16 left. Departure runway 16 right. Departure frequency 124.2. Taxiway Alpha 1 closed. Wind 180 degrees 5 knots. Visibility 40 kilometers. View 700 feet stratus. Scattered 2,500 feet cumulus. Broken 1, 4,000 feet alto cumulus. Temperature 20. Dew point 19. QNH 1010 hectopascals 2983 inches. Advise you have information X-ray. Now Litra International Airport information X-ray. 1130. ILS Yankee runway 16 left approach. Landing runway 16 left. Departure runway 16 right. Departure frequency 124.2. Taxiway Alpha 1 closed. Wind 180 degrees 5 knots. Visibility 40 kilometers. View 700 feet stratus. Scattered 2,500 feet cumulus.
Broken 1, 4,000 feet alto cumulus. Temperature 20. Dew point 19. QNH 1010 hectopascals 2983 inches. Advise you have information X-ray. Nalitra International Airport information X-ray. 1130. ILS Yankee runway 16 left approach. Landing runway 16 left. Departure runway 16 right. Departure frequency 124.2. Taxiway Alpha 1 closed. Wind 180 degrees 5 knots. Visibility 40 kilometers. View 700 feet stratus. Scatter 2,500 feet cumulus. Broken 1, 4,000 feet alto cumulus. Temperature 20. Dew point 19. QNH 1010 hectopascals 2983 inches. Advise you have information X-ray. Nalitra International Airport information X-ray. 1130. ILS Yankee runway 16 left approach. Landing runway 16 left. Departure runway 16 right. Departure frequency 124.2. Taxiway Alpha 1 closed. Wind 180 degrees 5 knots. Visibility 40 kilometers. View 700 feet stratus. Scatter 2,500 feet cumulus. Broken 1, 4,000 feet alto cumulus. Temperature 20. Dew point 19. QNH 1010 hectopascals 2983 inches. Advise you have information X-ray. Nalitra International Airport information X-ray. 1130. ILS Yankee runway 16 left approach. Landing runway 16 left. Departure runway 16 right. Departure frequency 124.2. Taxiway Alpha 1 closed. Wind 180 degrees 5 knots. Visibility 40 kilometers. View 700 feet stratus. Scatter 2,500 feet cumulus. Broken 1, 4,000 feet alto cumulus. Temperature 20. Dew point 19. QNH 1010 hectopascals 2983 inches. Advise you have information X-ray. Nalitra International Airport information X-ray. 1130. ILS Yankee runway 16 left approach. Landing runway 16 left. Departure runway 16 right. Departure frequency 124.2. Taxiway Alpha 1 closed. Wind 180 degrees 5 knots. Visibility 40 kilometers. View 700 feet stratus. Scatter 2,500 feet cumulus. Broken 1, 4,000 feet alto cumulus. Temperature 20. Dew point 19. QNH 1010 hectopascals 2983 inches. Advise you have information X-ray. Nalitra International Airport information X-ray. 1130. ILS Yankee runway 16 left approach. Landing runway 16 left. Departure runway 16 right. Departure frequency 124.2. Taxiway Alpha 1 closed. Wind 180 degrees 5 knots. Visibility 40 kilometers. View 700 feet stratus. Scatter 2,500 feet cumulus. Broken 1, 4,000 feet alto cumulus. Temperature 20. Dew point 19. QNH 1010 hectopascals 2983 inches. Advise you have information X-ray. Nalitra International Airport information X-ray. 1130. ILS Yankee runway 16 left approach. Landing runway 16 left. Departure runway 16 right.
Departure frequency 124.2. Taxiway Alpha 1 closed. Wind 180 degrees 5 knots. Visibility 40 kilometers. View 700 feet stratus. Scatter 2,500 feet cumulus. Broken 1 4,000 feet alto cumulus. Temperature 20. Dew point 19. QNH 1010 hectopascals 2983 inches. Advise you have information X-ray. Nalita International Airport information X-ray. 1130. ILS Yankee runway 16 left approach. Landing runway 16 left. Departure runway 16 right. Departure frequency 124.2. Taxiway Alpha 1 closed. Wind 180 degrees 5 knots. Visibility 40 kilometers. View 700 feet stratus. Scatter 2,500 feet cumulus. Broken 1 4,000 feet alto cumulus. Temperature 20. Dew point 19. QNH 1010 hectopascals 2983 inches. Advise you have information X-ray. Nalita International Airport information X-ray. 1130. ILS Yankee runway 16 left approach. Landing runway 16 left. Departure runway 16 right. Departure frequency 124.2. Taxiway Alpha 1 closed. Wind 180 degrees 5 knots. Visibility 40 kilometers. View 700 feet stratus. Scatter 2,500 feet cumulus. Broken 1 4,000 feet alto cumulus. Temperature 20. Dew point 19. QNH 1010 hectopascals 2983 inches. Advise you have information X-ray. Nalita International Airport information X-ray. 1130. ILS Yankee runway 16 left approach. Landing runway 16 left. Departure runway 16 right. Departure frequency 124.2. Taxiway Alpha 1 closed. Wind 180 degrees 5 knots. Visibility 40 kilometers. View 700 feet stratus. Scatter 2,500 feet cumulus. Broken 1 4,000 feet alto cumulus. Temperature 20. Dew point 19. QNH 1010 hectopascals 2983 inches. Advise you have information X-ray. Nalita International Airport information X-ray. 1130. ILS Yankee runway 16 left approach. Landing runway 16 left. Departure runway 16 right. Departure frequency 124.2. Taxiway Alpha 1 closed. Wind 180 degrees 5 knots. Visibility 40 kilometers. View 700 feet stratus. Scatter 2,500 feet cumulus. Broken 1 4,000 feet alto cumulus. Temperature 20. Dew point 19. QNH 1010 hectopascals 2983 inches. Advise you have information X-ray. Nalita International Airport information X-ray. 1130. ILS Yankee runway 16 left approach. Landing runway 16 left. Departure runway 16 right. Departure frequency 124.2. Taxiway Alpha 1 closed. Wind 180 degrees 5 knots. Visibility 40 kilometers. View 700 feet stratus. Scatter 2,500 feet cumulus. Broken 1 4,000 feet alto cumulus. Temperature 20. Dew point 19. QNH 1010 hectopascals 2983 inches. Advise you have information X-ray.
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ILS Yankee runway 16 left approach. Landing runway 16 left. Departure runway 16 right. Departure frequency 124.2. Taxiway Alpha 1 closed. Wind 180 degrees 5 knots. Visibility 40 kilometers. View 700 feet stratus. Scattered 2,500 feet cumulus. Broken 1, 4,000 feet alto cumulus. Temperature 20. Dew point 19. QNH 1010 hectopascals 2983 inches. Advise you have information X-ray. Now Litra International Airport information X-ray. 1130. ILS Yankee runway 16 left approach. Landing runway 16 left. Departure runway 16 right. Departure frequency 124.2. Taxiway Alpha 1 closed. Wind 180 degrees 5 knots. Visibility 40 kilometers. View 700 feet stratus. Scattered 2,500 feet cumulus. Broken 1, 4,000 feet alto cumulus. Temperature 20. Dew point 19. QNH 1010 hectopascals 2983 inches. Advise you have information X-ray. Now Litra International Airport information X-ray. 1130. ILS Yankee runway 16 left approach. Landing runway 16 left. Departure runway 16 right. Departure frequency 124.2. Taxiway Alpha 1 closed. Wind 180 degrees 5 knots. Visibility 40 kilometers. View 700 feet stratus. Scattered 2,500 feet cumulus. Broken 1, 4,000 feet alto cumulus. Temperature 20. Dew point 19. QNH 1010 hectopascals 2983 inches. Advise you have information X-ray. Now Litra International Airport information X-ray. 1130. ILS Yankee runway 16 left approach. Landing runway 16 left. Departure runway 16 right. Departure frequency 124.2. Taxiway Alpha 1 closed. Wind 180 degrees 5 knots. Visibility 40 kilometers. View 700 feet stratus. Scattered 2,500 feet cumulus. Broken 1, 4,000 feet alto cumulus. Temperature 20. Dew point 19. QNH 1010 hectopascals 2983 inches. Advise you have information X-ray. Now Litra International Airport information X-ray. 1130. ILS Yankee runway 16 left approach. Landing runway 16 left. Departure runway 16 right. Departure frequency 124.2. Taxiway Alpha 1 closed. Wind 180 degrees 5 knots. Visibility 40 kilometers. View 700 feet stratus. Scattered 2,500 feet cumulus. Broken 1, 4,000 feet alto cumulus. Temperature 20. Dew point 19. QNH 1010 hectopascals 2983 inches. Advise you have information X-ray. Now Litra International Airport information X-ray. 1130. ILS Yankee runway 16 left approach. Landing runway 16 left. Departure runway 16 right. Departure frequency 124.2. Taxiway Alpha 1 closed. Wind 180 degrees 5 knots. Visibility 40 kilometers. View 700 feet stratus. Scattered 2,500 feet cumulus.
Broken 1, 4,000 Alto Cumulus. Temperature 20. Dew point 19er. QNH 1010 hectopascals 2983 inches. Advise you have information X-ray. Nalita International Airport information X-ray. 1130. ILS Yankee runway 16 left approach. Landing runway 16 left. Departure runway 16 right. Departure frequency 124.2. Taxiway Alpha 1 closed. Wind 180 degrees 5 knots. Visibility 40 kilometers. View 700 feet stratus. Scatter 2,500 feet cumulus. Broken 1, 4,000 feet alto cumulus. Temperature 20. Dew point 19er. QNH 1010 hectopascals 2983 inches. Advise you have information X-ray. Nalita International Airport information X-ray. 1130. ILS Yankee runway 16 left approach. Landing runway 16 left. Departure runway 16 right. Departure frequency 124.2. Taxiway Alpha 1 closed. Wind 180 degrees 5 knots. Visibility 40 kilometers. View 700 feet stratus. Scatter 2,500 feet cumulus. Broken 1, 4,000 feet alto cumulus. Temperature 20. Dew point 19er. QNH 1010 hectopascals 2983 inches. Advise you have information X-ray. Nalita International Airport information X-ray. 1130. ILS Yankee runway 16 left approach. Landing runway 16 left. Departure runway 16 right. Departure frequency 124.2. Taxiway Alpha 1 closed. Wind 180 degrees 5 knots. Visibility 40 kilometers. View 700 feet stratus. Scatter 2,500 feet cumulus. Broken 1, 4,000 feet alto cumulus. Temperature 20. Dew point 19er. QNH 1010 hectopascals 2983 inches. Advise you have information X-ray. Nalita International Airport information X-ray. 1130. ILS Yankee runway 16 left approach. Landing runway 16 left. Departure runway 16 right. Departure frequency 124.2. Taxiway Alpha 1 closed. Wind 180 degrees 5 knots. Visibility 40 kilometers. View 700 feet stratus. Scatter 2,500 feet cumulus. Broken 1, 4,000 feet alto cumulus. Temperature 20. Dew point 19er. QNH 1010 hectopascals 2983 inches. Advise you have information X-ray. Nalita International Airport information X-ray. 1130. ILS Yankee runway 16 left approach. Landing runway 16 left. Departure runway 16 right. Departure frequency 124.2. Taxiway Alpha 1 closed. Wind 180 degrees 5 knots. Visibility 40 kilometers. View 700 feet stratus. Scatter 2,500 feet cumulus. Broken 1, 4,000 feet alto cumulus. Temperature 20. Dew point 19er. QNH 1010 hectopascals 2983 inches. Advise you have information X-ray. Nalita International Airport information X-ray. 1130. ILS Yankee runway 16 left approach. Landing runway 16 left. Departure runway 16 right.
Departure frequency 124.2. Taxiway Alpha 1 closed. Wind 180 degrees 5 knots. Visibility 40 kilometers. View 700 feet stratus. Scattered 2,500 feet cumulus. Broken 1,4,000 feet alto cumulus. Temperature 20. Dew point 19. QM81010 hectopascals 2983 inches. Advise you have information X-ray. Nalitra International Airport information X-ray. 1130. ILS Yankee runway 16 left approach. Landing runway 16 left. Departure runway 16 right. Departure frequency 124.2. Taxiway Alpha 1 closed. Wind 180 degrees 5 knots. Visibility 40 kilometers. View 700 feet stratus. Scattered 2,500 feet cumulus. Broken 14,000 feet alto cumulus. Temperature 20. Dew point 19. QNH1010 hectopascals 2983 inches. Advise you have information X-ray. Nalitra International Airport information Yankee 1200. ILS Yankee runway 16 left approach. Landing runway 16 left. Departure runway 16 right. Departure frequency 124.2. Taxiway Alpha 1 closed. Wind 180 degrees 5 knots. Visibility 40 kilometers. View 1,000 feet cumulus. Scattered 2,500 feet cumulus. Broken 13,000 feet alto cumulus. Temperature 20. Dew point 19. QNH1010 hectopascals 2982 inches. Advise you have information Yankee. Nalitra International Airport information Yankee. 1200. ILS Yankee runway 16 left approach. Landing runway 16 left. Departure runway 16 right. Departure frequency 124.2. Taxiway Alpha 1 closed. Wind 180 degrees 5 knots. Visibility 40 kilometers. View 1,000 feet cumulus. Scattered 2,500 feet cumulus. Broken 13,000 feet alto cumulus. Temperature 20. Dew point 19. QNH1010 hectopascals 2982 inches. Advise you have information Yankee. Nalitra International Airport information Yankee. 1200. ILS Yankee runway 16 left approach. Landing runway 16 left. Departure runway 16 right. Departure frequency 124.2. Taxiway Alpha 1 closed. Wind 180 degrees 5 knots. Visibility 40 kilometers. View 1,000 feet cumulus. Scattered 2,500 feet cumulus. Broken 13,000 feet alto cumulus. Temperature 20. Dew point 19. QNH1010 hectopascals 2982 inches. Advise you have information Yankee. Nalitra International Airport information Yankee. 1200. ILS Yankee runway 16 left approach. Landing runway 16 left. Departure runway 16 right. Departure frequency 124.2. Taxiway Alpha 1 closed. Wind 180 degrees 5 knots. Visibility 40 kilometers. View 1,000 feet cumulus. Scattered 2,500 feet cumulus. Broken 13,000 feet alto cumulus. Temperature 20. Dew point 19. QNH1010 hectopascals 2982 inches.
Advise you have information Yankee. Nalita International Airport information Yankee. 1200. ILS Yankee runway 16 left approach. Landing runway 16 left. Departure runway 16 right. Departure frequency 124.2. Taxiway Alpha 1 closed. Wind 180 degrees 5 knots. Visibility 40 kilometers. View 1,000 feet cumulus. Scatter 2,500 feet cumulus. Broken 13,000 feet alto cumulus. Temperature 20. Dew point 19. QNH 1010 hectopascals 2982 inches. Advise you have information Yankee. Nalita International Airport information Yankee. 1200. ILS Yankee runway 16 left approach. Landing runway 16 left. Departure runway 16 right. Departure frequency 124.2. Taxiway Alpha 1 closed. Wind 180 degrees 5 knots. Visibility 40 kilometers. View 1,000 feet cumulus. Scatter 2,500 feet cumulus. Broken 13,000 feet alto cumulus. Temperature 20. Dew point 19. QNH 1010 hectopascals 2982 inches. Advise you have information Yankee. Nalita International Airport information Yankee. 1200. ILS Yankee runway 16 left approach. Landing runway 16 left. Departure runway 16 right. Departure frequency 124.2. Taxiway Alpha 1 closed. Wind 180 degrees 5 knots. Visibility 40 kilometers. View 1,000 feet cumulus. Scatter 2,500 feet cumulus. Broken 13,000 feet alto cumulus. Temperature 20. Dew point 19. QNH 1010 hectopascals 2982 inches. Advise you have information Yankee. Nalita International Airport information Yankee. 1200. ILS Yankee runway 16 left approach. Landing runway 16 left. Departure runway 16 right. Departure frequency 124.2. Taxiway Alpha 1 closed. Wind 180 degrees 5 knots. Visibility 40 kilometers. View 1,000 feet cumulus. Scatter 2,500 feet cumulus. Broken 13,000 feet alto cumulus. Temperature 20. Dew point 19. QNH 1010 hectopascals 2982 inches. Advise you have information Yankee. Nalita International Airport information Yankee. 1200. ILS Yankee runway 16 left approach. Landing runway 16 left. Departure runway 16 right. Departure frequency 124.2. Taxiway Alpha 1 closed. Wind 180 degrees 5 knots. Visibility 40 kilometers. View 1,000 feet cumulus. Scatter 2,500 feet cumulus. Broken 13,000 feet alto cumulus. Temperature 20. Dew point 19. QNH 1010 hectopascals 2982 inches. Advise you have information Yankee. Nalita International Airport information Yankee. 1200. ILS Yankee runway 16 left approach. Landing runway 16 left. Departure runway 16 right. Departure frequency 124.2. Taxiway Alpha 1 closed. Wind 180 degrees 5 knots. Visibility 40 kilometers.
few 1,000 feet cumulus. Scatter 2,500 feet cumulus. Broken 1,000 feet alto cumulus. Temperature 20. Dew point 19. QNH 1010 hectopascals 2982 inches. Advise you have information Yankee. Nalita International Airport information Yankee. 1200. ILS Yankee runway 16 left approach. Landing runway 16 left. Departure runway 16 right. Departure frequency 124.2. Taxiway Alpha 1 closed. Wind 180 degrees 5 knots. Visibility 40 kilometers. Few 1,000 feet cumulus. Scatter 2,500 feet cumulus. Broken 1,000 feet alto cumulus. Temperature 20. Dew point 19. QNH 1010 hectopascals 2982 inches. Advise you have information Yankee. Nalita International Airport information Yankee. 1200. ILS Yankee runway 16 left approach. Landing runway 16 left. Departure runway 16 right. Departure frequency 124.2. Taxiway Alpha 1 closed. Wind 180 degrees 5 knots. Visibility 40 kilometers. Few 1,000 feet cumulus. Scatter 2,500 feet cumulus. Broken 1,000 feet alto cumulus. Temperature 20. Dew point 19. QNH 1010 hectopascals 2982 inches. Advise you have information Yankee. Nalita International Airport information Yankee. 1200. ILS Yankee runway 16 left approach. Landing runway 16 left. Departure runway 16 right. Departure frequency 124.2. Taxiway Alpha 1 closed. Wind 180 degrees 5 knots. Visibility 40 kilometers. Few 1,000 feet cumulus. Scatter 2,500 feet cumulus. Broken 1,000 feet alto cumulus. Temperature 20. Dew point 19. QNH 1010 hectopascals 2982 inches. Advise you have information Yankee. Nalita International Airport information Yankee. 1200. ILS Yankee runway 16 left approach. Landing runway 16 left. Departure runway 16 right. Departure frequency 124.2. Taxiway Alpha 1 closed. Wind 180 degrees 5 knots. Visibility 40 kilometers. Few 1,000 feet cumulus. Scatter 2,500 feet cumulus. Broken 1,000 feet alto cumulus. Temperature 20. Dew point 19. QNH 1010 hectopascals 2982 inches. Advise you have information Yankee. Nalita International Airport information Yankee. 1200. ILS Yankee runway 16 left approach. Landing runway 16 left. Departure runway 16 right. Departure frequency 124.2. Taxiway Alpha 1 closed. Wind 180 degrees 5 knots. Visibility 40 kilometers. Few 1,000 feet cumulus. Scatter 2,500 feet cumulus. Broken 1,000 feet alto cumulus. Temperature 20. Dew point 19. QNH 1010 hectopascals 2982 inches. Advise you have information Yankee. Nalita International Airport information Yankee. 1200. ILS Yankee runway 16 left approach.
Landing runway 16 left. Departure runway 16 right. Departure frequency 124.2. Taxiway Alpha 1 closed. Wind 180 degrees 5 knots. Visibility 40 kilometers. View 1,000 feet cumulus. Scattered 2,500 feet cumulus. Broken 13,000 feet alto cumulus. Temperature 20. Dew point 19. QNH 1010 hectopascals 2982 inches. Advise you have information Yankee. Nalitra International Airport information Yankee. 1200. ILS Yankee runway 16 left approach. Landing runway 16 left. Departure runway 16 right. Departure frequency 124.2. Taxiway Alpha 1 closed. Wind 180 degrees 5 knots. Visibility 40 kilometers. View 1,000 feet cumulus. Scattered 2,500 feet cumulus. Broken 13,000 feet alto cumulus. Temperature 20. Dew point 19. QNH 1010 hectopascals 2982 inches. Advise you have information Yankee. Nalitra International Airport information Yankee. 1200. ILS Yankee runway 16 left approach. Landing runway 16 left. Departure runway 16 right. Departure frequency 124.2. Taxiway Alpha 1 closed. Wind 180 degrees 5 knots. Visibility 40 kilometers. View 1,000 feet cumulus. Scattered 2,500 feet cumulus. Broken 13,000 feet alto cumulus. Temperature 20. Dew point 19. QNH 1010 hectopascals 2982 inches. Advise you have information Yankee. Nalitra International Airport information Yankee. 1200. ILS Yankee runway 16 left approach. Landing runway 16 left. Departure runway 16 right. Departure frequency 124.2. Taxiway Alpha 1 closed. Wind 180 degrees 5 knots. Visibility 40 kilometers. View 1,000 feet cumulus. Scattered 2,500 feet cumulus. Broken 13,000 feet alto cumulus. Temperature 20. Dew point 19. QNH 1010 hectopascals 2982 inches. Advise you have information Yankee. Nalitra International Airport information Yankee. 1200. ILS Yankee runway 16 left approach. Landing runway 16 left. Departure runway 16 right. Departure frequency 124.2. Taxiway Alpha 1 closed. Wind 180 degrees 5 knots. Visibility 40 kilometers. View 1,000 feet cumulus. Scattered 2,500 feet cumulus. Broken 13,000 feet alto cumulus. Temperature 20. Dew point 19. QNH 1010 hectopascals 2982 inches. Advise you have information Yankee. Nalitra International Airport information Yankee. 1200. ILS Yankee runway 16 left approach. Landing runway 16 left. Departure runway 16 right. Departure frequency 124.2. Taxiway Alpha 1 closed. Wind 180 degrees 5 knots. Visibility 40 kilometers. View 1,000 feet cumulus. Scattered 2,500 feet cumulus. Broken 13,000 feet alto cumulus. Temperature 20. Dew point 19.
QNH1010 Hectopasucals 2982 inches. Advise you have information Yankee. Nalita International Airport information Yankee. 1200. ILS Yankee runway 16 left approach. Landing runway 16 left. Departure runway 16 right. Departure frequency 124.2. Taxiway Alpha 1 closed. Wind 180 degrees 5 knots. Visibility 40 kilometers. View 1,000 feet cumulus. Scatter 2,500 feet cumulus. Broken 1,000 feet alto cumulus. Temperature 20. Dew point 19. QNH1010 hectopascals 2982 inches. Advise you have information Yankee. Nalita International Airport information Yankee. 1200. ILS Yankee runway 16 left approach. Landing runway 16 left. Departure runway 16 right. Departure frequency 124.2. Taxiway Alpha 1 closed. Wind 180 degrees 5 knots. Visibility 40 kilometers. View 1,000 feet cumulus. Scatter 2,500 feet cumulus. Broken 1,000 feet alto cumulus. Temperature 20. Dew point 19. QNH1010 hectopascals 2982 inches. Advise you have information Yankee. Nalita International Airport information Yankee. 1200. ILS Yankee runway 16 left approach. Landing runway 16 left. Departure runway 16 right. Departure frequency 124.2. Taxiway Alpha 1 closed. Wind 180 degrees 5 knots. Visibility 40 kilometers. View 1,000 feet cumulus. Scatter 2,500 feet cumulus. Broken 1,000 feet alto cumulus. Temperature 20. Dew point 19. QNH1010 hectopascals 2982 inches. Advise you have information Yankee. Nalita International Airport information Yankee. 1200. ILS Yankee runway 16 left approach. Landing runway 16 left. Departure runway 16 right. Departure frequency 124.2. Taxiway Alpha 1 closed. Wind 180 degrees 5 knots. Visibility 40 kilometers. View 1,000 feet cumulus. Scatter 2,500 feet cumulus. Broken 1,000 feet alto cumulus. Temperature 20. Dew point 19. QNH1010 hectopascals 2982 inches. Advise you have information Yankee. Nalita International Airport information Yankee. 1200. ILS Yankee runway 16 left approach. Landing runway 16 left. Departure runway 16 right. Departure frequency 124.2. Taxiway Alpha 1 closed. Wind 180 degrees 5 knots. Visibility 40 kilometers. View 1,000 feet cumulus. Scatter 2,500 feet cumulus. Broken 1,000 feet alto cumulus. Temperature 20. Dew point 19. QNH1010 hectopascals 2982 inches. Advise you have information Yankee. Nalita International Airport information Yankee. 1200. ILS Yankee runway 16 left approach. Landing runway 16 left. Departure runway 16 right. Departure frequency 124.2. Taxiway Alpha 1 closed.
Wind 180 degrees 5 knots. Visibility 40 kilometers. Few 1,000 feet cumulus. Scatter 2,500 feet cumulus. Broken 1,000 feet alto cumulus. Temperature 20. Dew point 19. QNH 1010 hectopascals 2982 inches. Advise you have information Yankee. Nalitra International Airport information Yankee. 1200. ILS Yankee runway 16 left approach. Landing runway 16 left. Departure runway 16 right. Departure frequency 124.2. Taxiway Alpha 1 closed. Wind 180 degrees 5 knots. Visibility 40 kilometers. Few 1,000 feet cumulus. Scatter 2,500 feet cumulus. Broken 1,000 feet alto cumulus. Temperature 20. Dew point 19. QNH 1010 hectopascals 2982 inches. Advise you have information Yankee. Nalitra International Airport information Yankee. 1200. ILS Yankee runway 16 left approach. Landing runway 16 left. Departure runway 16 right. Departure frequency 124.2. Taxiway Alpha 1 closed. Wind 180 degrees 5 knots. Visibility 40 kilometers. Few 1,000 feet cumulus. Scatter 2,500 feet cumulus. Broken 1,000 feet alto cumulus. Temperature 20. Dew point 19. QNH 1010 hectopascals 2982 inches. Advise you have information Yankee. Nalitra International Airport information Yankee. 1200. ILS Yankee runway 16 left approach. Landing runway 16 left. Departure runway 16 right. Departure frequency 124.2. Taxiway Alpha 1 closed. Wind 180 degrees 5 knots. Visibility 40 kilometers. Few 1,000 feet cumulus. Scatter 2,500 feet cumulus. Broken 1,000 feet alto cumulus. Temperature 20. Dew point 19. QNH 1010 hectopascals 2982 inches. Advise you have information Yankee. Nalitra International Airport information Yankee. 1200. ILS Yankee runway 16 left approach. Landing runway 16 left. Departure runway 16 right. Departure frequency 124.2. Taxiway Alpha 1 closed. Wind 180 degrees 5 knots. Visibility 40 kilometers. Few 1,000 feet cumulus. Scatter 2,500 feet cumulus. Broken 1,000 feet alto cumulus. Temperature 20. Dew point 19. QNH 1010 hectopascals 2982 inches. Advise you have information Yankee. Nalitra International Airport information Yankee. 1200. ILS Yankee runway 16 left approach. Landing runway 16 left. Departure runway 16 right. Departure frequency 124.2. Taxiway Alpha 1 closed. Wind 180 degrees 5 knots. Visibility 40 kilometers. Few 1,000 feet cumulus. Scatter 2,500 feet cumulus. Broken 1,000 feet alto cumulus. Temperature 20. Dew point 19. QNH 1010 hectopascals 2982 inches. Advise you have information Yankee. Nalitra International Airport information Yankee. 1200.
ILS Yankee runway 16 left approach. Landing runway 16 left. Departure runway 16 right.

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ILS Yankee Runway 16 left approach. Landing runway 16 left. Departure runway 16 right. Departure frequency 124.2. Taxiway Alpha 1 closed. Wind 180 degrees 4 knots. Visibility 40 kilometers. View 800 feet stratus. Scattered 13,000 feet alto cumulus. Temperature 19er. Dew point 19er. QNH 1009er hectopascals 2982 inches. Advise you have information Zulu. Now Alitra International Airport information Zulu. 1230. ILS Yankee runway 16 left approach. Landing runway 16 left. Departure runway 16 right. Departure frequency 124.2. Taxiway Alpha 1 closed. Wind 180 degrees 4 knots. Visibility 40 kilometers. View 800 feet stratus. Scattered 13,000 feet alto cumulus. Temperature 19er. Dew point 19er. QNH 1009er hectopascals 2982 inches. Advise you have information Zulu. Now Alitra International Airport information Zulu. 1230. ILS Yankee runway 16 left approach. Landing runway 16 left. Departure runway 16 right. Departure frequency 124.2. Taxiway Alpha 1 closed. Wind 180 degrees 4 knots. Visibility 40 kilometers. View 800 feet stratus. Scattered 13,000 feet alto cumulus. Temperature 19er. Dew point 19er. QNH 1009er hectopascals 2982 inches. Advise you have information Zulu. Now Alitra International Airport information Zulu. 1230. ILS Yankee runway 16 left approach. Landing runway 16 left. Departure runway 16 right. Departure frequency 124.2. Taxiway Alpha 1 closed. Wind 180 degrees 4 knots. Visibility 40 kilometers. View 800 feet stratus. Scattered 13,000 feet alto cumulus. Temperature 19er. Dew point 19er. QNH 1009er hectopascals 2982 inches. Advise you have information Zulu. Now Alitra International Airport information Zulu. 1230. ILS Yankee runway 16 left approach. Landing runway 16 left. Departure runway 16 right. Departure frequency 124.2. Taxiway Alpha 1 closed. Wind 180 degrees 4 knots. Visibility 40 kilometers. View 800 feet stratus. Scattered 13,000 feet alto cumulus. Temperature 19er. Dew point 19er. QNH 1009er hectopascals 2982 inches. Advise you have information Zulu. Now Alitra International Airport information Zulu. 1230. ILS Yankee runway 16 left approach. Landing runway 16 left. Departure runway 16 right. Departure frequency 124.2. Taxiway Alpha 1 closed. Wind 180 degrees 4 knots. Visibility 40 kilometers. View 800 feet stratus. Scattered 13,000 feet alto cumulus. Temperature 19er. Dew point 19er. QNH 1009er hectopascals 2982 inches. Advise you have information Zulu. Now Alitra International Airport information Zulu.
1230. ILS Yankee runway 16 left approach. Landing runway 16 left. Departure runway 16 right. Departure frequency 124.2. Taxiway Alpha 1 closed. Wind 180 degrees 4 knots. Visibility 40 kilometers. View 800 feet stratus. Scattered 13,000 feet alpha cumulus. Temperature 19. Dew point 19. QNH 1009 hectopascals 2982 inches. Advise you have information Zulu. Nalitra International Airport information Zulu. 1230. ILS Yankee runway 16 left approach. Landing runway 16 left. Departure runway 16 right. Departure frequency 124.2. Taxiway Alpha 1 closed. Wind 180 degrees 4 knots. Visibility 40 kilometers. View 800 feet stratus. Scattered 13,000 feet alto cumulus. Temperature 19. Dew point 19. QNH 1009 hectopascals 2982 inches. Advise you have information Zulu. Nalitra International Airport information Zulu. 1230. ILS Yankee runway 16 left approach. Landing runway 16 left. Departure runway 16 right. Departure frequency 124.2. Taxiway Alpha 1 closed. Wind 180 degrees 4 knots. Visibility 40 kilometers. View 800 feet stratus. Scattered 13,000 feet alto cumulus. Temperature 19. Dew point 19. QNH 1009 hectopascals 2982 inches. Advise you have information Zulu. Nalitra International Airport information Zulu. 1230. ILS Yankee runway 16 left approach. Landing runway 16 left. Departure runway 16 right. Departure frequency 124.2. Taxiway Alpha 1 closed. Wind 180 degrees 4 knots. Visibility 40 kilometers. 800 feet stratus. Scattered 13,000 feet alto cumulus. Temperature 19. Dew point 19. QNH 1009 hectopascals 2982 inches. Advise you have information Zulu. Nalitra International Airport information Zulu. 1230. ILS Yankee runway 16 left approach. Landing runway 16 left. Departure runway 16 right. Departure frequency 124.2. Taxiway Alpha 1 closed. Wind 180 degrees 4 knots. Visibility 40 kilometers. View 800 feet stratus. Scattered 13,000 feet alto cumulus. Temperature 19. Dew point 19. QNH 1009 hectopascals 2982 inches. Advise you have information Zulu. Nalitra International Airport information Zulu. 1230. ILS Yankee runway 16 left approach. Landing runway 16 left. Departure runway 16 right. Departure frequency 124.2. Taxiway Alpha 1 closed. Wind 180 degrees 4 knots. Visibility 40 kilometers. View 800 feet stratus. Scattered 13,000 feet alto cumulus. Temperature 19. Dew point 19. QNH 1009 hectopascals 2982 inches. Advise you have information Zulu. Nalitra International Airport information Zulu. 1230.
ILS Yankee runway 16 left approach. Landing runway 16 left. Departure runway 16 right. Departure frequency 124.2. Taxiway Alpha 1 closed. Wind 180 degrees 4 knots. Visibility 40 kilometers. View 800 feet stratus. Scattered 13,000 feet alto cumulus. Temperature 19er. Dew point 19er. QNH 1009er hectopascals 2982 inches. Advise you have information Zulu. Nalitra International Airport information Zulu. 1230. ILS Yankee runway 16 left approach. Landing runway 16 left. Departure runway 16 right. Departure frequency 124.2. Taxiway Alpha 1 closed. Wind 180 degrees 4 knots. Visibility 40 kilometers. View 800 feet stratus. Scattered 13,000 feet alto cumulus. Temperature 19er. Dew point 19er. QNH 1009er hectopascals 2982 inches. Advise you have information Zulu. Nalitra International Airport information Zulu. 1230. ILS Yankee runway 16 left approach. Landing runway 16 left. Departure runway 16 right. Departure frequency 124.2. Taxiway Alpha 1 closed. Wind 180 degrees 4 knots. Visibility 40 kilometers. View 800 feet stratus. Scattered 13,000 feet alto cumulus. Temperature 19er. Dew point 19er. QNH 1009er hectopascals 2982 inches. Advise you have information Zulu. Nalitra International Airport information Zulu. 1230. ILS Yankee runway 16 left approach. Landing runway 16 left. Departure runway 16 right. Departure frequency 124.2. Taxiway Alpha 1 closed. Wind 180 degrees 4 knots. Visibility 40 kilometers. View 800 feet stratus. Scattered 13,000 feet alto cumulus. Temperature 19er. Dew point 19er. QNH 1009er hectopascals 2982 inches. Advise you have information Zulu. Nalitra International Airport information Zulu. 1230. ILS Yankee runway 16 left approach. Landing runway 16 left. Departure runway 16 right. Departure frequency 124.2. Taxiway Alpha 1 closed. Wind 180 degrees 4 knots. Visibility 40 kilometers. View 800 feet stratus. Scattered 13,000 feet alto cumulus. Temperature 19er. Dew point 19er. QNH 1009er hectopascals 2982 inches. Advise you have information Zulu. Nalitra International Airport information Zulu. 1230. ILS Yankee runway 16 left approach. Landing runway 16 left. Departure runway 16 right. Departure frequency 124.2. Taxiway Alpha 1 closed. Wind 180 degrees 4 knots. Visibility 40 kilometers. View 800 feet stratus. Scattered 13,000 feet alto cumulus. Temperature 19er. Dew point 19er. QNH 1009er hectopascals 2982 inches. Advise you have information Zulu. Nalitra International Airport information Zulu. 1230. ILS Yankee runway 16 left approach.
Landing runway 16 left. Departure runway 16 right. Departure frequency 124.2. Taxiway Alpha 1 closed. Wind 180 degrees 4 knots. Visibility 40 kilometers. View 800 feet stratus. Scattered 13,000 feet alto cumulus. Temperature 19. Dew point 19. QNH 1009 hectopascals 2982 inches. Advise you have information Zulu. Nalitra International Airport information Zulu. 1230. ILS Yankee runway 16 left approach. Landing runway 16 left. Departure runway 16 right. Departure frequency 124.2. Taxiway Alpha 1 closed. Wind 180 degrees 4 knots. Visibility 40 kilometers. View 800 feet stratus. Scattered 13,000 feet alto cumulus. Temperature 19. Dew point 19. QNH 1009 hectopascals 2982 inches. Advise you have information Zulu. Nalitra International Airport information Zulu. 1230. ILS Yankee runway 16 left approach. Landing runway 16 left. Departure runway 16 right. Departure frequency 124.2. Taxiway Alpha 1 closed. Wind 180 degrees 4 knots. Visibility 40 kilometers. View 800 feet stratus. Scattered 13,000 feet alto cumulus. Temperature 19. Dew point 19. QNH 1009 hectopascals 2982 inches. Advise you have information Zulu. Nalitra International Airport information Zulu. 1230. ILS Yankee runway 16 left approach. Landing runway 16 left. Departure runway 16 right. Departure frequency 124.2. Taxiway Alpha 1 closed. Wind 180 degrees 4 knots. Visibility 40 kilometers. View 800 feet stratus. Scattered 13,000 feet alto cumulus. Temperature 19. Dew point 19. QNH 1009 hectopascals 2982 inches. Advise you have information Zulu. Nalitra International Airport information Zulu. 1230. ILS Yankee runway 16 left approach. Landing runway 16 left. Departure runway 16 right. Departure frequency 124.2. Taxiway Alpha 1 closed. Wind 180 degrees 4 knots. Visibility 40 kilometers. View 800 feet stratus. Scattered 13,000 feet alto cumulus. Temperature 19. Dew point 19. QNH 1009 hectopascals 2982 inches. Advise you have information Zulu. Nalitra International Airport information Zulu. 1230. ILS Yankee runway 16 left approach. Landing runway 16 left. Departure runway 16 right. Departure frequency 124.2. Taxiway Alpha 1 closed. Wind 180 degrees 4 knots. Visibility 40 kilometers. View 800 feet stratus. Scattered 13,000 feet alto cumulus. Temperature 19. Dew point 19. QNH 1009 hectopascals 2982 inches. Advise you have information Zulu. Nalitra International Airport information Zulu. 1230. ILS Yankee runway 16 left approach. Landing runway 16 left.
Departure runway 16 right. Departure frequency 124.2. Taxiway Alpha 1 closed. Wind 180 degrees 4 knots. Visibility 40 kilometers. View 800 feet stratus. Scattered 13,000 feet alto cumulus. Temperature 19. Dew point 19. QNH 1009 hectopascals 2982 inches. Advise you have information Zulu. Nalitra International Airport information Zulu. 1230. ILS Yankee runway 16 left approach. Landing runway 16 left. Departure runway 16 right. Departure frequency 124.2. Taxiway Alpha 1 closed. Wind 180 degrees 4 knots. Visibility 40 kilometers. View 800 feet stratus. Scattered 13,000 feet alto cumulus. Temperature 19. Dew point 19. QNH 1009 hectopascals 2982 inches. Advise you have information Zulu. Nalitra International Airport information Zulu. 1230. ILS Yankee runway 16 left approach. Landing runway 16 left. Departure runway 16 right. Departure frequency 124.2. Taxiway Alpha 1 closed. Wind 180 degrees 4 knots. Visibility 40 kilometers. View 800 feet stratus. Scattered 13,000 feet alto cumulus. Temperature 19. Dew point 19. QNH 1009 hectopascals 2982 inches. Advise you have information Zulu. Nalitra International Airport information Zulu. 1230. ILS Yankee runway 16 left approach. Landing runway 16 left. Departure runway 16 right. Departure frequency 124.2. Taxiway Alpha 1 closed. Wind 180 degrees 4 knots. Visibility 40 kilometers. View 800 feet stratus. Scattered 13,000 feet alto cumulus. Temperature 19. Dew point 19. QNH 1009 hectopascals 2982 inches. Advise you have information Zulu. Nalita International Airport information Zulu. 1230. ILS Yankee runway 16 left approach. Landing runway 16 left. Departure runway 16 right. Departure frequency 124.2. Taxiway Alpha 1 closed. Wind 180 degrees 4 knots. Visibility 40 kilometers. View 800 feet stratus. Scattered 13,000 feet alto cumulus. Temperature 19. Dew point 19. QNH 1009 hectopascals 2982 inches. Advise you have information Zulu. Nalitra International Airport information Zulu. 1230. ILS Yankee runway 16 left approach. Landing runway 16 left. Departure runway 16 right. Departure frequency 124.2. Taxiway Alpha 1 closed. Wind 180 degrees 4 knots. Visibility 40 kilometers. View 800 feet stratus. Scattered 13,000 feet alto cumulus. Temperature 19. Dew point 19. QNH 1009 hectopascals 2982 inches. Advise you have information Zulu. Nalitra International Airport information Zulu. 1230. ILS Yankee runway 16 left approach. Landing runway 16 left. Departure runway 16 right.
departure frequency 124.2. Taxiway Alpha 1 closed. Wind 180 degrees 4 knots. Visibility 40 kilometers. View 800 feet stratus. Scattered 13,000 feet alto cumulus. Temperature 19. Dew point 19. QNH 1009 hectopascals 2982 inches. Advise you have information Zulu. Nalitra International Airport information Zulu. 1230. ILS Yankee runway 16 left approach. Landing runway 16 left. Departure runway 16 right. Departure frequency 124.2. Taxiway Alpha 1 closed. Wind 180 degrees 4 knots. Visibility 40 kilometers. View 800 feet stratus. Scattered 13,000 feet alto cumulus. Temperature 19. Dew point 19. QNH 1009 hectopascals 2982 inches. Advise you have information Zulu. Nalitra International Airport information Alpha. 1300. ILS Yankee runway 16 right approach and ILS Yankee runway 16 left approach. Using runway 16 right and 16 left. Departure frequency 124.2. Taxiway Alpha 1 closed. Parallel approaches in progress. Runway 16 left and 34 right will be closed. From 1410. Wind 190 degrees 6 knots. Visibility 40 kilometers. View 1000 feet stratus. Scattered heights unknown. Temperature 19. Dew point 18. QNH 1009 hectopascals 2981 inches. Advise you have information Alpha. Nalitra International Airport information Alpha. 1300. ILS Yankee runway 16 right approach and ILS Yankee runway 16 left approach. Using runway 16 right and 16 left. Departure frequency 124.2. Taxiway Alpha 1 closed. Parallel approaches in progress. Runway 16 left and 34 right will be closed. From 1410. Wind 190 degrees 6 knots. Visibility 40 kilometers. View 1000 feet stratus. Scattered heights unknown. Temperature 19. Dew point 18. QNH 1009 hectopascals 2981 inches. Advise you have information Alpha. Nalitra International Airport information Alpha. 1300. ILS Yankee runway 16 right approach and ILS Yankee runway 16 left approach. Using runway 16 right and 16 left. Departure frequency 124.2. Taxiway Alpha 1 closed. Parallel approaches in progress. Runway 16 left and 34 right will be closed. From 1410. Wind 190 degrees 6 knots. Visibility 40 kilometers. View 1000 feet stratus. Scattered heights unknown. Temperature 19. Dew point 18. QNH 1009 hectopascals 2981 inches. Advise you have information Alpha. Nalitra International Airport information Alpha. 1300. ILS Yankee runway 16 right approach and ILS Yankee runway 16 left approach. Using runway 16 right and 16 left. Departure frequency 124.2. Taxiway Alpha 1 closed. Parallel approaches in progress. Runway 16 left and 34 right will be closed. From 1410. Wind 190 degrees 6 knots. Visibility 40 kilometers. View 1000 feet stratus. Scattered heights unknown.
temperature 19. Dew point 18. QNH 1009 or hectopascals 2981 inches. Advise you have information alpha. Nalitra International Airport information alpha. 1300. ILS Yankee runway 16 right approach and ILS Yankee runway 16 left approach. Using runway 16 right and 16 left. Departure frequency 124.2. Taxiway Alpha 1 closed. Parallel approaches in progress. Runway 16 left and 34 right will be closed. From 1410. Wind 190 degrees 6 knots. Visibility 40 kilometers. View 1000 feet stratus. Scattered heights unknown. Temperature 19. Dew point 18. QNH 1009 or hectopascals 2981 inches. Advise you have information alpha. Nalitra International Airport information alpha. 1300. ILS Yankee runway 16 right approach and ILS Yankee runway 16 left approach. Using runway 16 right and 16 left. Departure frequency 124.2. Taxiway Alpha 1 closed. Parallel approaches in progress. Runway 16 left and 34 right will be closed. From 1410. Wind 190 degrees 6 knots. Visibility 40 kilometers. View 1000 feet stratus. Scattered heights unknown. Temperature 19. Dew point 18. QNH 1009 is equal to 2981 inches. Advise you have information alpha. Nalitra International Airport information alpha. 1300. ILS Yankee runway 16 right approach and ILS Yankee runway 16 left approach. Using runway 16 right and 16 left. Departure frequency 124.2. Taxiway Alpha 1 closed. Parallel approaches in progress. Runway 16 left and 34 right will be closed. From 1410. Wind 190 degrees 6 knots. Visibility 40 kilometers. View 1000 feet stratus. Scattered heights unknown. Temperature 19. Dew point 18. QNH 1009 or hectopascals 2981 inches. Advise you have information alpha. Nalitra International Airport information alpha. 1300. ILS Yankee runway 16 right approach and ILS Yankee runway 16 left approach. Using runway 16 right and 16 left. Departure frequency 124.2. Taxiway Alpha 1 closed. Parallel approaches in progress. Runway 16 left and 34 right will be closed. From 1410. Wind 190 degrees 6 knots. Visibility 40 kilometers. View 1000 feet stratus. Scattered heights unknown. Temperature 19. QNH 1009 or hectopascals 2981 inches. Advise you have information alpha. Nalitra International Airport information alpha. 1300. ILS Yankee runway 16 right approach and ILS Yankee runway 16 left approach. Using runway 16 right and 16 left. Departure frequency 124.2. Taxiway Alpha 1 closed. Parallel approaches in progress. Runway 16 left and 34 right will be closed. From 1410. Wind 190 degrees 6 knots. Visibility 40 kilometers. View 1000 feet stratus. Scattered heights unknown. Temperature 19. Dew point 18. QNH 1009 or hectopascals 2981 inches. Advise you have information alpha.
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ILS Yankee Runway 16 right approach and ILS Yankee Runway 16 left approach. Using runway 16 right and 16 left. Departure frequency 124.2. Taxiway Alpha 1 closed. Parallel approaches in progress. Runway 16 left and 34 right will be closed. From 1410. Wind 190 degrees 6 knots. Visibility 40 kilometers. View 1000 feet stratus. Scattered heights unknown. Temperature 19. Dew point 18. QNH 1009 hectopascals 2981 inches. Advise you have information alpha. Now Litra International Airport information alpha. 1300. ILS Yankee runway 16 right approach and ILS Yankee runway 16 left approach. Using runway 16 right and 16 left. Departure frequency 124.2. Taxiway Alpha 1 closed. Parallel approaches in progress. Runway 16 left and 34 right will be closed. From 1410. Wind 190 degrees 6 knots. Visibility 40 kilometers. View 1000 feet stratus. Scattered heights unknown. Temperature 19. Dew point 18. QNH 1009 hectopascals 2981 inches. Advise you have information alpha. 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ILS Yankee runway 16 right approach and ILS Yankee runway 16 left approach. Using runway 16 right and 16 left. Departure frequency 124.2. Taxiway Alpha 1 closed. Parallel approaches in progress. Runway 16 left and 34 right will be closed. From 1410. Wind 190 degrees 6 knots. Visibility 40 kilometers. View 1000 feet stratus. Scattered heights unknown. Temperature 19. Dew point 18. QNH 1009 hectopascals 2981 inches. Advise you have information alpha. Now Litra International Airport information alpha. 1300. ILS Yankee runway 16 right approach and ILS Yankee runway 16 left approach. Using runway 16 right and 16 left. Departure frequency 124.2. Taxiway Alpha 1 closed. Parallel approaches in progress. Runway 16 left and 34 right will be closed. From 1410. Wind 190 degrees 6 knots. Visibility 40 kilometers. View 1000 feet stratus. Scattered heights unknown. Temperature 19. Dew point 18. QNH 1009 hectopascals 2981 inches. Advise you have information alpha. 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ILS Yankee runway 16 right approach and ILS Yankee runway 16 left approach. Using runway 16 right and 16 left. Departure frequency 124.2. Taxiway Alpha 1 closed. Parallel approaches in progress. Runway 16 left and 34 right will be closed. From 1410. Wind 190 degrees 6 knots. Visibility 40 kilometers. View 1000 feet stratus. Scattered heights unknown. Temperature 19. Dew point 18. QNH 1009 hectopascals 2981 inches. Advise you have information alpha. Now Litra International Airport information alpha. 1300.
ILS Yankee runway 16 right approach and ILS Yankee runway 16 left approach. Using runway 16 right and 16 left. Departure frequency 124.2. Taxiway Alpha 1 closed. Parallel approaches in progress. Runway 16 left and 34 right will be closed. From 1410. Wind 190 degrees 6 knots. Visibility 40 kilometers. View 1000 feet stratus. Scattered heights unknown. Temperature 19. Dew point 18. QNH 1009 hectopascals 2981 inches. Advise you have information alpha. Nalitra International Airport information alpha. 1300. ILS Yankee runway 16 right approach and ILS Yankee runway 16 left approach. Using runway 16 right and 16 left. Departure frequency 124.2. Taxiway Alpha 1 closed. Parallel approaches in progress. Runway 16 left and 34 right will be closed. From 1410. Wind 190 degrees 6 knots. Visibility 40 kilometers. View 1000 feet stratus. Scattered heights unknown. Temperature 19. Dew point 18. QNH 1009 hectopascals 2981 inches. Advise you have information alpha. Nalitra International Airport information alpha. 1300. ILS Yankee runway 16 right approach and ILS Yankee runway 16 left approach. Using runway 16 right and 16 left. Departure frequency 124.2. Taxiway Alpha 1 closed. Parallel approaches in progress. Runway 16 left and 34 right will be closed. From 1410. Wind 190 degrees 6 knots. Visibility 40 kilometers. View 1000 feet stratus. Scattered heights unknown. Temperature 19. Dew point 18. QNH 1009 hectopascals 2981 inches. Advise you have information alpha. Nalitra International Airport information alpha. 1300. ILS Yankee runway 16 right approach and ILS Yankee runway 16 left approach. Using runway 16 right and 16 left. Departure frequency 124.2. Taxiway Alpha 1 closed. Parallel approaches in progress. Runway 16 left and 34 right will be closed. From 1410. Wind 190 degrees 6 knots. Visibility 40 kilometers. View 1000 feet stratus. Scattered heights unknown. Temperature 19. Dew point 18. QNH 1009 hectopascals 2981 inches. Advise you have information alpha. Nalitra International Airport information alpha. 1300. ILS Yankee runway 16 right approach and ILS Yankee runway 16 left approach. Using runway 16 right and 16 left. Departure frequency 124.2. Taxiway Alpha 1 closed. Parallel approaches in progress. Runway 16 left and 34 right will be closed. From 1410. Wind 190 degrees 6 knots. Visibility 40 kilometers. View 1000 feet stratus. Scattered heights unknown. Temperature 19. Dew point 18. QNH 1009 hectopascals 2981 inches. Advise you have information alpha. Nalitra International Airport information alpha. 1300. ILS Yankee runway 16 right approach and ILS Yankee runway 16 left approach. Using runway 16 right and 16 left.
Departure frequency 124.2. Taxiway Alpha 1 closed. Parallel approaches in progress. Runway 16 left and tree 4 right will be closed. From 1410. Wind 190 degrees 6 knots. Visibility 40 kilometers. View 1000 feet stratus. Scattered heights unknown. Temperature 19. Dew point 18. QNH 1009 hectopascals 2981 inches. Advise you have information alpha. Nalitra International Airport information alpha. 1300. ILS Yankee runway 16 right approach and ILS Yankee runway 16 left approach. Using runway 16 right and 16 left. Departure frequency 124.2. Taxiway Alpha 1 closed. Parallel approaches in progress. Runway 16 left and tree 4 right will be closed. From 1410. Wind 190 degrees 6 knots. Visibility 40 kilometers. View 1000 feet stratus. Scattered heights unknown. Temperature 19. Dew point 18. QNH 1009 hectopascals 2981 inches. Advise you have information alpha. Nalitra International Airport information alpha. 1300. ILS Yankee runway 16 right approach and ILS Yankee runway 16 left approach. Using runway 16 right and 16 left. Departure frequency 124.2. Taxiway Alpha 1 closed. Parallel approaches in progress. Runway 16 left and tree 4 right will be closed. From 1410. Wind 190 degrees 6 knots. Visibility 40 kilometers. View 1000 feet stratus. Scattered heights unknown. Temperature 19. Dew point 18. QNH 1009 hectopascals 2981 inches. Advise you have information alpha. Nalitra International Airport information alpha. 1300. ILS Yankee runway 16 right approach and ILS Yankee runway 16 left approach. Using runway 16 right and 16 left. Departure frequency 124.2. Taxiway Alpha 1 closed. Parallel approaches in progress. Runway 16 left and tree 4 right will be closed. From 1410. Wind 190 degrees 6 knots. Visibility 40 kilometers. View 1000 feet stratus. Scattered heights unknown. Temperature 19. Dew point 18. QNH 1009 hectopascals 2981 inches. Advise you have information alpha. Nalitra International Airport information alpha. 1300. ILS Yankee runway 16 right approach and ILS Yankee runway 16 left approach. Using runway 16 right and 16 left. Departure frequency 124.2. Taxiway Alpha 1 closed. Parallel approaches in progress. Runway 16 left and tree 4 right will be closed. From 1410. Wind 190 degrees 6 knots. Visibility 40 kilometers. View 1000 feet stratus. Scattered heights unknown. Temperature 19. Dew point 18. QNH 1009 hectopascals 2981 inches. Advise you have information alpha. Nalitra International Airport information alpha. 1300. ILS Yankee runway 16 right approach and ILS Yankee runway 16 left approach. Using runway 16 right and 16 left. Departure frequency 124.2. Taxiway Alpha 1 closed. Parallel approaches in progress.
Runway 16 left and tree 4 right will be closed. From 1410. Wind 1900 degrees 6 knots. Visibility 40 kilometers. View 1000 feet stratus. Scattered heights unknown. Temperature 19. Dew point 18. QNH 1009 or hectopascals 2981 inches. Advise you have information alpha. Nalitra International Airport Information Alpha. 1300. ILS Yankee Runway 16 right approach and ILS Yankee Runway 16 left approach. Using runway 16 right and 16 left. Departure frequency 124.2. Taxiway Alpha 1 closed. Parallel approaches in progress. Runway 16 left and tree 4 right will be closed. From 1410. Wind 1900 degrees 6 knots. Visibility 40 kilometers. View 1000 feet stratus. Scattered heights unknown. Temperature 19. Dew point 18. QNH 1009 or hectopascals 2981 inches. Advise you have information alpha. Nalitra International Airport Information Alpha. 1300. ILS Yankee Runway 16 right approach and ILS Yankee Runway 16 left approach. Using runway 16 right and 16 left. Departure frequency 124.2. Taxiway Alpha 1 closed. Parallel approaches in progress. Runway 16 left and tree 4 right will be closed. From 1410. Wind 1900 degrees 6 knots. Visibility 40 kilometers. View 1000 feet stratus. Scattered heights unknown. Temperature 19. Dew point 18. QNH 1009 or hectopascals 2981 inches. Advise you have information alpha. Nalitra International Airport Information Alpha. 1300. ILS Yankee Runway 16 right approach and ILS Yankee Runway 16 left approach. Using runway 16 right and 16 left. Departure frequency 124.2. Taxiway Alpha 1 closed. Parallel approaches in progress. Runway 16 left and tree 4 right will be closed. From 1410. Wind 1900 degrees 6 knots. Visibility 40 kilometers. View 1000 feet stratus. Scattered heights unknown. Temperature 19. Dew point 18. QNH 1009 or hectopascals 2981 inches. Advise you have information alpha. Nalitra International Airport Information Alpha. 1300. ILS Yankee Runway 16 right approach and ILS Yankee Runway 16 left approach. Using runway 16 right and 16 left. Departure frequency 124.2. Taxiway Alpha 1 closed. Parallel approaches in progress. Runway 16 left and tree 4 right will be closed. From 1410. Wind 1900 degrees 6 knots. Visibility 40 kilometers. View 1000 feet stratus. Scattered heights unknown. Temperature 19. Dew point 18. QNH 1009 or hectopascals 2981 inches. Advise you have information alpha. Nalitra International Airport Information Alpha. 1300. ILS Yankee Runway 16 right approach and ILS Yankee Runway 16 left approach. Using runway 16 right and 16 left. Departure frequency 124.2. Taxiway Alpha 1 closed. Parallel approaches in progress. Runway 16 left and tree 4 right will be closed. From 1410. Wind 1900 degrees 6 knots. Visibility 40 kilometers.
few 1,000 feet stratus, scattered

using runway 16 right and 16 left. Departure frequency 124.2. Alpha 1 closed. Parallel approaches in progress. Runway 16 left and 34 right will be closed. From 1410. Wind 200 degrees 6 knots. Direction variable between 180 and 240 degrees. Visibility 40 kilometers. Unknown. Temperature 19er. 2.18. QNH 1009er hectopascals 2981 inches. Advise you have information Bravo. Nalitra International Airport information Bravo. 1330. ILS Yankee runway 16 right approach and ILS Yankee runway 16 left approach. Using runway 16 right and 16 left. Departure frequency 124.2. Taxiway Alpha 1 closed. Parallel approaches in progress. Runway 16 left and 34 right will be closed. From 1410. Wind 200 degrees 6 knots. Direction variable between 180 and 240 degrees. Visibility 40 kilometers. Broken heights unknown. Temperature 19er. Dew point 18. QNH 1009er hectopascals 2981 inches. Advise you have information Bravo. Nalitra International Airport information Bravo. 1330. ILS Yankee runway 16 right approach and ILS Yankee runway 16 left approach. Using runway 16 right and 16 left. Departure frequency 124.2. Taxiway Alpha 1 closed. Parallel approaches in progress. Runway 16 left and 34 right will be closed. From 1410. Wind 200 degrees 6 knots. Direction variable between 180 and 240 degrees. Visibility 40 kilometers. Broken heights unknown. Temperature 19er. Dew point 18. QNH 1009er hectopascals 2981 inches. Advise you have information Bravo. Nalitra International Airport information Bravo. 1330. ILS Yankee runway 16 right approach and ILS Yankee runway 16 left approach. Using runway 16 right and 16 left. Departure frequency 124.2. Taxiway Alpha 1 closed. Parallel approaches in progress. Runway 16 left and 34 right will be closed. From 1410. Wind 200 degrees 6 knots. Direction variable between 180 and 240 degrees. Visibility 40 kilometers. Broken heights unknown. Temperature 19er. Dew point 18. QNH 1009er hectopascals 2981 inches. Advise you have information Bravo. Nalitra International Airport information Bravo. 1330. ILS Yankee runway 16 right approach and ILS Yankee runway 16 left approach. Using runway 16 right and 16 left. Departure frequency 124.2. Taxiway Alpha 1 closed. Parallel approaches in progress. Runway 16 left and 34 right will be closed. From 1410. Wind 200 degrees 6 knots. Direction variable between 180 and 240 degrees. Visibility 40 kilometers. Broken heights unknown. Temperature 19er. Dew point 18. QNH 1009er hectopascals 2981 inches. Advise you have information Bravo. Nalitra International Airport information Bravo. 1330. ILS Yankee runway 16 right approach and ILS Yankee runway 16 left approach. Using runway 16 right and 16 left.
Departure frequency 124.2. Taxiway Alpha 1 closed. Parallel approaches in progress. Runway 16 left and 34 right will be closed. From 1410. Wind 200 degrees 6 knots. Direction variable between 180 and 240 degrees. Visibility 40 kilometers. Broken heights unknown. Temperature 19. Dew point 18. QNH 1009 hectopascals 2981 inches. Advise you have information Bravo. Nalita International Airport information Bravo. 1330. ILS Yankee runway 16 right approach and ILS Yankee runway 16 left approach. Using runway 16 right and 16 left. Departure frequency 124.2. Taxiway Alpha 1 closed. Parallel approaches in progress. Runway 16 left and 34 right will be closed. From 1410. Wind 200 degrees 6 knots. Direction variable between 180 and 240 degrees. Visibility 40 kilometers. Broken heights unknown. Temperature 19. Dew point 18. QNH 1009 hectopascals 2981 inches. Advise you have information Bravo. Nalita International Airport information Bravo. 1330. ILS Yankee runway 16 right approach and ILS Yankee runway 16 left approach. Using runway 16 right and 16 left. Departure frequency 124.2. Taxiway Alpha 1 closed. Parallel approaches in progress. Runway 16 left and 34 right will be closed. From 1410. Wind 200 degrees 6 knots. Direction variable between 180 and 240 degrees. Visibility 40 kilometers. Broken heights unknown. Temperature 19. Dew point 18. QNH 1009 hectopascals 2981 inches. Advise you have information Bravo. Nalita International Airport information Bravo. 1330. ILS Yankee runway 16 right approach and ILS Yankee runway 16 left approach. Using runway 16 right and 16 left. Departure frequency 124.2. Taxiway Alpha 1 closed. Parallel approaches in progress. Runway 16 left and 34 right will be closed. From 1410. Wind 200 degrees 6 knots. Direction variable between 180 and 240 degrees. Visibility 40 kilometers. Broken heights unknown. Temperature 19. Dew point 18. QNH 1009 hectopascals 2981 inches. Advise you have information Bravo. Nalita International Airport information Bravo. 1330. ILS Yankee runway 16 right approach and ILS Yankee runway 16 left approach. Using runway 16 right and 16 left. Departure frequency 124.2. Taxiway Alpha 1 closed. Parallel approaches in progress. Runway 16 left and 34 right will be closed. From 1410. Wind 200 degrees 6 knots. Direction variable between 180 and 240 degrees. Visibility 40 kilometers. Broken heights unknown. Temperature 19. Dew point 18. QNH 1009 hectopascals 2981 inches. Advise you have information Bravo. Nalita International Airport information Bravo. 1330. ILS Yankee runway 16 right approach and ILS Yankee runway 16 left approach. Using runway 16 right and 16 left. Departure frequency 124.2.
Taxiway Alpha 1 closed. Parallel approaches in progress. Runway 16 left and 34 right will be closed. From 1410. Wind 200 degrees 6 knots. Direction variable between 180 and 240 degrees. Visibility 40 kilometers. Broken heights unknown. Temperature 19. Dew point 18. QNH 1009 hectopascals 2981 inches. Advise you have information Bravo. Nalitra International Airport information Bravo. 1330. ILS Yankee runway 16 right approach and ILS Yankee runway 16 left approach. Using runway 16 right and 16 left. Departure frequency 124.2. Taxiway Alpha 1 closed. Parallel approaches in progress. Runway 16 left and 34 right will be closed. From 1410. Wind 200 degrees 6 knots. Direction variable between 180 and 240 degrees. Visibility 40 kilometers. Broken heights unknown. Temperature 19. Dew point 18. QNH 1009 hectopascals 2981 inches. Advise you have information Bravo. Nalitra International Airport information Bravo. 1330. ILS Yankee runway 16 right approach and ILS Yankee runway 16 left approach. Using runway 16 right and 16 left. Departure frequency 124.2. Taxiway Alpha 1 closed. Parallel approaches in progress. Runway 16 left and 34 right will be closed. From 1410. Wind 200 degrees 6 knots. Direction variable between 180 and 240 degrees. Visibility 40 kilometers. Broken heights unknown. Temperature 19. Dew point 18. QNH 1009 hectopascals 2981 inches. Advise you have information Bravo. Nalitra International Airport information Bravo. 1330. ILS Yankee runway 16 right approach and ILS Yankee runway 16 left approach. Using runway 16 right and 16 left. Departure frequency 124.2. Taxiway Alpha 1 closed. Parallel approaches in progress. Runway 16 left and 34 right will be closed. From 1410. Wind 200 degrees 6 knots. Direction variable between 180 and 240 degrees. Visibility 40 kilometers. Broken heights unknown. Temperature 19. Dew point 18. QNH 1009 hectopascals 2981 inches. Advise you have information Bravo. Nalitra International Airport information Bravo. 1330. ILS Yankee runway 16 right approach and ILS Yankee runway 16 left approach. Using runway 16 right and 16 left. Departure frequency 124.2. Taxiway Alpha 1 closed. Parallel approaches in progress. Runway 16 left and 34 right will be closed. From 1410. Wind 200 degrees 6 knots. Direction variable between 180 and 240 degrees. Visibility 40 kilometers. Broken heights unknown. Temperature 19. Dew point 18. QNH 1009 hectopascals 2981 inches. Advise you have information Bravo. Nalitra International Airport information Bravo. 1330. ILS Yankee runway 16 right approach and ILS Yankee runway 16 left approach. Using runway 16 right and 16 left. Departure frequency 124.2. Taxiway Alpha 1 closed.
parallel approach is in progress. Runway 16 left and 34 right will be closed. From 1410. Wind 200 degrees 6 knots. Direction variable between 180 and 240 degrees. Visibility 40 kilometers. Broken heights unknown. Temperature 19. Dew point 18. QNH 1009 hectopascals 2981 inches. Advise you have information Bravo. Nalitra International Airport information Bravo. 1330. ILS Yankee runway 16 right approach and ILS Yankee runway 16 left approach. Using runway 16 right and 16 left. Departure frequency 124.2. Taxiway Alpha 1 closed. Parallel approaches in progress. Runway 16 left and 34 right will be closed. From 1410. Wind 200 degrees 6 knots. Direction variable between 180 and 240 degrees. Visibility 40 kilometers. Broken heights unknown. Temperature 19. Dew point 18. QNH 1009 hectopascals 2981 inches. Advise you have information Bravo. Nalitra International Airport information Bravo. 1330. ILS Yankee runway 16 right approach and ILS Yankee runway 16 left approach. Using runway 16 right and 16 left. Departure frequency 124.2. Taxiway Alpha 1 closed. Parallel approaches in progress. Runway 16 left and 34 right will be closed. From 1410. Wind 200 degrees 6 knots. Direction variable between 180 and 240 degrees. Visibility 40 kilometers. Broken heights unknown. Temperature 19. Dew point 18. QNH 1009 hectopascals 2981 inches. Advise you have information Bravo. Nalitra International Airport information Bravo. 1330. ILS Yankee runway 16 right approach and ILS Yankee runway 16 left approach. Using runway 16 right and 16 left. Departure frequency 124.2. Taxiway Alpha 1 closed. Parallel approaches in progress. Runway 16 left and 34 right will be closed. From 1410. Wind 200 degrees 6 knots. Direction variable between 180 and 240 degrees. Visibility 40 kilometers. Broken heights unknown. Temperature 19. Dew point 18. QNH 1009 hectopascals 2981 inches. Advise you have information Bravo. Nalitra International Airport information Bravo. 1330. ILS Yankee runway 16 right approach and ILS Yankee runway 16 left approach. Using runway 16 right and 16 left. Departure frequency 124.2. Taxiway Alpha 1 closed. Parallel approaches in progress. Runway 16 left and 34 right will be closed. From 1410. Wind 200 degrees 6 knots. Direction variable between 180 and 240 degrees. Visibility 40 kilometers. Broken heights unknown. Temperature 19. Dew point 18. QNH 1009 hectopascals 2981 inches. Advise you have information Bravo. Nalitra International Airport information Bravo. 1330. ILS Yankee runway 16 right approach and ILS Yankee runway 16 left approach. Using runway 16 right and 16 left. Departure frequency 124.2. Taxiway Alpha 1 closed. Parallel approaches in progress.
runway 16 left and 34 right will be closed. From 1410. Wind 200 degrees 6 knots. Direction variable between 180 and 240 degrees. Visibility 40 kilometers. Broken heights unknown. Temperature 19. Dew point 18. QNH 1009 hectopascals 2981 inches. Advise you have information Bravo. Now Litra International Airport information Bravo. 1330. ILS Yankee runway 16 right approach and ILS Yankee runway 16 left approach. Using runway 16 right and 16 left. Departure frequency 124.2. Taxiway Alpha 1 closed. Parallel approaches in progress. Runway 16 left and 34 right will be closed. From 1410. Wind 200 degrees 6 knots. Direction variable between 180 and 240 degrees. Visibility 40 kilometers. Broken heights unknown. Temperature 19. Dew point 18. QNH 1009 hectopascals 2981 inches. Advise you have information Bravo. Now Litra International Airport information Bravo. 1330. ILS Yankee runway 16 right approach and ILS Yankee runway 16 left approach. Using runway 16 right and 16 left. Departure frequency 124.2. Taxiway Alpha 1 closed. Parallel approaches in progress. Runway 16 left and 34 right will be closed. From 1410. Wind 200 degrees 6 knots. Direction variable between 180 and 240 degrees. Visibility 40 kilometers. Broken heights unknown. Temperature 19. Dew point 18. QNH 1009 hectopascals 2981 inches. Advise you have information Bravo. Now Litra International Airport information Bravo. 1330. ILS Yankee runway 16 right approach and ILS Yankee runway 16 left approach. Using runway 16 right and 16 left. Departure frequency 124.2. Taxiway Alpha 1 closed. Parallel approaches in progress. Runway 16 left and 34 right will be closed. From 1410. Wind 200 degrees 6 knots. Direction variable between 180 and 240 degrees. Visibility 40 kilometers. Broken heights unknown. Temperature 19. Dew point 18. QNH 1009 hectopascals 2981 inches. Advise you have information Bravo. Now Litra International Airport information Bravo. 1330. ILS Yankee runway 16 right approach and ILS Yankee runway 16 left approach. Using runway 16 right and 16 left. Departure frequency 124.2. Taxiway Alpha 1 closed. Parallel approaches in progress. Runway 16 left and 34 right will be closed. From 1410. Wind 200 degrees 6 knots. Direction variable between 180 and 240 degrees. Visibility 40 kilometers. Broken heights unknown. Temperature 19. Dew point 18. QNH 1009 hectopascals 2981 inches. Advise you have information Bravo. Now Litra International Airport information Bravo. 1330. ILS Yankee runway 16 right approach and ILS Yankee runway 16 left approach. Using runway 16 right and 16 left. Departure frequency 124.2. Taxiway Alpha 1 closed. Parallel approaches in progress. Runway 16 left and 34 right will be closed.
from 1410. Wind 200 degrees 6 knots. Direction variable between 180 and 240 degrees. Visibility 40 kilometers. Broken heights unknown. Temperature 19. Dew point 18. QNH 1009 hectopascals 2981 inches. Advise you have information Bravo. Nalitra International Airport information Bravo. 1330. ILS Yankee runway 16 right approach and ILS Yankee runway 16 left approach. Using runway 16 right and 16 left. Departure frequency 124.2. Taxiway Alpha 1 closed. Parallel approaches in progress. Runway 16 left and 34 right will be closed. From 1410. Wind 200 degrees 6 knots. Direction variable between 180 and 240 degrees. Visibility 40 kilometers. Broken heights unknown. Temperature 19. Dew point 18. QNH 1009 hectopascals 2981 inches. Advise you have information Bravo. Nalitra International Airport information Bravo. 1330. ILS Yankee runway 16 right approach and ILS Yankee runway 16 left approach. Using runway 16 right and 16 left. Departure frequency 124.2. Taxiway Alpha 1 closed. Parallel approaches in progress. Runway 16 left and 34 right will be closed. From 1410. Wind 200 degrees 6 knots. Direction variable between 180 and 240 degrees. Visibility 40 kilometers. Broken heights unknown. Temperature 19. Dew point 18. QNH 1009 hectopascals 2981 inches. Advise you have information Bravo. Nalitra International Airport information Bravo. 1330. ILS Yankee runway 16 right approach and ILS Yankee runway 16 left approach. Using runway 16 right and 16 left. Departure frequency 124.2. Taxiway Alpha 1 closed. Parallel approaches in progress. Runway 16 left and 34 right will be closed. From 1410. Wind 200 degrees 6 knots. Direction variable between 180 and 240 degrees. Visibility 40 kilometers. Broken heights unknown. Temperature 19. Dew point 18. QNH 1009 hectopascals 2981 inches. Advise you have information Bravo. Nalitra International Airport information Bravo. 1330. ILS Yankee runway 16 right approach and ILS Yankee runway 16 left approach. Using runway 16 right and 16 left. Departure frequency 124.2. Taxiway Alpha 1 closed. Parallel approaches in progress. Runway 16 left and 34 right will be closed. From 1410. Wind 200 degrees 6 knots. Direction variable between 180 and 240 degrees. Visibility 40 kilometers. Broken heights unknown. Temperature 19. Dew point 18. QNH 1009 hectopascals 2981 inches. Advise you have information Bravo. Nalitra International Airport information Bravo. 1330. ILS Yankee runway 16 right approach and ILS Yankee runway 16 left approach. Using runway 16 right and 16 left. Departure frequency 124.2. Taxiway Alpha 1 closed. Parallel approaches in progress. Runway 16 left and 34 right will be closed. From 1410.
Wind 200 degrees 6 knots. Direction variable between 180 and 240 degrees. Visibility 40 kilometers. Broken heights unknown. Temperature 19. Dew point 18. QNH 1009 hectopascals 2981 inches. Advise you have information Bravo. Nalita International Airport information Charlie. 1400. ILS Yankee runway 16 right approach. Using runway 16 right. Departure frequency 124.2. Taxiway Alpha 1 closed. Runway 16 left and 34 right will be closed. From 1410. Wind 190 degrees 7 knots. Visibility 10 kilometers. View 1300 feet, cloud type unknown. Temperature 19. Dew point 18. QNH 1009 hectopascals 2981 inches. Advise you have information Charlie. Nalita International Airport information Charlie. 1400. ILS Yankee runway 16 right approach. Using runway 16 right. Departure frequency 124.2. Taxiway Alpha 1 closed. Runway 16 left and 34 right will be closed. From 1410. Wind 190 degrees 7 knots. Visibility 10 kilometers. View 1300 feet, cloud type unknown. Temperature 19. Dew point 18. QNH 1009 hectopascals 2981 inches. Advise you have information Charlie. Nalita International Airport information Charlie. 1400. ILS Yankee runway 16 right approach. Using runway 16 right. Departure frequency 124.2. Taxiway Alpha 1 closed. Runway 16 left and 34 right will be closed. From 1410. Wind 190 degrees 7 knots. Visibility 10 kilometers. View 1300 feet, cloud type unknown. Temperature 19. Dew point 18. QNH 1009 hectopascals 2981 inches. Advise you have information Charlie. Nalita International Airport information Charlie. 1400. ILS Yankee runway 16 right approach. Using runway 16 right. Departure frequency 124.2. Taxiway Alpha 1 closed. Runway 16 left and 34 right will be closed. From 1410. Wind 190 degrees 7 knots. Visibility 10 kilometers. View 1300 feet, cloud type unknown. Temperature 19. Dew point 18. QNH 1009 hectopascals 2981 inches. Advise you have information Charlie. Nalita International Airport information Charlie. 1400. ILS Yankee runway 16 right approach. Using runway 16 right. Departure frequency 124.2. Taxiway Alpha 1 closed. Runway 16 left and 34 right will be closed. From 1410. Wind 190 degrees 7 knots. Visibility 10 kilometers. View 1300 feet, cloud type unknown. Temperature 19. Dew point 18. QNH 1009 hectopascals 2981 inches. Advise you have information Charlie. Nalita International Airport information Charlie. 1400. ILS Yankee runway 16 right approach. Using runway 16 right. Departure frequency 124.2. Taxiway Alpha 1 closed.
runway 16 left and 24 right will be closed. From 1410. Wind 190 degrees 7 knots. Visibility 10 kilometers. View 1,300 feet. Cloud type unknown. Temperature 19. Dew point 18. QNH 1009 hectopascals 2981 inches. Advise you have information, Charlie. Nalita International Airport information, Charlie. 1400. ILS Yankee runway 16 right approach. Using runway 16 right. Departure frequency 124.2. Taxiway Alpha 1 closed. Runway 16 left and 34 right will be closed. From 1410. Wind 190 degrees 7 knots. Visibility 10 kilometers. View 1,300 feet. Cloud type unknown. Temperature 19. Dew point 18. QNH 1009 hectopascals 2981 inches. Advise you have information, Charlie. Nalita International Airport information, Charlie. 1400. ILS Yankee runway 16 right approach. Using runway 16 right. Departure frequency 124.2. Taxiway Alpha 1 closed. Runway 16 left and 34 right will be closed. From 1410. Wind 190 degrees 7 knots. Visibility 10 kilometers. View 1,300 feet. Cloud type unknown. Temperature 19. Dew point 18. QNH 1009 hectopascals 2981 inches. Advise you have information, Charlie. Nalita International Airport information, Charlie. 1400. ILS Yankee runway 16 right approach. Using runway 16 right. Departure frequency 124.2. Taxiway Alpha 1 closed. Runway 16 left and 34 right will be closed. From 1410. Wind 190 degrees 7 knots. Visibility 10 kilometers. View 1,300 feet. Cloud type unknown. Temperature 19. Dew point 18. QNH 1009 hectopascals 2981 inches. Advise you have information, Charlie. Nalita International Airport information, Charlie. 1400. ILS Yankee runway 16 right approach. Using runway 16 right. Departure frequency 124.2. Taxiway Alpha 1 closed. Runway 16 left and 34 right will be closed. From 1410. Wind 190 degrees 7 knots. Visibility 10 kilometers. View 1,300 feet. Cloud type unknown. Temperature 19. Dew point 18. QNH 1009 hectopascals 2981 inches. Advise you have information, Charlie. Nalita International Airport information, Charlie. 1400. ILS Yankee runway 16 right approach. Using runway 16 right. Departure frequency 124.2. Taxiway Alpha 1 closed. Runway 16 left and 34 right will be closed. From 1410. Wind 190 degrees 7 knots. Visibility 10 kilometers. View 1,300 feet. Cloud type unknown. Temperature 19. Dew point 18. QNH 1009 hectopascals 2981 inches. Advise you have information, Charlie. Nalita International Airport information, Delta. 1400. ILS Yankee runway 16 right approach. Using runway 16 right. Departure frequency 124.2.
Taxiway Alpha 1 closed. Runway 16 left and 34 right closed. Until 2030. Runway 16 right and 34 left will be closed. From 1510. Except aircraft with prior permission. Wind 190 degrees 7 knots. Visibility 10 kilometers. View 1,300 feet. Cloud type unknown. Temperature 19. Dew point 18. QNH 1009 hectopascals 2981 inches. Advise you have information delta. Nalitra International Airport information delta. 1400. ILS Yankee runway 16 right approach. Using runway 16 right. Departure frequency 124.2. Taxiway Alpha 1 closed. Runway 16 left and 34 right closed. Until 2030. Runway 16 right and 34 left will be closed. From 1510. Except aircraft with prior permission. Wind 190 degrees 7 knots. Visibility 10 kilometers. View 1,300 feet. Cloud type unknown. Temperature 19. Dew point 18. QNH 1009 hectopascals 2981 inches. Advise you have information delta. Nalitra International Airport information delta. 1400. ILS Yankee runway 16 right approach. Using runway 16 right. Departure frequency 124.2. Taxiway Alpha 1 closed. Runway 16 left and 34 right closed. Until 2030. Runway 16 right and 34 left will be closed. From 1510. Except aircraft with prior permission. Wind 190 degrees 7 knots. Visibility 10 kilometers. View 1,300 feet. Cloud type unknown. Temperature 19. Dew point 18. QNH 1009 hectopascals 2981 inches. Advise you have information delta. Nalitra International Airport information delta. 1400. ILS Yankee runway 16 right approach. Using runway 16 right. Departure frequency 124.2. Taxiway Alpha 1 closed. Runway 16 left and 34 right closed. Until 2030. Runway 16 right and 34 left will be closed. From 1510. Except aircraft with prior permission. Wind 190 degrees 7 knots. Visibility 10 kilometers. View 1,300 feet. Cloud type unknown. Temperature 19. Dew point 18. QNH 1009 hectopascals 2981 inches. Advise you have information delta. Nalitra International Airport information delta. 1400. ILS Yankee runway 16 right approach. Using runway 16 right. Departure frequency 124.2. Taxiway Alpha 1 closed. Runway 16 left and 34 right closed. Until 2030. Runway 16 right and 34 left will be closed. From 1510. Except aircraft with prior permission. Wind 190 degrees 7 knots. Visibility 10 kilometers. View 1,300 feet. Cloud type unknown. Temperature 19. Dew point 18. QNH 1009 hectopascals 2981 inches. Advise you have information delta. Nalitra International Airport information delta. 1400. ILS Yankee runway 16 right approach. Using runway 16 right. Departure frequency 124.2. Taxiway Alpha 1 closed.
Runway 16 left and 34 right closed. Until 2030. Runway 16 right and 34 left will be closed. From 1510. Except aircraft with prior permission. Wind 190 degrees 7 knots. Visibility 10 kilometers. View 1,300 feet. Cloud type unknown. Temperature 19. Dew point 18. QNH 1009 or hectopascals 2981 inches. Advise you have information delta. Nalitra International Airport information delta. 1400. ILS Yankee runway 16 right approach. Using runway 16 right. Departure frequency 124.2. Taxiway Alpha 1 closed. Runway 16 left and 34 right closed. Until 2030. Runway 16 right and 34 left will be closed. From 1510. Except aircraft with prior permission. Wind 190 degrees 7 knots. Visibility 10 kilometers. View 1,300 feet. Cloud type unknown. Temperature 19. Dew point 18. QNH 1009 or hectopascals 2981 inches. Advise you have information delta. Nalitra International Airport information delta. 1400. ILS Yankee runway 16 right approach. Using runway 16 right. Departure frequency 124.2. Taxiway Alpha 1 closed. Runway 16 left and 34 right closed. Until 2030. Runway 16 right and 34 left will be closed. From 1510. Except aircraft with prior permission. Wind 190 degrees 7 knots. Visibility 10 kilometers. View 1,300 feet. Cloud type unknown. Temperature 19. Dew point 18. QNH 1009 or hectopascals 2981 inches. Advise you have information delta. Nalitra International Airport information delta. 1400. ILS Yankee runway 16 right approach. Using runway 16 right. Departure frequency 124.2. Taxiway Alpha 1 closed. Runway 16 left and 34 right closed. Until 2030. Runway 16 right and 34 left will be closed. From 1510. Except aircraft with prior permission. Wind 190 degrees 7 knots. Visibility 10 kilometers. View 1,300 feet. Cloud type unknown. Temperature 19. Dew point 18. QNH 1009 or hectopascals 2981 inches. Advise you have information delta. Nalitra International Airport information delta. 1400. ILS Yankee runway 16 right approach. Using runway 16 right. Departure frequency 124.2. Taxiway Alpha 1 closed. Runway 16 left and 34 right closed. Until 2030. Runway 16 right and 34 left will be closed. From 1510. Except aircraft with prior permission. Wind 190 degrees 7 knots. Visibility 10 kilometers. View 1,300 feet. Cloud type unknown. Temperature 19. Dew point 18. QNH 1009 or hectopascals 2981 inches. Advise you have information delta. Nalitra International Airport information delta. 1400. ILS Yankee runway 16 right approach. Using runway 16 right. Departure frequency 124.2. Taxiway Alpha 1 closed. Runway 16 left and 34 right closed.
until 2030. Runway 16 right and 34 left will be closed from 1510. Except aircraft with prior permission. Wind 190 degrees 7 knots. Visibility 10 kilometers. View 1,300 feet. Cloud type unknown. Temperature 19. Dew point 18. QNH 1009 hectopascals 2981 inches. Advise you have information delta. Nalita International Airport information delta. 1400. ILS Yankee runway 16 right approach. Using runway 16 right. Departure frequency 124.2. Taxiway Alpha 1 closed. Runway 16 left and 34 right closed. Until 2030. Runway 16 right and 34 left will be closed. From 1510. Except aircraft with prior permission. Wind 190 degrees 7 knots. Visibility 10 kilometers. View 1,300 feet. Cloud type unknown. Temperature 19. Dew point 18. QNH 1009 hectopascals 2981 inches. Advise you have information delta. Nalita International Airport information delta. 1400. ILS Yankee runway 16 right approach. Using runway 16 right. Departure frequency 124.2. Taxiway Alpha 1 closed. Runway 16 left and 34 right closed. Until 2030. Runway 16 right and 34 left will be closed. From 1510. Except aircraft with prior permission. Wind 190 degrees 7 knots. Visibility 10 kilometers. View 1,300 feet. Cloud type unknown. Temperature 19. Dew point 18. QNH 1009 hectopascals 2981 inches. Advise you have information delta. Nalita International Airport information delta. 1400. ILS Yankee runway 16 right approach. Using runway 16 right. Departure frequency 124.2. Taxiway Alpha 1 closed. Runway 16 left and 34 right closed. Until 2030. Runway 16 right and 34 left will be closed. From 1510. Except aircraft with prior permission. Wind 190 degrees 7 knots. Visibility 10 kilometers. View 1,300 feet. Cloud type unknown. Temperature 19. Dew point 18. QNH 1009 hectopascals 2981 inches. Advise you have information delta. Nalita International Airport information delta. 1400. ILS Yankee runway 16 right approach. Using runway 16 right. Departure frequency 124.2. Taxiway Alpha 1 closed. Runway 16 left and 34 right closed. Until 2030. Runway 16 right and 34 left will be closed. From 1510. Except aircraft with prior permission. Wind 190 degrees 7 knots. Visibility 10 kilometers. View 1,300 feet. Cloud type unknown. Temperature 19. Dew point 18. QNH 1009 hectopascals 2981 inches. Advise you have information delta. Nalita International Airport information delta. 1400. ILS Yankee runway 16 right approach. Using runway 16 right. Departure frequency 124.2. Taxiway Alpha 1 closed. Runway 16 left and 34 right closed. Until 2030.
runway 16 right and 34 left will be closed. From 1510. Accept aircraft with prior permission. Wind 1900 degrees 7 knots. Visibility 10 kilometers. View 1300 feet. Cloud type unknown. Temperature 19. Dew point 18. QNH 1009 hectopascals 2981 inches. Advise you have information delta. Nalitra International Airport information delta. 1400. ILS Yankee runway 16 right approach. Using runway 16 right. Departure frequency 124.2. Taxiway Alpha 1 closed. Runway 16 left and 34 right closed. Until 2030. Runway 16 right and 34 left will be closed. From 1510. Accept aircraft with prior permission. Wind 1900 degrees 7 knots. Visibility 10 kilometers. View 1300 feet. Cloud type unknown. Temperature 19. Dew point 18. QNH 1009 hectopascals 2981 inches. Advise you have information delta. Nalitra International Airport information delta. 1400. ILS Yankee runway 16 right approach. Using runway 16 right. Departure frequency 124.2. Taxiway Alpha 1 closed. Runway 16 left and 34 right closed. Until 2030. Runway 16 right and 34 left will be closed. From 1510. Accept aircraft with prior permission. Wind 1900 degrees 7 knots. Visibility 10 kilometers. View 1300 feet. Cloud type unknown. Temperature 19. Dew point 18. QNH 1009 hectopascals 2981 inches. Advise you have information delta. Nalitra International Airport information delta. 1400. ILS Yankee runway 16 right approach. Using runway 16 right. Departure frequency 124.2. Taxiway Alpha 1 closed. Runway 16 left and 34 right closed. Until 2030. Runway 16 right and 34 left will be closed. From 1510. Accept aircraft with prior permission. Wind 1900 degrees 7 knots. Visibility 10 kilometers. View 1300 feet. Cloud type unknown. Temperature 19. Dew point 18. QNH 1009 hectopascals 2981 inches. Advise you have information delta. Nalitra International Airport information delta. 1400. ILS Yankee runway 16 right approach. Using runway 16 right. Departure frequency 124.2. Taxiway Alpha 1 closed. Runway 16 left and 34 right closed. Until 2030. Runway 16 right and 34 left will be closed. From 1510. Accept aircraft with prior permission. Wind 1900 degrees 7 knots. Visibility 10 kilometers. View 1300 feet. Cloud type unknown. Temperature 19. Dew point 18. QNH 1009 hectopascals 2981 inches. Advise you have information delta. Nalitra International Airport information echo. 1430. ILS Yankee runway 16 right approach. Using runway 16 right. Departure frequency 124.2. Taxiway Alpha 1 closed. Runway 16 left and 34 right closed. Until 2030.
runway 16 right and 34 left will be closed from 1510.

equals 2977 inches. Advise you have information, Charlie. Nalita International Airport information, Charlie. 2100. ILS Yankee runway 16 left approach. Landing runway 16 left. Departure runway 16 right. Departure frequency 124.2. Taxiway Alpha 1 closed. Wind 250 degrees 3 knots. Direction variable between 230 and 290 degrees. Visibility 40 kilometers. View 10,000 feet alto cumulus. Broken heights unknown. Temperature 19. Dew point 17. QNH 1008 hectopascals 2977 inches. Advise you have information, Charlie. Nalita International Airport information, Charlie. 2100. ILS Yankee runway 16 left approach. Landing runway 16 left. Departure runway 16 right. Departure frequency 124.2. Taxiway Alpha 1 closed. Wind 250 degrees 3 knots. Direction variable between 230 and 290 degrees. Visibility 40 kilometers. View 10,000 feet alto cumulus. Broken heights unknown. Temperature 19. Dew point 17. QNH 1008 hectopascals 2977 inches. Advise you have information, Charlie. Nalita International Airport information, Charlie. 2100. ILS Yankee runway 16 left approach. Landing runway 16 left. Departure runway 16 right. Departure frequency 124.2. Taxiway Alpha 1 closed. Wind 250 degrees 3 knots. Direction variable between 230 and 290 degrees. Visibility 40 kilometers. View 10,000 feet alto cumulus. Broken heights unknown. Temperature 19. Dew point 17. QNH 1008 hectopascals 2977 inches. Advise you have information, Charlie. Nalita International Airport information, Charlie. 2100. ILS Yankee runway 16 left approach. Landing runway 16 left. Departure runway 16 right. Departure frequency 124.2. Taxiway Alpha 1 closed. Wind 250 degrees 3 knots. Direction variable between 230 and 290 degrees. Visibility 40 kilometers. View 10,000 feet alto cumulus. Broken heights unknown. Temperature 19. Dew point 17. QNH 1008 hectopascals 2977 inches. Advise you have information, Charlie. Nalita International Airport information, Charlie. 2100. ILS Yankee runway 16 left approach. Landing runway 16 left. Departure runway 16 right. Departure frequency 124.2. Taxiway Alpha 1 closed. Wind 250 degrees 3 knots. Direction variable between 230 and 290 degrees. Visibility 40 kilometers. View 10,000 feet alto cumulus. Broken heights unknown. Temperature 19. Dew point 17. QNH 1008 hectopascals 2977 inches. Advise you have information, Charlie. Nalita International Airport information, Charlie. 2100. ILS Yankee runway 16 left approach. Landing runway 16 left. Departure runway 16 right. Departure frequency 124.2. Taxiway Alpha 1 closed.
Wind 250 degrees tree knots. Direction variable between 230 and 290 degrees. Visibility 40 kilometers. View 10,000 feet alto cumulus. Broken heights unknown. Temperature 19. Dew point 17. QNH 1008 hectopascals 2977 inches. Advise you have information, Charlie. Nalitra International Airport information, Charlie. 2100. ILS Yankee runway 16 left approach. Landing runway 16 left. Departure runway 16 left. Departure frequency 124.2. Taxiway Alpha 1 closed. 50 degrees tree knots. Direction variable between 230 degrees. Visibility 40 kilometers. View 10,000 feet alto cumulus. Broken heights unknown. Temperature 19. Dew point 17. QNH 1008 hectopascals 2977 inches. Advise you have information, Charlie. Nalita International Airport information, Charlie. 2100. ILS Yankee runway 16 left approach. Landing runway 16 left. Departure runway 16 right. Departure frequency 124.2. Taxiway Alpha 1 closed. Wind 250 degrees tree knots. Direction variable between 230 and 290 degrees. Visibility 40 kilometers. View 10,000 feet alto cumulus. Broken heights unknown. Temperature 19. Dew point 17. QNH 1008 hectopascals 2977 inches. Advise you have information, Charlie. Nalitra International Airport information, Charlie. 2100. ILS Yankee runway 16 left approach. Landing runway 16 left. Departure runway 16 right. Departure frequency 124.2. Taxiway Alpha 1 closed. Wind 250 degrees tree knots. Direction variable between 230 and 290 degrees. Visibility 40 kilometers. View 10,000 feet alto cumulus. Broken heights unknown. Temperature 19. Dew point 17. QNH 1008 hectopascals 2977 inches. Advise you have information, Charlie. Nalitra International Airport information, Charlie. 2100. ILS Yankee runway 16 left approach. Landing runway 16 left. Departure runway 16 right. Departure frequency 124.2. Taxiway Alpha 1 closed. Wind 250 degrees tree knots. Direction variable between 230 and 290 degrees. Visibility 40 kilometers. View 10,000 feet alto cumulus. Broken heights unknown. Temperature 19. Dew point 17. QNH 1008 hectopascals 2977 inches. Advise you have information, Charlie. Nalitra International Airport information, Delta 2130. ILS Yankee runway 16 left approach. Landing runway 16 left. Departure runway 16 right. Departure frequency 124.2. Taxiway Alpha 1 closed. Wind 240 degrees tree knots. Direction variable between 200 and 270 degrees. Visibility 40 kilometers. View 2,000 feet cumulus. Broken heights unknown. Temperature 20. Dew point 18. QNH 1007 hectopascals 2976 inches. Advise you have information, Delta.
Nalita International Airport Information Delta 2130 ILS Yankee Runway 16 left approach Landing Runway 16 left Departure Runway 16 right Departure Frequency 124.2 Taxiway Alpha 1 closed Wind 240 degrees 3 knots Direction variable between 200 and 270 degrees. Visibility 40 kilometers. View 2,000 feet cumulus. Broken heights unknown. Temperature 20. Dew point 18. QNH 1007 hectopascals 2976 inches. Advise you have information delta. Nalita International Airport information delta. 2130 ILS Yankee Runway 16 left approach Landing Runway 16 left Departure Runway 16 right Departure Frequency 124.2 Taxiway Alpha 1 closed Wind 240 degrees 3 knots Direction variable between 200 and 270 degrees Visibility 40 kilometers View 2,000 feet cumulus. Broken heights unknown. Temperature 20. Dew point 18. QNH 1007 hectopascals 2976 inches. Advise you have information delta. Nalita International Airport information delta. 2130. ILS Yankee runway 16 left approach. Landing runway 16 left. Departure runway 16 right. Departure frequency 124.2. Taxiway Alpha 1 closed. Wind 240 degrees 3 knots. Direction variable between 200 and 270 degrees. Visibility 40 kilometers. View 2,000 feet cumulus. Broken heights unknown. Temperature 20. Dew point 18. QNH 1007 hectopascals 2976 inches. Advise you have information delta. Nalita International Airport information delta. 2130. ILS Yankee runway 16 left approach. Landing runway 16 left. Departure runway 16 right. Departure frequency 124.2. Taxiway Alpha 1 closed. Wind 240 degrees 3 knots. Direction variable between 200 and 270 degrees. Visibility 40 kilometers. View 2,000 feet cumulus. Broken heights unknown. Temperature 20. Dew point 18. QNH 1007 hectopascals 2976 inches. Advise you have information delta. Nalita International Airport information delta. 2130. ILS Yankee runway 16 left approach. Landing runway 16 left. Departure runway 16 right. Departure frequency 124.2. Taxiway Alpha 1 closed. Wind 240 degrees 3 knots. Direction variable between 200 and 270 degrees. Visibility 40 kilometers. View 2,000 feet cumulus. Broken heights unknown. Temperature 20. Dew point 18. QNH 1007 hectopascals 2976 inches. Advise you have information delta. Nalita International Airport information delta. 2130. ILS Yankee runway 16 left approach. Landing runway 16 left. Departure runway 16 right. Departure frequency 124.2. Taxiway Alpha 1 closed. Wind 240 degrees 3 knots. Direction variable between 200 and 270 degrees.
Visibility 40 kilometers. View 2,000 feet cumulus. Broken heights unknown. Temperature 20. Dew point 18. QNH 1007 hectopascals 2976 inches. Advise you have information delta. Nalita International Airport information delta. 2130. ILS Yankee runway 16 left approach. Landing runway 16 left. Departure runway 16 right. Departure frequency 124.2. Taxiway Alpha 1 closed. Wind 240 degrees 3 knots. Direction variable between 200 and 270 degrees. Visibility 40 kilometers. View 2,000 feet cumulus. Broken heights unknown. Temperature 20. Dew point 18. QNH 1007 hectopascals 2976 inches. Advise you have information delta. Nalita International Airport information delta. 2130. ILS Yankee runway 16 left approach. Landing runway 16 left. Departure runway 16 right. Departure frequency 124.2. Taxiway Alpha 1 closed. Wind 240 degrees 3 knots. Direction variable between 200 and 270 degrees. Visibility 40 kilometers. View 2,000 feet cumulus. Broken heights unknown. Temperature 20. Dew point 18. QNH 1007 hectopascals 2976 inches. Advise you have information delta. Nalita International Airport information delta. 2130. ILS Yankee runway 16 left approach. Landing runway 16 left. Departure runway 16 right. Departure frequency 124.2. Taxiway Alpha 1 closed. Wind 240 degrees 3 knots. Direction variable between 200 and 270 degrees. Visibility 40 kilometers. View 2,000 feet cumulus. Broken heights unknown. Temperature 20. Dew point 18. QNH 1007 hectopascals 2976 inches. Advise you have information delta. Nalita International Airport information delta. 2130. ILS Yankee runway 16 left approach. Landing runway 16 left. Departure runway 16 right. Departure frequency 124.2. Taxiway Alpha 1 closed. Wind 240 degrees 3 knots. Direction variable between 200 and 270 degrees. Visibility 40 kilometers. View 2,000 feet cumulus. Broken heights unknown. Temperature 20. Dew point 18. QNH 1007 hectopascals 2976 inches. Advise you have information delta. Nalita International Airport information delta. 2130. ILS Yankee runway 16 left approach. Landing runway 16 left. Departure runway 16 right. Departure frequency 124.2. Taxiway Alpha 1 closed. Wind 240 degrees 3 knots. Direction variable between 200 and 270 degrees. Visibility 40 kilometers. View 2,000 feet cumulus. Broken heights unknown. Temperature 20. Dew point 18. QNH 1007 hectopascals 2976 inches. Advise you have information delta. Nalita International Airport information delta. 2130. ILS Yankee runway 16 left approach.
Landing runway 16 left. Departure runway 16 right. Departure frequency 124.2. Taxiway Alpha 1 closed. Wind 240 degrees 3 knots. Direction variable between 200 and 270 degrees. Visibility 40 kilometers. View 2,000 feet cumulus. Broken heights unknown. Temperature 20. Dew point 18. QNH 1007 hectopascals 2976 inches. Advise you have information delta. Nalita International Airport information delta. 2130. ILS Yankee runway 16 left approach. Landing runway 16 left. Departure runway 16 right. Departure frequency 124.2. Taxiway Alpha 1 closed. Wind 240 degrees 3 knots. Direction variable between 200 and 270 degrees. Visibility 40 kilometers. View 2,000 feet cumulus. Broken heights unknown. Temperature 20. Dew point 18. QNH 1007 hectopascals 2976 inches. Advise you have information delta. Nalita International Airport information delta. 2130. ILS Yankee runway 16 left approach. Landing runway 16 left. Departure runway 16 right. Departure frequency 124.2. Taxiway Alpha 1 closed. Wind 240 degrees 3 knots. Direction variable between 200 and 270 degrees. Visibility 40 kilometers. View 2,000 feet cumulus. Broken heights unknown. Temperature 20. Dew point 18. QNH 1007 hectopascals 2976 inches. Advise you have information delta. Nalita International Airport information delta. 2130. ILS Yankee runway 16 left approach. Landing runway 16 left. Departure runway 16 right. Departure frequency 124.2. Taxiway Alpha 1 closed. Wind 240 degrees 3 knots. Direction variable between 200 and 270 degrees. Visibility 40 kilometers. View 2,000 feet cumulus. Broken heights unknown. Temperature 20. Dew point 18. QNH 1007 hectopascals 2976 inches. Advise you have information delta. Nalita International Airport information delta. 2130. ILS Yankee runway 16 left approach. Landing runway 16 left. Departure runway 16 right. Departure frequency 124.2. Taxiway Alpha 1 closed. Wind 240 degrees 3 knots. Direction variable between 200 and 270 degrees. Visibility 40 kilometers. View 2,000 feet cumulus. Broken heights unknown. Temperature 20. Dew point 18. QNH 1007 hectopascals 2976 inches. Advise you have information delta. Nalita International Airport information delta. 2130. ILS Yankee runway 16 left approach. Landing runway 16 left. Departure runway 16 right. Departure frequency 124.2. Taxiway Alpha 1 closed. Wind 240 degrees 3 knots. Direction variable between 200 and 270 degrees. Visibility 40 kilometers. View 2,000 feet cumulus. Broken heights unknown. Temperature 20. Dew point 18.
QNH1007 hectopascals 2976 inches. Advise you have information delta. Nalitra International Airport information delta. 2130. ILS Yankee runway 16 left approach. Landing runway 16 left. Departure runway 16 right. Departure frequency 124.2. Taxiway Alpha 1 closed. Wind 240 degrees 3 knots. Direction variable between 200 and 270 degrees. Visibility 40 kilometers. View 2000 feet cumulus. Broken heights unknown. Temperature 20. Dew point 18. QNH1007 hectopascals 2976 inches. Advise you have information delta. Nalitra International Airport information delta. 2130. ILS Yankee runway 16 left approach. Landing runway 16 left. Departure runway 16 right. Departure frequency 124.2. Taxiway Alpha 1 closed. Wind 240 degrees 3 knots. Direction variable between 200 and 270 degrees. Visibility 40 kilometers. View 2000 feet cumulus. Broken heights unknown. Temperature 20. Dew point 18. QNH1007 hectopascals 2976 inches. Advise you have information delta. Nalitra International Airport information delta. 2130. ILS Yankee runway 16 left approach. Landing runway 16 left. Departure runway 16 right. Departure frequency 124.2. Taxiway Alpha 1 closed. Wind 240 degrees 3 knots. Direction variable between 200 and 270 degrees. Visibility 40 kilometers. View 2000 feet cumulus. Broken heights unknown. Temperature 20. Dew point 18. QNH1007 hectopascals 2976 inches. Advise you have information delta. Nalitra International Airport information delta. 2130. ILS Yankee runway 16 left approach. Landing runway 16 left. Departure runway 16 right. Departure frequency 124.2. Taxiway Alpha 1 closed. Wind 240 degrees 3 knots. Direction variable between 200 and 270 degrees. Visibility 40 kilometers. View 2000 feet cumulus. Broken heights unknown. Temperature 20. Dew point 18. QNH1007 hectopascals 2976 inches. Advise you have information delta. Nalitra International Airport information delta. 2130. ILS Yankee runway 16 left approach. Landing runway 16 left. Departure runway 16 right. Departure frequency 124.2. Taxiway Alpha 1 closed. Wind 240 degrees 3 knots. Direction variable between 200 and 270 degrees. Visibility 40 kilometers. View 2000 feet cumulus. Broken heights unknown. Temperature 20. Dew point 18. QNH1007 hectopascals 2976 inches. Advise you have information delta. Nalitra International Airport information delta. 2130. ILS Yankee runway 16 left approach. Landing runway 16 left. Departure runway 16 right. Departure frequency 124.2. Taxiway Alpha 1 closed.
Wind 240 degrees tree knots. Direction variable between 200 and 270 degrees. Visibility 40 kilometers. View 2,000 feet cumulus. Broken heights unknown. Temperature 20. Dew point 18. QNH 1007 hectopascals 2976 inches. Advise you have information delta. Nalita International Airport information delta. 2130. ILS Yankee runway 16 left approach. Landing runway 16 left. Departure runway 16 right. Departure frequency 124.2. Taxiway Alpha 1 closed. Wind 240 degrees tree knots. Direction variable between 200 and 270 degrees. Visibility 40 kilometers. View 2,000 feet cumulus. Broken heights unknown. Temperature 20. Dew point 18. QNH 1007 hectopascals 2976 inches. Advise you have information delta. Nalita International Airport information delta. 2130. ILS Yankee runway 16 left approach. Landing runway 16 left. Departure runway 16 right. Departure frequency 124.2. Taxiway Alpha 1 closed. Wind 240 degrees tree knots. Direction variable between 200 and 270 degrees. Visibility 40 kilometers. View 2,000 feet cumulus. Broken heights unknown. Temperature 20. Dew point 18. QNH 1007 hectopascals 2976 inches. Advise you have information delta. Nalita International Airport information delta. 2130. ILS Yankee runway 16 left approach. Landing runway 16 left. Departure runway 16 right. Departure frequency 124.2. Taxiway Alpha 1 closed. Wind 240 degrees tree knots. Direction variable between 200 and 270 degrees. Visibility 40 kilometers. View 2,000 feet cumulus. Broken heights unknown. Temperature 20. Dew point 18. QNH 1007 hectopascals 2976 inches. Advise you have information delta. Nalita International Airport information delta. 2130. ILS Yankee runway 16 left approach. Landing runway 16 left. Departure runway 16 right. Departure frequency 124.2. Taxiway Alpha 1 closed. Wind 240 degrees tree knots. Direction variable between 200 and 270 degrees. Visibility 40 kilometers. View 2,000 feet cumulus. Broken heights unknown. Temperature 20. Dew point 18. QNH 1007 hectopascals 2976 inches. Advise you have information delta. Nalita International Airport information delta. 2130. ILS Yankee runway 16 left approach. Landing runway 16 left. Departure runway 16 right. Departure frequency 124.2. Taxiway Alpha 1 closed. Wind 240 degrees tree knots. Direction variable between 200 and 270 degrees. Visibility 40 kilometers. View 2,000 feet cumulus. Broken heights unknown. Temperature 20. Dew point 18. QNH 1007 hectopascals 2976 inches. Advise you have information delta. Nalita International Airport information delta.
21230. ILS Yankee runway 16 left approach. Landing runway 16 left. Departure runway 16 right. Departure frequency 124.2. Taxiway Alpha 1 closed. Wind 240 degrees 3 knots. Direction variable between 200 and 270 degrees. Visibility 40 kilometers. View 2,000 feet cumulus. Broken heights unknown. Temperature 20. Dew point 18. QNH 1007 hectopascals 2976 inches. Advise you have information delta. Nalitra International Airport information delta. 21130. ILS Yankee runway 16 left approach. Landing runway 16 left. Departure runway 16 right. Departure frequency 124.2. Taxiway Alpha 1 closed. Wind 240 degrees 3 knots. Direction variable between 200 and 270 degrees. Visibility 40 kilometers. View 2,000 feet cumulus. Broken heights unknown. Temperature 20. Dew point 18. QNH 1007 hectopascals 2976 inches. Advise you have information delta. Nalitra International Airport information delta. 21130. ILS Yankee runway 16 left approach. Landing runway 16 left. Departure runway 16 right. Departure frequency 124.2. Taxiway Alpha 1 closed. Wind 240 degrees 3 knots. Direction variable between 200 and 270 degrees. Visibility 40 kilometers. View 2,000 feet cumulus. Broken heights unknown. Temperature 20. Dew point 18. QNH 1007 hectopascals 2976 inches. Advise you have information delta. Nalitra International Airport information delta. 21130. ILS Yankee runway 16 left approach. Landing runway 16 left. Departure runway 16 right. Departure frequency 124.2. Taxiway Alpha 1 closed. Wind 240 degrees 3 knots. Direction variable between 200 and 270 degrees. Visibility 40 kilometers. View 2,000 feet cumulus. Broken heights unknown. Temperature 20. Dew point 18. QNH 1007 hectopascals 2976 inches. Advise you have information delta. Nalitra International Airport information delta. 21130. ILS Yankee runway 16 left approach. Landing runway 16 left. Departure runway 16 right. Departure frequency 124.2. Taxiway Alpha 1 closed. Wind 240 degrees 3 knots. Direction variable between 200 and 270 degrees. Visibility 40 kilometers. View 2,000 feet cumulus. Broken heights unknown. Temperature 20. Dew point 18. QNH 1007 hectopascals 2976 inches. Advise you have information delta. Nalitra International Airport information echo. 2200. ILS Yankee runway 16 left approach. Landing runway 16 left. Departure runway 16 right. Departure frequency 124.2. Taxiway Alpha 1 closed. Wind 250 degrees 4 knots. Direction variable between 210 and 290 degrees. Visibility 40 kilometers.
few 2,000 feet cumulus. Broken heights unknown. Temperature 21. Dew point 18. QNH1008 hectopascals 2977 inches. Advise you have information echo. Nalitra International Airport information echo. 2200. ILS Yankee runway 16 left approach. Landing runway 16 left. Departure runway 16 right. Departure frequency 124.2. Taxiway Alpha 1. Wind 250 degrees 4 knots. Direction variable between 210 and 290 degrees. Visibility 40 kilometers. Feet 2,000 feet cumulus. Broken heights unknown. Temperature 21. Dew point 18. QNH1008 hectopascals 2977 inches. Advise you have information echo. Nalitra International Airport information echo. 2200. ILS Yankee runway 16 left approach. Landing runway 16 left. Departure runway 16 right. Departure frequency 124.2. Taxiway Alpha 1 closed. Wind 250 degrees 4 knots. Direction variable between 210 and 290 degrees. Visibility 40 kilometers. View 2,000 feet cumulus. Broken heights unknown. Temperature 21. Dew point 18. QNH1008 hectopascals 2977 inches. Advise you have information echo. Nalitra International Airport information echo. 2200. ILS Yankee runway 16 left approach. Landing runway 16 left. Departure runway 16 right. Departure frequency 124.2. Taxiway Alpha 1 closed. Wind 250 degrees 4 knots. Direction variable between 210 and 290 degrees. Visibility 40 kilometers. View 2,000 feet cumulus. Broken heights unknown. Temperature 21. Dew point 18. QNH1008 hectopascals 2977 inches. Advise you have information echo. Nalitra International Airport information echo. 2200. ILS Yankee runway 16 left approach. Landing runway 16 left. Departure runway 16 right. Departure frequency 124.2. Taxiway Alpha 1 closed. Wind 250 degrees 4 knots. Direction variable between 210 and 290 degrees. Visibility 40 kilometers. View 2,000 feet cumulus. Broken heights unknown. Temperature 21. Dew point 18. QNH1008 hectopascals 2977 inches. Advise you have information echo. Nalitra International Airport information echo. 2200. ILS Yankee runway 16 left approach. Landing runway 16 left. Departure runway 16 right. Departure frequency 124.2. Taxiway Alpha 1 closed. Wind 250 degrees 4 knots. Direction variable between 210 and 290 degrees. Visibility 40 kilometers. View 2,000 feet cumulus. Broken heights unknown. Temperature 21. Dew point 18. QNH1008 hectopascals 2977 inches. Advise you have information echo. Nalitra International Airport information echo. 2200. ILS Yankee runway 16 left approach. Landing runway 16 left. Departure runway 16 right.
departure frequency 124.2. Taxiway Alpha 1 closed. Wind 250 degrees 4 knots. Direction variable between 210 and 290 degrees. Visibility 40 kilometers. View 2,000 feet cumulus. Broken heights unknown. Temperature 21. Dew point 18. QNH 1008 hectopascals 2977 inches. Advise you have information echo. Nalita International Airport information echo. 2200. ILS Yankee runway 16 left approach. Landing runway 16 left. Departure runway 16 right. Departure frequency 124.2. Taxiway Alpha 1 closed. Wind 250 degrees 4 knots. Direction variable between 210 and 290 degrees. Visibility 40 kilometers. View 2,000 feet cumulus. Broken heights unknown. Temperature 21. Dew point 18. QNH 1008 hectopascals 2977 inches. Advise you have information echo. Nalita International Airport information echo. 2200. ILS Yankee runway 16 left approach. Landing runway 16 left. Departure runway 16 right. Departure frequency 124.2. Taxiway Alpha 1 closed. Wind 250 degrees 4 knots. Direction variable between 210 and 290 degrees. Visibility 40 kilometers. View 2,000 feet cumulus. Broken heights unknown. Temperature 21. Dew point 18. QNH 1008 hectopascals 2977 inches. Advise you have information echo. Nalita International Airport information echo. 2200. ILS Yankee runway 16 left approach. Landing runway 16 left. Departure runway 16 right. Departure frequency 124.2. Taxiway Alpha 1 closed. Wind 250 degrees 4 knots. Direction variable between 210 and 290 degrees. Visibility 40 kilometers. View 2,000 feet cumulus. Broken heights unknown. Temperature 21. Dew point 18. QNH 1008 hectopascals 2977 inches. Advise you have information echo. Nalita International Airport information echo. 2200. ILS Yankee runway 16 left approach. Landing runway 16 left. Departure runway 16 right. Departure frequency 124.2. Taxiway Alpha 1 closed. Wind 250 degrees 4 knots. Direction variable between 210 and 290 degrees. Visibility 40 kilometers. View 2,000 feet cumulus. Broken heights unknown. Temperature 21. Dew point 18. QNH 1008 hectopascals 2977 inches. Advise you have information echo. Nalita International Airport information echo. 2200. ILS Yankee runway 16 left approach. Landing runway 16 left. Departure runway 16 right. Departure frequency 124.2. Taxiway Alpha 1 closed. Wind 250 degrees 4 knots. Direction variable between 210 and 290 degrees. Visibility 40 kilometers. View 2,000 feet cumulus. Broken heights unknown. Temperature 21. Dew point 18. QNH 1008 hectopascals 2977 inches. Advise you have information echo.
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Visibility 40 kilometers. View 2,000 feet cumulus. Broken heights unknown. Temperature 21. Dew point 18. QNH1008 hexapascals 2977 inches. Advise you have information echo. Nalita International Airport information echo. 2200. ILS Yankee Runway 16 Left Approach. Landing Runway 16 Left. Departure Runway 16 Right. Departure Frequency 124.2. Taxiway Alpha 1 Closed. Wind 250 degrees 4 knots. Direction variable between 210 and 290 degrees. Visibility 40 kilometers. View 2,000 feet cumulus. Broken heights unknown. Temperature 21. Dew point 18. QNH1008 hectopascals 2977 inches. Advise you have information echo. Nalita International Airport information echo. 2200. ILS Yankee runway 16 left approach. Landing runway 16 left. Departure runway 16 right. Departure frequency 124.2. Taxiway Alpha 1 closed. Wind 250 degrees 4 knots. Direction variable between 210 and 290 degrees. Visibility 40 kilometers. View 2,000 feet cumulus. Broken heights unknown. Temperature 21. Dew point 18. QNH1008 hectopascals 2977 inches. Advise you have information echo. Nalita International Airport information echo. 2200. ILS Yankee runway 16 left approach. Landing runway 16 left. Departure runway 16 right. Departure frequency 124.2. Taxiway Alpha 1 closed. Wind 250 degrees 4 knots. Direction variable between 210 and 290 degrees. Visibility 40 kilometers. View 2,000 feet cumulus. Broken heights unknown. Temperature 21. Dew point 18. QNH1008 hectopascals 2977 inches. Advise you have information echo. Nalita International Airport information echo. 2200. ILS Yankee runway 16 left approach. Landing runway 16 left. Departure runway 16 right. Departure frequency 124.2. Taxiway Alpha 1 closed. Wind 250 degrees 4 knots. Direction variable between 210 and 290 degrees. Visibility 40 kilometers. View 2,000 feet cumulus. Broken heights unknown. Temperature 21. Dew point 18. QNH1008 hectopascals 2977 inches. Advise you have information echo. Nalita International Airport information echo. 2200. ILS Yankee runway 16 left approach. Landing runway 16 left. Departure runway 16 right. Departure frequency 124.2. Taxiway Alpha 1 closed. Wind 250 degrees 4 knots. Direction variable between 210 and 290 degrees. Visibility 40 kilometers.
view 2,000 feet cumulus. Broken heights unknown. Temperature 21. Dew point 18. QNH

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Departure frequency 124.2. Taxiway Alpha 1 closed. Wind 250 degrees 4 knots. Direction variable between 210 and 290 degrees. Visibility 40 kilometers. View 2,000 feet cumulus. Broken heights unknown. Temperature 21. Dew point 18. QNH 1008 hectopascals 2977 inches. Advise you have information echo. Nalitra International Airport information echo. 2200. ILS Yankee runway 16 left approach. Landing runway 16 left. Departure runway 16 right. Departure frequency 124.2. Taxiway Alpha 1 closed. Wind 250 degrees 4 knots. Direction variable between 210 and 290 degrees. Visibility 40 kilometers. View 2,000 feet cumulus. Broken heights unknown. Temperature 21. Dew point 18. QNH 1008 hectopascals 2977 inches. Advise you have information echo. Nalitra International Airport information echo. 2200. ILS Yankee runway 16 left approach. Landing runway 16 left. Departure runway 16 right. Departure frequency 124.2. Taxiway Alpha 1 closed. Wind 250 degrees 4 knots. Direction variable between 210 and 290 degrees. Visibility 40 kilometers. View 2,000 feet cumulus. Broken heights unknown. Temperature 21. Dew point 18. QNH 1008 hectopascals 2977 inches. Advise you have information echo. Nalitra International Airport information echo. 2200. ILS Yankee runway 16 left approach. Landing runway 16 left. Departure runway 16 right. Departure frequency 124.2. Taxiway Alpha 1 closed. Wind 250 degrees 4 knots. Direction variable between 210 and 290 degrees. Visibility 40 kilometers. View 2,000 feet cumulus. Broken heights unknown. Temperature 21. Dew point 18. QNH 1008 hectopascals 2977 inches. Advise you have information echo. Nalitra International Airport information echo. 2200. ILS Yankee runway 16 left approach. Landing runway 16 left. Departure runway 16 right. Departure frequency 124.2. Taxiway Alpha 1 closed. Wind 250 degrees 4 knots. Direction variable between 210 and 290 degrees. Visibility 40 kilometers. View 2,000 feet cumulus. Broken heights unknown. Temperature 21. Dew point 18. QNH 1008 hectopascals 2977 inches. Advise you have information echo. Nalitra International Airport information echo. 2200. ILS Yankee runway 16 left approach. Landing runway 16 left. Departure runway 16 right. Departure frequency 124.2. Taxiway Alpha 1 closed. Wind 250 degrees 4 knots. Direction variable between 210 and 290 degrees. Visibility 40 kilometers. View 2,000 feet cumulus. Broken heights unknown. Temperature 21. Dew point 18. QNH 1008 hectopascals 2977 inches.
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Nalitra International Airport information echo. 2200. ILS Yankee runway 16 left approach. Landing runway 16 left. Departure runway 16 right. Departure frequency 124.2. Taxiway Alpha 1 closed. Wind 250 degrees 4 knots. Direction variable between 210 and 290 degrees. Visibility 40 kilometers. View 2,000 feet cumulus. Broken heights unknown. Temperature 21. Dew point 18. QNH 1008 hectopascals 2977 inches. Advise you have information echo. Nalitra International Airport information echo. 2200. ILS Yankee runway 16 left approach. Landing runway 16 left. Departure runway 16 right. Departure frequency 124.2. Taxiway Alpha 1 closed. Wind 250 degrees 4 knots. Direction variable between 210 and 290 degrees. Visibility 40 kilometers. View 2,000 feet cumulus. Broken heights unknown. Temperature 21. Dew point 18. QNH 1008 hectopascals 2977 inches. Advise you have information echo. Nalitra International Airport information echo. 2200. ILS Yankee runway 16 left approach. Landing runway 16 left. Departure runway 16 right. Departure frequency 124.2. Taxiway Alpha 1 closed. Wind 250 degrees 4 knots. Direction variable between 210 and 290 degrees. Visibility 40 kilometers. View 2,000 feet cumulus. Broken heights unknown. Temperature 21. Dew point 18. QNH 1008 hectopascals 2977 inches. Advise you have information echo. Nalitra International Airport information echo. 2200. ILS Yankee runway 16 left approach. Landing runway 16 left. Departure runway 16 right. Departure frequency 124.2. Taxiway Alpha 1 closed. Wind 250 degrees 4 knots. Direction variable between 210 and 290 degrees. Visibility 40 kilometers. View 2,000 feet cumulus. Broken heights unknown. Temperature 21. Dew point 18. QNH 1008 hectopascals 2977 inches. Advise you have information echo. Nalitra International Airport information echo. 2200. ILS Yankee runway 16 left approach. Landing runway 16 left. Departure runway 16 right. Departure frequency 124.2. Taxiway Alpha 1 closed. Wind 250 degrees 4 knots. Direction variable between 210 and 290 degrees. Visibility 40 kilometers. View 2,000 feet cumulus. Broken heights unknown. Temperature 21. Dew point 18. QNH 1008 hectopascals 2977 inches. Advise you have information echo. Nalitra International Airport information Foxtrot. 2230. ILS Yankee runway 16 left approach. Landing runway 16 left. Departure runway 16 right. Departure frequency 124.2. Taxiway Alpha 1 closed. Wind 250 degrees 5 knots.
Direction variable between 220 and 300 degrees. Visibility 40 kilometers. Few 2,000 feet cumulus. Scattered 10,000 feet alpha cumulus. Broken heights unknown. Aperture 2-3. Dew point 1-8. QNH 1007 hectopascals 76 inches. Information Foxtrot. Nitra International Airport Information Foxtrot. 2230. Yankee runway 16 left approach. Landing runway 16 left. Departure runway 16 left. Departure frequency 1-2. Taxiway Alpha 1 closed. Wind 250 degrees 5 knots. Direction variable between 220 and 300 degrees. Visibility 40 kilometers. View 2,000 feet cumulus. Scattered 10,000 feet alto cumulus. Broken heights unknown. Temperature 2-3. Dew point 1-8. QNH 1007 hectopascals 2976 inches. 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ILS Yankee Runway 16 left approach. Landing runway 16 left. Departure runway 16 right. Departure frequency 124.2. Taxiway Alpha 1 closed. Wind 250 degrees 5 knots. Direction variable between 220 and 300 degrees. Visibility 40 kilometers. View 2,000 feet cumulus. Scattered 10,000 feet alto cumulus. Broken heights unknown. Temperature 2-3. Dew point 1-8. QNH 1007 hectopascals 2976 inches. 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ILS Yankee Runway 16 left approach. Landing runway 16 left. Departure runway 16 right. Departure frequency 124.2. Taxiway Alpha 1 closed. Wind 250 degrees 5 knots. Direction variable between 220 and 300 degrees. Visibility 40 kilometers. View 2,000 feet cumulus. Scattered 10,000 feet alto cumulus. Broken heights unknown. Temperature 2-3. Dew point 1-8. QNH 1007 hectopascals 2976 inches. 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ILS Yankee Runway 16 left approach. Landing runway 16 left. Departure runway 16 right. Departure frequency 124.2. Taxiway Alpha 1 closed. Wind 250 degrees 5 knots. Direction variable between 220 and 300 degrees. Visibility 40 kilometers. View 2,000 feet cumulus. Scattered 10,000 feet alto cumulus. Broken heights unknown. Temperature 2-3. Dew point 1-8. QNH 1007 hectopascals 2976 inches. 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ILS Yankee Runway 16 left approach. Landing runway 16 left. Departure runway 16 right. Departure frequency 124.2. Taxiway Alpha 1 closed. Wind 250 degrees 5 knots. Direction variable between 220 and 300 degrees. Visibility 40 kilometers. View 2,000 feet cumulus. Scattered 10,000 feet alto cumulus. Broken heights unknown. Temperature 2-3.
Dew point 18. QNH 1007 hectopascals 2976 inches. 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Nalitra International Airport information Foxtrot. 2230. ILS Yankee runway 16 left approach. Landing runway 16 left. Departure runway 16 right. Departure frequency 124.2. Taxiway Alpha 1 closed. Wind 250 degrees 5 knots. Direction variable between 220 and 300 degrees. Visibility 40 kilometers. View 2,000 feet cumulus. Scattered 10,000 feet alto cumulus. Broken heights unknown. Temperature 23. Dew point 18. QNH 1007 hectopascals 2976 inches. 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ILS Yankee runway 16 left approach. Landing runway 16 left. Departure runway 16 right. Departure frequency 124.2. Taxiway Alpha 1 closed. Wind 250 degrees 5 knots. Direction variable between 220 and 300 degrees. Visibility 40 kilometers. View 2,000 feet cumulus. Scattered 10,000 feet alto cumulus. Broken heights unknown. Temperature 23. Dew point 18. QNH 1007 hectopascals 2976 inches. 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ILS Yankee runway 16 left approach. Landing runway 16 left. Departure runway 16 right. Departure frequency 124.2. Taxiway Alpha 1 closed. Wind 250 degrees 5 knots. Direction variable between 220 and 300 degrees. Visibility 40 kilometers. View 2,000 feet cumulus. Scattered 10,000 feet alto cumulus. Broken heights unknown. Temperature 23. Dew point 18. QNH 1007 hectopascals 2976 inches. 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ILS Yankee runway 16 left approach. Landing runway 16 left. Departure runway 16 right. Departure frequency 124.2. Taxiway Alpha 1 closed. Wind 250 degrees 5 knots. Direction variable between 220 and 300 degrees. Visibility 40 kilometers. View 2,000 feet cumulus. Scattered 10,000 feet alto cumulus. Broken heights unknown. Temperature 23. Dew point 18. QNH 1007 hectopascals 2976 inches. 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ILS Yankee runway 16 left approach. Landing runway 16 left. Departure runway 16 right. Departure frequency 124.2. Taxiway Alpha 1 closed. Wind 250 degrees 5 knots. Direction variable between 220 and 300 degrees. Visibility 40 kilometers. View 2,000 feet cumulus. Scattered 10,000 feet alto cumulus. Broken heights unknown. Temperature 23. Dew point 18. QNH 1007 hectopascals 2976 inches. 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
2230. ILS Yankee runway 16 left approach. Landing runway 16 left. Departure runway 16 right. Departure frequency 124.2. Taxiway Alpha 1 closed. Wind 250 degrees 5 knots. Direction variable between 220 and 300 degrees. Visibility 40 kilometers. View 2,000 feet cumulus. Scattered 10,000 feet alto cumulus. Broken heights unknown. Temperature 23. Dew point 18. QNH 1007 hectopascals 2976 inches. 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ILS Yankee runway 16 left approach. Landing runway 16 left. Departure runway 16 right. Departure frequency 124.2. Taxiway Alpha 1 closed. Wind 250 degrees 5 knots. Direction variable between 220 and 300 degrees. Visibility 40 kilometers. View 2,000 feet cumulus. Scattered 10,000 feet alto cumulus. Broken heights unknown. Temperature 23. Dew point 18. QNH 1007 hectopascals 2976 inches. 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ILS Yankee runway 16 left approach. Landing runway 16 left. Departure runway 16 right. Departure frequency 124.2. Taxiway Alpha 1 closed. Wind 250 degrees 5 knots. Direction variable between 220 and 300 degrees. Visibility 40 kilometers. View 2,000 feet cumulus. Scattered 10,000 feet alto cumulus. Broken heights unknown. Temperature 23. Dew point 18. QNH 1007 hectopascals 2976 inches. Advise you have information Foxtrot. 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ILS Yankee runway 16 left approach. Landing runway 16 left. Departure runway 16 right. Departure frequency 124.2. Taxiway Alpha 1 closed. Wind 250 degrees 5 knots. Direction variable between 220 and 300 degrees. Visibility 40 kilometers. View 2,000 feet cumulus. Scattered 10,000 feet alto cumulus. Broken heights unknown. Temperature 23. Dew point 18. QNH 1007 hectopascals 2976 inches. 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ILS Yankee runway 16 left approach. Landing runway 16 left. Departure runway 16 right. Departure frequency 124.2. Taxiway Alpha 1 closed. Wind 250 degrees 5 knots. Direction variable between 220 and 300 degrees. Visibility 40 kilometers. View 2,000 feet cumulus. Scattered 10,000 feet alto cumulus. Broken heights unknown. Temperature 23. Dew point 18. QNH 1007 hectopascals 2976 inches. 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ILS Yankee runway 16 left approach. Landing runway 16 left. Departure runway 16 right. Departure frequency 124.2.
Taxiway Alpha 1 closed. Wind 250 degrees 5 knots. Direction variable between 220 and 300 degrees. Visibility 40 kilometers. View 2,000 feet cumulus. Scattered 10,000 feet alto cumulus. Broken heights unknown. Temperature 23. Dew point 18. QNH 1007 hectopascals 2976 inches. Advise you have information Foxtrot. Nalitra International Airport information Foxtrot. 2230. ILS Yankee runway 16 left approach. Landing runway 16 left. Departure runway 16 right. Departure frequency 124.2. Taxiway Alpha 1 closed. Wind 250 degrees 5 knots. Direction variable between 220 and 300 degrees. Visibility 40 kilometers. View 2,000 feet cumulus. Scattered 10,000 feet alto cumulus. Broken heights unknown. Temperature 23. Dew point 18. QNH 1007 hectopascals 2976 inches. 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ILS Yankee runway 16 left approach. Landing runway 16 left. Departure runway 16 right. Departure frequency 124.2. Taxiway Alpha 1 closed. Wind 250 degrees 5 knots. Direction variable between 220 and 300 degrees. Visibility 40 kilometers. View 2,000 feet cumulus. Scattered 10,000 feet alto cumulus. Broken heights unknown. Temperature 23. Dew point 18. QNH 1007 hectopascals 2976 inches. 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ILS Yankee runway 16 left approach. Landing runway 16 left. Departure runway 16 right. Departure frequency 124.2. Taxiway Alpha 1 closed. Wind 250 degrees 5 knots. Direction variable between 220 and 300 degrees. Visibility 40 kilometers. View 2,000 feet cumulus. Scattered 10,000 feet alto cumulus. Broken heights unknown. Temperature 23. Dew point 18. QNH 1007 hectopascals 2976 inches. 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ILS Yankee runway 16 left approach. Landing runway 16 left. Departure runway 16 right. Departure frequency 124.2. Taxiway Alpha 1 closed. Wind 250 degrees 5 knots. Direction variable between 220 and 300 degrees. Visibility 40 kilometers. View 2,000 feet cumulus. Scattered 10,000 feet alto cumulus. Broken heights unknown. Temperature 23. Dew point 18. QNH 1007 hectopascals 2976 inches. 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ILS Yankee runway 16 left approach. Landing runway 16 left. Departure runway 16 right. Departure frequency 124.2. Taxiway Alpha 1 closed. Wind 250 degrees 5 knots. Direction variable between 220 and 300 degrees. Visibility 40 kilometers. View 2,000 feet cumulus.
scattered 10,000 feet alto cumulus. Broken heights unknown. Temperature 23. Dew point 18. QNH 1007 hectopascals 2976 inches. 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ILS Yankee runway 16 left approach. Landing runway 16 left. Departure runway 16 right. Departure frequency 124.2. Taxiway Alpha 1 closed. Wind 250 degrees 5 knots. Direction variable between 220 and 300 degrees. Visibility 40 kilometers. View 2,000 feet cumulus. Scattered 10,000 feet alto cumulus. Broken heights unknown. Temperature 23. Dew point 18. QNH 1007 hectopascals 2976 inches. 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ILS Yankee runway 16 left approach. Landing runway 16 left. Departure runway 16 right. Departure frequency 124.2. Taxiway Alpha 1 closed. Wind 250 degrees 5 knots. Direction variable between 220 and 300 degrees. Visibility 40 kilometers. View 2,000 feet cumulus. Scattered 10,000 feet alto cumulus. Broken heights unknown. Temperature 23. Dew point 18. QNH 1007 hectopascals 2976 inches. 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ILS Yankee runway 16 left approach. Landing runway 16 left. Departure runway 16 right. Departure frequency 124.2. Taxiway Alpha 1 closed. Wind 250 degrees 5 knots. Direction variable between 220 and 300 degrees. Visibility 40 kilometers. View 2,000 feet cumulus. Scattered 10,000 feet alto cumulus. Broken heights unknown. Temperature 23. Dew point 18. QNH 1007 hectopascals 2976 inches. 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ILS Yankee runway 16 left approach. Landing runway 16 left. Departure runway 16 right. Departure frequency 124.2. Taxiway Alpha 1 closed. Wind 250 degrees 5 knots. Direction variable between 220 and 300 degrees. Visibility 40 kilometers. View 2,000 feet cumulus. Scattered 10,000 feet alto cumulus. Broken heights unknown. Temperature 23. Dew point 18. QNH 1007 hectopascals 2976 inches. 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ILS Yankee runway 16 left approach. Landing runway 16 left. Departure runway 16 right. Departure frequency 124.2. Taxiway Alpha 1 closed. Wind 250 degrees 5 knots. Direction variable between 220 and 300 degrees. Visibility 40 kilometers. View 2,000 feet cumulus. Scattered 10,000 feet alto cumulus. Broken heights unknown. Temperature 23. Dew point 18. QNH 1007 hectopascals 2976 inches.
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ILS Yankee runway 16 left approach. Landing runway 16 left. Departure runway 16 right. Departure frequency 124.2. Taxiway Alpha 1 closed. Wind 250 degrees 5 knots. Direction variable between 220 and 300 degrees. Visibility 40 kilometers. View 2,000 feet cumulus. Scattered 10,000 feet alto cumulus. Broken heights unknown. Temperature 23. Dew point 18. QNH 1007 hectopascals 2976 inches. 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ILS Yankee runway 16 left approach. Landing runway 16 left. Departure runway 16 right. Departure frequency 124.2. Taxiway Alpha 1 closed. Wind 250 degrees 5 knots. Direction variable between 220 and 300 degrees. Visibility 40 kilometers. View 2,000 feet cumulus. Scattered 10,000 feet alto cumulus. Broken heights unknown. Temperature 23. Dew point 18. QNH 1007 hectopascals 2976 inches. 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ILS Yankee runway 16 left approach. Landing runway 16 left. Departure runway 16 right. Departure frequency 124.2. Taxiway Alpha 1 closed. Wind 250 degrees 5 knots. Direction variable between 220 and 300 degrees. Visibility 40 kilometers. View 2,000 feet cumulus. Scattered 10,000 feet alto cumulus. Broken heights unknown. Temperature 23. Dew point 18. QNH 1007 hectopascals 2976 inches. 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ILS Yankee runway 16 left approach. Landing runway 16 left. Departure runway 16 right. Departure frequency 124.2. Taxiway Alpha 1 closed. Wind 250 degrees 5 knots. Direction variable between 220 and 300 degrees. Visibility 40 kilometers. View 2,000 feet cumulus. Scattered 10,000 feet alto cumulus. Broken heights unknown. Temperature 23. 2.18. QNH 1007 hectopascals 2976 inches. Advise you have information Foxtrot. 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ILS Yankee runway 16 left approach. Landing runway 16 left. Departure runway 16 right. Departure frequency 124.2. Taxiway Alpha 1 closed. Wind 260 degrees 6 knots. Direction variable between 210 and 310 degrees. Visibility 40 kilometers. View 2,000 feet cumulus. Scattered 10,000 feet alto cumulus. Broken heights unknown. Temperature 23. Dew point 18. QNH 1007 hectopascals 2976 inches. 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ILS Yankee runway 16 left approach.
Landing runway 16 left. Departure runway 16 right. Departure frequency 124.2. Taxiway Alpha 1 closed. Wind 260 degrees 6 knots. Direction variable between 210 and 310 degrees. Visibility 40 kilometers. View 2,000 feet cumulus. Scattered 10,000 feet alto cumulus. Broken heights unknown. Temperature 23. Dew point 18. QNH 1007 hectopascals 2976 inches. 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Nalitra International Airport information golf. 2300. ILS Yankee runway 16 left approach. Landing runway 16 left. Departure runway 16 right. Departure frequency 124.2. Taxiway Alpha 1 closed. Wind 260 degrees 6 knots. Direction variable between 210 and 310 degrees. Visibility 40 kilometers. View 2,000 feet cumulus. Scattered 10,000 feet alto cumulus. Broken heights unknown. Temperature 23. Dew point 18. QNH 1007 hectopascals 2976 inches. 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ILS Yankee runway 16 left approach. Landing runway 16 left. Departure runway 16 right. Departure frequency 124.2. Taxiway Alpha 1 closed. Wind 260 degrees 6 knots. Direction variable between 210 and 310 degrees. Visibility 40 kilometers. View 2,000 feet cumulus. Scattered 10,000 feet alto cumulus. Broken heights unknown. Temperature 23. Dew point 18. QNH 1007 hectopascals 2976 inches. 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ILS Yankee runway 16 left approach. Landing runway 16 left. Departure runway 16 right. Departure frequency 124.2. Taxiway Alpha 1 closed. Wind 260 degrees 6 knots. Direction variable between 210 and 310 degrees. Visibility 40 kilometers. View 2,000 feet cumulus. Scattered 10,000 feet alto cumulus. Broken heights unknown. Temperature 23. Dew point 18. QNH 1007 hectopascals 2976 inches. 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ILS Yankee runway 16 left approach. Landing runway 16 left. Departure runway 16 right. Departure frequency 124.2. Taxiway Alpha 1 closed. Wind 260 degrees 6 knots. Direction variable between 210 and 310 degrees. Visibility 40 kilometers. View 2,000 feet cumulus. Scattered 10,000 feet alto cumulus. Broken heights unknown. Temperature 23. Dew point 18. QNH 1007 hectopascals 2976 inches. 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Nalitra International Airport information golf. 2300. ILS Yankee runway 16 left approach. Landing runway 16 left. Departure runway 16 right. Departure frequency 124.2. Taxiway Alpha 1 closed. Wind 260 degrees 6 knots.
Direction variable between 210 and 310 degrees. Visibility 40 kilometers. View 2,000 feet cumulus. Scattered 10,000 feet alto cumulus. Broken heights unknown. Temperature 23. Dew point 18. QNH 1007 hectopascals 29.76 inches. 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Visibility 40 kilometers. View 2,000 feet cumulus. Scattered 10,000 feet alto cumulus. Broken heights unknown. Temperature 23. Dew point 18. QNH 1007 hectopascals 29.76 inches. 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Nalita International Airport Information Golf 2300 ILS Yankee Runway 16 Left Approach Landing Runway 16 Left Departure Runway 16 Right Departure Frequency 124.2 Taxiway Alpha 1 Closed Wind 260 degrees 6 knots Direction variable between 210 and 310 degrees. Visibility 40 kilometers. View 2,000 feet cumulus. Scattered 10,000 feet alto cumulus. Broken heights unknown. Temperature 23. Dew point 18. QNH 1007 hectopascals 29.76 inches. 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Nalita International Airport Information Golf 2300 ILS Yankee Runway 16 Left Approach Landing Runway 16 Left Departure Runway 16 Right Departure Frequency 124.2 Taxiway Alpha 1 Closed Wind 260 degrees 6 knots Direction variable between 210 and 310 degrees. Visibility 40 kilometers. View 2,000 feet cumulus. Scattered 10,000 feet alto cumulus. Broken heights unknown. Temperature 23. Dew point 18. QNH 1007 hectopascals 29.76 inches. 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Nalita International Airport Information Golf 2300 ILS Yankee Runway 16 Left Approach Landing Runway 16 Left Departure Runway 16 Right Departure Frequency 124.2 Taxiway Alpha 1 Closed Wind 260 degrees 6 knots Direction variable between 210 and 310 degrees. Visibility 40 kilometers. View 2,000 feet cumulus. Scattered 10,000 feet alto cumulus. Broken heights unknown. Temperature 23. Dew point 18. QNH 1007 hectopascals 29.76 inches. 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Nalita International Airport Information Golf 2300 ILS Yankee Runway 16 Left Approach Landing Runway 16 Left Departure Runway 16 Right Departure Frequency 124.2 Taxiway Alpha 1 Closed Wind 260 degrees 6 knots Direction variable between 210 and 310 degrees. Visibility 40 kilometers. View 2,000 feet cumulus. Scattered 10,000 feet alto cumulus. Broken heights unknown. Temperature 23. Dew point 18.
QNH1007 hectopascals 2976 inches. Advise you have information golf. Nalitra International Airport information golf. 2300. ILS Yankee runway 16 left approach. Landing runway 16 left. Departure runway 16 right. Departure frequency 124.2. Taxiway Alpha 1 closed. Wind 260 degrees 6 knots. Direction variable between 210 and 310 degrees. Visibility 40 kilometers. View 2,000 feet cumulus. Scattered 10,000 feet alto cumulus. Broken heights unknown. Temperature 23. Dew point 18. QNH1007 hectopascals 2976 inches. Advise you have information golf. Nalitra International Airport information golf. 2300. ILS Yankee runway 16 left approach. Landing runway 16 left. Departure runway 16 right. Departure frequency 124.2. Taxiway Alpha 1 closed. Wind 260 degrees 6 knots. Direction variable between 210 and 310 degrees. Visibility 40 kilometers. View 2,000 feet cumulus. Scattered 10,000 feet alto cumulus. Broken heights unknown. Temperature 23. Dew point 18. QNH1007 hectopascals 2976 inches. Advise you have information golf. Nalitra International Airport information golf. 2300. ILS Yankee runway 16 left approach. Landing runway 16 left. Departure runway 16 right. Departure frequency 124.2. Taxiway Alpha 1 closed. Wind 260 degrees 6 knots. Direction variable between 210 and 310 degrees. Visibility 40 kilometers. View 2,000 feet cumulus. Scattered 10,000 feet alto cumulus. Broken heights unknown. Temperature 23. Dew point 18. QNH1007 hectopascals 2976 inches. Advise you have information golf. Nalitra International Airport information golf. 2300. ILS Yankee runway 16 left approach. Landing runway 16 left. Departure runway 16 right. Departure frequency 124.2. Taxiway Alpha 1 closed. Wind 260 degrees 6 knots. Direction variable between 210 and 310 degrees. Visibility 40 kilometers. View 2,000 feet cumulus. Scattered 10,000 feet alto cumulus. Broken heights unknown. Temperature 23. Dew point 18. QNH1007 hectopascals 2976 inches. 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Nalitra International Airport information golf. 2300. ILS Yankee runway 16 left approach. Landing runway 16 left. Departure runway 16 right. Departure frequency 124.2. Taxiway Alpha 1 closed. Wind 260 degrees 6 knots. Direction variable between 210 and 310 degrees. Visibility 40 kilometers. View 2,000 feet cumulus. Scattered 10,000 feet alto cumulus. Broken heights unknown. Temperature 23. Dew point 18. QNH1007 hectopascals 2976 inches. Advise you have information golf. 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
ILS Yankee runway 16 left approach. Landing runway 16 left.

Direction variable between 210 and 310 degrees. Visibility 40 kilometers. View 2,000 feet cumulus. Scattered 10,000 feet alto cumulus. Broken heights unknown. Temperature 23. Dew point 18. QNH 1007 hectopascals 2976 inches. Advise you have information golf. Nalitra International Airport information golf. 2300. ILS Yankee runway 16 left approach. Landing runway 16 left. Departure runway 16 right. Departure frequency 124.2. Taxiway Alpha 1 closed. Wind 260 degrees 6 knots. Direction variable between 210 and 310 degrees. Visibility 40 kilometers. View 2,000 feet cumulus. Scattered 10,000 feet alto cumulus. Broken heights unknown. Temperature 23. Dew point 18. QNH 1007 hectopascals 2976 inches. Advise you have information golf. Nalitra International Airport information golf. 2300. ILS Yankee runway 16 left approach. Landing runway 16 left. Departure runway 16 right. Departure frequency 124.2. Taxiway Alpha 1 closed. Wind 260 degrees 6 knots. Direction variable between 210 and 310 degrees. Visibility 40 kilometers. View 2,000 feet cumulus. Scattered 10,000 feet alto cumulus. Broken heights unknown. Temperature 23. Dew point 18. QNH 1007 hectopascals 2976 inches. Advise you have information golf. Nalitra International Airport information golf. 2300. ILS Yankee runway 16 left approach. Landing runway 16 left. Departure runway 16 right. Departure frequency 124.2. Taxiway Alpha 1 closed. Wind 260 degrees 6 knots. Direction variable between 210 and 310 degrees. Visibility 40 kilometers. View 2,000 feet cumulus. Scattered 10,000 feet alto cumulus. Broken heights unknown. Temperature 23. Dew point 18. QNH 1007 hectopascals 2976 inches. Advise you have information golf. Nalitra International Airport information golf. 2300. ILS Yankee runway 16 left approach. Landing runway 16 left. Departure runway 16 right. Departure frequency 124.2. Taxiway Alpha 1 closed. Wind 260 degrees 6 knots. Direction variable between 210 and 310 degrees. Visibility 40 kilometers. View 2,000 feet cumulus. Scattered 10,000 feet alto cumulus. Broken heights unknown. Temperature 23. Dew point 18. QNH 1007 hectopascals 2976 inches. Advise you have information golf. Nalitra International Airport information golf. 2300. ILS Yankee runway 16 left approach. Landing runway 16 left. Departure runway 16 right. Departure frequency 124.2. Taxiway Alpha 1 closed. Wind 260 degrees 6 knots. Direction variable between 210 and 310 degrees. Visibility 40 kilometers. View 2,000 feet cumulus. Scattered 10,000 feet alto cumulus. Broken heights unknown. Temperature 23. Dew point 18.
QNH1007 hectopascals 2976 inches. Advise you have information golf. Nalitra International Airport information golf. 2300. ILS Yankee runway 16 left approach. Landing runway 16 left. Departure runway 16 right. Departure frequency 124.2. Taxiway Alpha 1 closed. Wind 260 degrees 6 knots. Direction variable between 210 and 310 degrees. Visibility 40 kilometers. View 2,000 feet cumulus. Scattered 10,000 feet alto cumulus. Broken heights unknown. Temperature 23. Dew point 18. QNH1007 hectopascals 2976 inches. Advise you have information golf. Nalitra International Airport information golf. 2300. ILS Yankee runway 16 left approach. Landing runway 16 left. Departure runway 16 right. Departure frequency 124.2. Taxiway Alpha 1 closed. Wind 260 degrees 6 knots. Direction variable between 210 and 310 degrees. Visibility 40 kilometers. View 2,000 feet cumulus. Scattered 10,000 feet alto cumulus. Broken heights unknown. Temperature 23. Dew point 18. QNH1007 hectopascals 2976 inches. Advise you have information golf. Nalitra International Airport information golf. 2300. ILS Yankee runway 16 left approach. Landing runway 16 left. Departure runway 16 right. Departure frequency 124.2. Taxiway Alpha 1 closed. Wind 260 degrees 6 knots. Direction variable between 210 and 310 degrees. Visibility 40 kilometers. View 2,000 feet cumulus. Scattered 10,000 feet alto cumulus. Broken heights unknown. Temperature 23. Dew point 18. QNH1007 hectopascals 2976 inches. Advise you have information golf. Nalitra International Airport Information Hotel. 2330. ILS Yankee runway 16 left approach. Landing runway 16 left. Departure runway 16 right. Departure frequency 124.2. Taxiway Alpha 1 closed. Wind 260 degrees 7 knots. Direction variable between 210 and 300 degrees. Visibility 40 kilometers. View 2,000 feet cumulus. Scattered 10,000 feet alto cumulus. Broken heights unknown. Temperature 24. Dew point 18. QNH1007 hectopascals 2975 inches. Advise you have information hotel. Nalitra International Airport Information Hotel. 2330. ILS Yankee runway 16 left approach. Landing runway 16 left. Departure runway 16 right. Departure frequency 124.2. Taxiway Alpha 1 closed. Wind 260 degrees 7 knots. Direction variable between 210 and 300 degrees. Visibility 40 kilometers. View 2,000 feet cumulus. Scattered 10,000 feet alto cumulus. Broken heights unknown. Temperature 24. Dew point 18. QNH1007 hectopascals 2975 inches. Advise you have information hotel. Nalitra International Airport Information Hotel. 2330.
ILS Yankee runway 16 left approach. Landing runway 16 left. Departure runway 16 right. Departure frequency 124.2. Taxiway Alpha 1 closed. Wind 260 degrees 7 knots. Direction variable between 210 and 300 degrees. Visibility 40 kilometers. View 2,000 feet cumulus. Scattered 10,000 feet alto cumulus. Broken heights unknown. Temperature 24. Dew point 18. QNH 1007 hectopascals 2975 inches. Advise you have information hotel. Nalita International Airport Information Hotel. 2330. ILS Yankee runway 16 left approach. Landing runway 16 left. Departure runway 16 right. Departure frequency 124.2. Taxiway Alpha 1 closed. Wind 260 degrees 7 knots. Direction variable between 210 and 300 degrees. Visibility 40 kilometers. View 2,000 feet cumulus. Scattered 10,000 feet alto cumulus. Broken heights unknown. Temperature 24. Dew point 18. QNH 1007 hectopascals 2975 inches. Advise you have information hotel. Nalita International Airport Information Hotel. 2330. ILS Yankee runway 16 left approach. Landing runway 16 left. Departure runway 16 right. Departure frequency 124.2. Taxiway Alpha 1 closed. Wind 260 degrees 7 knots. Direction variable between 210 and 300 degrees. Visibility 40 kilometers. View 2,000 feet cumulus. Scattered 10,000 feet alto cumulus. Broken heights unknown. Temperature 24. Dew point 18. QNH 1007 hectopascals 2975 inches. Advise you have information hotel. Nalita International Airport Information Hotel. 2330. ILS Yankee runway 16 left approach. Landing runway 16 left. Departure runway 16 right. Departure frequency 124.2. Taxiway Alpha 1 closed. Wind 260 degrees 7 knots. Direction variable between 210 and 300 degrees. Visibility 40 kilometers. View 2,000 feet cumulus. Scattered 10,000 feet alto cumulus. Broken heights unknown. Temperature 24. Dew point 18. QNH 1007 hectopascals 2975 inches. Advise you have information hotel. Nalita International Airport Information Hotel. 2330. ILS Yankee runway 16 left approach. Landing runway 16 left. Departure runway 16 right. Departure frequency 124.2. Taxiway Alpha 1 closed. Wind 260 degrees 7 knots. Direction variable between 210 and 300 degrees. Visibility 40 kilometers. View 2,000 feet cumulus. Scattered 10,000 feet alto cumulus. Broken heights unknown. Temperature 24. Dew point 18. QNH 1007 hectopascals 2975 inches. Advise you have information hotel. Nalita International Airport Information Hotel. 2330. ILS Yankee runway 16 left approach. Landing runway 16 left. Departure runway 16 right. Departure frequency 124.2. Taxiway Alpha 1 closed.
Wind 260 degrees 7 knots. Direction variable between 210 and 300 degrees. Visibility 40 kilometers. View 2,000 feet cumulus. Scattered 10,000 feet alto cumulus. Broken heights unknown. Temperature 24. Dew point 18. QNH 1007 hectopascals 2975 inches. Advise you have information hotel. Na Litra International Airport Information Hotel. 2330. ILS Yankee Runway 16 left approach. Landing runway 16 left. Departure runway 16 right. Departure frequency 124.2. Taxiway Alpha 1 closed. Wind 260 degrees 7 knots. Direction variable between 210 and 300 degrees. Visibility 40 kilometers. View 2,000 feet cumulus. Scattered 10,000 feet alto cumulus. Broken heights unknown. Temperature 24. Dew point 18. QNH 1007 hectopascals 2975 inches. 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Na Litra International Airport Information Hotel. 2330. ILS Yankee Runway 16 left approach. Landing runway 16 left. Departure runway 16 right. Departure frequency 124.2. Taxiway Alpha 1 closed. Wind 260 degrees 7 knots. Direction variable between 210 and 300 degrees. Visibility 40 kilometers. View 2,000 feet cumulus. Scattered 10,000 feet alto cumulus. Broken heights unknown. Temperature 24. Dew point 18. QNH 1007 hectopascals 2975 inches. 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ILS Yankee Runway 16 left approach. Landing runway 16 left. Departure runway 16 right. Departure frequency 124.2. Taxiway Alpha 1 closed. Wind 260 degrees 7 knots. Direction variable between 210 and 300 degrees. Visibility 40 kilometers. View 2,000 feet cumulus. Scattered 10,000 feet alto cumulus. Broken heights unknown. Temperature 24. Dew point 18. QNH 1007 hectopascals 2975 inches. 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ILS Yankee Runway 16 left approach. Landing runway 16 left. Departure runway 16 right. Departure frequency 124.2. Taxiway Alpha 1 closed. Wind 260 degrees 7 knots. Direction variable between 210 and 300 degrees. Visibility 40 kilometers. View 2,000 feet cumulus. Scattered 10,000 feet alto cumulus. Broken heights unknown. Temperature 24. Dew point 18. QNH 1007 hectopascals 2975 inches. Advise you have information hotel. Na Litra International Airport Information Hotel. 2330. ILS Yankee Runway 16 left approach. Landing runway 16 left. Departure runway 16 right. Departure frequency 124.2. Taxiway Alpha 1 closed. Wind 260 degrees 7 knots. Direction variable between 210 and 300 degrees. Visibility 40 kilometers. View 2,000 feet cumulus. Scattered 10,000 feet alto cumulus. Broken heights unknown.
temperature 24, dew point 18, QNH 1007 hectopascals 2975 inches. Advise you have information hotel. Nalitra International Airport Information Hotel. 2330. ILS Yankee Runway 16 left approach. Landing runway 16 left. Departure runway 16 right. Departure frequency 124.2. Taxiway Alpha 1 closed. Wind 260 degrees 7 knots. Direction variable between 210 and 300 degrees. Visibility 40 kilometers. View 2,000 feet cumulus. Scattered 10,000 feet alto cumulus. Broken heights unknown. Temperature 24. Dew point 18. QNH 1007 hectopascals 2975 inches. Advise you have information hotel. Nalitra International Airport Information Hotel. 2330. ILS Yankee Runway 16 left approach. Landing runway 16 left. Departure runway 16 right. Departure frequency 124.2. Taxiway Alpha 1 closed. Wind 260 degrees 7 knots. Direction variable between 210 and 300 degrees. Visibility 40 kilometers. View 2,000 feet cumulus. Scattered 10,000 feet alto cumulus. Broken heights unknown. Temperature 24. Dew point 18. QNH 1007 hectopascals 2975 inches. Advise you have information hotel. Nalitra International Airport Information Hotel. 2330. ILS Yankee Runway 16 left approach. Landing runway 16 left. Departure runway 16 right. Departure frequency 124.2. Taxiway Alpha 1 closed. Wind 260 degrees 7 knots. Direction variable between 210 and 300 degrees. Visibility 40 kilometers. View 2,000 feet cumulus. Scattered 10,000 feet alto cumulus. Broken heights unknown. Temperature 24. Dew point 18. QNH 1007 hectopascals 2975 inches. Advise you have information hotel. Nalitra International Airport Information Hotel. 2330. ILS Yankee Runway 16 left approach. Landing runway 16 left. Departure runway 16 right. Departure frequency 124.2. Taxiway Alpha 1 closed. Wind 260 degrees 7 knots. Direction variable between 210 and 300 degrees. Visibility 40 kilometers. View 2,000 feet cumulus. Scattered 10,000 feet alto cumulus. Broken heights unknown. Temperature 24. Dew point 18. QNH 1007 hectopascals 2975 inches. Advise you have information hotel. Nalitra International Airport Information Hotel. 2330. ILS Yankee Runway 16 left approach. Landing runway 16 left. Departure runway 16 right. Departure frequency 124.2. Taxiway Alpha 1 closed. Wind 260 degrees 7 knots. Direction variable between 210 and 300 degrees. Visibility 40 kilometers. View 2,000 feet cumulus. Scattered 10,000 feet alto cumulus. Broken heights unknown. Temperature 24. Dew point 18. QNH 1007 hectopascals 2975 inches. Advise you have information hotel. Nalitra International Airport Information Hotel.
2330. ILS Yankee runway 16 left approach. Landing runway 16 left. Departure runway 16 right. Departure frequency 124.2. Taxiway Alpha 1 closed. Wind 260 degrees 7 knots. Direction variable between 210 and 300 degrees. Visibility 40 kilometers. View 2,000 feet cumulus. Scattered 10,000 feet alto cumulus. Broken height unknown. Temperature 24. Dew point 18. QNH 1007 hectopascal 2975 inches. Advise you have information hotel. Nalitra International Airport Information Hotel. 2330. ILS Yankee runway 16 left approach. Landing runway 16 left. Departure runway 16 right. Departure frequency 124.2. Taxiway Alpha 1 closed. Wind 260 degrees 7 knots. Direction variable between 210 and 300 degrees. Visibility 40 kilometers. View 2,000 feet cumulus. Scattered 10,000 feet alto cumulus. Broken heights unknown. Temperature 24. Dew point 18. QNH 1007 hectopascals 2975 inches. Advise you have information hotel. Nalitra International Airport Information Hotel. 2330. ILS Yankee runway 16 left approach. Landing runway 16 left. Departure runway 16 right. Departure frequency 124.2. Taxiway Alpha 1 closed. Wind 260 degrees 7 knots. Direction variable between 210 and 300 degrees. Visibility 40 kilometers. View 2,000 feet cumulus. Scattered 10,000 feet alto cumulus. Broken heights unknown. Temperature 24. Dew point 18. QNH 1007 hectopascals 2975 inches. Advise you have information hotel. Nalitra International Airport Information Hotel. 2330. ILS Yankee runway 16 left approach. Landing runway 16 left. Departure runway 16 right. Departure frequency 124.2. Taxiway Alpha 1 closed. Wind 260 degrees 7 knots. Direction variable between 210 and 300 degrees. Visibility 40 kilometers. View 2,000 feet cumulus. Scattered 10,000 feet alto cumulus. Broken heights unknown. Temperature 24. Dew point 18. QNH 1007 hectopascals 2975 inches. Advise you have information hotel. Nalitra International Airport Information Hotel. 2330. ILS Yankee runway 16 left approach. Landing runway 16 left. Departure runway 16 right. Departure frequency 124.2. Taxiway Alpha 1 closed. Wind 260 degrees 7 knots. Direction variable between 210 and 300 degrees. Visibility 40 kilometers. View 2,000 feet cumulus. Scattered 10,000 feet alto cumulus. Broken heights unknown. Temperature 24. Dew point 18. QNH 1007 hectopascals 2975 inches. Advise you have information hotel. Nalitra International Airport Information Hotel. 2330. ILS Yankee runway 16 left approach. Landing runway 16 left. Departure runway 16 right. Departure frequency 124.2.
Taxiway Alpha 1 closed. Wind 260 degrees 7 knots. Direction variable between 210 and 300 degrees. Visibility 40 kilometers. View 2,000 feet cumulus. Scattered 10,000 feet alto cumulus. Broken heights unknown. Temperature 24. Dew point 18. QNH 1007 hectopascals 2975 inches. Advise you have information hotel. Nalitra International Airport Information Hotel. 2330. ILS Yankee Runway 16 left approach. Landing runway 16 left. Departure runway 16 right. Departure frequency 124.2. Taxiway Alpha 1 closed. Wind 260 degrees 7 knots. Direction variable between 210 and 300 degrees. Visibility 40 kilometers. View 2,000 feet cumulus. Scattered 10,000 feet alto cumulus. Broken heights unknown. Temperature 24. Dew point 18. QNH 1007 hectopascals 2975 inches. Advise you have information hotel. Nalitra International Airport Information Hotel. 2330. ILS Yankee Runway 16 left approach. Landing runway 16 left. Departure runway 16 right. Departure frequency 124.2. Taxiway Alpha 1 closed. Wind 260 degrees 7 knots. Direction variable between 210 and 300 degrees. Visibility 40 kilometers. View 2,000 feet cumulus. Scattered 10,000 feet alto cumulus. Broken heights unknown. Temperature 24. Dew point 18. QNH 1007 hectopascals 2975 inches. Advise you have information hotel. Nalitra International Airport Information Hotel. 2330. ILS Yankee Runway 16 left approach. Landing runway 16 left. Departure runway 16 right. Departure frequency 124.2. Taxiway Alpha 1 closed. Wind 260 degrees 7 knots. Direction variable between 210 and 300 degrees. Visibility 40 kilometers. View 2,000 feet cumulus. Scattered 10,000 feet alto cumulus. Broken heights unknown. Temperature 24. Dew point 18. QNH 1007 hectopascals 2975 inches. Advise you have information hotel. Nalitra International Airport Information Hotel. 2330. ILS Yankee Runway 16 left approach. Landing runway 16 left. Departure runway 16 right. Departure frequency 124.2. Taxiway Alpha 1 closed. Wind 260 degrees 7 knots. Direction variable between 210 and 300 degrees. Visibility 40 kilometers. View 2,000 feet cumulus. Scattered 10,000 feet alto cumulus. Broken height unknown. Temperature 24. QNH 1007 hectopascals 2975 inches. Advise you have information hotel. Nalitra International Airport Information Hotel. 2330. ILS Yankee Runway 16 left approach. Landing runway 16 left. Departure runway 16 right. Departure frequency 124.2. Taxiway Alpha 1 closed. Wind 260 degrees 7 knots. Direction variable between 210 and 300 degrees. Visibility 40 kilometers. View 2,000 feet cumulus.
scattered 10,000 feet alto cumulus. Broken heights unknown. Temperature 24. Dew point 18. QNH 1007 hectopascals 2975 inches. Advise you have information hotel. Nalitra International Airport Information Hotel. 2330. ILS Yankee Runway 16 left approach. Landing runway 16 left. Departure runway 16 right. Departure frequency 124.2. Taxiway Alpha 1 closed. Wind 260 degrees 7 knots. Direction variable between 210 and 300 degrees. Visibility 40 kilometers. View 2,000 feet cumulus. Scattered 10,000 feet alto cumulus. Broken heights unknown. Temperature 24. Dew point 18. QNH 1007 hectopascals 2975 inches. Advise you have information hotel. Nalitra International Airport Information Hotel. 2330. ILS Yankee Runway 16 left approach. Landing runway 16 left. Departure runway 16 right. Departure frequency 124.2. Taxiway Alpha 1 closed. Wind 260 degrees 7 knots. Direction variable between 210 and 300 degrees. Visibility 40 kilometers. View 2,000 feet cumulus. Scattered 10,000 feet alto cumulus. Broken heights unknown. Temperature 24. Dew point 18. QNH 1007 hectopascals 2975 inches. Advise you have information hotel. Nalitra International Airport Information Hotel. 2330. ILS Yankee Runway 16 left approach. Landing runway 16 left. Departure runway 16 right. Departure frequency 124.2. Taxiway Alpha 1 closed. Wind 260 degrees 7 knots. Direction variable between 210 and 300 degrees. Visibility 40 kilometers. View 2,000 feet cumulus. Scattered 10,000 feet alto cumulus. Broken heights unknown. Temperature 24. Dew point 18. QNH 1007 hectopascals 2975 inches. Advise you have information hotel. Nalitra International Airport Information India. 0000. ILS Yankee Runway 16 left approach. Landing runway 16 left. Departure runway 16 right. Departure frequency 124.2. Taxiway Alpha 1 closed. Wind 240 degrees 12 knots. Direction variable between 210 and 280 degrees. Visibility 40 kilometers. Scattered 2,500 feet cumulus. Broken heights unknown. Temperature 24. Dew point 17. QNH 1007 hectopascals 2974 inches. Advise you have information India. Nalitra International Airport Information India. 0000. ILS Yankee Runway 16 left approach. Landing runway 16 left. Departure runway 16 right. Departure frequency 124.2. Taxiway Alpha 1 closed. Wind 240 degrees 12 knots. Direction variable between 210 and 280 degrees. Visibility 40 kilometers. Scattered 2,500 feet cumulus. Broken heights unknown. Temperature 24. Dew point 17. QNH 1007 hectopascals 2974 inches. Advise you have information India.
Nalitra International Airport Information India 0000